0: And what is the name of the mine? And by the way, I've got to tell you this. In 2025, which was last year, as of January 2025, last year, there were how many mines in the country? How many mines in South Africa? 561 mines in South Africa. And I'm sure you do know that South Africa is a mineral-rich country and listed as the largest producers of what? Platinum, coal, gold, and diamonds. And where do you find the most mines in the country? Which provinces? Would you take a guess? Northwest, Limpopo, Mpumalanga, and the Northern Cape. So, Dembe, thank you so much for getting in touch. And yeah, I just want to find out which mine do you work for? What's the name of the mine there in the Northern Cape? And of course, enjoying the music this morning and spending some time with us. So we step into the third and final hour of this show. And coming up on this show this morning, we've got our Pillow Talk session. As far as May Chomi, A.B. Da Costa, you know he's going to be right here between 3 and 6, bringing you the first light right here on Radio 2000. Coming up, we'll bring you a classic from Dan Hartman, as well as some music from Climie Fisher. I also have some Dion Warwick. As far as a classic from Cool and the Gang, all of that on the way. Good morning.
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4: Bona, naki domestic worker. 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

0: It is music from Kun and the Gang with James J.T. Taylor on vocals, and this one is called Cherish. But I said, Dionne Warwick, friends can be lovers and lovers can be friends. As far as a clammy fish, a love changes everything. You and I stepped into the third and final hour of the show with another great song, back to the 80s there, Dan Hartman. And I played you I Can Dream About You, only on Radio 2000. And I see Sergeant Nokwe listening to the show this morning. He says, I'm patrolling. I am in Cape Town. Deep River SAPS, enjoying the company of Radio 2000. I appreciate hearing from you. Thank you so much, sir, for being here. Appreciate it. All right, as we usually do on the Midnight Paradise, we bring you the Pillow Talk session. It's coming up shortly, and I've got some beautiful, beautiful music. You are going to hear music from Howard Hewitt. There's Whitney Houston, Mariah Carey, James Ingram. And of course, we'll wrap up our 20 minutes of the Pillow Talk session with another great song from Teddy Pendergrass. And of course, one of the reasons, and I'm sure you do know if you listen to the Pillow Talk session, is for us to be strong in love. Yes. To be strong in love and to be happy. With so many challenges that we face in this life, as couples, in our relationships, you've got to be very, very strong. And you've got to love each other and support each other at all times. You have to. So that you are able to make it through the storm. And so many things that can distract you. So many things that can come in between your relationship and the love that you have. So when I think what is important is just to focus on the two of you, the plans that you have, and you work on them. And of course, together, you are going to achieve. You know how beautiful it is when you are in a relationship with somebody and you get to achieve a whole lot of things together and you enjoy whatever it is. Maybe you start a business together. You craft that business and you make it successful, just the two of you, husband and wife. Nobody comes in between. Do you know how beautiful that is? Just have a small little business, just the two of you, and support each other. Or have a business for your woman and support her financially and give her advice and all of that and always be there when she's not available to take care of things in the business. You know how beautiful that is. So hence I'm saying it's important that you have to be strong and love each other when you are in these relationships with your partner. Yes. And plan together. And say, this is where we're going as a couple. And this is the type of family you and I are going to build. Yes. This is the type of family. I'm sure you do get to a point where you think of the kind of family you're going to have. Yes. Because let me tell you, you've got to dream about it. You've got to visualize it and see it, and you start working on it. And believe you me, it's going to work. So let's take a break and return and then deliver great music. That is on the Pillow Talk station right here on Radio 2000. Our music, your memories. On a Tuesday morning, we come alive. Good morning.
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3: 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Thank
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4: Sorry.
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0: It is such a great song. This one from Teddy Pendergrass with the Love TKO. And I'm sure you do know that this song was also done by Regina Bell, Michael McDonald, who else? Betty Midler, and many other artists, including Seal as well, has covered this beautiful song, Love TKO. Also played you some James Ingram, Someone Like You, as well as Mariah Carey, Anytime You Need a Friend. You know that May Chomi is going to be on the radio in the next 10 minutes or so. He will bring you the first light. So that's going to be your friend between 3 and 6 this morning on Radio 2000. And you and I return on the radio. That is tomorrow, midnight to 3, as we break into a brand new day. It's going to be a Wednesday, and I'm looking forward to your company. Also played music from Whitney Houston with All the Men That I Need. And we kicked off our 20 minutes off the Pillow Talk session with Howard Hewitt. Just love that song. Your body needs healing, he says. I've got the feeling your body needs healing. beautiful. All right. That is how we wrap up the show. Everybody will be back. That is tomorrow. Have yourself a beautiful, beautiful Tuesday. And you keep it right on Radio 2000. The first light on the way with May Chomi, May Chomi, A.B. Da Costa. Till tomorrow, you take care.
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2: 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Even Naleama celebrations. 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Right now, I'm not expecting anything when this is passed. 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

drums in this song. And how's about that message? You know, I was listening to the Midnight Paradise, you know, for some time. And when Bumbo got to the Pillow Talk session, you know, he spoke about being strong in love. So this initially was not in the plans. This song was not initially in the plans. And when I heard him talk about being strong in love, that is the song that came to me. And I thought to myself, you know what, I'm going to open it. I'm going to open the show with it. Because it's a powerful reminder that when you experience those hardships, whether they be economic or personal or otherwise, they sometimes, you know, leave us feeling empty, completely empty. And it's that quiet voice of someone who loves you that carries us through. So just to continue on that message from Bumbo Johnson, you must be strong in love. I had to play you that song because you have to be. You have to be strong in love. Beautiful message, my friend. Peter Gabriel and Kate Bush, Don't Give Up. And before that, Genesis with Into Deep. Also played you Simply Red, Holding Back the Tears. And we kicked it off with Spinners, I Found Love When I Found You. And I found this early morning radio love when I found you, Michomi. 3 to 6 a.m., you and I, we do this on Radio 2000. Our music, your memories. It is a Tuesday morning, the 2nd of June, 2026. Wherever you are, it's so good being in your company. A big thank you to my good friend, Bumbo Johnson. Doing only what Bumbo Johnson can do at that time. What a journey that was. And yeah, I'm still thinking about that Pillow Talk session. My goodness. Before he even got into the Pillow Talk session, you must be strong in love. And the thing is, we are living in a world that will try and convince you otherwise. We are living in a world that will try and convince you that love is weak. But when you fully understand that you are because of love, then you understand the strength that you have. The strongest force there ever was, there is, and forever will be. My good friend, Bumbo, is back again tomorrow midnight to 3 a.m. Now, just in case you're wondering, Mara, who's this guy? Maybe you're listening to the show for the first time. Well, it's great to have you here. Hopefully, this is going to be the first of many. My name is Abie DaCosta, but you can call me your friend. I'm going to be your companion until 6 a.m. Whatever your reason for being up at this time, this show is designed for you. So much so that we also provide you with an opportunity to share your reason for being up at this time, because we all have different reasons. There's somebody who's up right now because of sadness. Somebody who's up because of anxiety. Somebody had a nightmare. There's somebody who's up because they're just reflecting on life. Maybe something happened to you some time ago, but it just popped up and it's stealing your sleep. Maybe you're up because you're just pushing your night shift. Maybe you are because you're studying. Maybe you're in hospital. Maybe you say JLM for it. Maybe you're an early riser preparing for work. What's your reason for being up at this time? We are going to get into our support circle in a bit. And also, when you send me the message, just in case you don't know, I'm going to assume that you want to remain anonymous. Unless you say to me, AB Michomi, please mention my name, then I will definitely mention your name. That's the beauty about the support circle. It's your safe, judgment-free zone. You share your reason for being up at this time. I will read it on air without mentioning your name. Unless you want me to mention your name, then I will definitely do that. But before we get into our support circle, expect to hear music from Kid Sweat, TLC. We also have some Babyface for you. But for now, I feel like playing you something for you to sing along to. So wherever you are, whatever you're doing, allow yourself to get lost in the energy, the musical energy that you are going to get from Radio 2000, our music, your memories. Good morning. Let's go.

Morning, Mechumi. Bravi, not a tell you, it's a gamma photo. I'm going to shift. Making Pomole, the gamma mammy, doing me. 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

0: If you want it tonight, I'll give you that red light special. You know, I'm listening to the song and I'm thinking to myself, you know, this is what you get when you make a slow jam feel like a conversation. And that song is really about taking control of your own desires and creating a safe space to share your heart with that person that makes your soul feel like it's home. That person that you love, that person that loves you right back. TLC, Red Light Special. And before that, Keith Sweat with Twisted. Also played you Marvin Gaye with Sexual Healing. It is exactly 3:40. You are listening to that show for the people, by the people, of the people. Of course, you have to say it like that. First Light Radio 2000, our music and memories. So what's keeping you up at this time, mate? Show me. 060-584-2250. And also remember, you can send me a voice note as well. If you don't feel like typing, you can just send that voice note on 060-584-2250. We all have different reasons for being up at this time. This is your support circle. So what's your reason for being up at this time? Whether it has to do with heartbreak, anxiety, nightmares, sadness. Did somebody break your heart? Is that why you can't sleep? Are you just pushing your night shift? Maybe on the road. Maybe you're studying. What's your reason for being up at this time? You send me a message. I assume that you want to remain anonymous unless you say, AB, Michomi, please mention my name. Then I will definitely mention your name.
1: Good morning, AB Da Costa. Good morning, sir. Hope you're doing well. Rona, re lebile ko masimong all the way ko moepong wa Amandebelt here in the Limpopo province.
0: Yep.
1: Thank you very much for a great show, and that's the reason why I'm up on the infamous R510 road.
0: Hey, you know, Queen, I'm wondering what time you had to sleep waking up at these times. But otherwise, safe travels, and I'm rooting for you. When you say Mwepong, I'm guessing you're referring to the mines. Yeah, I remember that industry very well. You know, 2008, 2009, I was in that industry as well, and we used to wake up around about this time, 5 a.m. So I used to work in platinum mines, you know, 5 a.m. That cage used to go down, you know, a few floors down, and I'm not talking about, you know, like floors that are going up, I'm talking about down. So not an easy industry. So I'm wishing you the absolute best, all right? Here's a message coming in. Good morning, Chomi Me Chomi. Please don't mention my name. It's still soon. But in everything, Chomi, I'm awake now. I will be preparing for work as I got a job yesterday. It was my first day, not forgetting God for such blessings. And your word of encouragement every single morning to give us hope not to give up. Oh, Mechomi, that put a smile on my face. And also, I take absolutely no credit, Mechomi. You know, it's not by my own might. I can never take credit. But I'm wishing you the absolute best. And congratulations to you. Look at you. And I'm sure, you know, your message is going to give someone hope as well. I mean, there's so many messages that I get on this show. Whenever we get into the support circle, somebody saying, hey, I'm up because I'm thinking of my situation of not having a job. So what a beautiful testimony. And you know, sometimes the breakthrough comes just when you are about to give up. So thank you for reminding all of us who are connected on First Light that hope, prayer, and perseverance still matter. And may this new chapter bring you peace and bigger blessings. And I'm glad that you didn't mention your name. I'm glad. So well done. May you keep it like that. Whenever you have, you know, something in the pipeline, yeah, shush. Shush until it happens, or shush until people see it happening, because the energy that we put out sometimes before things actually do happen, you know, can mess up those things from coming into fruition because we are talking about them prematurely. And unfortunately, not all energy out there is good energy. So well done to you for that, Michomi. I'm wishing you the absolute best, all right? Good morning, AB Da Costa. I'm up because of my painful ear. I cannot sleep. But anyway, I'm listening to you from Lephalale. This is Andries Mutimele. You can mention my name. Andries Mechomi, first of all, askies about your painful ear. Sorry that you're going through that. But, you know, whilst I was reading your message, I was also thinking, clearly it's not that painful that you cannot listen to the radio. So that I'm happy about, all right? But please get well soon, Mechomi. All right, it's great connecting with you. Last one that I'm getting into for now says, morning, AB Mechomi. I'm up because I'm studying. It's hard, but I know it's worth it. This is Lady MK from Cullinan. You can mention my name. Lady MK from Cullinan. Keep pushing, Mechomi. You know, those late nights, the sacrifices, the hard work, I promise you, they don't go unnoticed. You know, one day you're going to look back and you're going to thank yourself for not giving up. So keep studying hard. It will be worth it one day. You know, you cannot put in all that work and it doesn't come back to you. I'm proud of you and I'm rooting for you. It is now exactly 3:45. First Light Radio 2000, our music, your memories. We are going to wrap up our support circle in a bit. So what's keeping you up at this time? This is your safe, judgment-free zone. You don't have to worry about me mentioning your name unless you want me to mention your name. But before we wrap it up, expect to hear music from Michael Jackson. We also have some local sounds from Press. But for now, I want to play you undoubtedly one of the greats. I want to take it back to the early 90s, 1993 to be specific. This one was released as the second single from his multi-platinum third studio album, For the Cool in You. You know who I'm talking about, Mechomi? Babyface. Never keeping secrets.

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This is Radio 2000, our music, your memory.

0: that thumping kick, that booming bass, just how we like it. The way you make me feel, ain't nobody business. He doesn't say it's not anybody's business. He says it ain't nobody business. Undoubtedly one of the greats. And you know, Michomi, there's nothing quite like that feeling of someone completely turning your world upside down in the best way possible. And that song captures exactly that. You know, it captures that pure magic perfectly. Released in 1987 from the album Bad, Michael Jackson, The Way You Make Me Feel. And before that, Press with Cry No More. Also played you Babyface with a Never Keeping Secrets. You can't keep secrets when you're in a relationship. It's a recipe for disaster. Whatever happens in the dark eventually comes out in the light. And talking about the light, you are listening to that light on the radio. First Light, Radio 2000, our music and memories. My name is Avi Da Costa. Wherever you are, Michomi, so good being with you.
1: My name is Avi Chomi Mecho Muchomiaka Uchomiabona.
0: Good morning.
1: Kamuka, yes. This is Warrant Officer Khadebe from Middelburg Police Station.
0: Yeah.
1: The only detective that likes to work on night shift, eh?
0: Okay.
1: Avi, I'm on duty now on peace. Kepusha Batupili. Batupili.
0: Yes.
1: When duty calls putiza. Aye, but it's my last night shift. I like it when he says, don't go too slow, don't go too fast. And so what's my good friends and love? Love you guys, bye.
0: And then they say, I like them attentive. I like them in control. Nice one, detective. But I'm sure there's another detective who's listening who's like, yeah, but I also like working night shift. But otherwise, enjoy your last night shift. Usually that's the one that drags, all right? I'm wishing you the absolute best. It's great connecting, detective. Great to hear your voice.
2: Da Costa, Da Costa, Da Costa.
0: M60. Yeah. Oh, okay. Sipo there from Klipkhat says, you know, I've been up since like 2 a.m., but now I'm preparing to go to work. Safe travels to you, Michomi. Let's see what's happening on X. Queen Kimberlite, I see you. I see that activity there. Steve Ovo Walikosi, you're always participating. Tobelani Nkunu, I see you, Michomi. It's great connecting. Also there, there's Temba Aramguni as well. Totally enjoyed that. Peter Gabriel, Don't Give Up. Makoma Matipa, yay, Makoma, when did we take that picture? Please let me know, Makoma. Makoma just posted a picture, and I'm in that picture, so we're in that picture together. I'm trying to think of the event. Okay, I can't remember. Makoma, please remind me, when did we take that picture? All right, 060-584-2250. We are about to wrap up our support circle. So who do you want to, you know, like, what's your reason for being up at this time? I was almost into the wake-up call. We'll get into that in about 30 minutes. So what's your reason for being up at this time? Good morning, Michomi. I'm up because I have to fasten up my boots and keep South Africa safe. You can mention my name. This is Tapelo Rasengwate from Kimberley. Tapelo Michomi, I'm wishing you the absolute best, all right? All the best with work. Good morning, Michomi. I'm awake because I'm working at night shift. Hetelini from Kariega in Uitenhage. Feel free to mention my name. There you go, Michomi. Good morning, AB. You can mention my name, Michomi. This is Temba Nkwezana here from Porch. Thanks for the lovely motivating show. We appreciate you. Temba, I appreciate you too, Michomi. If you were listening a bit earlier, I did mention that I take absolutely no credit. But I'm glad that you take something out of the show. Good morning, AB. Simon here from Sky City. I'm currently at work preparing all the orders and sending some out to my customers. I'm working at Boxburg, working for the biggest warehouse in Africa, distributing BEV the whole country and across the board. I know which company you're talking about, Michomi. And all the best to you, all right? Here's a message coming in, says, I am doing my best to hold on, Michomi. It gets really hard sometimes. Yesterday was one of those days where I was questioning everything. And why all of this is happening to me. I am generally a positive person, but I don't know anymore. Please don't mention my name. You know, Michomi, I can tell that you're somewhat holding on by a thread. I can tell. And maybe, you know, you're looking for a sign to not give up, to keep holding on. And I hope this is going to be your sign. Please don't give up on yourself. And what I can tell you is that, you know, even the strongest people, you know, have nights where the weight just feels too heavy. But the fact that you're still here, the fact that you're listening on the radio, the fact that you're still trying, you're still talking, you know, that already says that there's strength inside of you. You know, one difficult chapter does not mean that your whole story is dark. You know, just because it's not happening right now, whatever it is, I don't know what it is that you're going through. All right, and but I can tell that you're waiting for something. You're waiting for a breakthrough of some sort. So I hope you remember this, all right? Just in case you want to give up, please don't do it. I hope this is going to be your sign to hold on. Whatever it is that you're going through, eventually it is going to pass. So hold on, Mechomi. And I'm, you know, askies that you're going through what you're going through. And the fact that you are even mentioning that, you know, that you're doing your best to hold on, it tells me everything about your spirit. And it doesn't mean that when you hold on, you're not going to go through those emotions. You're not going to feel. You are going to feel. But just don't give up on yourself. Okay? You've got this. I'm rooting for you. Please keep me posted. Even if it's not tomorrow. Actually, you know what? Keep me posted after 3 months. How's that? Let's talk after 3 months. And then hopefully there'll be an update there. Promise me that. All right? I'm going to wait for your message. Please get back to me. I'm going to wait for you to respond to what I've just said. It is now exactly 6 minutes after four. You're listening to First Light on Radio 2000, our music, your memories. And that's where we are going to wrap up our support circle. Now in a bit, we are going to get into the Vintage Rewind. So if you sent me a song request yesterday, you might be hearing that song as the Vintage Rewind in a bit. But before we get into that, expect to hear some Deborah Cox, Tony Braxton, Whitney Houston also in there. But for now, I want to play you a sing-along. Wherever you are, whatever you're doing, allow yourself to get lost in all this beautiful energy, this beautiful morning energy that you're getting on Radio 2000. Teddy Pendergrass. Can We Be Lovers?

whatever you're going through, whether I would beggy, wherever you are, know that God's closing that door. He's opening another door for you. Don't give up. Just be okay. Amy, my trauma. I'm awake because of this guy. I couldn't even sleep thinking he just lost his job yesterday. For what reason, I cannot tell you. Because I don't understand. But God is there for all of us. He's there watching and looking. God will protect you. God will give you something better. You know what? This is not life, but it's life because you're still alive. God will open another door for you. Just be strong.

0: is what we mean when we say music that connects memories. And this track is just a reminder that healing is not a straight line, but it's always worth the journey. So no matter where you are on your path today, I hope these words are bringing you a little bit of peace. Tony Braxton, Long As I Live. Deborah Cox, Who Do You Love? Also play you Teddy Pendergrass with Can We Be Lovers. And that brings us to exactly 20 minutes after 4. You are listening to First Light, Radio 2000, our music, your memories. We are about to get into our vintage rewind. So if you requested a song yesterday, you might be hearing it as the vintage rewind this morning. And actually, we are going to have a double play this morning. So two songs that came in from our song request from yesterday. And if you want me to play your song request tomorrow morning, you have to send me a voice note right now. And you never know, tomorrow, run about this time, I might be playing your song request as the vintage rewind. But also remember, there has to be a story behind your song request. Whether your story has to do with a celebration, love, loss, or maybe there's a moment that changed everything in your life, I want us to share in that moment with you. So what is your vintage rewind for tomorrow? 060-584-2250.
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2: 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Our music, your memories. The Vintage Rewind. A classic track. The story behind it.
3: Good morning, my brother. Good morning, AB. Can you please play me this song by The Mighty Clouds of Joy? He'll Be There. This song reminds me of the late mother of my children who passed on in 2005. You know, she used to love it so much. Sometimes we used to fight, but you can't play the same song for an hour. So yeah, ngiyacela mnakethu ungihlalele le ngoma, naye ngiyithanda kakhulu, inkomputa yena.

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1: Good morning, Chomi Me Chomi. May you please play me a song? Umthandazo by Ringo Mahlengosi. That song reminds me of my late mom. She passed on when I was only 6 years old. She used to take me to school each and every morning, accompanying me. Thank you so much, Toby Lani, Cape Town.
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0: mmino wa Afrika mogaetso. Tobelani in Cape Town. Thank you for this vintage rewind. You took me back, Michomi. Once upon a Sunday evening, you know, I hosted a show where I used to play such sounds. Busisiwe, I know you know what I'm talking about. Oh, I know Motkalaspana Bafuts. I know. Ringo Umtandazo. And before that, the Mighty Clouds of Joy with He'll Be There. And also, please, when you send through your song request, also mention your name as well. So whoever requested that song, thank you for that. Make sure me powerful song. I haven't heard it on the radio in a while. And best you me, you are going to start hearing that song a lot, especially when we get into the recharge for the day or the recharge for the week. What a song. First Light Radio 2000, our music, your memories. And it's time for us to get into our wake-up call. So who do you want to wake up this morning? Let us wake them up together. You know how it goes, Mitch or me. You send me a voice note waking up those people, whether it be your loved ones, whether it be your friends, your family, your colleagues, your enemies. Anything goes. Who do you want to wake up this morning? We are getting into our wake-up call after this.
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6: 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I just want to wake up all the logistics drivers from Durban, Meadowview, St. Children and Bloemfontein, and the two supervisors who are on duty at Meadowview, the Rato and you, Isaiah, wake up, then give the guys the invoices. Not forgetting my friend who always listening to me. 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

0: Morning, morning, AB Da Costa. Mechomi, Tara. Listen, man, I would like to wake up a friend of mine, Thabang, from Soshanguve. He works with the PPT there at the CCBSA. So I'm saying, hey, Joe, wake up, wake up, wake up. It's that time of the day where we're going to Hasi. He's speaking to Mla Costa 012. I'm also on the road as well. I'm going to Mwase.
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0: Show Me and the Early Risers, hashtag First Light, the show of the people, for the people, by the people. Yesterday it was my late sister's birthday. Yenaki Maruping Melita Mukomola, she was named after my late mom. And that day, David Mohala di komutuklu. Aish, kira ahole ahole batung. Flu, bona. I get it again, never, never, I guess we need. I can say, come on. You can make my tip on Harangua Zone 21. Dango, have a wonderful, blessed Tuesday.
1: Hey, good Tuesday morning. First Light with AB Da Costa. Man, chow me. It's Mr. in Senegal from Tambo section. AB, I would like to wake up these people. I was Magdalene Malfani. Isokumalo. Butita itai no mazi. Jamene de Critoral Tinematida Porto Costa Fell. Tiza Nanga, Natunas Maluka, Mephisuko, Moma Benet, Livis Mutete, as well as Vista River. Thank you so much, AB. Danko.
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0: Michomi. 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But thank you, Michomi, Michomi. 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

0: Brian B, my special greetings to you, my brother. 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

0: You know, some of these songs make my job difficult. I always have to fight with myself not to sing. But I'm tempted a lot of times. I'm tempted to just switch on my microphone and not say anything. Sing along to the song. Play you the next song. Sing along. Play you the next song. I know you'll report me, Mitchum. You'll say, management, what's happening here? This AB guy. He's not saying anything. He's just singing. Oh, what a song. What a song. Musa with Nomkita. And before that, played you RC with Tsakani, Swelo Swamanyonyo. Also played you OJ's I Want You Back, Luther Vandross, Keeping My Faith in You, Whitney Houston and Enrique Iglesias with Could I Have This Kiss Forever. You're listening to First Light, Radio 2000, our music, your memories. It is that show for the people, by the people, of the people. You have to say it like that, Mitchum. So good being in your company. We are about to wrap up our wake-up call. You know, and I've been listening to all the voice notes that have been coming in. And I just love how we celebrate love on this show. And I love the sense of community that we have here. Honestly, I don't think there's a show like this on the radio. And it's because of you. And that is why I always mention just how much I appreciate you, Mijumi. So 060-584-2250. Who do you want to wake up this morning?
1: Mechomi, Mechomi, Mechomi, Mechomi. Dino Mahatu here in Cape Town, me bro.
0: Dino.
1: Because I said you could get a fella, so now the friends got fella, the families got fella.
0: Sure.
1: Me bro. Thank you for nice music, me bro.
0: Ah.
1: Tango.
0: It's an absolute pleasure, Dino, in Cape Town. I'm glad you're enjoying it, Mitchum.
2: Hello, Mitchumi, Mitchumi.
0: Hello.
2: My name is Kamakala from Ivory Park.
0: Come ahead.
2: I'm greeting my grandmother and my grandpa. My uncle. Bye,
0: Mechomi. Bye, Mechomi. I think he wanted to say Uncle Mechomi. come on, hello. Uncle Abe is so happy to be hearing your voice. Please, man, if you're listening with the kids, you know, allow them to have a chat with Uncle Abe. Eh? Allow them to be part of the community as well. Beautiful. Come on, hello. Uncle Abe loves you so much, and I'm wishing you the absolute best for your day forward. Go out there and be a king, come on, hello. You're a king, all right? You've got this.
3: Good morning, AB de Villiers. May Chomi, May Chomi.
0: Hey, May Chomi.
3: Bruh, I got a doubt to Sama Sadiaga. I was interviewing saying, but I got a mewe.
0: Ah.
3: If it was in Euro, it's not going to be called in Tatawale Lapa.
0: Ah.
3: I love you so much, my baby.
0: Ah.
3: Bella Utsuke, Lugi Sevana, by his color. Enjoy yourself. Enjoy your work. I love you so much.
0: Ah, beautiful, May Chomi. Did you hear that? He said, if it wasn't for you, I wouldn't be called the father of the house, Ntate Wala, but that deserves a mahofi. Come on. Come on, Mechomi. That's what I'm talking about. We celebrate love on this show. So beautiful.
4: Grand Rising, Chomi, Mechomi, and greetings to all the Radio 2000 listeners. My good sir, please allow me to wake up the following people. My beautiful wife, Bisile Monaledi, my handsome young man, Orati Lwelwe Monaledi, Signi Mabuza le Kamala Binoni, Matsubane Matibe, Kamala Shego Zone 4, Gilibet, Sibiya, Kamala Shego Zone 8, Mpume Nkosi, Elihle Nkosi, Melo Nkosi, Bale Kamala Cosmo, Batsosa Gena, Papa Orati, Ari, Lerato Gima Hala, Shompo Gima Yemo.
0: There you go. If there's somebody who's listening to the show for the first time, I'm sure you get it now, ne? You get it. You're going to come back. You're going to be listening tomorrow as well. Okay. Welcome to the family.
5: Good morning, Mitchumi. I hope you're doing well. I just want to shout out everyone who's listening to Radio 2000.
0: Yeah.
5: And I wish them a beautiful day ahead. Bye, Tlokomele. Mutima Velevona. Kialevoha from Hendrika and Polokwane. Bye.
0: There you go, Hendrika. Hendrika, I'm glad you heeded my call because I was hearing your voice for the first time a few days ago and I asked you to send more voice notes. What a beautiful voice. And I hope everyone received that message and also a great day to you too.
6: I want to.
0: Yes.
6: Back again.
0: Give me more, give me more.
6: Mechomi, Mechomi. Okay. I want all the detective works, the normal office hours. Must come and take over where I left as a shift worker. Let them wake up
0: home
6: and come and join
0: Assembly.
6: The work. So wherever I left. And I would like to say to my son, Senzo Kutlakadebe, let him wake up and go for work. Melo kuhle gadebe. Must report on duty. Let him prepare himself.
0: Yeah.
6: My daughter Shamlele sleep today. She's not writing. Mechomi, mechomi. See you. Bye.
0: Nice one. Nice one. And I hope all your colleagues are listening. Those that are going to relieve you. All right, please be quick there. She's waiting for you. She's ready to go home. But we still have another hour to go, Queen. All right, you'll leave around about 6 a.m.
7: Morning, morning. Show me my show me. Can I please wake the following people, please? Interviewing Nana Kodu, Hatibes, John Shoes, Mufuking, Stempiso.
0: Yeah.
7: And the driver, taxi drivers, Kiligiti. And Zoma, aka the Solo Man.
0: And
7: Stebe, Siposun, Yamatlaz, Mabua, the Womuf. King and
0: okay.
7: Pussy little Mufuking. Don't forget my daughter, my lovely daughter. Tenolo Mufuking.
0: Yes.
7: I said, wake up to everyone. And Spirit Gandhi, December, Twala, Vugan Majita, Truski, Vugan La Pontoko, so Habashuban, Habashu, Vugan Matota, Zia. Yeah, Gishaba Seshmo from Sakilia Standardton. Thank you. Greet you and line up.
0: Yeah.
7: Thank you. Sharp Chomi, my Chomi.
0: Chaba Sesh, nice one.
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9: Good morning, AB.
0: Good morning, Michomi.
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0: Entrevista.
9: Ritzuhile Reachereza. Ritzuhile Reachereza.
0: Yeah.
9: It's for the first time you send a voice note on your show, but I always listen to
0: welcome,
9: you, my
0: Michomi,
9: brother.
0: Welcome.
9: Nice show. Have a good one. Sure.
0: Nice one, Mtrevisto. And hopefully I'm going to hear your voice more often as well, Mtrevisto. It's great connecting.
10: 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I hope it's a very good morning to you. Let me wake up Kopa, Papora Tile, Steve Walukosi, and Machaba Pala. Braibi, I like the fact that you care about the happiness of Radio 2000 listeners. People are going through a lot, Braibi. And when you are here to listen to them, show support. Wabawa Gaida, Braibi. Ah, Braibi. You deserve a Mahofi, Braibi. You deserve a Mahofi. Braibi!
0: Just because you asked for it, Matsubani. Just because you asked for it, Michomi. And we are in this together, man. We are in this together. And I appreciate you, too. It's great connecting, Chomiak.
11: Good morning, AB. Good morning, Michomi.
0: Good morning, Queen.
12: Uncle AB.
0: Hello.
12: This is Kokole, too.
0: Yes.
12: I love you
0: I love you so much. Yeah.
12: Bye-bye.
0: Google it.
12: I would like to wake up my sister. No, wakey. And my brother, Sipo. Wake up, guys. Let's go to work. We love you so much, Anchor AB.
0: Oh, man.
12: Mwah,
0: to you too, family. The Rose and Guguletu. And Guguletu, Uncle AB loves you so much as well, all right? You must give your mom a big kiss there and tell her that you love her. It is now exactly 8 minutes after five. Unfortunately, Menchomi, I cannot get into all the voice notes. There are just way too many, but that's how we like it. Keep them coming. And who knows? Maybe tomorrow I might be playing your voice note. So in a bit, as we usually do, we are going to get into our recharge for the day. It's almost 30 minutes of nothing but gospel music. We are getting into it after this.
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0: And it's that time of the morning where we focus on recharging the spirit for the day ahead. So it's time for us to get into the recharge for the day. Remember, this is where your faith brings healing. And just in case you are going through some challenges right now, you're going through a tough time, this is a reminder to you that you're not alone. This is a reminder to you that eventually it all passes. And as we usually do, Mechomi, in between the music, I'm also going to be playing your words of encouragement. So your word of the day. So any words of encouragement that you might have for somebody who's going through a tough time right now, I'd like to encourage you to send through that voice note. And you never know who it's going to touch. You never know, it might save a life. 060-584-2250. So wherever you are, whatever you're doing, allow yourself to get lost in the music. Allow your spirit to hear the messages that are going to come to you from the music. So relax, settle in, make this your safe space for healing. And may these songs uplift you and recharge you for the day ahead. And we kick it off with Shavel G. This chapter.

motho o lwela go itse go itse bothata gore mmereko wa ka wa ema, mara a nyaka go itse gore bophelo ba ka batho a rete ke itse braibe. Yeah, I'm here to encourage the listeners gore yeah, let's know ourselves, let's ask God for wisdom. Yeah, amen braibe. Dankie braibe, next show.

0: Good morning, good morning, Ivy, to you and all the Radio 2000 listeners. Happy New Day. This morning, I want to encourage everyone that is going through a difficult period with the following words. Just remember, this season won't last forever. God is working even in the waiting. Rest in Him today. He sees you, He hears you, and He loves you. Have a blessed, beautiful Tuesday, everyone. Much love, Marilyn Vanquist in East London.
1: Good morning, my wonderful family. On this lovely Tuesday, I just want to remind you that you need to choose happiness above everything else. You need to choose yourself before anyone else. Choose the people who choose you. Have a lovely Tuesday. Ke mabula, Barbara Kutumela Mosianguve, originally from Mamelodi.

0: Good morning, Braebe and the Radio 2000 family. Yes, we arrived at work, some of us. I arrived at 5 o'clock and I'm safe, and I wish everyone a safe journey to work, all the school children. May they have a safe day today. Yes, we were waken up again today to make new memories and to achieve what we want to achieve. May we all have a blessed day. Thank you so much, Braavi and the Radio 2000 family. Lorania.
1: Hey, very good morning, Mechomi. AB Da Costa, First Light Air Rocker. My name is Tivovo 26 Walukosi from Tembisa. Start where you are. Use what you have. Do what you can, but never stop.
2: Good morning, beautiful kings and queens of First Light, with our beautiful King AB Da Costa. Thank you, God, for waking us up again. May Chomi Chomis, every time we wake up, it's a reminder that God still has a purpose for our life. We may not understand everything now, but we still part of His beautiful plan. Let us not lose heart. Your story isn't over yet. Keep walking, keep hoping, and keep trusting His timing. Let us be thankful for another chance to live. Let us be thankful for the little things, and be thankful that even in silence, God is still working in your favor. This is your Kimberlite in Pretoria. I pray that God bless us all with an awesome, successful, blessed, loving, peaceful day. Salute and God bless.

0: Good morning, Mechumi. It's Dian here from Tembisa. It's my first time sending this voice record. I would like to wish you a very good day. I choose myself. Thank you.
1: Good morning. Good morning. Words of encouragement for today. Mechomis, rise up. The pain you feel today is not the end of your story. Every setback is setting you up for a stronger comeback. You are not behind. You are not broken. You are not becoming. So stand tall. Take one step and refuse to quit, because your breakthrough is closer than you think. Keep on going, Michome. This is the Rose 97.5 Broncos Sprite. Love you.
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0: we're about to wrap up our recharge for the day. So I just felt like, you know, taking it up a notch. Nyathela matimoni on strap the devil. Those challenges, those afflictions. Because we know that eventually it all passes. So even though we might be feeling with it because we are going through it, we are not going to allow it to keep us down. Because we know it's just temporary. Every season has a reason. And whilst we are in that uncomfortable season, we are going to make sure that we learn as much as we can, because we know that God is preparing something great for us, a big blessing. But for us to be able to step into that blessing, we need to go through those lessons. And His plans are to prosper us and not to harm us. So we are wrapping it up on a note of praise and worship. We are praising Him in advance, because we know it's coming. It's coming. And even though that voice might say to you, give up, you are not going to listen to that voice, because we know it's trying to steal your joy. It's trying to steal that blessing. So we are going to hold on one day at a time. Koto, Messiah. Before that, Deborah Fraser, Nasi Lengola. Also played UJ Something Not Alone, Dr. Tumi, So I Run, featuring Loiso, Sissy Winans, Messi Said No, and we kicked it off with Chabelle G with This Chapter. It is First Light, Radio 2000, our music, your memories. Thank you for all those voice notes of encouragement. Thank you for your word of the day. You never know, Mechumi, what those words are doing for the next person. I know for sure there's somebody who's listening right here, you know, who's going through a tough time. And your words might have done something for this person. And if you are this person, maybe you're going through some losses, whatever this means to you. You know, I hope this is a reminder to you, you know, to keep holding on. And I hope it's a reminder to you that eventually it all passes. You've got this, Mechomi. And as we always do, in a bit, before I can officially say my goodbyes, we are going to get into my First Light message, my word of the day. We are getting into it after this.
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6: 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Danger Man, Mohamed Amoura, 10 goals in qualifying. Pure fire. The Desert Foxes are ready to roar again.
5: 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Words of encouragement to start your day. AB Da Costa.
2: Good morning, good morning, AB Da Costa. Just end yourself and you listen to Mechomi, Mechomi. This is Muraro. My words of encouragement today is that Muraro, never ever give up. Never ever find yourself in a situation whereby you're thinking of giving up. We all fought for our lives. We all fought for those good lives for so many, many years.
7: Sure.
2: Never ever give up. Thank you, Mechomi. This is Muraro Chuma from Tembisa.
7: Muraro. And this is what we'll do by now, Muraro. And hopefully, this is going to be the first of many, Muraro. You're going to love it here. It's great connecting, Mechomi. And it's time for us to get into our first light message, my word of the day. So what is my word of the day this morning? It has to do with pressure. Don't let pressure steal your peace. You know, Mechomi, pressure has a way of making you feel like you're running out of time. Pressure to succeed. Pressure to have everything figured out. Pressure to be strong, even when you're tired. Pressure to keep up with people who seem ahead of you. And if you're not careful, pressure will steal your peace. It will make you rush decisions. It will make you doubt yourself. And it will make you forget how far you've already come. But not everything in life needs to happen immediately. Some things take time. Actually, if it's worth having, chances are it's going to take time. Some prayers, they take patience. Some seasons are meant to grow you before they reward you. Even diamonds are formed under pressure. So maybe, just maybe, the pressure that you're feeling today is not here to destroy you. Maybe, just maybe, that pressure is shaping you, strengthening you, preparing you for something greater than you can currently see. And just because you cannot see it right now doesn't mean that it's never going to happen. And when the weight feels too heavy, I don't know who I'm talking to this morning, but if you are this person, I want you to remember this. God never asked you to carry tomorrow all at once. What you need to do is have that faith. Don't lose your faith. Mulalo just mentioned there that it's important for you not to give up. And it all starts with you trusting him right now, today. Breathe. Slow down. Pray. And stop measuring your journey against everyone's timeline. Just because it looks like it's happening for the next person right now, it doesn't mean that it's never going to happen for you. You need to trust the process. Because the magic is in the process. The magic is in that pressure as well. You are not behind. You are becoming. And that is my word of the day. Do not let pressure steal your peace. You've got this, Mechomi. If this message was for you, I hope you receive it. And you take it one day at a time. And always remember, Mechomi, the bigger you make God, the smaller your problems will become. It has been an absolute pleasure being in your company. We are making way for the Big Breakfast Show with DJ Spoo, Nati and Lelo. But just in case you and I were connecting for the first time and you've been wondering, Mara, who's this guy? Tabo Everest will tell you. Leia will tell you. My name is AB Da Costa. I love radio. I love music. And I love you. But most importantly, your maker loves you. God willing, you and I will do this again tomorrow morning, Mechomi. I have Joe Nina, Amanzi, Aweko, Malachi, Katanga coming up. But for now, you know, this song has been in my spirit the whole morning. because I feel like there's somebody who needs to hear the song, somebody who feels alone. So this is my parting shot to you. Jay something. You are not alone. Have yourself a good one, Michomi. I'm out of here. Hey, tada.

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1: The top stories this hour: KZN Hawks officer to continue Madlanga testimony and Kenyans protest against an Ebola isolation center. With the news at 6, Ke Modupima Khalemele. Hola. A warrant officer attached to the Hawks in KZN will continue testifying before the Madlanga Commission this morning. Carl Sander started testifying yesterday. He focused on the mysterious disappearance of drugs from the Isipingo police station south of Durban in November 2021. It later emerged that the over 200 million rand worth of drugs had been taken to a Hawks storage facility in Port Shepstone. Sibahle Mota reports.
2: Approximately 540 kilograms of cocaine was stolen from the Hawks premises in KwaZulu-Natal in 2021. Evidence before the Madlanga Commission has revealed that the Hawks facility did not have sufficient security detail to house the consignments. The storage facility was picked by suspended KwaZulu-Natal Hawks head, General Lesetja Sinon.
1: The IEC says that the Constitution allows it to seek clarification when there's a misunderstanding regarding the political party donation mechanism. This after it announced plans to meet with Rise Mzansi to seek clarity on the terms of its loan, which has now been turned into a donation. The Commission's Matsubane Ngoko.
3: Rise Mzansi took a loan about a year ago, a loan that was falling slightly below this 30 million rand that is declared here, which then was attracting interest. Now, in this year, Rise Mzansi and the loan giver, which was an entity called We Are The People, have agreed terms to say, let that loan amount be converted into a donation. It's something that, as the Commission, we need to understand.
1: Police are investigating the cause of a crash in which three people were injured on the M1 at the Crown Interchange in Joburg yesterday. The crash involved two trucks and a light motor vehicle. The impact of the crash forced authorities to close down the Crown Interchange. Emergency services responded to the scene and transported the injured to hospital. And hundreds of people in central Kenya have blockaded roads with burning tires in protest against U.S. plans to establish an Ebola isolation center at an American military base. The demonstrators in the town of Nanyuki say they believe that preparations for the quarantine facility are continuing. They say this is despite a recent court ruling which ordered the suspension of the plan. Looking at the latest financial indicators now, the rand is trading at 16.29 to the US dollar, 21.90 to the pound, and 18.96 to the euro. Gold is trading at $4,489 an ounce, platinum at $1,943, and Brent crude oil $94.71 a barrel. A quick look at your maximum temperatures for today. Joburg reaching a high of 21 degrees, Pretoria 22, Mbombela 22, Emalahleni 20, Polokwane 21, Lephalale 25, Mahikeng 21, Rustenburg 22, Bloemfontein 21, Bethlehem 18, Kimberley 22, Cape Town 20, George 19, Gqeberha 20, East London 23, Durban 26, and Pietermaritzburg peaking at 27 degrees. The top story at 6. A warrant officer attached to the Hawks in KZN will continue testifying before the Madlanga Commission this morning. For Radio 2000 News, Ke Modupima Khalemele. Hola, the big breakfast.
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4: Ting, thanks, Shubidoops. A very good morning to you and yours. Make it Sport headlines in this hour. Bafana Bafana head coach Hugo Bruce is relieved that his team is finally jetting off to the 2026 FIFA World Cup. They're on a chartered flight to Mexico. While the International Cricket Council has announced a trial allowing pink balls to be used in test matches to limit play lost in bad light. And Serena Williams, one of the greatest tennis players of all time, will make her return to competitive action. I'll give you details of these and more at 6:30.
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2: Guys, man, see, but 10 grand is training, man. Lintana as a America. Slanyi zaba fast, babe.
3: 1 year, guys. That man.
2: It's not 1 year, it's 1 year. It's Wanya. It's W-A-N-Y-A. His name is Wanya.
3: I'm just going to call him Wanya.
2: No, it's Wanya.
3: I don't want to call him that.
2: It's Wanya.
3: I want to move from
2: okay,
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2: Okay, let's go to the camera.
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3: Thank
4: he
3: you.
4: He is Wanya.
3: Thank
4: I'm
3: you.
4: Not going to say Wa on radio.
2: But that's his name. That's his name.
3: That's not his name.
2: That's his name. W-A-N-Y-A.
3: If you're at the concert, they said it's Wanya.
2: Wanya, Lomo.

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0: So for less, I know what I'm looking for, and I'm not lowering my standards at all, because I know what I'm looking for, I know what I'm searching for, and I'm not in a hurry. Liquid Deep on Radio 2000, 20 after 6 o'clock on a Tuesday morning. Dumelang, sanibonani mzansi, dumelang, whatever province you're in. It is a brand new day, which is a gift from God, and the fact that you woke up once again this morning, it means your purpose is still alive. Your assignment is not finished and your dreams are still valid. So akuvuke lapho. To all the young people out there that are chasing that course, that are chasing that degree, the students, the entrepreneur that is pushing their business, abaphaka amagwinya ekuseni, abaphaka izinkwa, anybody chasing their education, umzalo emsebenzini oyosebenzela izingane zakhe, umndeni wakhe, we're with you, man, on Radio 2000. We say, God, today, with faith in your heart, gratitude in your spirit, and determination in your heart.
1: Ilanga lakho namhlanje, son. Orkanjani, Mam Skeven?
2: Isn't settling dependent?

0: depend on the situation. I want to go back to you. Don't settle for less, what you were talking about. Doesn't it depend on what you may be talking about?
1: On the song they're talking about, Ndoifuna.
0: I know what the song says. I'm saying generally in life. Doesn't it depend?
1: What is the question?
0: Settling.
1: Yeah.
0: You know, sometimes, you know how they say, you've got to push, you've got to be the best that you can be. Sometimes you just have to settle for peace of mind. Right?
2: Instead of
0: the constant rush.
2: Look, sometimes there are certain things that you settle for, but sometimes there are certain things that you, like, really grab it by the scruff of its neck and I get it.
0: That's what I'm saying. So it depends.
2: It depends.
0: There we go.
2: Okay. There are certain things. Like, you've settled to be in South Africa and to be in Johannesburg.
1: And you've settled to be with your husband.
0: I've never settled. That was top of the range.
1: Aye! Shesa! Shesa!
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0: South Africa, history repeats itself, and it all begins with a moment we'll never forget. South Africa versus Mexico on the 11th of June. So relive the rivalry, feel the pride, witness the kickoff of the FIFA World Cup 2026. 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This is more than just a game. It's our story. It's our passion. And this is our time. 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
1: You know, the other day we were talking about DJ Cleo's versatility in producing music. When Cleo is in his bag, he goes straight for a dust.
0: You say this all the time, you know this.
1: This is dust, because I wanted you to hear what is it dust. You know, Cleo can make your sophisticated, beautiful house, soulful house music. Yeah. He can make your deep house if he wants to.
2: He can play jazz.
0: He can make jazz.
1: When Cleo, you can see with the school fees, Simhlale
0: Ntanyeni. Oh my gosh.
2: He makes FMCG music.
1: Yeah. And he makes sure that there are no features. He's on the mic.
2: I want.
0: Because he doesn't want to pay for session musicians.
1: You know the ladies that go, Nami Namba, no, that's him.
0: Session musicians are expensive.
1: They're expensive. That's him.
0: He must do everything.
9: And he knows when he's going to make a hit.
0: Another person who does that is Harrison Crump. He'll do everything on the song.
9: Like when Cleo knows what, as in school fees is too much.
0: Session musicians are expensive, guys.
9: Cleo is like, I

0: bafethu anangibusisa on a Tuesday nasivundele zakudala amasikumfethe. 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Tipa tipa tipa.
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5: Ngolwesibili. It's Tuesday today. Hey, DJ Q, just make that call. Yeah, ara vutsa uri tsama ile ba. Great morning the big breakfast show team, DJ Sbunati and Lelo. Happy Tuesday, the 2nd of June, the youth month. Bona le re tsosa ha monnate fela ka noto ya kodimo. My name is Timmy Sang, the big easy T. Get it to all the listeners of Radio 2000. Have a productive day. 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
7: This song takes me back when I was doing my matric back in 2004. Cheta mutupe, cheta diote. That's how I interpreted it. I don't know what it means, but yeah.
2: Osala.
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7: Buda.
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3: 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Lethi Grootman ngoku.
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13: insuka emaphozeni.
8: Yena
13: beka inzani kuseni.
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4: Ting! Let us kick it off with some football news. In this hour, Bafana Bafana head coach Hugo Bruce was relieved as his team finally jetted off to the 2026 FIFA World Cup on a chartered flight there out to North America. The past few days have been stressful for the 74-year-old, as uncertainty over the team's travelling schedule disrupted their travelling schedule due to more than half of the team having not received their visas. Now, Bafana were meant to travel out to the United States on Sunday, but Bruce was happy that they finally got to actually get onto their flight.
14: And now we are very happy, and everybody is happy that we can go to Mexico. So the past days it was a little bit stressy, also with all the problems we had. But again, those problems are behind us now, and now we focus on what is going, what's coming. Yes, and those 10 days will go very quick. I'm sure of it. Once we are there, we are starting working, focusing on the game, the first game against Mexico. So time will pass very, very quickly. So it's 10 days, but it's short. And again, I think everybody is looking forward to play the game and to start the World Cup.
4: Now, unfortunately, when it comes to Bruce's assistant coach, that is Helman Mkelele, him and the team's head of security, Dunga Mbatha, are the only members of the team left behind. But it's actually expected that they will be sorted out by this afternoon and will also follow the team. Now, SAFA president Denis Jordan says that they are relieved that the rest of the team is finally on their way to to North America.
15: Well, we still need one passport from the Americans. Of course, they refused the visa, but they give no reasons. So it's very difficult to deal with the process where you don't get information, and they don't oblige to give you information. And we hope that that will also be resolved and that all of our people will be gone. But all of the players are there. 99% of the technical staff are on the plane. And they will now focus and begin for the match against Jamaica on the 5th and then the match on the 11th against Mexico. That's the opening of the World Cup. And we said to Hugo Bruce and the players, we want to wish them all the best.
16: I think it's Coach Helman who's not here, right?
15: Yes, Coach Helman. He is around.
16: Okay.
15: But we still have to see what issues, which we don't know. We are clutching in the dark. But we hope that that matter will be resolved.
4: In the meantime, that's right, just 9 days to kick off, and the whole nation is locked in. Bafana Bafana are back in the world stage there for the very first time since 2010. 34 matches live. Catch all the action live from the 11th of June, from the opening ceremony to the first big clash, Mexico versus South Africa, on SABC Sport. Tune in to SABC 1, SABC 3, SABC Plus, and SABC Radio Station. This is more than football. This is our moment. All of us all in Gao. Failure on the 11th of June at 2100 minutes. There, every minute of the journey, we are in together in one heartbeat. Proudly brought to you by SABC Sport, the official broadcaster of the FIFA World Cup 2026. Meanwhile, the international cricket news there. The International Cricket Council has announced a trial allowing pink balls to be used in test matches to limit play lost when it comes to bad light. The pink ball used in day-night tests since 2015 will now be interchangeable with the red ball there if both teams agree. The trial will not only be in place for England's first test against New Zealand at Lord's. The ICC is working with the MCC on lighting technology while also approving new rules allowing head coaches onto the field during T20 drinks breaks. Now, Cricket Canada has meanwhile been suspended over breaches of membership obligations. On to tennis news now. Serena Williams, one of the greatest tennis players of all time, will make her return to competitive action after an absence of almost 4 years in the women's doubles out at Queen's Club later this month. She has been granted a wild card there for the tournament, which begins on the 8th of June and will play alongside Canadian teenager Victoria Mboko. The 44-year-old American evolved away from tennis back in 2022 after winning 23 Grand Slam singles titles in her 27-year career. Meanwhile, world number one, Arina Sabalenka, powered past Naomi Osaka 7-5-6-3 in the French Open night session there to reach her 14th consecutive Grand Slam quarterfinal. The Belarusian, now only the Grand Slam champion left out in either singles draw, praised her serving there and said that she feels stronger with each match. And for the best digital experience, you can go to www.sabcsport.com for all of your breaking news, match data, live games, as well as competitions. In the name of the game, right here on the Big Breakfast Show, I am Lelo Mzaka.

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1: 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The continent's most dominant women in MMA are set to collide in the Ultimate Champion versus Champion Showdown. Reigning EFC flyweight champion Amanda Mad Dog Leno, a force behind some of the most brutal moments in EFC history, defends her throne. Against Nigeria's own Juliet Chukwu, the reigning bantamweight champion. 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
2: 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What are you doing to ensure your domestic worker is treated with dignity and respect?
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9: 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Lelo, we are on air. Let's just do one show. Thank you. No problem.
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0: You know, death is something else, man. You know, losing somebody is something else. You know, there's a story here I was reading of a woman who kept on texting her late father's phone number every day for 4 years after he died. Like 4 years after he died, like every day.
1: Every day.
0: Yeah. And then one day she received a response.
1: What does the response?
0: The response says, "Hello, sweetheart. I am not your father, but I have been getting all your messages for the past 4 years. I look forward to your morning messages and your nightly updates. My name is Brad, and I lost my daughter in a car accident August of 2014, and your messages have kept me alive every day for the past 4 years. When you text me, I know it's a message from God. I'm sorry you lost someone so close to you, but I've listened to you over the years, and I've watched you grow and go through more than anyone. I've wanted to text you back for years, but I didn't want to break your heart. You're an extraordinary woman, and I wish my daughter would have become the woman that you are. Thank you for your everyday updates. You remind me that there is a God, and it wasn't his fault that my little girl is gone. He gave me you, my little angel, and I knew this day was coming. Everything will be okay. You to push yourself every day and shine the light God gave you. I'm sorry you have to go through this, but if it makes it any better, I'm very proud of you."
2: How crazy is that? That is so beautiful.
1: It's very, very sweet and beautiful.
2: I love that it landed with somebody who understood the pain she was going through. Yeah. You understand what I'm saying? That it wasn't just somebody who was just going to say, "Hi, I have phone number." It was somebody who was very delicate with what she was going through because he knew the pain.
1: Yeah, and if you think about it, they both know each other's pains because he lost his daughter.
0: His daughter, yeah.
1: And she lost her father.
0: Her father, yeah.
1: So the universe connected them in that kind of link.
0: Yeah, because he could figure as an elder.
1: Yeah.
0: He was like, let me just let it go. Let me not reply. I'm going to break her heart. For 4 years.
2: I guess he was also healing.
0: He ended up, he ended up.
2: He needed them.
0: Thank you.
2: He needed the updates because he was healing. He was on his own healing journey. It's funny that you are talking about death, right? Mm. Because I saw a post on X about death, right? About death.
0: Okay.
2: So there's this lady. So there was this... they were having conversations about death. This lady comes onto X and talks about how she was messaging her plumber for weeks, right, to come and fix a leak, and thought that the plumber was ignoring her, only to find that he died, right? So somebody responds to that, what is this?
0: Tweet. About the plumber that died.
2: About the plumber that died. And she says, "You know, death is so weird. I met a man on a date on Thursday. He landed where he was going the next day, the Friday, right? And he let me know. That was the last time I spoke to him."
0: So they had a date on a Thursday. Yeah.
2: He travels out to go to wherever his
0: the
2: day
0: following
2: is on
0: day.
2: The Friday.
0: Yeah.
2: He landed, he lets her know, "Hey, I've landed," and then he goes quiet on her.
0: Yeah.
2: Right? So she calls her friend and she tags Asanda Makaka. I'm going to read it as is. Tags Asanda Makaka, whom we know and love, right on the show.
0: Yeah.
2: To vent about it, to talk about, "Hey, this guy has ghosted me.
0: We went on a nice date on a Thursday.
2: A nice date. He did speak to me when he landed, and then he just went radio quiet. Silence.
1: So then she, what did Goisha?
2: I suspect, you know, and was frustrated because I'm assuming she had a good time with him, and then she finds out that same Friday, he passed on.
1: Yeah.
2: The same Friday he landed and told her, "Hey, I've landed," and she thought he then ghosted her.
0: Kandushonil.
2: Sure. He didn't ghost her, he just died.
0: So she could... Anyway, ting veling ishiya lapho
2: ngangifuna. Ah, ivese ishiya lapho.
0: Why are playing your shame?
1: No mas and yazi amajita noma sesishonile.
0: Noma sesishonile
2: mfana. No. Don't reduce it.
0: Okay.
2: She was hurt. She obviously had a great time with this guy.
1: It was very great.
2: Very great. She had a nice time with this guy. They had communicated on the Friday upon landing, and then he went radio silent. So she just wanted to, you know.
0: Hey, death is something else, eh?
2: Gandhi, the guy's gone.
0: There's no sad thing like finding out somebody you're close to that has passed and sekangcwatshiwe and people have moved on.
1: Sure.
2: Do you know there's some people who, with their own family members, who don't even tell you that your loved one has died? They'll bury them and then they'll tell you after. You'll find out from other family members.
1: But there's a reason.
2: I don't know, Gabe, there's a reason. But that's still sad.
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0: The President of Convocation, Mr. Sylvester Mutadi, invites all members of the Univen Convocation, graduates, permanent academic employees with at least 5 years of working experience, the Vice Chancellor, Deputy Vice Chancellors, and the Registrar to attend the annual general meeting on Saturday, 20 June 2026 at 10:30 a.m. at Ndalo Lodge, Mbombela, Mpumalanga. This is an elective AGM. Nominations for President, Vice President, 5 Convocation members, and 1 member living with a disability open on 18th May and close on 29th May 2026 at 16:45. 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RSVP by 4th June 2026 to secure their right to vote at the AGM. For more information, email mashudu.ramareba@univen.ac.za. 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
3: He wanted to call Gayton McKenzie.
2: No, you guys do these kind of things as well. 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

0: que me escuchas.
1: Morning, hello.
0: Sibonga ilanga elisha. It's a Tuesday. We are grateful for another day. Let's push until something happens. Thank you.
2: Morning, BBS.
1: Morning.
2: And I lost my father. I was 6 years old.
3: Oh, man.
2: But then everyone understand what was happening. But then in 2006, I lost my two brothers. First one in May, the other one in September.
3: Oh, man.
2: That's when death hit me, you know. But then I came across Ecclesiastes 3. And I've been reading it ever since. That's how I got held, that everything happens for a reason and there's a season for each and everything.
4: Yeah.
2: Including death.
4: Yeah.
5: Morning, guys.
1: Morning.
3: Morning.
5: Hey, Tabatales. I had a colleague. We went out for drinks on a Friday. He went home in my plazini. Monday he didn't teach, Tuesday he didn't teach, Wednesday he didn't teach, Thursday our boss suggested, guys, no, go to the to this guy's house, find out how is he doing, because it's unlike him. We went to his place, he was not there. We called his family, they didn't know his whereabouts. Friday we started going to hospitals, mortuaries, and we found him at a mortuary. Okay, accident the Sunday coming back to Joburg. And that was it.
6: Yo, mom's giving it again. One composes new story, I think this is when you security lapa airport. Who can be new model? He has no motor that to omnigas why I show.
3: Yes.
6: For years.
3: Yes. Have you seen those dusty cars on the parking lot?
4: Even at the Gautrain
3: station.
1: They are more expensive than the price of the car.
4: The ticket is more expensive than the price of the car.
1: Because it's been parked there for 7 years.
3: Even at Melrose Ash, there was a Golf that was there for years.
1: Yeah. Measure.
3: Yes.
4: Gandhi, the person is gone.
1: And
4: the thing is, it's so abrupt, eh?
1: Yay!
4: It doesn't make... You don't plan for it.
1: Yay!
3: You don't.
4: Don't plan for it.
3: This story also reminds me of our beloved news anchor at Metro FM, Pearl Shongwe, where she didn't, like, pitch up for work.
1: And they didn't know.
3: They didn't know. Only when they went to her house, then they discovered, good, you know, she's there and she's no more.
1: Yo! Especially with Haluyuan.
3: I'm not, yes.
1: As guys, important to check on people also.
3: It is, very, very important.
1: Shona is something else. How many of you guys have sorted out your wheels?
4: I haven't.
3: I need to update mine.
1: Sure.
4: In fact, there's certain people, because I think another thing that we forget about is to have policies in place so that if something, and the thing is, what I've realized about death is that we don't like to talk about it, some of us.
1: I know.
4: We don't like to plan
1: about
4: what's going to happen. Where do you find my things upon my passing? And can I put you onto a policy so that when you pass on, we are able to contribute towards the...
1: And please, Mar, don't rosemary the situation.
3: Don't tell the people in the police.
4: I can look. If it's family members and you're close, and they're not, and they're not rosemary.
3: You never know.
1: Uncle Abanto has shyly milk stout. Marumange, look at him, man. There's this niece of mine who's loving me, man, for the past 6 months. Andrea has.
4: I'm rolling my eyes at you.
1: Malume, look who be past luck.
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9: The top stories this hour: police forensic expert to appear in court again, and a KZN Hawks officer to continue Madlanga testimony. With the news at 7, Ke Modupima Khalimele Ola. Police forensic ballistics expert Lawrence Makhodwe is expected to make his second appearance in the Pretoria Magistrates Court today. He allegedly failed to link firearms used in the killing of Vereniging Engineer Armand Swart to at least 30 other high-profile murder and attempted murder cases. Makhotwe was arrested at his home in Pretoria 2 weeks ago. Fanuel Shuma reports.
10: Captain Makhotwe, a forensic and ballistic analyst with more than two decades of experience within SAPS, allegedly concealed crucial evidence in the Armand Swart murder investigation. Exhibits linked to the case were handed over to Makhotwe for ballistic analysis. Makhotwe subsequently compiled a forensic report, which investigators later found to contain glaring errors and omissions.
9: A warrant officer attached to the Hawks in KZN will continue testifying before the Matlanga Commission this morning. Carl Sander started to testify yesterday. He focused on the mysterious disappearance of drugs from the Isipingo police station on the south of Durban in November 2021. Sibahle Mota takes a look.
11: Approximately 540 kilograms of cocaine was stolen from the Hawks premises in KwaZulu-Natal in 2021. Evidence before the Matlanga Commission has revealed that the Hawks facility did not have sufficient security detail to house the consignment. The storage facility was picked by suspended KwaZulu-Natal Hawks head, General Lesetja Sinona.
9: Some undocumented migrants say they've lost everything following violence in Mossel Bay in the Western Cape last weekend. Families were displaced after unrest linked to allegations of illegal immigration. At least 55 structures were destroyed in the Asla Park informal settlement in Wanongaba, forcing many to flee. One of the displaced people, Silvino Chokwa.
12: Hey, these people, they don't care about the documentation. You got the ID or you got the passport. They just come and hit you. Hit it, everyone. They break everything. I got nothing with me. Yeah. Now I'm displaced. I don't even have a clothes. The one I got is what I have here. Yeah, I'm wearing it.
9: And the U.S. is reported to be planning to drastically cut the number of embassies and consulates in Africa that process visas for foreigners seeking to visit America. Reports citing three U.S. officials and an internal memo say that the almost 50 missions in Africa will be reduced to 20 in the coming weeks. Looking at your latest financial indicators now, the rand is trading at 16.29 to the US dollar, 21.90 to the pound, and 18.96 to the euro. Gold is trading at $4,405 an ounce, platinum at $1,948, and Brent crude oil, $94.18 a barrel. The top story at 7, police forensic ballistics expert Lawrence Makhotwe is expected to make a second appearance in the Pretoria Magistrates Court today. Headlines at 1:30 for Radio 2000 News. Kimudupi Makhalemele. Hola.
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3: In the sport headlines, in the Sour, Bafana Bafana head coach Hugo Bruce is actually a relieved man as his team finally jetted off to North America for the 2026 FIFA World Cup. Now, the International Cricket Council has announced a trial allowing pink balls to be used in test matches to limit play lost due to bad light. And Serena Williams, which is one of the greatest tennis players of all time, will make her return to competitive action. I'll give you details of these and more at 7:30.
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1: While we're still on the topic of death and talking about your estate and your will, if you're going to go update your will, please include your social media as part of your assets.
4: You keep saying
13: I say this because people don't take it seriously.
4: Tell us more.
13: Because you've built a community online. Some of you have got over 50,000 followers on all your platforms, or 100,000 followers. That's an asset already.
4: So now someone else must be... Your child must be running it
13: of
4: for
13: course,
4: you?
13: Of course, yes.
4: Isn't that weird? It's like having somebody text you from your number when you're dead.
13: No, people will know.
4: Isn't that weird?
3: No.
4: Now we're using your entity and you're no longer there. It's spooky.
13: Look, it's not. I follow... Sorry, go ahead, Lelo.
3: Robbie Malinga's son.
13: Yeah,
3: he took over.
13: Yeah. And there's nothing wrong.
3: And there's nothing wrong.
13: Why must he start afresh when his father has already built the platform?
3: Exactly. Okay.
4: So what are you posting? Are you posting updates on Rob Malinga's music, or are you posting about your own things?
13: The family can first maybe put out an official statement to say social media platforms will be taken over by his firstborn or his firstborn girl or something like that.
3: Yeah.
13: Or the family estate will run it, or the foundation, you know what I mean?
4: But are you running it, selling? You see how AKA has sneaker brands and, you know, has merchandise.
13: That's what I mean. Would the family puts together a statement that says how it's going to be run? If it's going to be transferred over to the firstborn child, the family on the official statement does say, from now on, the social media will belong to his firstborn son.
4: So then the
13: who's
4: firstborn,
13: inheriting the social media.
4: Answer me. So then the firstborn will then post his own posts.
13: But that's what I mean. People must be told, though, first. Yes.
4: There's nothing wrong.
3: Yeah.
13: There's nothing wrong about that.
4: I find it weird.
13: There's nothing wrong.
4: I find it very weird.
3: Look.
4: Also because I wasn't following you in the first place. Now, I was following Lelomzak. Lelomzak's son now takes over.
13: And yeah, because Lelomzak, I know Lelomzak
4: is busy inundating us with...
13: I follow the Lucky Dube legacy, social media.
4: What
13: yes,
4: do they post?
13: Yes, they post as his legacy.
3: Yeah.
4: Isn't all that he was doing.
13: But there's other people who decide to post as them. This is my father's account. I've taken it over. There's nothing wrong with
3: that. Yeah, they must stay away from my inboxes and stay away from my baddies.
13: Oh, my zonga. Talking about baddies, now Sean has his zonga. Because you don't tell nobody about people you're trolling. But when you pass on, by a vumbo.
4: What would be worse is if you are married and it happens that your husband has been lumbuzing.
3: Happens all the time.
4: And then the baddies come and mourn him alongside you as the wife. Guys, I would stop it.
13: But you'll suspect, ne?
4: Sometimes you know.
13: Especially look better.
4: Sometimes it's not even a suspicion. You know for a fact because you've seen the text messages. Now they're there. You know how the first row leaves first the church when everybody's seated, and then you turn around.
3: That long weave.
4: That
13: long weave. She's looking at you like this.
4: I'll stop it. I'll stop mourning in the immediate.
13: Put a head him too.
14: The president of Convocation, Mr. Sylvester Mutadi, invites all members of the Univent Convocation, graduates, permanent academic employees with at least 5 years of working experience, the vice-chancellor, deputy vice-chancellors, and the registrar to attend the annual general meeting on Saturday, 20 June 2026 at 10:30 a.m. at Ndalo Lodge, Mbombela, Mpumalanga. 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
2: Lunch, Cremores. Hey, there's a horrible guy staying there at the graveyard. He's eating those things, and then after that, he takes the empty lunch box, he puts it on top of the grave.
1: 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Let's start again. 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
21: Start your day with a creamy cup of tea before the traffic madness for a smoother ride. 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
22: Well, you say slowly coming out of Pretoria and earlier broken down truck by Linwood Road. Apparently cleared, but there's a backlog coming through from the Montana side. The N4, Emlefeli Highway, heavy backlogs to get into that N1. Queues back through Vatima. The N14 onto the N1 up to John Foster, heavy. The N1 through Brockfontein down to Old Joburg, looking quite slow as well. And crash scenes on your way to Sandton this morning. Mike 1 south at Marlborough Drive, pushing a queue back to Buccleuch. And the Mike 1 north getting up to Grayson, an earlier crash there, holding traffic from Parktown. So that's a joined up queue. You've got the congestion from Boysons to Parktown, and then that crash from Parktown through to Sandton. N3 heavy from Elon's interchange on that run through towards the restrictions at Heldenace. The Kumashu Highway coming out of Kumashu this morning, very slow towards the N2. That side of Durban all jammed up through Duff's Road. Roadwork still between Verulam and Phoenix, so again some heavy backlogging on the R102 south into the roadworks, as well as local alternatives. Chris Harney, Phoenix Highway, JG Champion, all of those routes very busy. Breakdown on your way into Peter Maritzburg before Market Road. Heavy queues from Ashburton already. And Cape Town, the crash on the N2 out of town at Jan Smuts. That's being cleared. The N1 inbound from Plattercliff slow, and the R300 again. Big traffic there, as we saw yesterday, sitting from Kales River up through towards the N1. With your traffic updates, I'm Rob Byrne.
1: Thanks a lot, Rob. It's not inside. It's on top. 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
1: Listeners, help Mums Kebeng off air. She's just asked me what I've just said. She says, what does Nick's five stents mean?
3: What did you do, guys, when you were playing as kids?
23: It sounds like a stent. Sounds a like stadium.
1: What? Sounds like what?
23: I don't know, like a stadium something.
1: No.
3: No, Nick's five stents.
1: Don't tell her. Don't
3: I'm
1: tell
3: not going to tell her. I want
1: the listeners to tell her. Nick five stents.
3: Nick's five
23: stents. As in Nick's mapa?
1: No.
3: You love TKZ, right?

0: decided to invite him to the show.
1: Yes. So Edison is, I think he's an IT student, but he's got such a like a huge passion for broadcasting, radio, voiceover work, that kind of stuff, you know? And so, you know, Skubuke, whenever you're around Skubuke, if you mention anything about, I aspire to become a, come over to the radio show. So, yes, there was an invite extended. And also, he's such a sweet young man. And he's here in studio today.
0: And he's here in studio today.
2: Yeah. 21 years old, man. 21. Man,
0: young, yeah. Young.
1: I also advised him to maybe reach out to Ntombi. You know, Ntombi Meso has those voiceover master classes.
0: Yeah.
1: So that, you know, he knows what to do and how to prepare for becoming a voiceover giant.
2: Because the talent is already there, ripe.
0: Mr. Edison, how are you?
3: I'm good.
0: How? What's going on with this microphone?
2: Okay, take this microphone.
1: Hi, school.
0: I'm telling you, sometimes maybe these things of spirit, they are spiritual. These things. This person is Zamugumfaga. I'm a hita waka vala my mic. How are you doing, Edison?
3: I'm blessed. How are you doing, sir?
0: Good. Who are you? Tell us a little bit about yourself.
3: Good morning to the listeners. Firstly, I'd like to appreciate the opportunity to be able to sit here and speak to you guys. My name is Edson Mafuguze Amavui. I'm a 21-year-old IT student, and with that, I aspire to be a voiceover artist, a radio presenter, a presenter in general, a public speaker, a motivator.
1: Yes, when I'm on.
0: What are you currently studying?
3: I study IT and software engineering.
0: Okay.
3: I'm in my second year now.
0: What do you want to become?
3: I want to become one of many things. I'm never one to block myself into becoming one thing.
1: Yes,
3: that's
1: man.
3: What goes with listening to you. One thing that I realized this past Saturday at your event by Brick is never limit yourself to one thing. That's why education is something that you need to broaden every single day. So I want to become a software engineer. I have a very big passion for knowing how computers work, how things are built. And on top of that, I want to be in media and entertainment, to use my voice to be able to do positive things and speak to the younger generation that needs a certain push. Because I realized with how I grew up, I wasn't really given the opportunity to hear people tell me this, you can do that. That's why I think a lot of people do need to meet people like you guys and surround themselves with people like you who are who they want to become. Who you surround yourself with is who you truly do become in life.
0: Bona manje zokuphi. He decided to. Why would a 21-year-old come to an event?
1: I was about to ask that.
0: That charges you 500 rands on a Saturday morning.
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0: To listen to Abantu Abadala and billionaires speak about billions and motivation and money and leadership and business. Like, what encourages a 21-year-old from Boksburg to wake up in the morning and go to an event like that?
3: Well, I've always been a listener of this radio station, but I was actually invited by somebody that you do know. I was invited by Tabo, the man that works at Audi.
0: Simudi.
3: Yes, nice. He told me that he would like for me to meet you. And when I was there, the whole passion of the reason why I was there, which is networking and whatever, it shot straight out the window once I started hearing everything that the people were saying. You know, to be able to be in the room with billionaires is really something I don't think people really realize. Mm. It's not something you get to experience every single day. So for me, I left with so much wisdom. The way I think, the way I look at myself and feel about myself is totally different.
2: And I'm sure you did hear what Mr. Mike Dacus said, that there is no such a thing as imposter syndrome. You know, you can study one thing and still go out and do whatever it is that you want and don't get into those other rooms and feel like, no, you don't belong.
3: Yeah, very true. And another thing that people do need to realize is never let anybody tell you that you can't do it.
2: Mm-hmm.
3: One thing that I really took from that event is anything and everything literally is possible. And no dream is bigger than the dreamer. No career is bigger than the worker. So whatever it is that you really dream about, whatever it is that you really want to achieve in life, you can do it. The fact that another human has done it means it is possible.
0: This boy belongs on radio, bro. This boy belongs on radio.
2: He belongs in many places.
0: He belongs in media, man. Like
2: many places.
0: Dude, like us inviting you here, it's just we first heard you. Mumskeping, what were your sentiments when you first heard this youngster?
1: We actually had a very short conversation. But listening to him today, he's so smart, man.
0: Yeah, man.
1: Such a sharp kid.
0: Deserves a shot, especially age 21. Such a sharp
1: kid. But also, it's not just radio. Like Lelo's saying, he can be anything he puts his mind to, really. He doesn't, like what he was saying, he doesn't have to limit himself. He can go into IT, he can go into broadcasting, he can go into any field that he wants.

0: he's bright. He's a bright kid.
1: So we'll give you a chance to do one radio link. We call it a link. So when we go, we're speaking now, this is a link. This one is a long one, by the way. Usually they're not supposed to be this long, radio link. So we'll try out on one radio link so we can record it for you. You can use that as your demo. Tell people you're live with 2 million people listening on Radio 2 Tau. It's like Faga, boy.
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0: Mar beshaya imbazokudala ne. Cleo kapa the song, you know that, no?
1: It's a shower na manje, ngisho ingoma kaMaskandi.
0: Party people. Hands up to the left, to the right. Everybody sing. Hands up.
2: You're on Cleo's neck today.
0: That's up. Let's see discover how Cleo galas patalini school fees.
2: You're on Cleo's neck today. You are stepping on
0: and
2: his
0: this
2: leg.
0: Is my guy. Sure.
2: First hour was just producing dust. Today he's covering to the left.
0: Of course, it's not only Cleo. Musicians, when we're broke, we go straight for dust.
2: No, but also
1: start with the X.
2: If you're using somebody's
0: and
2: beat,
0: and we call it a sample.
2: That's the thing. If you're using somebody's beat, it's inspiration. I woke up.
0: Yeah, even this is an inspiration.
2: Yeah, it was an inspiration for Cleo.
0: So even Arthur was very inspired.
2: But
0: you know, it was a nice era though. You know, we are all some. Even Nintwana Zama Piano, they sample a lot. There's nothing wrong.
1: Maskandi guys are in there now.
0: Maskandi guys also.
1: They're also kappa now.
2: They even kappa names, Mama and Maskandi.
0: Like,
1: Umafikizo.
2: I mean, a lot is happening. 726 on Radio 2000, our music, your memories. It's time for our business to business plug. And we do this every day. It's a chance to shine a spotlight on your business, connect you with other entrepreneurs, and try to really grow your brand so that you can become international, hopefully. You know, you remember the gentleman we had yesterday? He was selling bags, and his dream was to, you know, one day make it to Zurich, you know. Today in studio, we've got Sean from Molo Robotics. He's all the way from Umtata in the Eastern Cape.
0: Representing the Eastern Cape.
2: Flying the flag very high for everybody who's from the Eastern Cape. They've got this beautiful product that they have. They call it Stay Safe Proactive, right? And it's a vehicle safety solution designed to detect and alert drivers when they may be followed, stalked, or targeted by criminals. How nice!
0: Tell us about it.
2: Yeah, Sean. Good morning. How are you?
3: Good morning to the team. Good morning to Prasbuda, and you know, good morning to the rest of the 2000 team. It's an honor to be here.
0: Okay. Welcome.
3: Yeah, thank you so much. You know, guys, yesterday I was just sitting talking to God and just asking God, why would you give us something like this if you can't show it to the world? And look at us today. We're here.
2: Tell us about what you do.
3: I'm the CEO and founder of Molo Robotics, which is a robotics company. We specialize in automation. However, we've invented a Stay Safe Proactive device, which is a camera-based device that you put at the back of your vehicle that actually takes pictures if you're being trailed. So if anyone is following you, it will actually just let you know through the app that we've developed.
2: Okay, so what technologies power these targets?
3: So we got an AI model running on the camera device, which we then interface with an app on your phone. The app is mainly there just to alert you and to actually just show you pictures of the people following you. So how it works is, you know, when you've been followed by someone, what you normally do is you actually make turns and then see if the car is still following you. We use the same logic. We've then got a patent for this technology. We've actually been on radio about 2 years ago where we started telling people about this technology because we look at the level of crime in the country and we see that the current solutions are not enough. We need solutions, hence why we came with a proactive solution. With this solution, you don't wait for an incident to happen. You don't wait for a loss. You know beforehand.
0: So again, it alerts me on my phone.
3: It alerts you on your phone. You also have an LED light that goes on and also a sound signal. So it's more like a dash cam that you put at the back of your vehicle. And you just drive. Okay. That's all you do. You just drive. On highways, nothing will happen because there's no turns been made.
0: Yeah.
3: But the moment you start making turns, that's when the technology starts to look at the vehicles following you. And then it infers to say, okay, look, I think someone is following you. Then the threat level starts going up because the more a person follows you, the more instances where they're seen behind your vehicle.
0: How do you guys make money out of that?
3: So currently, we've started with a subscription model where people pay a 379 rand per month fee. We then include a tracking unit with that because when we started marketing the products a few years back, people loved it. However, they were like, okay, look, I know I'm being followed, but then what happens after that? So we had to go back to the drawing board. That's when we developed the Stay Secure app. You can find it on Play Store, iOS, and Huawei.
0: What is it called?
3: Stay Secure.
0: Stay Secure.
3: 365. Okay. So Stay Secure, one word, and then space 365. And then we sell that as a package. We also have other packages on our website where you have a dash cam, a tracking unit, and the Stay Safe proactive device. And that has different fees, but our entry level is the, you know, the tracking unit and the safe proactive device. That goes for $379 per month.
2: So how does the Stay Safe speak to the other one?
3: The app.
2: Is it connected?
3: Yeah, so the Stay Secure device actually has a Wi-Fi signal that it actually outputs, and then you just connect to the Wi-Fi signal. You don't have to connect to it. You just connect to it if you want to see the actual vehicle that's been following you. And it keeps records for about 20 vehicles. You can actually, when you're back from work, you can just kind of look through the history and say, okay, I think I've been followed by this person. Then you can take, of course, preventative measures. That's the key technology.
0: Yeah. I've just downloaded it. This
2: so
0: is
2: it doesn't
0: beautiful.
2: Ping yeah. police. It's just to let you know.
3: It's a start. This is the first phase of the app. So basically, what we're planning to do is we're going to introduce this to the market. We started with gaining traction, and then what's going to happen is when people buy it, there's another feature called Unity. That is another security layer. And what happens is on the app, it's called Unity Community, where we then ask the people to activate that feature. Because of POPIA Act, you know, you need to ask for permission because of privacy.
1: I was about to ask about that.
3: Yeah, we've actually looked into that.
1: Yeah.
3: Because of privacy regulation, people need to then activate that feature. And then what we do is we then access all those devices on the road. The user doesn't have to know. And we then visually search for whatever vehicle we're looking for. And let's say, for example, a car is stolen. What we're going to do is we're just going to throw that vehicle information onto all the devices on the road. And that's going to ping to say, this user has actually detected the stolen vehicle, and it gives us. So it's a network.
0: So you guys develop apps as well?
3: We've developed everything. Okay. We've developed this device. We manufacture this device ourselves. We've developed the app ourselves. We've developed everything ourselves.
0: Congratulations, man. Well done. How do we see more of your work, and how do we find you? We're out of time, unfortunately.
3: No, of course. You can go to www.molorobotics.com.
0: Mollo.
3: Mollo.
0: M-O-L-L-O. Yes. Mollo.
3: Yeah, it's one as it is.
0: Mollo.
3: It's Mollo.
1: Mollo, I know. Yeah. Mollo is double L.
3: Yeah, yeah.
0: But that's what it's saying. That's what it's saying. It's double L.
3: But it's meant to be Mollo.
0: I know. I know. I'm helping the people who are listening.
3: .co.za. And from the website, you'll find everything you need.
0: Mollorobotics.co.za.
3: Yes.
0: But it's actually Mollo.
3: Mollo to say.
0: But I'm just saying, Basotho le Batswana re tlo re Mollo, because it's double L. Mollorobotics.co.za.
2: It's Mollo, guys.
0: It's
2: Mollo.
4: SABC News. 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
5: Thank you very much, Big Breakfast. And more fire. In your headlines at 7:30, the killing of a Chitsonga-speaking 19-year-old man from Giani in Limpopo has raised concern. Nhlamulo Sambo was allegedly mistaken for an undocumented foreign nationals during protests in the Western Cape. Police forensic ballistic expert Lawrence Makhotle is expected to make his second appearance in the Pretoria Magistrates Court today. And some clashes have continued in southern Lebanon, despite U.S. President Donald Trump's announcement that Israel and Hezbollah had agreed to stop fighting. And those are your headlines. A full news update coming up.
0: Mina, as a parent and as a grootman, I'm impressed with the new crop of entrepreneurs and what they're creating. I'm so impressed, Mams.
1: This is very impressive.
0: This is amazing.
1: And it's about safety.
2: It's smart.
0: It's smart.
2: Smart.
0: You know, creative businesses. We can't all just be printing t-shirts. Wozala.
2: It's but like, it doesn't mean that printing t-shirts
0: I know,
2: t-shirts
0: it's not wrong.
2: Than,
0: I know. Mara, let's think. I know. Mams Kebe Musiaz.
2: Whatever.
0: We can't
2: whatever,
0: all have a t-shirt up a little coffee bar.
2: It's fine.
0: We need a bandana to call them robotics.
2: Wherever your passion lies, run with it. So please don't undermine other people's businesses. Don't do that.
1: Nancy, we also all just can be making cool drinks and energy drinks.
2: No more fires. That's right.
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1: Ting! Let us kick it off with some football news with Bafana Bafana head coach Hugo Broos was actually a relieved man as his team finally jetted off to the 2026 FIFA World Cup on a chartered flight to Mexico. The past few days have been stressful for the 74-year-old coach as uncertainty over the team's travel schedule disrupted their travel schedule there when it comes to them going with players that were actually like they tried to get to the plane and there was no visas for some of the squad members. Now Bafana were meant to travel on Sunday, but Broos was happy to see that their team is finally leaving.
6: And now we are very happy and everybody's happy that we can go to Mexico. So the past days it was a little bit stressy, also with all the problems we had. But again, those problems are behind us now, and now we focus on what is going, what's coming. Yes, and those 10 days will go very quick. I'm sure of it. Once we are there, we are starting working, focusing on the game, the first game against Mexico. So time will pass very, very quickly. So it's 10 days, but it's short. And again, I think everybody is looking forward to play the game and to start the World Cup.
1: Now, SAFA President Denis Jordan says that they are relieved that the rest of the team is now leaving.
7: Well, we still need one passport from the Americans. Of course, they refused the visa, but they give no reasons. So it's very difficult to deal with the process where you don't get information, and they don't oblige to give you information.
1: Yes, Mabuda?
0: No, but it's good time with Denis Jordan. Mapunyo kabampetse ne uyile ve.
1: Nah, he's been in that position for a while.
0: Surviving,
2: and he's not going anywhere else, guys.
0: At some point
2: the
0: last year,
2: part
0: I was
2: is
0: like,
2: that he's not going anywhere.
1: Why is it said, Nat? Why is it said?
2: You can fill in the blanks right now.
1: Now, Bafana defender Mbengezile Mbogazi believes that Group A at the FIFA World Cup could be one of the tournament's most unpredictable pools. Now, South Africa have been drawn alongside a co-host Mexico, the Czech Republic, as well as South Korea.
8: The group ayikho lula. 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
1: And that's right, just 9 days to kick off and the whole nation is locked in. Bafana Bafana are back on the world stage there for the very first time in 2010. 34 matches live. Catch all the action live on from the 11th of June, from the opening ceremony to the first big clash between Mexico and South Africa on SABC Sport, and continuing on SABC 1 and 3, plus SABC Plus and also SABC radio stations. This is more than just football. It is our moment. All of us, all in Kaofela on the 11th of June, at 9 p.m. Every minute of the journey, we are in this together, one heartbeat. Proudly brought to you by SABC Sport, the official broadcaster of the FIFA World Cup 2026. On to cricket news now, where the International Cricket Council has announced a trial allowing pink balls to be used in test matches to limit play lost to bad light. The pink ball, used in day-night tests since 2015, will now be interchangeable with the red ball if both teams agree. And then when it comes to tennis news, Serena Williams, one of the greatest tennis players of all time, will make her return to competitive action after an absence of almost 4 years in the women's doubles at Queen's Club later on this month. And then there was world number one, Irina Sabalenka, who powered past Naomi Osaka 7-5-6-3 in the French Open night session to reach her 14th consecutive Grand Slam quarterfinal. And for the best digital experience, you can go to www.sabcsport.com for all of your breaking news, match start to live games, as well as competitions. In the name of the game, right here on the Big Breakfast Show, I am Lelo Mzaka.
0: Going on the road as a DJ, you know I'm doing that birthday tour, celebrating this weekend with our very own Nao. from marketing and sales. Our sales department, Osnow, is celebrating our birthday. So we decided to celebrate together this coming Saturday. Nangabuse Pimvile Soweto. I will be there very early. The party starts early. Neo is celebrating our birthday as a Gemini. I was like, sis Neo, let's celebrate together. So come through, celebrate with us. And all the money that is being raised from Onions and All, that's the name of the venue, Onions and All, it's going to be a Pimvile Zone 1. Onions and all the money that's going to be raised there. Neo has just decided all of this money is going to go to a good cause. I think she's paying for some kids' registration
1: fees. Yes, she is. Yeah.
0: How cool is that?
1: It's very, very cool. Such a noble, noble gesture.
0: Noble gesture.
1: Yeah.
0: And for that, I called Fresh. You know, I was like, Fresh, Grootman Galinda, because on the evening, I'm playing at his gig, Fresh House Flavor, at Truth, Emitra, and Champas. And then he's like, oh, it's for a good cause. I'm also coming. Tell Noah I'm coming. So now DJ Fresh is also coming. He's playing at 5 o'clock in the afternoon. I'm playing after Fresh. We are all playing for a good cause while we're celebrating with Neo.
2: So
0: well
2: how
0: done.
2: Do we support? How do we get
0: just
2: there?
0: Just come to the gig.
2: How much is it?
0: Just come through to the gig and
2: Uvelute. Onions and All? Where's Onions and All?
0: Do we Pimville Zone 1.
2: Okay.
0: David Mashabela is there. DJ Nkosh is there.
2: Dombi's there.
0: Fresh is there. Ntombi Miso is there. Mm-hmm. Jombana is there. Mm-hmm. The whole crew from Radio 2000, a lot of us are going to be there.
2: Yeah.
0: Celebrating that good cause, you know? Truth Midrand in the evening on Saturday night, guys. And then I'm also going to be at News Cafe in Centurion Mall at 55. And then on Sunday, I'll be in Mpumalanga, Witbank. The Yevil, Chisanyama. That is on Sunday. So this weekend, Aglala, celebrating.
2: And then where are you on Monday?
0: Back to work. I might just be America. Hey, Nati. Why you pegarans? We are tempted.
2: Where are you on Monday?
0: I'm off with you to America.
2: Let's go to America.
0: Let's go to America.
2: Yeah. Let's go to America.
0: We're interviewing this Mbaba man who's got a robotics business. Can you look at your passport?
3: Young Nai Khrutman.
0: Nice one. Do you've got which visas do you have?
3: I went to Egypt recently.
0: Nice.
3: I got
0: nice.
3: Ghana.
0: Nice.
3: I got the UK.
0: Nice. Lelo, success lewe na boy.
2: Val Mushweshwe Walk.
0: Ring Mushweshwe Walk, Mongwanin.
9: 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Reigning EFC flyweight champion Amanda Mad Dog Lino, a force behind some of the most brutal moments in EFC history, defends her throne. Against Nigeria's own Juliet Chukwu, the reigning bantamweight champion. EFC 134, live from the World Sports Betting Arena. 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
0: Ring Everton Molly Momane. Ring Didier Momane. Ring Booking Zone 3 Momane.

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0: na bona kahle ku tani iculi kahle lengoma Jomanda I'll show you how we do it in South Africa Shaw mam Brenda
1: what anyaksaba
2: mapebu dangerous
1: anyaksaba
0: but that's what I love about sampling because the brain the subconscious mind is used to a certain sound that's why all the time when you get to either remix a song remake a song redo or even just sample a song the subconscious mind or that brain is bound to hear something familiar to the ear.
3: Like yesterday,
0: and the song has got higher
3: nice.
0: Chances of becoming a hit. Yeah.
3: Like yesterday with Good Is Nice when you're picking up the similarities.
0: Exactly.
3: Yeah.
0: So big up to sometimes certain songs need to be left the way they are. But others, when you take a chance to remix a song, please do us justice.
3: Like would you never mind.
0: Don't vandalize the song, like ungayimoshi. You know, make it better. Because abanye abantu ebano we grieving gom.
2: Sometimes imbazo, my man, sounds better.
0: Yeah, sometimes imbazo sounds better than the original.
2: Yeah, yes.
0: Mara, as long as the original composer is crying. Fanny Jung was his KB. She's crying on Shella.
2: No. Imbazo, you don't ask for permission. You just shut up and keep quiet, hope that you don't get caught.
0: You're gonna get caught, my man. You wanna tell Mrs. KB doesn't know what the Shella song is hers. I'm sure they asked for permission from her.
2: Ah, then the next Imbazo. Imbazo, my man, we are kappa.
0: Zobona Bambi.
2: Zobona Bambi.
0: As somebody said, if you don't get caught out, it means the song didn't become a hit.
2: I guess.
0: And when the song became a hit and you're getting sued, it means you made it.
3: All right, so it is, what's the time? 7:53 on Radio 2000, our music, your memories. And we're talking corporate bullying, which is something I think most of us have experienced. They say that corporate bullying affects many South African workplaces and, you know, it includes isolation, victimization, verbal abuse, harassment, cyberbullying, and other forms of psychological intimidation. They say also that abuse of power and professional jealousy are among the key drivers of workplace bullying. And to help us unpack this one, we've got Lwandile Hasheni. He is the executive chairman of the South African Institute of Employee Relations. Good morning, Butwandile.
4: Good morning, Nati.
3: And may I just say, Butwandile is from East London. Okay, let's go.
0: They better attend an interview over Radio 2000.
2: Yeah, my pet. We are hogging it. Maslanga, this way, please.
3: our genius robotics entrepreneur
0: is also from the East.
3: Umtata. We've now got an employee relations specialist.
0: Balete,
3: from the Eastern Cape.
0: I'm a part go 100. Balindi,
3: it's like we are going to a rally.
2: Every time there's a bus at park station, you know.
3: Yeah. It's us.
0: This is a good interview.
3: Indeed. She's also Lala, in fact. When I'm here for the interview, it's also Lala.
4: Johannesburg, it's going to be called Xhosa Village. Very soon.
3: They say there's even Xhosas in Zimbabwe. Don't
4: I'm
3: mess
4: telling
3: with
4: you.
3: Us. Do not mess with us. But Lwandile, we often see bullying, right? Or being bullied by someone as very aggressive and confrontational, right?
4: Yes.
3: Can workplace bullying sometimes come from someone who may appear calm, professional, or even friendly?
4: Well, look, Nati, indeed, it's very possible.
3: Yeah.
4: Because remember, corporate bullying comes in a form of a profession. Right, it hides behind a professional, and therefore a bully would not want to be seen and be identified as a bully
3: in the professional space.
4: Yes, remember we're referring specifically to corporate bullying.
3: Yes,
4: which is the kind or the type of bullying that is experienced in the workplace and perpetrated, of course, by professionals. So yes, to answer your question, straightforward, very possible.
3: We are not in the streets, we are in the corporate space, so it could be subtle.
4: I'm wearing a suit, wearing a tie, I'm very corporate, I'm a senior executive, so obviously you can't see me as a bully.
3: And I can imagine that it would affect someone psychologically, right? Or their productivity, their motivation, and it can affect the workplace culture.
4: Oof. It is a very dangerous scourge. It's a cancer.
3: Yeah.
4: That is destroying corporate organizations. So it does affect a whole lot in the workplace, a whole lot in the corporate organization.
3: Yeah.
4: In fact, it starts with productivity.
3: Mm.
4: It destroys it completely. Then it goes deeper into the culture, destroys the culture completely. In fact, there are organizations that has simply declared, you know, bullying as the culture of that organization.
3: Jeez.
4: Now you can imagine
3: how toxic that environment is.
4: You can imagine. I mean, I have experience of such, and I've seen victims. You know, because remember, if it is a culture of the organization, then it means that it is perpetuated right from the top, which is from the CEO and executives,
3: yeah,
4: you know, GMs and senior managers. All of these are perpetrators,
3: mm.
4: which then means, therefore, that I mean, the entire organization.
3: The rot begins.
4: It
3: starts at
4: right
3: the top.
4: At the top. Yes.
0: Would you call a case like that one of Babita Diokaran a similar bullying type of a case, where she even tries to report something and everyone in the, well, not everyone 100% per se, but yeah. in that department, like yes. pretty much almost everyone is in on it.
4: Yes.
0: And she's the only one who's not even aware that she's part of this corruption, but she's being bullied. And then when she reports it, mm. and then she pays with her life.
4: Yeah, no. It's that's exactly the case. If it starts from the top
3: mm.
4: and that the perpetrator is the CEO, what are your chances of reporting and that whatever you report becomes effective? Who listens to you if right at the top? Let's just say you're being bullied by an executive. An executive who reports to the CEO. Obviously, the next in line is the CEO. So ordinarily, if you would want to report the executive, you will go to the CEO. Now, if the CEO is in on it, obviously, you know, that won't go anywhere. In other words, you simply are wasting your effort because your reporting is a wasted effort.
2: Now, let me ask you this. How yeah. does one deal with microaggressions? Because those actually are, that is part of bullying.
0: Good yeah. question.
2: But yeah. how does one deal with that? Because some people who can be sitting in the room would not actually read into the fact that someone is actually practicing microaggression onto you. Because maybe they're not emotionally intelligent enough to actually
3: yes,
2: see that.
3: Emotional intelligence.
4: Look.
2: Wow, Nati.
4: Lelo, that's a very good question. But then, you see, microaggressions, I will agree. It's indeed another type of bullying. But then what then matters most in all situations, be it micro, any type of bullying that you are experiencing, it's always very critically important to keep a record of the incident. Keep a record. Whatever it is that you're going through at that particular point in time, keep a record. Because remember, it could be misinterpreted. You know, the perpetrator could simply be saying, ah, it was just a joke.
2: Yes.
4: You know what I mean? And if you did not record it, of course, he will get away with it scot-free because, you know, you did not report it. So, you did not, you know, take a record. Take a record. Keep a record. Make sure that you keep a record.
0: At all times.
4: Yes, it doesn't matter how minute it is, but keep a record.
0: At all times. Executive Chairman of the South African Institute of Employee Relations, SAIREP, Mr. Lwandile Hashen, is joining us this morning. And what are we talking about? Corporate bullying, which affects many South Africans in workplaces, Lapo Sebenza Corner. And, you know, it includes isolation, victimization, verbal abuse, as well as harassment, yeah. cyberbullying as well, and other forms of psychological intimidations that we're talking about this morning.
5: 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That's CAR to 43517.
6: 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Independent and impartial.
7: The top stories this hour: concern over the killing of a Limpopo teenager and police forensics expert to appear in court again. With the news at 8, Kemudupi Makhalemele, Ola. The killing of a Chitsonga-speaking 19-year-old man from Giani in Limpopo has raised concern. Ntlamolo Sambo was allegedly mistaken for an undocumented foreign national during protests in the Western Cape. The Afrika Mayibuya movement has condemned the killing, describing it as a failure of society. Here's the movement's Sydney Baloyi.
8: The whole thing about xenophobia, vigilantism, these are the challenges that South Africans have been experiencing quite a lot. And it's something that we feel that requires intervention. It requires education. It requires people to understand that our country is a country of multiple languages, of multiple cultures.
7: Police forensic ballistics expert Lawrence Makhotwe is expected to make his second appearance in the Pretoria Magistrates Court today. He allegedly failed to link firearms used in the killing of Vereniging engineer Armand Swart to at least 30 other high-profile murder and attempted murder cases. Makhotwe was arrested at his home in Pretoria 2 weeks ago. Fanuel Shuma reports.
9: Captain Makhotwe, a forensic and ballistic analyst with more than two decades of experience within SAPS, allegedly concealed crucial evidence in the Armand Swart murder investigation. Exhibits linked to the case were handed over to Makhotwe for ballistic analysis. Makhotwe subsequently compiled a forensic report, which investigators later found to contain glaring errors and omissions.
7: The City of Cape Town's law enforcement officers have arrested nearly 100 motorists for drunken driving in the past week. This comes amid concerns over increased alcohol-related incident at month ends. The city's J.P. Smith says that driving under the influence is continuing to put lives at risk on Cape Town's roads. And some clashes have continued in southern Lebanon, despite U.S. President Donald Trump's announcement that Israel and Hezbollah had agreed to stop fighting. The two sides are reported to have traded attacks. More from the BBC's Peter Bowes.
10: Donald Trump insisted a few hours ago that the fighting would end, and he expressed hopes that it would be forever, would be for eternity, as he put it. Now, of course, this is a crucial step in the process to eventually end the war in Iran. But before that can happen, there needs to be perhaps an extended ceasefire. And to get that, that's why I think Donald Trump is putting so much effort into resolving the situation, at least for the time being, in Lebanon.
7: The rand is trading at 16.23 to the US dollar, 21.85 to the pound, and 18.96 to the euro. Gold, $4,424 an ounce. Platinum, $1,964. And Brent crude, $94.16 a barrel. The top story at 8, the killing of a Chitsonga-speaking 19-year-old man from Giani in Limpopo has raised concern. Ntlamolo Sambo was allegedly mistaken for an undocumented foreign national during protests in the Western Cape. Headlines at 8:30 for Radio 2000 News. Kemudupi Makhalemele. Ola.
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2: Megasport headlines in this hour. Hugo Bruce has expressed relief that Bafana is finally jetting off to the 2026 FIFA World Cup on a chartered flight to Mexico. Defender Mbegazi Limbogazu, UTLB, believes that Group A at the World Cup could be one of the tournament's most unpredictable pools. And Serena Williams, who is one of the greatest tennis players of all time, will make her return to competitive action. I'll give you details of these and more at 8:30.
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0: I just have a quick question on Khutman Lam, just and Mr. Lwandile.
4: Sure, what?
0: Earlier on, we were talking about not necessarily wheels, but the school of Shona. We have no Shona, Ungashiangi wheel, she mess a mover.
4: Yeah.
0: You know?
4: Yeah.
0: You've got a wheel, right?
4: I do.
0: Okay, we already.
2: did you see?
0: It took long to answer. He doesn't.
4: I do. No, it's not as perfect as I would want. So
0: yeah,
4: I would say it's incomplete.
0: So I was also encouraging the guys to say social media has become a new asset, digital asset.
4: Right.
0: Your footprint online has become some sort of an asset, especially those with big social media accounts. Yeah. And I was saying they must also include their social media accounts on their wheels.
4: Yeah. Fortunately, I heard you.
0: Yeah.
4: I caught that debate.
0: Yeah.
4: Because I was listening.
0: Yeah.
4: And that was very interesting.
0: And I think those are the conversations we must start having, that when you're building a social media platform, it must be a part of your will, not when you die, just gets left there and it's got over 100,000 followers. That's an asset your kids could be using.
4: I think for me, Smuda, it really forms part of you know, your legacy. I mean, if you have, let's just say you're sitting with a followership of about 4 million and you're gone, you can't just die with
0: you know it. What I mean?
4: No, you can't.
0: Like what AKA's family is doing. That's amazing.
4: I agree with your sentiment, you know, that, look, even if it means, you know, I know Nati has a very different take on it. Look, it's important, of course, to have some form of a communique that simply says, look, we're passing it on to the son. The son will take over. You know, and I don't think me as your follower, I'll have a problem. With your son taking over.
0: With the, same here.
4: No.
3: Does it not only also depend on the kind of content that they will be posting? Because I would have a problem. I wouldn't have a problem with you giving your son. It's you
0: if
3: know
0: your son is a vandal.
3: Your rights. Now your son is a vandal.
0: Or your daughter is a slave queen who's just posting.
3: Or just the content that I was used to from you is not the same.
0: But it's okay. I understand. What this is your child.
3: I can unfollow.
2: Yeah,
3: I will just unfollow.
2: Like posing like in a bathtub and stuff.
0: On that note, Nasos Valelisa, your family's gonna have experience any surprises, ne? I'll just ask you.
3: Valelisa, I've got so many questions.
11: It turns out his wife had brought a man into the house. Please, don't you dare.
12: That's it.
11: She brought a man into my brother's house. She brought a man into my brother's house.
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15: Good morning. Driving north into Joburg along the Mike 1 Heavy now with a crash at Carr Street. So from Goldreef City via Crown, it's heavy M2 from Joe Slovo. Backlogging into that Mike 1 congestion as well. At the N14, the Krugersdorp Highway from the R55 Pretoria West exit up to Brockfontein and on to a crash in at John Foster. That's heavy if you're on your way to Pretoria this morning. Also, a breakdown in one south on Old Joburg Road, causing delays coming from John Foster and going south through that Brockfontein interchange area as well. Power outage Menlo Park, side of Pretoria. Victoria, so it's going to be a little bit stop, start and sluggish through that part of town. Durban, N2 North is heavy from the M7 up through to Umgeta Road. Not only the roadworks that are in place, but also an incident causing a left lane closure around the Clare Road Bridge area. M4 Southern Freeway from Umbilo up into city centre is heavy, and that breakdown between Ashburton and Peter Maritzburg still there. One lane open, major queues if you're going up from Linfield Park through Ashburton. Big spillover onto the R103 via Polly Shorts as motorists look for that as an alternative. Cape Town crashing on the R300 running southbound. In fact, there are two collisions on the R300 between Stellenbosch Arterial and the N2, and that's quite a heavy backlog. Also very busy getting out of Cape Town this morning on the N1 with some delays through R300 towards Okavango Road. With your traffic update, I'm Rob Byrne.
0: I know you didn't say or mention any names, Lelo, but no mini Dlamini slander will be allowed.
2: I never slandered anyone. I did not slander anybody.
0: I know you didn't, but you made a joke about being in a tub.
3: And Mini was just in a bathtub on an
2: Instagram. Exactly. Oh, really? I didn't know that.
3: Looking absolutely amazing.
0: Stunning. We love Mini.
2: Oh, really?
0: No, Mini Dlamini slander will be allowed.
3: Don't touch Mini.
0: We love Mini.
3: Don't touch Mini. Whatever you do, don't touch Mini.
0: Please.
2: Oh, he's not Skomota.
0: Please.
3: I love Skomota.
0: Stay away from Sis Mini.
3: Please, and thank you.
0: Please.

0: So Nati was asking earlier, what is the meaning of Nick's five tens? And then I said, the listeners will educate you, Sis Nati. Let's go.
1: Good morning. Good morning, BBS. Hi, Julian Orengobeni. We back at Kua. To answer your question, I think if maybe, let's say, udlala igame, bese kuba ngathi uyadoya. That's where we used to use that word, Nick's five tens. I think, yeah. I think you're right, but I'm not sure. But yeah, ngicabanga njalo. But still, 7 salapho. If you're playing a game, then what doya?
0: I think Simtema was nasikhuluma nangokudoya. Akwazi nokudoya ukuthi yini. Uyakwazi ukudoya, Sis Nathi?
2: No.
0: Just check Mr. Coffee Mvabo.
2: Is this?
3: I mean, Mbapu Mwonga is the game. Yeah, as in Nick's 5-10, this should be in Khrutman.
2: Ini.
0: Ini.
4: Ah, it's good.
0: Yeah, ukudoya, yini ukudoya?
4: Ukudoya, akso sosa, no. Akso sosa, no.
5: This man is too well-dressed. Like, it's like, Ini.
3: Talking suit. And I'm like, I understand. He's wearing suits. He's on some classy vibes.
2: I'm just so glad I'm not the only one who's confused.
0: Guys, now we've got two problems.
4: What is it?
0: It's not only Nick's 5-10s anymore. We need to educate Nongokdo.

0: spot, and then I miss the penalty. When I say in expectance, I have to get a chance to retake that penalty. Thank you.
1: It's finally explaining his income.
2: I like it, and he's right. And it's to override. Correct, yeah, it's to override a situation.
1: Maybe let's hear maybe the third and last explanation. I know there's a lot of explanations, but maybe let's take the one that she'll understand better. That is Gofim Vaba fight.
3: Hi, Suda Lilo.
1: Cock spider.
3: Like as niyako mams kibur kiatse ben excited.
1: Alarm tal sete.
3: Aholete kokai. Hatla la maybe kokas.
1: Yeah.
3: Or kill 2000. Next 5 cents kya ba toba khali.
4: Lele, I'm at 2000.
3: Saya e nyo nyabuya and then zodla la foot is next 5 cents. Ngwambezele ni and then nyabuya ngzodla. Orang zalanga gashi tinkale. 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
1: gog spider
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1: she looks more confused gog
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2: yanko
1: you get it Nati. Do you know now what is the meaning of nix 5 cents?
4: Nope.
1: Next 5 cents, you still don't know.
4: Nope.
1: So all these people wasted their time.
4: Basically.
1: Let me try the last one. Let's try the last one. Maybe one more. Sure. Candle cleanil.
4: Funnelak.
5: Well, in simple English, it's next 5 cents. It means, pardon me. In simple English. Thanks, bye.
1: Yeah.
2: Also, like, pardon me. Somewhat. Let me just give me a second chance. Just let me.
4: So, if you dropped a ball, you say next 5 cents.
2: Yeah,
1: it has to be used under
4: or
1: context.
4: Or you fight with somebody. Maybe there's an in you know there's an altercation with someone, and you find that you are in the wrong. You say next 5 cents.
1: Yeah, but when you are playing,
4: you are apologizing.
1: You have to be playing. It has to be a game that you're playing in the streets. It's either umkusha or I'm throwing a west in the deep.
4: Yeah, no, you're not because you're about umkusha.
1: Umkusha was scoped the ball as scotia
2: says. Scoped the ball on Zalamatini.
4: Yes, yeah, I was Lalamatin.
2: Lalamatin, and then Utsuma someone. Like you
1: basically, she doesn't even know Utsuma, my man.
2: You Utsuma someone, then you can say
1: she doesn't
2: sentence.
1: Even know Utsuma. In.
2: She doesn't know Utsuma.
1: She knows only one purpose for the pantyhose. She doesn't know because you've got 10 different reasons for
4: what
1: for
4: do
1: buying
4: you mean?
1: A pantyhose.
4: Wait, Utsuma, isn't that game? You put a pantyhose, you put it, and then you put it around your
2: No, knee. When you like hit someone, let's say with the ball, let's say on their face.
1: Utsuma is to hit someone with that ball that is made of pantyhose and plastics inside.
4: I know that game. That ball with pantyhose and plastics.
1: Yes.
4: We used to play Duva with it. In
1: yeah, so when you're playing that game, and then maybe you want to say, excuse me, or as you're saying, pardon me.
2: Yeah.
1: It's next 5 cents.
2: Yeah, like, well, I didn't mean
4: now
2: that.
4: Now that makes sense.
1: Yes.
4: It's not something that you can use in corporate.
1: No, but
4: you can't do something at the printers and say, next 5 cents.
1: You can use that language. You can. People do all the time. But with that language, yeah, lapo.
2: And it's under context.
1: Under context, yeah.
4: Hello, you've messed up.
1: Ukdoya, did you get Ukdoya? The meaning of Ukdoya.
4: No, I'm fine now, thank you. I don't want to know any more words.
1: Yeah, no.
4: No, I'm okay. Thank you so much, everybody.
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1: Shout-outs to my soul as well for buying a house next to Coffee.
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2: I'm not insinuating
1: it
2: anything.
1: Man, we are both rich, my man. Just put my cards in soul.
2: We're both rich, but hey, my man, I'm full MC.
1: But I think my soul, my last Kimu Coffee, at least I'm killing this class, man, yeah, at least that's your good unpolish and I'm bonus for my solo season of Vandal of me.
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2: Do you agree? 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I would have thought that they would have been told before the squad was announced.
3: It was very, very unfair to those players who didn't make it to the World Cup.
4: Tabuso Musia, for my own opinion, I don't see the reason why we should crucify our coach, because there was no way that he could select everyone.
5: Tabuso, on this one, they didn't do good to those players who were not selected for the national team. The best way that they were supposed to do is have the call-up instruction, send the call-up instruction to the players that have been selected and leave those kids that are not being selected at home. That was so embarrassing.
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8: Tell them your name.
9: Tell them your name.
6: I am Zaya.
8: Now tell them your name. What are you doing here? How has it been this morning? Just speak, Inje.
6: They brought me in today. Didn't know what it is that I'm here today. I didn't know that I'm going to speak today, honestly. I just thought I'm going to be here to see how everything goes on. This is a very good team that you guys have going on here. You guys are very positive. You made me feel welcome very, very easily. So I'm very grateful for you guys. This is an opportunity that only comes once in a lifetime. So I'm very grateful to you guys. Thank you very much.
8: And what would you like to say to the listeners? Pretend as if this is your show. This is a couple of years from today and you are sitting here officially. You've got a contract with the SABC. What would you like to say to the listeners? Have fun.
6: Welcome back to the show. That's what I'd like to say. I would like to say that you should send in your music requests, what it is that you'd like us to play, the questions that you have on the interviews that we're having, and have a good morning. It's a beautiful morning. It's only the second part of the year that we're walking into, so I hope that you're walking into it with a positive mindset and believe that anything and everything that it is that you want, you can achieve. It's a beautiful morning, a beautiful day. Attack it the way you would want it to end. And remember that at the end of the day is night. So always rest. And remember that there's another chance the following day. Never put too much pressure on yourself. You are who you are. You are where you are supposed to be. And always have a positive mindset.
8: I felt that. We've got a star.
10: Who's your mother?
11: I listen to that radio station.
10: Who raised you?
6: My mom is a lady called Beatrice Muku, but she's married to my dad now, Beatrice Mavui.
10: She did a great job with you.
6: I appreciate she did that
10: a,
6: very
10: your
6: much.
10: Mom and your dad did a great job that. With you and the community you come from.
8: What's your DJ name?
6: My DJ name is DJ Zaya.
8: Zaya, that's Z-E-Y-A from now on. Yes. Go change all your social media platforms. You are DJ Zaya from today. I also teach you the mix.
6: Yes.
8: You must be focused, son. In the 21, Lento, I need to hold on to Fresh next. When is the Fresh starting today?
10: I have no idea.
8: When is it Fresh? Starting. When is it starting? Starting on the 1st, right?
10: I don't know.
8: Melissa Mwelkame, at least. No, I don't know. Our new victim. No, I don't know. I don't know. You're going to say,
10: 26 after 8 on Radio 2000, our musical memories. We are continuing our conversation with Lwandi Lehasheni. He's the executive chairman of the South African Institute of Employee Relations. I have a quick one, Budlwandile, for you, right?
8: Yes,
10: if an employee feels consistently sidelined or undermined, but they're unsure if it qualifies as bullying, what should they do?
11: That's quite a tricky one,
10: yeah.
11: Nati. But it is indeed bullying.
10: Yeah.
11: Because at the end of the day, it's emotional. And very subtle. I know for a fact that the first thing that that employee needs to do, of course, is to report
10: yeah.
11: the situation. And I know, of course, that reporting doesn't always work. But more importantly, again, it's important for that employee to keep what we refer to as a portfolio of activity.
10: Yeah.
11: For an example, every day, you know, it helps you put a record. Take a record.
10: Yeah.
11: It's important to keep a record. I do not know if I can emphasize that.
10: I understand completely what you're saying,
11: yes.
10: But can you then go to HR and describe something and say this is how it made me feel, as
11: yes.
10: opposed to you saying this is the evidence of what happened on a particular day?
11: Ideally, nothing. That's exactly what's supposed to happen.
10: Yeah.
11: Anything that makes you feel a bit uncomfortable in a working environment, you have got to report to HR. Ideally, the organization must have a harassment policy, for an example. Policy that will protect an employee against all forms of discomfort, right? Particularly if that discomfort is perpetuated by an individual. That even individual could be anyone. Now, I'm saying ideally, you go to HR, you explain yourself, and you vent, really,
10: yeah.
11: you vent out. But more often than not, HR doesn't help or doesn't assist. HR executive is a perpetrator. What
10: so
11: do you then
10: do? Go?
11: Exactly. And that's why we have created a platform at the SAIERP, a corporate bullying hotline. Now, that corporate bullying hotline, we're creating a platform really, really outside of the comfort of the working environment.
8: What is a hotline? Is there a number or is it an email address?
11: There's an email address, info@saierp.co.za, that you can use to report any incident.
8: Okay.
11: And we are busy. There's going to be a number, an 086 number. In fact, I'm going to come here.
8: It's not launched yet. No,
11: Smooth, I'm coming here.
8: Yes,
11: and
8: sir.
11: I'm going to make sure that I'll give it to you. Let the people know. There's going to be that 086 number where you can just simply dial. You will be anonymous. Your identity will be protected. Of course, we don't need to know your name. But of course, we need to know your company, so that then we're able to investigate
10: and take them to task.
11: And take it to
8: the
11: task.
8: The last question will be from future DJs. DJ Zaya.
6: My question goes back to what Lelo had said, his question that had to do with emotional intelligence. Do you think that in the corporate space, it's wise for you to know what is said to you as a joke and what is said to you offensively? Because sometimes, you did say yourself that sometimes it may come off as a joke. It was not meant to be intended as a personal or an offensive comment. But do you think it's wise to be able to know what is a joke and what is to be taken personal?
8: Or defined as such?
11: Look, it's very important, of course, to know what is a joke and what is not a joke. And it is also important to know how do you take a joke as a person, because remember, we differ. I mean, you could say it is a joke, DJ Zaya, and I feel that it's not a joke, and it really touches me and it rubs me the wrong way.
8: Yeah,
11: you saying it is a joke, so it really is important to really draw the line.
10: You must also know what is a joke.
11: What is a joke? Yes.
10: And what is appropriate in the environment
8: And remember, guys, we teach people how to treat us,
11: to treat us,
8: we must draw boundaries.
11: Yeah, of course.
8: No, and it also boils back down to what you were saying, would record everything.
11: Record
8: everything. Everything on record.
11: Yes. Keep a record.
10: But also know how
11: it's
10: to
11: important.
10: Conduct yourself within a work environment.
11: Yes.
10: Period.
11: Yes.
8: Mr. Lwandile Hashen is the Executive Chairman of the South African Institute of Employee Relations, the SAIERP. Your last words, sir, we are out of time.
11: Look, my last word is simple and straightforward. Corporate bullying is not a joke. corporate bullying has destroyed families. Corporate bullying has destroyed organizations. Corporate bullying is a scourge, a very dangerous cancer in the corporate environment. Please know your rights and report. Keep a record.
8: For more information, how do we find you?
11: For more information, it's www.saierp.co.za. More information about the organization. And then for all of your corporate bullying incidents and whatever else that you would want to know, go to info, send us an email at info@saierp.co.za.
8: Thank you, sir.
11: We are on LinkedIn. You'll find us there. South African Institute of Employee Relations Professionals.
8: Radio 2000, thank you very much, sir. Have a great day. Guys, remember, every Wednesday evening, we've got our book club. We've got webinars every Wednesday night that I host with my book club for free. You're more than welcome to enter online. And I'll see you guys tomorrow. I've got some beautiful opportunities for you. ARTIS. Got a brand new development. ARTIS. I'm in Patela. I'm a 1 hectare. Join that book club conversation tomorrow night, that webinar. Please, guys.
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7: Thank you very much, guys. With the news headlines at 8:30, Kim Mudupi Makhalemele Ola. Two suspected robbers have been killed and another wounded during a shootout with the police in Kwamsame in the northern KZN. The killing of a Xitsonga-speaking 19-year-old man from Giani in Limpopo has raised concern. Nhlambulo Sambo was allegedly mistaken for an undocumented foreign national during protests in the Western Cape. And archaeologists say red-striped markings on the walls of a cave in South Wales could be the oldest example of cave art in northwestern Europe. And those are your headlines. A full update coming up. 9 bells.
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9: Ting! Let us kick it off with some football news, where coach Hugo Bruce was a relieved man as Bafana Bafana finally jetted off to the 2026 FIFA World Cup on a chartered flight to Mexico. Now, this past a few days, it has been quite stressful for the 74-year-old as uncertainty over the team's travelling schedule disrupted their travelling schedule due to the more than half of the team having not received their visas. Bafana were meant to travel on Sunday, but Bruce was happy that they finally left 24 hours later.
12: And now we are very happy and everybody is happy that we can go to Mexico. So the past days it was a little bit stressy, also with all the problems we had. But again, those problems are behind us now, and now we focus on what is going, what's coming.
9: Now, unfortunately, Bruce's assistant, Helman Mkelele, and the team's head of security, Dumbata, are the only members of the team left behind, but it is expected that they will be sorted out by this afternoon and follow the team. Here is Dr. Denny Jordan.
13: Well, we still need one passport from the Americans. Of course, they refused the visa, but they give no reasons. So it's very difficult to deal with the process where you don't get information, and they don't oblige to give you information. And we hope that that will also be resolved and that all of our people will be gone.
9: Meanwhile, Bafana defender Mbegeze Limbogazi believes that Group A at the FIFA World Cup could be one of the tournament's most unpredictable pools. South Africa have been drawn alongside co-host Mexico, the Czech Republic, as well as South Korea.
14: The group, Ayikolula. Is what thing at Tina is about fan of a fan. Some is so made that it sees but Katie would still make it sees. Le Esu is Dale is a group. A group very well tournament is of Anzim. And the group stage here to Inzima and over one come to Funu win. In days of Caesar Tina is about fan of a fan of Bambisana, of fighter, of Wolo, young kid, medicines of Clangan and over. Kuningu's the ones are with tournament. Slingalindela noma ngabe yini tezo siza thina ukuthi sisondelane sibambane silwe kungabiki game ezo ithatha kancane.
9: In the meantime, it's just 9 days to kick off and the nation is locked in. Bafana Bafana are back on the world stage there for the first time since 2010. 34 matches live. Catch all the action live from the 11th of June, from the opening ceremony to the first big clash where Mexico are going to be playing against Bafana Bafana. This is going to be on SABC Sport and you can tune in on SABC 1 and SABC 3. Also SABC Plus and SABC radio stations. This is more than football. It's our moment. All of us in, all in Kaofela. On the 11th of June at 9 o'clock, every minute of the journey, where it is going to be a humdinger. And of course, there's going to be like a lot of things to be proud of. Probably brought to you, probably brought to you by SABC Sport, the official broadcaster of the FIFA World Cup 2026.
15: Pambane, don't learn. What did you just say?
9: I told you that there's going to be action and it's going to be a humdinger. Have you never heard of the word before?
15: Oh, I thought you said pump something.
10: He said pumpding.
9: Pumpdinger. Oh, my goodness.
15: And you confused. I'm going to go. No, I'm just going to go. Pumpdinger. Pumpdinger.
9: Now, in cricket news, the International Cricket Council has announced a trial allowing pink balls to be used out in test matches to limit play loss due to bad light. The pink ball, used in day-night tests since 2015, will now be interchangeable with the red ball if both teams agree. The trial will not be in place for England's first test against New Zealand. This is going to be at Lord's this week. The ICC is working with the MCC on lighting technology, while also approving new rules allowing head coaches onto the field during T20 breaks there. And in tennis news, Serena Williams, who is one of the greatest tennis players of all time, will make her return to competitive action after an absence of almost 4 years in the women's doubles out at Queen's Club later this month. She has been granted a wild card there for the tournament, which begins on the 8th of June and will play alongside Canadian teenager Victoria Mboko.
10: Wait, was Serena not retired?
15: She was.
9: She was.
10: So why is she coming back?
9: Because she wants to play.
10: Oh.
15: But that's the thing. Sometimes you must just retire gracefully.
10: Yeah,
15: you know?
10: Man, just go.
15: You don't want to be trapped by Len Osiles. You know?
9: A lot
10: also for your legacy. For your legacy,
15: that's what I mean.
10: Remain intact.
15: I mean, that's why Jay-Z would come back and come and freeze. Just for your legacy sometimes.
10: Oh, Jay-Z, now I'm trapped. I'm
15: telling you. That's what I mean. That's what I mean. You know what I mean?
10: Live gracefully.
15: Sometimes you must just live gracefully.
10: Know when to leave
15: the studio.
10: Because
15: Nasobu, you're in the one man just says, Akshay.
10: But what if she comes and she's still at the top of her game?
9: Well,
10: there's also that.
9: Proof is in the pudding. So we'll see what's going to happen. I mean, it's like Tyson Fury. He has been retiring, coming back, retiring, coming back, retiring, coming back. So these kind of things are common.
10: Is it a love for it, or is it still wanting, you know, prominence in the game?
9: It's also probably like the love for it. Because the thing is, just because you're retiring and your body can't carry you anymore, it doesn't mean the sports dies in you.
10: Kaloki can play at a low. Go play for the Mutsipe League.
15: I know.
9: You're going to come at a time.
15: I know.
10: Do you know what I mean? Go play. Why must
15: like
10: you still play?
15: It messes up your legacy.
10: You're going to play PSL, SFL,
15: so
10: PSL. Just go play with the Mutsipe League with smaller, just to play.
15: No. We don't want that. We just want Serena to just sit where she is and
10: no,
15: enjoy her
10: if
15: money.
10: No, you still want to play.
15: No, she must not. She must play for fun, not on TV.
10: That's why Mutsipe can is serious.
9: Yeah, it's serious.
15: I can't believe Nati. Did she just say that?
9: Sure. For the best digital experience, you can go to www.sabcsport.com for all of your breaking news, match data, live games, as well as competitions. In the name of the game, right here on The Big Breakfast Show, Umzato.
15: I want to buy SAPC by hiring my ex-video vixens. You see, Nati acting all Bryanston-like, all... She was in this music video.
10: That is a lie.
9: I've got a visa. She was in this music video.
10: That's a lie.
15: Shout out to Bojo Mojo, the king of
10: that's
15: dust himself.
10: That's a lie.
15: Mfuna, Ines, yes, you were.
10: No, I was in a Bojo Mojo video. I don't remember
15: this
10: which one.
15: This one.
10: It was this one.
15: He
10: was Andile Ngube. He promised me free food and I
15: went.
10: The
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What's good, everybody? This is Louis Vega from Masters at Work, New Eureka Soul, Elements of Life, and Vega Records. I'm coming at you live, and you're locked into Radio 2000, vibing with the Big Breakfast Show, starring DJ, Cebu, Nati, and Lelo. They're sounding sweet, aren't they? Let's go, y'all.

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2: 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What a mix. Tuesday mix. Gwana mix. Una eh.
1: 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Why mela?
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5: Ba ilo dlala kondle. Please. Please.
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4: Oh wow.
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4: Nice and sweet. Nice and sweet. Nice and flawless.
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7: For the nice mix, brother. Thanks for the nice mix. It's Paris. Paris the celebrity.
5: And your sass is long, Paris.
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4: Is he going fresh
5: or is he staying here? Come, Tino, come to the mic. So that now, if you're choosing fresh, just go. So we just cribber you once.
4: Tino will go where the money is.
5: He's gonna sell
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5: Where are you pledging allegiance? DJ Fresh or here?
8: My man, we should stop that.
4: Yeah.
5: No, not stopping anything.
8: Stop
4: the war.
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5: Where do you pledge your allegiance
8: my
5: in
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8: 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I'll go.
4: I told you I know this man. I know
8: like,
4: this man.
8: This is not the same.
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8: So we'll go where we need to go.
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4: Nice.
8: Dennis M Appreciation is going down. Check me out, djdinobravo.music. Thank you so much. I appreciate you. God bless.
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9: The top stories at 9. Two robbers shot and killed in KZN and concern over the killing of a Limpopo teenager. With the news this hour, Gimudupi Makharemele. Hola. Two suspected robbers have been killed and another wounded during a shootout with the police in Kwamsani in northern KZN. The incident happened when officers responded to a report from a man who had been robbed in the area last night. Police managed to trace the suspects who opened fire on them. Police spokesperson Robert Netsiwunda.
10: Police responded swiftly and the vehicle which made the description as led by this victim was spotted driving along the N2 southbound. Police gave chase and the Umkhonkhoza District Task Team officers provided backup. The chase continued from Sotsiwe Policing Area to Kwamsani, where a shootout ensued between police and the suspects. Three suspects were believed to have been fatally wounded. However, the third suspect woke up when forensics were taking photographs.
9: The killing of a Chitsonga-speaking 19-year-old man from Kiani in Limpopo has raised concern. Nhlamulo Sambo was allegedly mistaken for an undocumented foreign national during protests in the Western Cape. The Africa Mayibuye movement has condemned the killing, describing it as a failure of society. Here's the movement's Sydney Baloy.
11: The whole thing about xenophobia, vigilantism, these are the challenges that South Africans have been experiencing quite a lot. And it's something that we feel that requires intervention. It requires education. It requires people to understand that our country country. It's a country of multiple languages, of multiple cultures.
9: The Weather Service has issued a warning for a sharp change in weather conditions. It has forecast extreme cold, rain and strong winds for some parts of the country this week. The weather conditions will deteriorate from tomorrow and when snowfall is expected to hit parts of the Western and Northern Cape. Forecaster Celeste Fourie.
6: It will move into the Eastern Cape side by Tuesday. Together with this cold front, we are expecting some isolated showers and rain to start on the southwestern and southern coastline early Tuesday morning and then persisting up until Wednesday afternoon on the eastern coast side.
9: And archaeologists say red-striped markings on the walls of a cave in South Wales could be the oldest example of cave art in northwestern Europe. The 10 horizontal stripes were first discovered over a century ago in Bacon Hole Cave near Swansea, but were later dismissed as natural mineral deposits. New analysis suggests that they are finger paintings from more than 17,000 years ago. Dr. George Nash from the University of Liverpool is part of that team.
12: It was only until 1902 that rock art became mainstream interest to scientists and archaeologists. Up until 1928, there was great debate going on about whether it was art or not, but it's highly unlikely that you're going to see sort of horizontal splashes of colour going across a rock art panel, and there's no streaking at all on this stuff.
9: Taking another look at the top story at 9 o'clock, the two suspected robbers have been killed and another wounded during a shootout with the police in Kwamsane in northern KZN. For Radio 2000 News, Ke Modupi Magalemele, it is Better Together.
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2: Sis Ntombi, Queen of the Airwaves, babes on my topic. You know, Sis Ntombi, according to me, you deserve an honorary doctorate degree. You are doing such a great job, Sis Ntombi. And Nyakuvuma. Nyakuvuma, I hear you, Sis Ntombi. Great work that you are doing.
3: Thank you.

0: It's 13 minutes past 9 o'clock. A very good morning to you. How are you, May Scott? How are you, sweetie? Are you good? It's very cold outside. Well, in Johannesburg, it's very cold. I'm not sure about where you are. You know, some people are listening to the show somewhere in an island where the sun is out and the ocean is just oceaning. Listen, wherever you are, the show is going to be absolutely incredible, and it's going to fit or suit the weather that you're experiencing right now. My name is Ntombi, and I'm not alone. I've got Ntabi Mamabulu, the content producer of the show. Ntabi promised to take me out for lunch after the show. We're having a chicken kofotsbeg. There is a nice restaurant not too far from the SABC, and she's taking me out to enjoy the chicken. Oh, we have a meeting. After the meeting, you're taking me out for chicken. That is Ntabi Mamabulu. Then there's Sylvester Komana, the technical producer of Better Together, as well as Z, taking care of all things social media. There you go. That is the team. My goodness. Let's not forget Mudubi, who's taking care of the news every top of the hour. There you go. That is the team. And we are here for you. We're here to educate, entertain, as well as inform you. They call me the dark and lovely one. They call me Ubebswama Topics. They call me Usiswama two-piece. All of it is correct. That is me. And I give you a topic every single day. I play you beautiful music every single day. What more can you ask for? Thank you so much to the Big Breakfast team. They'll be back again tomorrow. Same time, same place. Let's start here. Oh my goodness, we've received such a stunning foreplay. It reads, good morning, Sister Ntombi. Please play me these songs. Eric Carmen, Hungry Eyes. Rita Kaluj, or is it, okay, I'm struggling with that surname, but it's Rita, and the song is called I'd Rather Leave While I'm in Love. Jerry Rafferty with a song called Whatever Is Written in My Heart, and Dolly Parton, Just Because I'm a Woman. And these four songs were all thanks to Marato's Meiki Masuko in Brett's End. She says the songs are dedicated to all Radio 2000 listeners. May Scott, your four songs are coming up back to back, uninterrupted. However, we need to talk, Mina Nawe. We need to talk, but I want to speak to a specific group of parents, right? A specific group of parents. I'll give you the details after this.
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0: So there's this friend of mine. She's got a beautiful, beautiful son who just turned 9 years old, and she's a single mom. She does the best job when it comes to parenting. However, there's something that she's allowed her son to do that I struggle with. Now, I'm not a judgmental person at all.

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1: Not Mama. 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
3: Ntsikelelo Mthiyane, she plays Tembi on Amalanga Our Fun. Lelo, we are on air. Let's just do one show. Thank
4: sorry,
3: you.
4: Sorry.
3: No
4: sorry.
3: Problem. But how you
4: no, like she's actually like happy to like be getting an like.
3: Wow, tata mo phone number wenda. Se abazali la mele skate. Melukato when I get industry. Razumuhle, you talented, you are bubbly, you are amazing.
4: Oh, so I'm
3: you must be careful for Abu Manyonyoba, ne? You must be careful for Abu Manyonyoba, ne?
5: Enzo, back up. 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

0: Oh, it's a classic. It's an evergreen. When last did you hear this one? It's Dolly Parton with Just Because I'm a Woman. And these four songs were all thanks to Maratos. And we absolutely love those four songs. Maratos, Meki, Masuku, Kopredz. And the four songs were Eric Carmen with Hungry Eyes, Rita with I'd Rather Leave While I'm in Love, Jerry Rafferty, Whatever is Written in My Heart. Dolly Parton, of course, sealing that foreplay with a good one, Just Because I'm a Woman, bringing us to 9:37. The topic today is specifically for those parents that actually allow their children to call them by their first name. Why do your kids call you by your name instead of mom and dad? Here's an example of a parent who actually insisted, because he passed away, that all his children, Michael Jackson included, call him by his first name, Joseph. Take a listen.
1: Michael was growing up, he didn't call you Pao, Daddy, called you Joe, right?
2: Right. And he didn't allow us to call him Daddy. And I wanted to call him Daddy so bad. He said, I'm not Daddy, I'm Joseph to you, you know?
1: Did you want it, or because you were so respectful? I mean, how...
3: Well, I didn't too much care because he knew and I knew that he was my son and I was his father.
4: Well, you had all those kids running, hollering around and hollering, Dad, Dad, Dad. You know, it gets to be, sounds kind of funny to me, but I didn't care too much about what they called me, just as long as they was able to listen to me and what I had to tell them, you know, in order to make their life successful.
0: It's 9:38. There you go. Directly from Joseph Jackson's mouth saying, listen, I didn't care whether they called me dad this, dad that. In actual fact, I think part of that clip says that he just found it irritating being called dad this, dad that. But Michael Jackson, the son, was just like, I wanted so badly to call him dad. And I want to know from you, why do your kids call you by your name instead of mom and dad? Let's take a listen.
5: Hello, Austin Tumbi, how are you? Well, it's about to come off right. I don't have a problem with that. At first, I used to have a problem with that, but now I don't have a problem with that. In fact, I prefer them to call me by my name. It's my name at the end of the day. Even Christ called his mom Mary. Why should we have a problem with our own name? Because on our ID, it's my name, not mom what, sister what, or aunt what. My name, I don't have any problem with that. Thank you. Nice show as always.
0: Thank you.
6: Maputi, Queen Elizabeth. You are speaking to Komoto from Tlhabane. Maputi, most kids, Baba Bitsang, Batsadi Babona, by their first names, are those kids that were raised by their grandparents. So Mama would have all pay, maybe got the holidays. And the grandparents, lady siblings, by Mizaka, their first name. That's when the child learns a first name. And it's hard for them to change from who beating Koko mom to beating their real mom. That's the only thing that I know. But others, I really don't know how it's going.
7: Hi, Ndombi. You are speaking to Dizo from Camden Park. On this topic, you know what? There's no manual for parenting.
0: Yeah.
7: Each parent on his own. We are all juggling it as we go along. But the problem with this particular one is that the child must live in a community or socially. How does the child then call other parents? Because they must be respectful to other parents. How does the child then call other parents mama, mamus mang mang, or papus mang mang, when they don't call their own parents that? Because you must teach them to say, listen, elders, you call mama, papa, sisi, puti. How do you then teach your kids to do that when you don't want them to call you that? But maybe bazasi explainela those parents.
8: Molo, molo, sintombi, opep sama topic. 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
0: sure
8: nathi simbiza ngamagama iculture asekhaya sintombi danke.
0: It's 9:41. Let's continue with this one. I'm really trying to understand, right? Help me understand why your children call you by your first name.
9: The Drive Connection. What are you doing to ensure your domestic worker is treated with dignity and respect?
10: Yeah, regarding issue of the domestic, Rena is African people, this thing is not for us. Hey. Because we are unable to distinguish between employer and employee relationship.
11: Bona, naki domestic worker. Naki msebezi, not my worker. Kiasebeza, kinaliwi contract paper. Everything is fine, soft.
12: Now, dog.
13: So this is gunning for the husband.
14: 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I mean, yeah. Come on.
13: We are happy family.
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0: 9:42, that is the time right now, 086-000-2479. I don't know if I'm, touching a hot topic here, because I really just want to know why your kids call you by your name instead of mom or dad. Do you know someone who has actually raised their children and told them, I am Ndombi. I'm not mama. I'm not papa. You call me by my name, Ndombi. Let's take a listen to more voice notes.
15: Good morning, Sis Ntombi, ne team yakho, umkhonza lo nokhulumayo. 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Thank you, Ntombi.
16: Hi, Ntombi. Hi, babes on my topic. I honestly don't think that it's so deep calling your parent by their first name. So I'm the last of 5 kids at home, and for the longest time, up until my late mom left to depart to be with the Lord, I've always addressed her by her first name. And the funny thing is that none of my siblings, and mind you, all my siblings are older because I'm the youngest of 5, none of them were allowed to address her by her first name. So it doesn't take away from the respect, even if I am calling her by her first name. There is always approach, there is mannerism. Mm. But for me, it was just the comfort thing. I called my mom by name up until she even left the earth. It's got nothing to do with respect. We just literally related differently. But the funny thing is that none of my siblings were allowed to do that. Thanks, babes, on my topics.
0: Thank you, girl.
17: Good morning, Ntombi. Good morning, Better Together team. For me, I've got 2 daughters, 31 and 19, and a grandson, 8-year-old. My last-born daughter calls me by my name or calls me Chomi. For me, I allowed it because it breaks down the barriers of whenever she wants to talk to me, be it about anything, then it's easier. Because sometimes we create these barriers where kids can talk to us, but moreover it's done with respect. It's not my first name in a disrespectful manner. But also you could have your children or your kids calling you mom, dad, but they are still disrespectful towards you. So it depends from where you're viewing it. My eldest daughter calls me ma, so I don't sense any kind of disrespect. Otherwise, I will call it out there and then. Ntabi Samboyara Majamotumaburo.
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18: Hi, Sis Ntombi. 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
18: u kisa botlho nna ke bone le right she ma don't wanna lie to you nice show is always babe so much topic salute
0: thank you
12: oh sisintombi sawona sisi sawona mama and the crew lap studio msane bonani balaleli yeah sisintombi wami wana mpitsa with my nickname and now this year she's turning 22 years with my mom with her second name and then me na ke go tse ke since I was born vele ke bitsa my dad his name my mom ke bitsa aunt and then ke bitsa my ramoholo my father's elder brother ke mo bitsa ka dad
8: Thank you, Sisi Ntombi. Thanks for the great show. Yes, always.
19: Hi, Ntombi. Good morning. Good morning. Hey, what a topic. Siswami, I mean, I don't have that problem personally. Kodwa ke nginabantu engibaziyo which are old enough, my age, abajwayeze ingane zabo ukuthi zibabize ngamagama. 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ngamagama because they are used into their houses but they are allowed by their parents and the worst part only to find out to when you've got kids same age as theirs but then bona bathi baba kuwe then come this child oku age yabo calling ubababo ngegama it sounds so weird and disrespectful so nje I don't know ukuthi abayikhuluma ke sizwe bathini but that is totally wrong nginandaba ukuthi umuntu uthini but it's totally wrong it has no respect whatsoever
20: good afternoon Sisintombi on my side I'm no longer together with my baby mama and then she had a child before who's older than my one so we have a child with her and then each and every time I visit my child I take both of them out so each and every time I take the both of them out the little one will always be calling me dad this the whole day daddy this now I see that the older one is like there's nothing that he can call me they're looking at you and it creates an awkward moment that they don't know how to call you so then I told them both to say you know what call me with my name so that I can stabilize the situation and it was better then because the little one will call me the whole day so yeah
21: radio 2000 listeners and Sisi Ntombi good morning and now my son Pizza Galina and I don't see any problem with that. I'm very comfortable. I think he encouraged it as since na go la ke tsameka le yena ga ha re mama then I say you called me nama. So be a tloela gore I'm Pitekaleng and I'm comfortable. My mom re godile re mmitsa Aus Luisa because bana ba go bona ba khudile re le teng ba mmitsa ausi and ha ise re mo disrespect le nna I haven't seen any disrespect from my son so ho khubitsa ka lena I don't see any problem with that very comfortable Thank you very much.
0: Thank you. The lines are open, 086-000-2479. I guess it's different strokes for different folks, but I'm here to get a better understanding as to why your kids call you by your name.

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2: 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It brings us to 9:53. Let's go to Soweto, shall we? I've got Kumo Mkhaya. Good morning.
3: Hi, how are you, Ntombi?
2: I am duck and lovely. It's so good to have you on the show.
3: Thank you so much. Ntombi, my kids also call me by my name.
2: So they say Kumo, they used
3: to call my mother Mama. So it made no sense to have two mamas in the house because I didn't want to be mommy. But it's not about the name.
2: Yeah.
3: It's the way they said it. All my nieces and nephews and all the kids in the family call me Kumo. It's how they say it. They just call it different than the adults. Like, they just make me love my name more.
2: Aww.
3: They call it with respect, with love. It's so sweet to me. So I'm fine with it.
2: Okay, Kumo. Thank you so much for calling, Sisi Ngiyabonga.
3: Thank you. All right.
2: Bye. Mpo in Cosmos City joins us. Good morning, Mpo.
4: How are you, Ntombi?
2: Dark and lovely as always. That will never change. Talk to me, Papa.
4: I'm the same as you. Thank you for having me. First time caller. Hey.
2: Welcome, welcome.
4: Thank you very much. You know, Ntombi, it's to us as black families, it's about culture.
2: Mm.
4: And then this comes with respect also, to say that this is an elder to me, and then I must treat her with such, if calling her name. Because I can tell you, Ntombi, my brother, I don't call him by his name. It's my brother. I call him the way my kids are calling him, Malume Masisi, Uncle Masisi.
2: Oh.
4: My sister, I call her the way my kids are calling her,
2: Rakhadirea,
4: Antirea. Yes, and then, it's all about instilling that discipline and respect that you want your kids to grow with. Raise your kids well. Don't let your kids call elders by their names as if they are calling a dog a pet name like, hey, Sporty. You understand what I'm trying to say? That's where I come from, Ntombi. That's how we raise our kids. They will understand the culture of respect amongst Africans.
2: Thank you very much.
4: A lovely show, Ntombi.
2: Thank you so much. I've got Kagiso in Kronstadt. Good morning, Kagiso.
5: Good morning. How are you?
2: Very well, thank you. How are you?
5: I'm fine, and yourself?
2: I'm good. Talk to me.
5: Yeah, I don't have a problem my child calling by my name. And that's how they used to call me, because they know that I'm their father, so they don't have to call me daddy or father.
2: And how do they call their mom? Do they also call the mom by the first name?
5: Yeah, they call their mom by their name as well.
2: Oh, my goodness.
5: But only their grandparents, they call our parents, like, which is their grandparents, they only call their mom and daddy.
2: Oh, I see. Okay, so they call their grandparents mom and dad, and then they call you, the actual mother and father, by your first names.
5: Exactly.
2: Okay. Kagiso, thank you so much for calling and helping me understand, Papa.
5: Yes, thank you very much.
2: Thank you, thank you. 086-000-2479. Keep calling me because, hey, my brain is glitching. Like, I'm trying to understand. I hear you. I really do. I hear you. But you're...
6: Hey, Ntombi, osinqobilelo, Ivenda, eMpumalanga. Yo, itopic yakho, Ntombi, today. 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I don't know. But nje Ntombi, no, akuzwakali kahle. 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It's not right, and akaze ngeke futhi kuze kube right. Thanks, Ntombi. Nice choice always.
2: Thank you.
7: Hi, Osi Ntombi. Na kamo my in-laws name, they call Matswaloaka by Ausi Mani, simply because there are other kids Baba Mitsang Ausi, and then there are other kids Baba Mitsang Mani. So they combined the two, but Ausi Mani. So growing up as Angaba Mitsa Mama, so they got confused, but they grew up Baba Mitsa Ausi Mani. And also on my side, we have an aunt by the name of Auntie. So we cannot say Mani Auntie. Do you get what I'm saying?
2: Yeah.
7: We call her by name or Auntie. So yeah, that's that. I don't think there's any harm in doing that.
8: This is Ntombi. Hi. I'm sitting here from Bloemfontein. Hi, this is Ntombi. I don't see any problem. Ibile, I feel more comfortable. I love it when they say Ntabiseng, you know. But not... They are saying it in a respectful manner, not Urbandel or Joang. I love it more when someone calls me Ntabiseng, when they say Ntabiseng. But when they call me, when they need something, okay, Mama, well, you see, then I will respond. Then during the conversation with me, I like it more when they call me Ntabiseng. I don't see any problem with that. It makes me feel so comfortable. It makes me feel like they can trust in me more. They will tell me their true feelings. Yeah, thank you, Sister Ntombi.
9: Hi, good morning, Ntombi, my dark and lovely queen. Ke sharp, and I hope you're not sharp on my skirt. Yo, Ntombi, naba naba kaba mpitsa no, no, yo, and I love it. I love it so much. It's because babita mewaka, their grandmother, babita mama. So, my father ke papa. So, naki no, no, and that wabo naki daddy. And I can a problem eka yona because I kia kore. Intena li respect, kilabana. So, okay, rada. I enjoy it.
2: Hi, I guess we're just going to have to agree to disagree here because I hear you, but I'm just like, I'm still Mama. I'm still Auntie Ntombi. I am still Sisi Ntombi. And I love those titles that come with age, that come with this next stage or this level that I find myself in, right? I call me Mama, please. Not in Ntombi. It's just gone 10 o'clock news time.
10: 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Independent and impartial.
11: Thank you very much, Sister Ntombi. The top stories, police captain continues Madlanga Commission testimony and two robbers shot and killed in KZN. With the news at 10, Kemudupi Makhalemele Ola. A warrant officer attached to the Hawks in KZN is back at the Madlanga Commission in Pretoria, where he has continued to testify. Carl Sander started testifying yesterday. He focused on the mysterious disappearance of drugs from the Isipingo police station south of Durban in November 2021. It later emerged that the over 200 million rand worth of drugs had been taken to a Hawks storage facility in Port Shepstone. Two suspected robbers have been killed and another wounded during a shootout with the police in Kwamsane in northern KZN. The incident happened when officers responded to a report from a man who had been robbed in the area last night. Police managed to trace the suspects who opened fire on them. Police spokesperson Robert Netsuunda.
12: Police responded swiftly, and the vehicle which made the description as led by this victim was spotted driving along the N2 southbound. Police gave chase, and the Umkhonkhoza District Task Force officers provided backup. The chase continued from Sotsiwe Policing Area to Kwamsan, where a shootout ensued between police and the suspects. Three suspects were believed to have been fatally wounded. However, the third suspect woke up when forensics were taking photographs.
11: The Weather Service has issued a warning for a sharp change in weather conditions. It has forecast extreme cold, rain and strong winds for some parts of the country this week. The weather conditions will deteriorate from tomorrow when snowfall is expected in parts of the Western and the Northern Cape. Weather forecaster Celeste Fourie.
13: It will move into the Eastern Cape side by Tuesday. Together with this cold front, we are expecting some isolated showers and rain to start on the southwestern and southern coastline early Tuesday morning, and then persisting up until Wednesday afternoon on the eastern coast side, and then approaching Thursday, we are also expecting some isolated thunderstorm development over the central parts of the country.
11: And Chile's president, José Antonio Kast, has vowed to expel migrants and get tough on crime. The new measures are seen as an attempt to shore up his plunging popularity ratings. Analysts blame the ratings on the president's perceived lack of action over security. Kast was speaking in his first address to Congress since taking office 3 months ago.
14: Tenemos que fortalecer nuestro control migratorio.
15: We have to strengthen our immigration control, the capacity for effective expulsion, and we need to extend the detention periods, because at the moment, those 5 days we have between detention and attempted expulsion are not enough.
11: The rand is trading at 16.20 to the US dollar, 21.86 to the pound, and 18.91 to the euro. Gold is trading at $4,533 an ounce. Platinum at $1,964, and Brent crude oil $93.99 a barrel. The top story at 10, a warrant officer attached to the Hawks in KZN is back at the Malanga Commission in Pretoria, where he's continued his testimony. For Radio 2000 News, Ke Modupima Khalemele, Better Together continues.

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0: Welcome to the second hour of Hashtag Better Together. It's Find Me Love, Love Declaration. This is where you tell your person how much you love them. This is where you tell your person how much they mean to you. And this is how you appreciate someone that you've been with for many, many, many years, you know? And sometimes we take that for granted. The fact that we've been together for 10 years and we're just like, no, but you know, I love you. You know, I care for you. I'm here. I'm not going anywhere. But people want to hear those words. And that's why we've created a love declaration segment. And send me an email, bettertogether@radio2000.co.za, if you want to declare your undying love for your husband, your wife, your partner, your girlfriend, your boyfriend. 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We've got a letter. It reads, Hi Osundombi, my name is Stephen Stivovo from Tembisa. I met this gorgeous, beautiful lady around 2016-2017, and she is now my wife. Her name is Faith, and I found love in her. We got married on the 29th of September 2018, and we are blessed with two boys. To my surprise, we are expecting another baby. He says, yo, I'm a man, Dombi, because of my wife. I now know how to save money because of my wife. We have built a house back at home because of my wife. I love you, Faith, and thank you for everything. We're going to get them both on the line. And there are special songs that we're going to play dedicated to the lovely couple that is Stivovo and Os Faith. Roberta Flack, The First Time I Saw Your Face, and Donna Lewis with I Love You Always and Forever. We're going to play those four songs. Well, not those four songs, but those songs after this.
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0: It's Radio 2000 All Music, Your Memory. So Roberta Flack, The First Time I Saw Your Face, the song that I just played for you right now, it was requested by Steve Ovo from Tembisa. And I'm assuming he is dedicating the song to his beautiful wife, Osfaith. The couple joins us on the line. Good morning.
1: Good morning.
0: I love the energy. I feel the love and the warmth. My goodness, you two are very happy. Okay, Abuti Sivovo, you said that I want to honor my wife, man. I am the man that I am because of faith. I didn't know how to save money. I was reckless with my finances. I was just all over the place until faith came into my life. Wamputa, man, and she put me together, right? And you want to celebrate her this morning? I always ask couples this question because, you know, when you find your significant other, there's an element of magic, especially when you first meet her. Because, yes, you've met other women before, but there was something about Osfaith that was different. What was that thing that was different when you first saw her? Do you remember?
1: Yes, I guess I'll soon do this.
0: Hey, Papa.
1: Kuri ntweki bone u umusadiwo the first time ke mo nebelela.
0: Mm.
1: Ke bone le rato a sintombi. I mean tshe sa ntu a sintombi ke bona le lwe.
0: Yeah.
1: Ke bone le rato a sintombi. Ke bone respect ye lo reveki leader mo mosadi.
0: Mm.
1: Then kirile har somari re ke bole di se mo le di sa sintombi.
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0: to you. You are speechless, papa.
1: Eish, ya ke sa khona lo bolela a se ntombi. Much respect for that lady a se ntombi.
0: Let's get her on the line. First things first, congratulations, because we know there's a bundle of joy that's on the way.
2: Wow.
0: Yeah. Congratulations.
2: I never thought you would tell that.
0: Osfaith, how far along are you? When can we expect the bundle of joy to arrive?
2: In September. Yes.
0: And you got married on the 29th of September.
2: Yes, I got married on the 29th of September.
0: What if the baby arrives on that day? That would be amazing. That would be...
2: Every day in September, we celebrate our love on the first of September.
0: Oh, my word. So the baby is arriving in September where you celebrate your love. That is absolutely beautiful. Ceci, when you saw Steve Ovo, what was the thing that said, okay, I like him and there's something I can work with here?
2: First of all, he's a giant. I got charmed.
0: Yeah.
2: And the other thing is the way he speaks to me is very respectful. Yeah.
0: Oh, so you
2: bump her all the time. He doesn't shout at me. Put down.
0: He
2: can be loud outside, but at home he's very dull. And he listens to me and he trusts me.
0: Got
2: everything ya high. He trusts me with his money, with his life, with everything in him.
0: You know,
2: I should stay around him.
0: Osfaith, I'm a big believer in giving women money because nothing wrong happens or nothing bad happens when you give women money. You were able to teach Abuti Steve Ovo how to be financially responsible. And on top of that, you were able to build a house using his salary. Huh?
2: Yes, because he doesn't ask me, when I use money, where is this? What is this? What did you do? If I give, I did this and this and this. He believes it. He doesn't worry.
0: And there's evidence to show where the money is going.
2: Yes.
0: Wena. How I wish the other men could be listening, because they say we are reckless with money. We don't know how to. No. Trust us with money. Give us your salary. You will see magic.
2: I don't even know. I'm not sure he knows his PIN number.
0: When you've got the cards. You've got the bank cards and the PIN number.
2: I've got everything.
0: Faithy!
2: Yeah.
0: I love
2: it. I've got his PIN number. I've got his bank card. I do everything.
0: I love it. What do you think is the secret to your marriage and the fact that you are so happy? And I can imagine there are difficulties and there are trials and tribulations, just like any other relationship. What is the secret that you two know or have that maybe you would like to share with other couples that are struggling at the moment?
2: Compromise.
0: I didn't get that?
2: Compromise.
0: Compromise. Compromise. Compromise. Yeah.
2: When you are two people, when you meet, you've got your differences.
0: Yeah.
2: But you've got to find a common ground that will work for both of you.
0: Yeah.
2: Yeah.
0: Hi, Stivovo Uketile. You have chosen here.
1: Hello,
0: you have chosen, Baba, you have chosen. And now I'm giving you the opportunity to speak to your wife, right? And she says you love her, you respect her, and you just, man, she loves you. So speak to your wife.
1: I go only even a single day on pizza galibizo or speech. Since on pizza ga say name or Mahawa. Keratao level one, state Mahawa. Until even a recita or Namo Vinyala Naga 2018, good Ramasadi. Omosadi, Arabasadi. O Hetilogo Rata Nova Navaga. 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
2: nna ke o rata and I always love you, thank you.
0: No thank before you, okay. Before you go, we must seal this with a kiss, Meiskat. we need to seal this moment with a kiss, ne? I'm going to give you a... I'm going on the count of three, I'm going to say you may kiss your bride. Abuti right. Stivovo, you did it back in 2018.
1: Hey.
0: And there were witnesses. Now there's us, the Radio 2000 listeners, millions and millions of us, and we are witnessing this beautiful love. Are you ready?
1: Hey. I'm ready, Afintombo, always.
0: Always. I love a man who's always ready. One... 2, 3, you may kiss your bride. Abuti Stivovo, Osi Faith, keep loving each other the way that you do, and you are such an inspiration. Ralebo, Haman.
1: Thank you.
0: Oh, Shade. Wow, Saring Shade Waduma. Congratulations. They are expecting their third baby. My goodness. You can feel the love. Oh, call me right now, 086-000-2479. As a witness, what would you like to say to the happy couple? Call me right now.

0: It's Radio 2000 All Music, Your Memories. These two songs that I played, Roberta Flack, The First Time I Saw Your Face, as well as Donna Lewis, I Love You Always and Forever, were from Abuti Stivo for dedicating them to his beautiful wife, who is expecting their third child. And the baby is expected to arrive in September, which happens to be the same month where they got married. How amazing is that? 086-000-2479. What would you like to say to the happy couple? You can clearly tell that they are happy, Shem. And Abuti Stivovo is happy to give away his cards, bank cards, that is, PIN numbers and everything. Apparently, he doesn't even know where his bank cards are. Faith says they are here. And I'm taking good care of you, our family, as well as our finances. 086-000-2479. Wish the happy couple all the love and all the best wishes, the well wishes. 086-000-2479. I'm sure you were sitting there listening to them as they were talking to each other and you just had a big smile on your face. 086-000-2479. They first met in 2016, 2017, got married in 2018, and they are going strong, man. Going strong. 086-000-2479. What would you like to say to the happy couple? Call me right now. You can send voice notes as well. 060-584-2250.
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7: Yo, Ntombi, whatever kabaka chwale banaba pay for kewena. 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Yo, yo, Steve, over the faith. A guys, Laratana, Shem, and Rupela Modimo, Ale Tware Joale, Alo Kelet, banaba webe baba inchi because batlo rola la pengla le rato le buruto. 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
8: Hi, this is Ntombi. 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I know very well uSteve Ovo, unkosikazi wakhe number one. 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Thank you so much, Ntobeko Ncobo.
0: Thank you, Ntobeko.
9: Wow, sis Ntombi, love is in the air. Oh, but on Rabba Lebukisa Clay. Oh, the Cabiana Lady Clan knew about the Toko Mele Clay. Calebo.
10: Hi, Ntombi. Oh, what a couple. This is good. It's good to hear that. I bathanda nalabantu and I love the way they do things. I just want to tell them that they must name the child September. Yes, they must name this. That month is very special for them. They must call the child September, irrespective of whether it's a boy or a child. Yeah, but September must be one of the name. My name is Klaas Skosana.
0: Thank you.
10: Thank you. Bye.
0: Thank you. It's actually a beautiful name, September.
11: Wait, I can love you. Thank you. I'm going to say, ngibulise nayo ikhaphuli ngithi kuyo halala uthando into enkulu ukukhulisa ifamily webhuti amakhadi lawo awahlale kuyo unkosikazi ibilelele langihubutsha lakhubutsha ke na le deal somewhere ka bafa di details tsa mama hawu yakena mo cutting ya mama ke tsona tseo kumele sikwenze lokho with I can love u Verona Thembisa asibonge sis how's it
12: good morning my people your sis Ntombi autistic vovo is one in a million hey people don't get cut easily
0: wena
12: he's an it's extremely rare and special partner.
0: Yeah.
12: You don't get that easily. Yo, he is, can we celebrate him for putting his family first?
0: Oh, yeah.
12: Like he's that guy who offers unwavering support and acting as a rock through life's challenges. Sis Ntombi, we wish them all the best. May God continue to bless the union. Rebarata rati rati. That was really love at first sight. Thank you, Sis Ntombi. Oh. This is Mercy from Kimberley.
0: Thank you, Mercy. Beautiful.
13: Good morning, Sis Ntombi. I like to say to our couple there, Horeyo, they must continue loving each other. And then, Ntoya, there is no love, there is no marriage. Nah, I don't believe it because up this divorce, the way a hlalo sanka teng o sentombi hore o rata mosadi wa hae jwang le hore ke monna ka bakala hae yo it's amazing thank you ntombi
0: leng
13: welcome
0: thank you sesi
14: tumelang o sentombi and the radio talkers and listeners yo batunga le bohisa tle a buti Steve bo yo atsa go mnate jwang go tla ntate a le proud to say nna mosadi wa ka ke mo fa chelete gore a itse 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
0: you.
14: Always.
0: Shalom
14: Nati. Thank you.
11: Ayo siyabonga laze lathandana ikhaphuli bu. 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
0: There you go, 10:46. It's Radio 2000 All Music, Your Memories. Keep the well wishes coming. 086-000-2479. You know, to the men, the husbands, give your wife the cards, Papa. I promise you, magic is going to happen. The arguments, the fights are going to die down. Just give us money.

0: types of my topic. You know, Sisi Ntombi, according to me, you deserve an honorary doctorate degree. You are doing such a great job, Sisi Ntombi. And Nyakuvuma. 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Great work that you are doing.
1: Thank you.
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You're listening to Radio 2000. The name of the show is called Better Together because we truly believe in that philosophy. Everything we do is better when we do it together. I also played Jules Pelele with Amalobolo. And Ntabi and I went to one of the China malls. I forgot what we were looking for, but we went into a store and we just bought something very like, I think it was like wet wipes and it was earbuds. And so the amount that those two items cost was less than 100 rand. So we then go to the till to pay, as one does, you know, and the lady then says to us, no, you need to buy items that are worth more than 100 rand. It's because you can't use your card if your transaction is less than 100 rand. Ne? So we then looked at ourselves and we're just like, no, man. This does not sound legal. Ne? So because we didn't want to cause a scene, a fight, and question the person, we then went back to the shop. And we bought another pack of wet wipes. And then Tabby was just like, man, we need to talk about this on the show. And that's exactly what we're going to talk about in the third and final hour of the show. We're going to unpack whether it's legal for shops to charge extra fees when customers pay using a bank card or request cash back services. These added costs have become more common, raising concerns about how they work and what the law actually allows. And I'm sure we've been to those shops where they say, no, minimum for card payments is X amount, right? Is this illegal? Eh? Here's Sipho Hot Sticks Mabuse with Zanzibar. We're going to answer that question in the third and final hour of the show. Has this happened to you? Send me a voice note, 060-584-2250. Call me.

0: Sticks Mabuse on Radio 2000, and the song is called Zanzibar. He was in a lift somewhere and gave me grapes. I know it is a wild story. Imagine you're in a lift, Sipho Hot Sticks Mabuse is eating grapes, and then he offers you some. I said yes. I said yes. It's 11 o'clock. Let's find out what's happening in and around our world. It's news time.
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2: Thank you very much, Sister Ndombi. The top stories: four people killed in a taxi shooting on the Cape Flats and disaster teams on high alert in the Eastern Cape. With the news at 11, ke modupima khalemele. Hola. Four people have been killed and two others wounded in a taxi-related shooting in Nyanga on the Cape Flats. Police say the incident happened this morning. They say the wounded have been rushed to hospital and no arrests have yet been made. A warrant officer attached to the Hawks in KZN says intelligence officers do not generally engage in processing crime scenes. Carl Sander is back at the Madlanga Commission in Pretoria. He says if intelligence officers were to participate in crime scene processing, their identities would be exposed. Sander has focused his testimony on processes that police officers need to follow when called to crime scenes which have illegal drugs.
3: We do have crime intelligence operatives that will come and observe what is happening. There's a reason for that. There are protocols that need to be observed. But there are also times when the information is passed here where the operative doesn't want to be there. They're ghosts. So they don't want to be seen or located there.
2: The Secretary to the National Assembly, Masibulele Qaso, says there are no rules preventing the MK Party leader, Dr. John Hlophe, from participating in the recently established impeachment committee. The committee will look at the Section 89 independent panel report, which found that the president has a case to answer regarding the theft of foreign currency from his Palapala farm in Limpopo in 2020. Qaso says the National Assembly Speaker received a request for Hlophe to be prevented from participating in the process.
4: Honourable members, we received a letter challenging the eligibility of Dr. Hlophe to be part of this meeting. We thought we should just clarify that matter, that currently there is no impediment in our rules for Dr. Hlophe to be part of the impeachment committee. And for that reason, the Speaker does not find it necessary for Dr. Hlophe to be excluded.
2: And the Nelson Mandela Bay Municipality in the Eastern Cape says it has placed its disaster management center on high alert ahead of another spell of severe weather conditions. It is still trying to recover from last month's effects of heavy rains and strong winds. The Weather Service has issued a warning for disruptive rainfall over the Nelson Mandela Bay and the surrounding areas tomorrow and on Thursday. This could result in flooding. Municipal spokesperson Stembiso Soyaya:
5: we urge residents to avoid flooded roads and low-lying areas, to secure their property, stay informed through official communication channels, and report emergencies immediately. Municipal disaster management and emergency response teams remain on high alert and are ready to respond to any incidents arising from the severe weather conditions.
2: The rand is trading at 16.19 to the US dollar, 21.79 to the pound, and 18.86 to the euro. Gold is trading at $4,533 an ounce, platinum at $1,973, and Brent crude oil, $93.48 a barrel. The top story at 11 o'clock, four people have been killed and two others wounded in a taxi-related shooting in Nyanga on the Cape Flats. Rose has your next update at midday. From myself, Mudupima Khalemele, for today. Hola.
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0: proudly South African music on a very proudly South African station, Freshly Ground. Potbelly bringing us to 11:11. Make a wish quickly, quickly. Apparently something happens when the clock is 11:11. I just want lotto numbers. I want to win the jackpot. Nothing more, nothing less. We received quite a few voice notes. Clearly, you've had similar experiences that Ntabi and I had when we went to one of the China malls. Take a listen.
1: Hi, Ntombi. It's Pumi here. Originally from Mufulo at Soweto, but I'm currently at based at Emalahleni Witbank. Mina, I've bought something near 500. And I had to pay extra 30 rand just by virtue of paying by card.
0: Aye.
1: It was the Nigerian shops. They are selling clothing. So I had to pay extra 30 rands because I was paying with a card.
2: Morning, Sasindombe. Kulman was from a wheat bank, but original from Mhla. That thing is killing us. Like sometimes we go to shop, actually, we have to buy above 50 rand before, and like Emakuleni la my Indian, if you are going to withdraw the money, they charge you 10 rand per 100 rand.
0: Aibo,
2: just imagine how 20,000 goes to win 100 rand, and at the end of the month, it's been pointless and associate charge. So they are killing us, these people. Loguti na wenzani buba nama extra charges. Just imagine. Just a withdraw 200, but at 20, like pay 100 rand is 10 rand each charging in your corner. And then a speed point, very nice. There's a certain profit now. He ends up, they are killing us.
3: Hey, good morning, Ntombi Lentabi. This thing here, yeah, swipe, ne? That remember now, when you're swiping, it's like you're using a machine, and then the owner of the machine is going to charge you. So when you make a deal as a merchant with for the machine, they will give you a price that you will pay for your swipes and all those things, and then that is what you pay. So now the percentage amount depends on the amount that you use. So if you swipe in 20 rand and you're buying something for 20 rand and the profit on that thing is 2 rand and the machine is gonna charge me 2% for it, then I'm not making profit. So let's just be fair and to this sellers, and maybe swipe the amount that they need. It's not about them robbing you or wanting more sales. It's just making sure that they get value for their money for you swiping that machine.
4: Yes, it's Ntombi. The call of pilile siswam. And I'm the pilile siswam. Siswam, hey, and yes, nangala peps I will not buy yens up. 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
5: Good morning, Sister Ntombi. Okay, I don't understand that thing. I can understand it then. Because Konizam is the Chinese, the Koma Guleng, they start with 30 rand swipe. They start with 30 rand swipe, and in other shops, they start with 50 rands. And other shops, they start with 100 rand. I totally don't understand it. I don't like it. I don't understand it at all. Sometimes I fight with them for why. I fight with them for why. It's too much, man. They charge too much, man. Seras, they charge too much.
6: Grand Rising House in Ntombi, and greetings to all the Radio 2000 listeners. Mina my sister nginenkani ninga cool inkani. Hayi ngeke angibadali kune shop enye my friend next to me la. Manyothenga whether the airtime or something but now suku charge 5 rand extra ngiyala baya ngazi ukuthi ndizo roba abanye abangawazi umthetho or ababuya somewhere abangayazi le system. Kepha bawo radio tabamona lady, I don't pay.
0: Thank you so much. So we ended up buying more than what we needed. So instead of just one pack of wet wipes and earbuds, Tabby and I ended buying like two packs of wet wipes and more things because we wanted to meet that amount that then allows you to swipe because no one carries cash anymore. We don't carry cash. Siya tepa, siya swipa, you know? And now some stores are taking advantage of that, making profit when it's supposed to just be convenient, man. Eh? Here's Celine Dion, Halfway to Heaven. We actually have invited someone who's going to give us an explanation as whether this is illegal or not.

0: 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And the music on Radio 2000.
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0: It's 22 minutes past 11 o'clock. Hashtag ask an expert. And we've invited an expert, Lee Subrathi, who's the ombudsman at the Consumer Goods and Services. Listen to this. We're unpacking whether it is legal for shops to charge extra fees when customers pay using a bank card or request cashback services. These added costs have become more common, raising questions about how they work and what the law actually allows. Lee joins us on the line. Good morning, Lee.
1: Good morning to you and the listeners. It's a pleasure to be here.
0: It is so good to have you here. Now, I've had an experience where I was told by a merchandiser that I can't swipe my card unless I reach like 100 rands worth of items that I'm buying, right? Is it illegal for shops to charge an extra, or rather, is it legal for shops to charge extra charges when consumers pay by card or when they request for cashback services or even force you to reach a certain limit in order to use your card?
1: Yes, I mean, that's obviously two very specific instances. And I mean, for consumer to be protected, and I can 100% confidently say that in terms of the current policy within South Africa, the way also that the merchants are regulated by the banks, because ultimately it's the banks who are the acquirers as financial institutions, and then these merchants or suppliers are essentially

0: obviously they contract those services. But in South Africa specifically, a surcharge policy is not allowed, which means that if I get to the till and I want to pay by card, the supplier cannot tell me, as a result of the card, I have to charge you 2 rand extra. That is frowned upon, that is not allowed. When it comes to a minimum spend as well, as I understand, and this was even confirmed by the banking ombud that now falls under the National Financial Ombud, is that banking institutions frown upon merchants who instill a minimum card spend. So the answer to your two questions is no, it's not allowed, and consumers can purchase confidently knowing that.
1: Mm. Lee, what are some of the reasons why shops actually add these extra charges now that we know it's not allowed?
0: So I think one of the strategies that suppliers are probably using is to pass on these merchant fees that they would naturally pay to a bank or an institution, pass it on to the consumer, is because one may say that it's only 3 or 4% per transaction. But ultimately, these costs build up over time. However, remember, every supplier is not compelled to have a sort of point of service access for the card, but it's something that you want to embed in your system to make it more accessible for the consumer to purchase and to provide an array of options for the transaction. But ultimately, it's a mechanism of passing the services, or the charges rather, onto the consumer.
1: And are we customers allowed to refuse paying these extra charges? One of the gentlemen that sent a voice note earlier on was saying that in the store next to my house, when I go and buy airtime or anything for that matter, I refuse when they tell me to add an extra 5 rand. Can we do that as consumers?
0: 100%. And remember, the only way we make the system better is by lodging the complaints. Mm-hmm. I mean, if we accept these practices as a daily practice, then, I mean, there's a less of influence, or how can I say this, pressure on suppliers to change these practices. So where consumers do encounter these instances, it's important that they lodge the complaints, is because as the ombud, as we receive these sort of complaints, we are able to extract from the data, you know, the occurrences of this. And if it basically becomes a continuous trend, then we can raise this as a concern to the regulators, specifically the National Consumer Commission, so that they can investigate the specific business practice and take steps against it.
1: I've got a store that I would like to lodge a complaint against. What do I do then? What is the first step?
0: So ultimately, you have to lodge that complaint with the store first. I mean, we live in a democracy. We live in an institution or in a country whereby we have to give the supplier an opportunity to respond. It's the right thing to do. But if they don't respond to you within 15 to 20 business days, they either tell you that we can't assist you, or they plainly just refuse to communicate with you. You can approach the Consumer Goods and Services Ombud. We have an application that you can download. You can access us on the web, or even via a number that I can give to you. And when they engage with us, we will then get involved. We'll contact the supplier. We'll request a response from them. And ultimately, it's about arriving at a solution that's beneficial for the consumer as well as the supplier. Because funny enough, many times you'll find that some suppliers either don't know about the policy. And when they do become aware of the policy, then they change, you know, the way they transact with consumers. But awareness and lodging complaints is the only way that we change the practice that we see.
1: And can the shops be penalized for not communicating and disclosing these extra charges to the consumers?
0: I mean, the Consumer Protection Act provides quite clear and, I say, unequivocal rights for consumers. And Section 23 specifically says that if you are displaying goods for sale, you have to attach a price to it. And the price has to be correct.
1: Yeah.
0: So if a supplier is then incurring or requiring to pay an additional charge, it's a breach of that section, which means it can be deemed as prohibited conduct. And we've seen the National Consumer Tribunal take prominent suppliers to the National Consumer Tribunal, where they have faced fines. So yes, there are sanctions that do face suppliers who resist change and who don't take steps to apply the principles of the Consumer Protection Act.
1: I'm sure there's a lot of listeners that would like to begin the process of just, you know, lodging complaints against some of these merchants. Where can they get a hold of you? Contact details, Lee?
0: Yes, please. They can contact us on 0860-000-272. They can go onto our website, cgso.org.za, or they can send us an email at info@cgso.org.za. But they must try experiencing the app. Just download the app, and you can get it in your Play Store, in your Google Play Store, and then you can lodge a complaint on there. 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And yeah, and we look forward to receiving your complaint.
1: Fantastic. What's that app again? Because I know a lot of people are just like, we want to download it now.
0: Yeah, it's simply the Consumer Goods and Services application. 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
1: Fantastic.
0: Platform.
1: Fantastic. Yeah. Thank you so much, Lee, for your time.
0: Thank you.
1: Thank you. Bye-bye. So the answer is no. They're not supposed to charge you a surcharge when you are using your card to pay. And if they do that, you can then lodge a complaint. Hey, Bagit. Here's Malik with I Wish, bringing us to 11:29. Now we had to buy extra wet wipes because they're like, no, you can't pay. You can't use your card if it's not more than 100 rand. Oh, Bagit.

0: Simon, stop, stop it right there. No, no, no, no, no. But you what is in Agana? Now, you know what? I'm sweating here. Yo, no, that's so good. That's so good music. When we talk about Radio 2000, it's music, good music. Mabuti.
1: Thank you, my dear.

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0: 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You're listening to Radio 2000, Our Music, Your Memories. I almost said you're reading Radio 2000, Our Music, Your Memories. Bringing us to 11:40. Comment of the day is coming up. This is where we shine a spotlight on all the things that you have to say about us on social media. Good, bad, and ugly.
1: Comment of the day. Comment of the day.
2: Good morning, Dyk and Lovely. Thank you so much. Siyabonga to say hello, Miss Deli, to explain this, because I've always had a problem with these charges and questioned if they are regulated. And now that one knows that this is not legal,
0: yeah,
2: I'm not going to use my card anymore at these stores. Thank you.
0: Thank you.
3: Yo, Ntombi! Oh, I was in Ntombi, sorry. Come on, follow me, come on, come on. Oh, give me the first day. Who gets the video first day? Please, I can't see who makes auntie, make him leave, ever my tongue, Munatio, Mukalo, Kalo. Yo, Ntombi, Polaya. It was when the day. Yo!
0: Thank you so much for those voice notes that came through. Oh, Papa, I'm so happy that you were enjoying Gefela Pelu by Encore, bringing us to 11:41. Who's taking us to lunch? The power is in your hands. Option number one. Listen, I love this Philip. Philip Bailey. This song, Walking on the Chinese Wall, it's option number one. Choose my ketela. Is this the song that's going to take us to lunch? You can go to our Radio 2000 WhatsApp channel and vote for this song. If you're not following us on WhatsApp, Miskat, just look for Radio 2000. The page is verified, or the channel rather is verified. And then if you go down, if you scroll down, just go down some more. There we go. The songs are there. Just click on the song that you like. Philip Bailey, Walking on the Chinese Wall, option number one. Let me give you option number two. A bit of Tears for Fears. Everybody wants to rule the world. Not me. Whoa, that sounds like a lot of work. That sounds like a lot of work. If you like this song, go and vote for it on our Radio 2000 WhatsApp channel. The same procedure, same thing. Go to our Radio 2000 WhatsApp channel, scroll. Go down. There we go. There it is. It's Tears for Fears. Everybody wants to rule the world. Which song is going to take us to lunch? The power is in your hands. Choose wisely. Gladys Knight, License to Kill. Enjoy.

0: It's Radio 2000, All Music, Your Memories, Boyz II Men in the Still of the Night. If you went to the Boyz II Men concert, how was it? Was it good? Out of 10, would you give it a 10? A 9? Did they perform all your favorite songs? Please let me know. Send me a WhatsApp on 060-584-2250. Also played you Gladys Knight, License to Kill, bringing us to 11:50. Let's quickly go for a short ad break. When we come back, I've got Lyra, as well as the song that is going to take us to lunch. But listen to this. The Hollywood Bets Gold Challenge takes place at Hollywood's Best Bets, rather, Greyville Racecourse on the 6th of June from 12 p.m. Experience thrilling horse racing, tempting food markets, awesome live entertainment, a kids zone, and the glittering Young Designers Awards semi-finals. 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

It's Lira on Radio 2000, and the song is called Magube Njalo. 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We've interviewed some incredible legends. I'm even thinking of Ubaba Mfundi Vundla. Go to our website. You'll be able to listen to that conversation. And those interviews live there forever and ever. Amen. Bringing us to 11:55, it's time for us to, yeah, man, to reveal the song that is going to take us to lunch. And I've got the results here. Tears for Fears, Everybody Wants to Rule the World, received 94 votes. Philip Bailey, Walking on the Chinese Wall, a staggering 532 votes. Aye, we're clearly going to China. Do you have your passport, Mdase? Have yourself a wonderful, wonderful day. Let's connect again tomorrow. Same time, same place. David Mashabela is coming up to give you the Royal Playground. He is my radio brother through and through. You're going to have yourself a wonderful time. There's a live concert as well. I'm looking at his playlist. Michael Bolton, one of my favorite Michaels. Have yourself a wonderful day, ne? See you tomorrow. Bye-bye.

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1: Top stories: four people killed on the Cape Flats and a call from Zimbabweans to be repatriated. Good afternoon, I'm Rosanne Grieff. Police say additional resources have been dispatched to a taxi rank in Nyanga on the Cape Flats to heighten security and maintain stability after a fatal shooting. Four men were killed in a shooting believed to be taxi-related. Two others were wounded in the incident this morning. Police spokesperson Andre Trout.
2: SAPS is investigating the attack, which is believed to be taxi-related, and detectives are following up on all leads to identify and arrest those responsible. Additional police resources have been deployed to the area.
1: The George municipality in the Western Cape says it has activated contingency plans and placed all relevant services on high alert, as well as an orange level 8 weather warning for parts of the Garden Route and the Little Karoo. Heavy rainfall and severe thunderstorms are expected from tomorrow in George, Knysna, Plattenberg Bay and Oudtshoorn. These areas are still recovering from damage caused by the level 8 storm last month. George municipality spokesperson Ntobeko Mangwengwe.
3: All relevant municipal services are on high alert and response teams are on standby. Residents are urged to clear gutters and drains, secure loose outdoor items, avoid unnecessary travel during severe weather, and stay away from flooded roads and low-lying areas.
1: The Congress of Traditional Leaders of South Africa, CONTRALESA, has warned initiation school owners against enrolling young boys without the permission of their parents. CONTRALESA President Lameck Mokoena says they have discovered that some initiation schools are not registered. He advised parents to report such incidents to police.
4: Some are even ill-treating those young boys. Some of the schools are illegal. Some owners also charge exorbitant amounts. CONTRALESA condemns all the above with the strongest terms that it deserves. Parents are advised not to take their young boys to such schools.
1: The Civic Engagement Forum of Zimbabwe is calling on their country's government to repatriate their citizens. The group estimates that 146 Zimbabwe nationals have been displaced in Daggafontein Springs in Ekurhuleni following protest against undocumented migrants. They say local community members haven't given them until the 15th of this month to leave the areas or be forced out. The forum's General Sithole.
5: These people were evicted, some of them by the landlord. This happened after the raid which was done by the officials to combat the issues of illegal mining and everything. But after that, people started to take the advantage, knocking on the doors of the foreigners and kicking them out and all those sort of stuff. To the fact that some are now staying in the bushes.
1: The rand is trading at 16 rand 19 to the US dollar, 21 rand 79 cents to pound sterling, 18 rand 86 cents to the euro. Gold is trading at $4,529 and platinum at $1,967 per ounce. Brent crude oil is at $93.94 a barrel. Recapping the top story at 12, police say additional resources have been dispatched to a taxi rank in Nyanga on the Cape Flats to heighten security and maintain stability after a fatal shooting. Four men were killed in a shooting believed to be taxi-related. More news at 1.
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8: 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And Luis Suarez handball away from the semifinals. Now they want more. Dangerman, Mohamed Kudus. Big game energy.
9: 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That is an exceptional way to get his first goal.
8: 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The Black Stars are ready to shine.
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0: let him look straight ahead and walk tall.
1: You won't believe it enough if I tell you that Billy Paul and Elvis Presley were once in the same military base. Can you believe that? Oh no, this is the man that brought us Me and Mrs. Jones. We got a thing going on. A 1972 classic. This time around, he says, let's make a baby. Never complicated his lyrics, eh? Very easy. It's 13 after 12. Good afternoon and welcome to the Royal Playground. A great show lined up for you. It's all about you. It's all for you. Eddie Marifa was your boyfriend. Ah, you would be buying me flowers because we do this just for you. Let me tell you, Michael Bolton is live in concert today. Jazeel Brothers somewhere in this hour. Let Ambulu say, there's music in the air. Oh, go bamnandi. Oh, let's make a baby. Why don't we? We are live in concert in a little bit. And you know, between 1 and 2, the music belongs to you. We say you pick it, we play it. If it's nice, we play it twice. And yesterday's discussion, it was heated, eh? Talking about those that are embarrassing the family. It led to another thought, and we thought we might as well do it now while it's still hot. We might as well bend this rod while it's still hot. I want us to talk about Abu Mujalefa. You know those types, Abu Pegifa, where we lie to them as a family and saying our hardware, now you are going to inherit this thing. I want to talk about those that we don't even tell that statement to, but automatically they stay. They never leave the nest. I want to talk about those amongst us who never leave. They don't plan to leave the nest. They will stay go the parents' house until the cows come home. And you realize that really, really, at the heart of this, they are waiting to inherit the house or whatever assets the elders may have acquired. And that is really their reason. I want to talk about those amongst us we know very well. Gutia Utemba is not leaving. Nah, he has no plans. And it gets worse, ne? When Utemba has a job and he earns enough to actually have his own house. Utemba earns enough to get a bond and go start his life. Temba has made things worse. He brought his entire family to the house. Temba has brought his wife, has brought the children. They all grow up here. And you know, all of us know in the family that Utemba is not planning to leave, and we know that he can afford it. Now, it gets worse if Temba now has a fridge in his bedroom. When Temba now buys his own cruiser in the house, you know when it gets just completely messy. I want to talk about those that you know they are amongst us. These are young kids or children in our families, and we call them young, but really they're just young because they're younger than the elders, but they're not young. They are adults, these people. They can go create their own lives, but they are waiting. They are waiting patiently. They are waiting. Umagogo, I can't do hambanini. Can't do mtala kahambini. They are waiting, and that's who I want to talk about today. If you know your own experience of this, a story similar to this, or you're one of those, I wonder if you'll tell us. 060-584-2250. You know the national lottery today is 226 million. Total Powerball jackpot. I'll tell you all about it.
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You know, I had a choir of old ladies singing the song. And they gave a, you know, an a cappella version of this incredible song, eh? A vai-vai and everything that comes with it. It was just beautiful. It's the Zil Brothers. If you were at the show this weekend where Boyz II Men were performing, you will know that Boyz II Men actually opened for Jazil Brothers. Yeah, because they went in first, and then Jazil Brothers closed the show. 22 after 12, 30 or 2000, our music, your memories. Michael Bolton will say, how can we be lovers when a man loves a woman? He'll close it off and said I loved you, but I lied. No, I wasn't telling the truth. All that's still coming. But today on the show, we're talking about something rather big. We're saying those amongst us in our families that are not planning to leave. No. It's clear. Everybody sees it. And it started small, this thing, man. You know, this young one was quite ambitious, and we thought they'll carve their own life. And not that they are not living a full life. They are. They're just not leaving the nest. No plans. Nah, get a lavona. I can find no. Send your voice note 060-584-2250. You must have this experience somewhere in your life. No, you must. Not. It's not possible you don't. You must know someone in your street, in your neighbor or your home. Send your voice notes. Oh, by the way, get ready for a bigger and better lotto, the National Lottery. Oh, it's blowing up. This Tuesday, you have a chance to win a massive estimated 226 million rands. Total Powerball jackpot. 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Oh no, that could change your life instantly. 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Yes, you, the National Lottery. 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You know, I wonder, once I win it, will I automatically get Patrice's number? Because now I am in that level, you know. Oh, it should come automatically with Patrice's number. Where I just call and say, hey, Pincham, we are together now, same level. 24 after 12, you're on 2000.

0: Yeah, David. Yeah. My youngest sister, last born yako hai, she left her place to go move back in with my mom after my dad passed on, claiming that she'll be taking care of my mom going forward. So while she's staying with my mom and with her two kids, she brought in a boyfriend. So now my mom is like stuck. She can't tell this guy to move out of her house. She doesn't know how to tell him. She doesn't want us to get involved in the whole thing because she doesn't want to lose her child, you see. So while this thing is going on, she and my mother went behind our backs trying to change the family home into her names so that someday, should my mother die, she must be inheriting this house and no one must be able to kick her out if ever we wanted to. And it must all belong to her without our knowledge. So the problem is that while my dad was alive, he only paid municipal bills once in his lifetime. So he's actually owing the municipality about 80 to 90,000 rand. So before you can change, you need to pay up that money. Mm-hmm. You see, that's what's holding them up. So she's going around asking for this money from people to borrow her so that they can pay this money up. And she's not succeeding. So we decided that we're not going to pay this money. Let the house remain in arrears for the sake that if that's how we can keep the house.
1: Yeah.
0: To everybody, then so be it.
1: Oh, yeah, no, it's a
0: thanks, David.
1: Yours describes exactly what we're talking about today. Exactly. Send your voice note 060-584-2250. It's about those, you know, young ones in the family who are not planning to leave. They are not going anywhere. They are waiting to inherit.
2: Hi, David.
1: Hey, Jeff.
2: Now I come find a firstborn. I chased him out at 30, still at home. I call in a sense I tell a hotel. Whenever I talk to him, he talks back.
1: Hey.
2: I had to send him away.
1: Yo, at 30, he is now talking back. He's got power in your house, eh?
3: Hey, Mtava, Shapunjan, Shapunjan, good man. I didn't talk to him. I mean, I was 18. Ngalisalele fletini nanonze ngiplomela ku fleting uthiyaka but into okhuluma ngayo khona someone engimaziyo namanje usaploma kubo, he's a friend, momfuna uzomthola ekamreni njengoba ukhuluma ngefridge ngithi uyiphethe bona mini fridge khona ekamreni akafuni ukushifta lo muntu uspana grand unetrans but usasekubo ayi yazi abanye abantu ayi tamtava yaziba wabuka kanjongo uhotman anyway ke Paris. Paris, the celebrity, and thanks for the nice show, Hotman.
1: Thank you so much, Paris. Keep them coming, eh? 060-584-2250. And remember, we play your music between 1 and 2. You pick it, we play it, and we say if it's nice, we play it twice.
4: Good afternoon, brother.
1: Hey, Tom.
4: Yeah, I'm not sure. That didn't happen fully, but we're inherited. Because what happened, it's very bad from my side because my mother sold our house and then moved back to my grandmother's house after the family agreed that she must do this and then stay with the grandmother and take care of the grandmother. Then when the grandmother died, people come and say it's a family house. So after she spent almost 30 odd years renovating that house, investing in that house. So, no, I don't believe in such. Even my children, they wouldn't have such thing. I wouldn't encourage them to inherit anything from me. They must just share, sell and share.
1: Great one. Good advice. One advice I'll give is, in all that movement, there must be some written agreements, eh? Because people, I say this today, and 30 years later, they don't remember what they said, or they don't agree anymore.

0: was live at the Royal Albert Hall. Yeah, it was 2009. When a man loves a woman, that's Michael Bolton here in 2000. I have one more song. He'll wrap it up with How Am I Supposed to Live Without You?
1: Hello, Mdeva, okay?
0: I didn't say that. I don't want to lose those who enjoy this show, but say Soweto. She's saying we're talking about people in Soweto. You find a nurse, a teacher who doesn't plan to leave at all. She even has a mini house that she's built there where she has all sorts of things in the house, in the yard. Yeah. Yo, I want to keep them coming, eh?

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1: Tomela. Really 2000s class. Kamogelo, first time WhatsApp.
2: Shokamo.
1: Ish. E topic era go. Ke fetse tswa ka lapeng la ge ishu. This weekend. So this is my first week. Ke le mo hirong.
2: Yeah.
1: And I ke re ke a check, I'm the last man. E be ke swane tso gore ke hen inherited the stand. What? So jwala hawa. Maoledi a rate motho e kudula go le yena, so I decided to no man, just for peace. Now I'm focusing on getting my own place permanently. Because ya go hira ya a se yona. So go bolela ka nna mvo, nna ke fetse go tswa this weekend ga re ishu.
2: What?
1: So kgwedi e ko ntse ke mohirong, ke mohiri. Ke le tenant ka sekgowa. Tanko.
2: Wow, man, we're talking about him. He says he's just left. Recently just moved out of the parents' house. This week, this is the beginning of him living as a tenant, he says. And he says he was the last man, I guess, in the family. He was meant to inherit. However, mommy doesn't like the person that he's sharing his life with. And as a result, mommy said, no. You must leave. And that's what happened there. And I'm glad you moved out. Now he's planning to own and not be a tenant. Good for you, my man. It's Michael Bolton's How Am I Supposed to Live Without You on 2000.

0: 6,005 fans in the audience there. And they had their phones on at this stage when he was singing the song. And it was just beautiful to watch. Performing at the Robert Albert Hall is quite a big achievement for any artist. Regarded as one of those, if you headline there, you made it. And that's what he did. So your 2000 Our Music, Your Memories, Michael Bolton. I enjoyed this thoroughly. I still have Le Tamboul somewhere in this hour, so keep listening to Radio 2000. But remember, we're talking about those who don't want to leave the house. Never want to leave the nest. They are planning and hoping to inherit this. Maybe there are other bigger reasons why they're not, eh?
1: Hey, Friday is a Friday, a shampoo.
0: Sorry, bro.
1: All the listeners. Friday is a. Nah, since the fire, at the age of 17, it's a metric. Gone. Left. Then my uncle said to me, I want to kill my mother because I want to take over the house. Car chief. Nako child. He gets it alive. I get so cool. Or Mac and get it alive. As car went on to run it alive. So. And I create my own wealth, and I've been gone ever since. We had a meeting today, and you took a wee, got a hope on Kenya movie. They had told us it's a house. Naskan Kenya.
0: Wow, he's been independent for a while, since the age of 18, and he said he wanted nothing to do with that inheritance. And even today, he had a meeting with his mom, and his mom was talking about a will, and he said, I hope you didn't include me in your will. Add your grandkids. I'm good.
2: I'm Deva. Good afternoon.
0: Hey, Tada.
2: Hey, Brian, you just stated something I'm battling with. This thing went and it happened in 2021 after my father died. Let me rephrase. It started when we were young. You know, I'm the firstborn child. He is the secondborn child. So I think I was born out of, not out of love, Nji. Okay, when I'm mistaken, then my parents got married. Then he was born. Then he was cherished. Nearly trophy son. So both of my parents died. So Mutaga, no, we are fighting over a state. He went and did letter of authority. We fought for our estate. I slept 7 days in hospital when he beat me up with his friends over that Mojalefa. He had that Mojalefa mentality, Devane. To an extent that even today, I don't even go to my house, my wow. parents' house.
0: Wow.
2: It's been 5 years now. He's in his head, he owns the house, he owns the cars. Gets a car, Deva. And he ends very well, more than me. But it's fine, Deva.
0: That's crazy, eh? And it's just the two of you. That complicates my thinking. Or Aubatung, can these two grown men sit down and talk about this thing and end it? How difficult is it for you guys to just? What's wrong with you?
3: Good morning, King David. Yo, Shem. Can I please be anonymous? Like, Rizenejwe, it's a disease, it's a sickness, I don't know, in black families or what, Mara. Yo, like, we have the same problem, like, Batukiba. And, it's just the male factor. I don't know. Like, you know, we are 7, herfeleze, 5 girls, 2 boys. These boys, batong, omong is 50, omong otana 40, bahaizu. Like every now and then when you go home, Ashiba, and mind you, our parents are pensioners. Yo, I returned to share me talk at Dilbarans. Thank you.
0: That's crazy, man. And it's more than one. Can I hear that again?
3: 50 omong otena 40.
0: 50 and 40.
3: Two boys. These boys were talking. Omong is 50 omong otena 40. Bahaizu. Like every now and then when you go home, Ashiba, and mind you, our parents are pensioners.
0: 40 and 50, they are not planning to leave. 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
1: It's a case of a cousin who doesn't want to leave. After a grandma passed away, I guess the family agreed that he will look after the house. But now he's tended into his house. When they had a plan to spend Christmas at grandma's house, as most of us do, well, no, he didn't let them. He refused to leave the key. He locked the house and left. And they actually celebrated their Christmas with the neighbor. Imagine that. Yeah, no. So clearly he's not giving them the house.
2: Hi, Daisa.
1: Hey, Tara.
2: Hunale. Banaba, my father's cousin.
1: Yeah.
2: My uncle. Yo, Daisa. They are all grandparents now. Marba Duzi. Sister omong udutsi le bana ba ha le bana ba ha le ba tlogolana tsae e mong udutsi le monna le bana ba ha le tlogonyana a ba ile da go na monna ya bona batho bana ba dutsi there is about dutsi au ka ya da there is un ferifer fela batho ba bangata fela ai mara ha una plan ya hore ba move they don't intention no intentions of going anywhere nice show Daisa.
1: Thank you Tiago
2: anonymous.
1: Wow, Noni, that's a great, crazy story. It's 1 o'clock news time on 2000.
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4: Top stories: the SHRC response to anti-immigrant protest and four people killed on the Cape Flats. Good afternoon, I'm Rosanne Grieff. The South African Human Rights Commission has raised concern over a possible human rights crisis amid growing tensions linked to anti-illegal immigration protest in KwaZulu-Natal and other parts of the country. The commission says it's working with police and the United Nations agencies to prevent possible unrest, violence and intimidation linked to the recent marches. Concerns have also been raised about hate speech, unlawful conduct and the risk of escalating instability ahead of the June 30 deadline set by protesting groups for foreigners to leave. Tsino Kutle Malinga reports.
5: The South African Human Rights Commission says it's monitoring the state's preparedness amid rising anti-immigration tensions in several communities. The commission says concerns raised during a recent human rights imbizo included immigration issues and service delivery challenges. It has also engaged KwaZulu-Natal police and United Nations agencies on allegations of criminal activity and the risk of potential unrest.
4: Police say additional resources have been dispatched to a taxi rank in Nyanga on the Cape Flats to heighten security and maintain stability after a fatal shooting. Four men were killed in a shooting believed to be taxi-related. Two others were wounded in the incident this morning. Police spokesperson Andre Trout.
6: SAPS is investigating the attack, which is believed to be taxi-related, and detectives are following up on all leads to identify and arrest those responsible. Additional police resources have been deployed to the area.
4: The testimony of KwaZulu-Natal Hawks Warrant Officer Carl Sander has ended on an emotional note at the Madlanga Commission this morning. Sander, who has been testifying before the commission since yesterday, broke down in tears when evidence leader Advocate Lisie Gilsnube read out the results of his polygraph test. Sander had initially been informed that he had failed the examination, which was conducted in relation to the missing Port Shepstone drug consignment. However, the findings presented by Sia Gilsnube to the Commission's chairperson, Justice Mbuyiseli Madlanga, revealed serious procedural irregularities by the polygraph examiner, ultimately exonerating Sander.
7: The test was considered invalid so that the examinee was not prejudiced by the errors of the polygraph examiner. The polygraph examiner in question was stopped from conducting any further polygraph examinations thereafter.
8: So, effectively, the warrant officer was exonerated?
7: He was, Chair.
8: All right.
4: Two people have been killed in protest against a US-backed Ebola quarantine center near a military base in central Kenya. The BBC has learned that the victims died from injuries after clashes with police in the town of Nanyuki yesterday. Kenyan officials have not commented. Demonstrations claim work on the 50-bed unit is continuing despite a High Court order suspending the project. The center is designed to provide care to Americans exposed to Ebola. Kenyan President William Ruto.
9: These facilities are meant to make sure that there is proper screening, and if there is any positive identification of people who have Ebola, then immediately they are isolated, they are treated, so that we avoid any spread of the disease.
4: Recapping the top story at 1 o'clock, the South African Human Rights Commission has raised concern over a possible human rights crisis amid growing tensions linked to anti-illegal immigration protests in KwaZulu-Natal and other parts of the country. More news at 2.
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0: tell you, it gets the crowd moving. Nick Tandile, Vusinova, Radio 2000, our music, your memory. It's 9 after 1. You know, in this hour, we play your music. You pick it, we play it. We say if it's nice, we play it twice. Throughout the show today, we're talking about the inheritance problem that our families are facing, where this young one doesn't want to leave. He was young once, now he's old. Like the voice note we got, and that gentleman says, they are old. They are living with their kids and their grandkids. It's a mess in the yard. That's what we're talking about today. So keep those voice notes coming. Who do we have on the line? Innocentia, hi.
1: Hello, David.
0: Kishap, when am?
1: Hi, ni right, Nami. 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
0: Sizlan, nam tanji, Innocentia.
1: Okay, namusha. 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
0: Okay, that song is coming. 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
1: Oh, good, ya. They have seen us when Master Malok Shin, they did to see that it's young food, ya, till my chips in my face, in Zella.
0: Yazing Adla, any quarter, Nechum. 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
0: 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Your song is coming, ma'am. Zinto, hi.
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0: Kisha Patses Ngang.
2: Ah, Double D.
0: All is well. What do we play you today, Otiag?
2: Kovela Zong, Kiagwiti, Ari Inclisio.
0: Inclisio, Yamang, that you're talking about here.
2: Yakalia Zong, Kavarko Panameli Zong, Kitor, Kaganguti. Nova, Mazet Kira, Armon Nazet, Mona, Inclisio, Agamana, in 90 Maui, and I say.
0: So Zonke is singing about you here. Shapotiaka. Nyakelelo, hi.
3: Endeavor.
0: Shapuzet. Hola. Ardale Pina, Otiaka. What do we play you today?
3: Regina Bell, In Love Again, Otiaka.
0: What's your guy, boss?
3: Somebody's gonna steal it, no.
0: What's your guy? 3,000, 2,000, 1,000, 500.
3: Born.
0: Lotto iri 226 million.
3: Ah, born a good thing. Level la nusho. I cover ten.
0: All right, sharp.
3: Sharp.
0: Regina Bell, like it, in love again.
3: Show me out.
0: It's coming. Bonolo.
4: Hey, lo pandeva.
0: Is there anyone that calls you easy? Because Bonolo is easy.
4: They do. A lot of people.
0: Yeah, no, it's a great name. Tell me your song. What do we play you?
4: Bon Jovi, Living on a Prayer.
0: Are you living on a prayer?
4: Yeah.
0: So this song is a reflection of your life?
4: Of my life, yeah.
0: Oh, it's coming. Thank you so much, eh?
4: Thank you so much, Pamtela.
0: It's great. You can vote for any one of those songs, including this, Luther Vandross, Keeping My Faith in You. So your 2000, Our Music, Your Memories, 13 after 1.

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1: Hola, Mjeva. Shapuzets.
0: Sure. Get up some rat and fruit.
1: Sure, Tabs.
0: Happy Tuesday, fruit.
1: Thank you, sir.
0: If it's nice, you play it twice. I got some little Regina Bell.
1: Thank you, sir.
2: Good day, my king.
1: Sure.
2: Hola, Tabs. If it's nice, we play it twice. With the Van Bras, keeping my faith in you. Thanks for the good show, my king. Salute.
1: My pleasure, my man. Keep those voice notes coming on 060-584-2250. In case you're wondering what we're talking about today on the show, it's a discussion about those in our families who do not plan to leave the nest. They do not plan to leave, you know, the family home, so to speak. They insist on living there because they are hoping to inherit this Mojalefa scenario. They are hoping lelifa libhekebona. And we want to talk about these that they can't even afford to leave, but they're staying. They now build a little second home in the yard, or they've taken over a section of the house, or they have their own furniture in their bedroom. Like, you know, when someone has a kitchen in the bedroom, they have a whole thing, a fridge, and many things that speak to that. We're curious to know if you have people like that in your family. 060-584-2250. Listen to this voice note.
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1: There's three of them.
3: My sister, Umukholo. My brother, the last born. Sister, like a person. Just because one of the authorities let him wait.

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1: King David Mashabela and the listeners.
0: Hola.
1: Never, if it's nice, play it twice. Never, it's a Mary Luther Van Ross, keeping my faith. Never, on your topic, honey. My parents passed away. 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Thank you. Keeping my faith.
0: Says when the parents passed away, dad told him that this the house is his. He left to live in Joburg, Gauteng for a number of years and now he's back home. And he says it's his. It's his house. Yeah, no. I guess if there's a clear instruction, who can defy that?
2: History gave us our foundation.
3: We believe that in our country there shall be no minority, there shall be no majority, there shall just be people.
2: But we are building the future. This month, we don't just look back at 1976. We look forward to the youth of today. Your voice is your power.
4: 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I don't think we're getting what we deserve to get right now.
2: 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Your time is now.
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0: a pleasant song, eh? Inkiziyo Zonke, you want to hear it again, you vote for it. 060-584-2250.
1: Sure, but I'm Deva.
0: Hey, Tada.
1: Hope Shabu Brad.
0: It's not so, here.
1: Understand until like, for instance, who sits in Nagohai? What must I do? Must I abandon my parents' home? Go look for my own place. Yes, my sister's kids are still there. So how about we look at main house? I'd rather have my own mini house at the back than to abandon my parents' house. And anything, we need to look at Mabaka. I can't afford to buy a house. And I can't afford to go rent in this economy.
0: Sure.
1: So Gishapu go high.
0: I'm glad he raised that, because no one is judging these circumstances at all. There's enough for us to realize that we're living in a challenged economy where there's high levels of unemployment. That's why we do what we do on Wednesdays on the show. So by no means are we saying there's anything wrong with this. What we are acknowledging also is that there's something fundamentally wrong if you're able to leave and go live an independent life and you choose not to. And wrong is relative. What you're seeing, maybe it's like, but what else do you want me to do? This is cheaper, it's convenient, and the space, there's enough room in the house. Why should I go out and fend for myself? Where else I can just stick around, go kasi, go high at my mother's house? There's nothing wrong with that. I fully understand that. And that's why I say no one is judging. And no one should abandon their parents' house. Not at all.
2: Good afternoon, King David Mashabelo.
0: Hey, Tada.
2: Today, Kubano, David. They even know my voice. They recognize it a lot. Yeah, David, your topic is very, very painful. Yeah. What I can first start to say is like 90% adding crew. Tago Soweto. All over anyway. Dialwanela and about Palona landing to say, Kitty last born. And all these last borns, Kibanyan. So, Banyanaba, they have even the nerve of putting boyfriends in their houses. And can you imagine? We put a ring, Okenya Mushimani, Mokrobalang, Papa Kao, Mama Kao, your mother and father's bedroom, sleeping with the boyfriend. Ewana David. It's so hitting. All the last born girls. But in Havana, but then be Baba bitches, Baba bitches, David. They don't do anything to them. Baba bitches, Baba Fashelta, Sakarate, Shelta Bujala, Baba Rakeli Koloi. I, David, thank you so much, David. No, somehow.
0: Well, I know,
2: most of it. Thank you, man.
0: He's describing statistics that I imagine it's he worked them out all on his own. They say this is a common problem, particularly amongst ladies who bring their kids there, rather their boyfriends there. And he says, what type of scenario is it where you are sleeping with your boyfriend in the same household as your parents? He gives the statistics that, hey man, I don't know. We know we tend to round off these numbers.
3: Hello, David.
0: Hey, Tada.
3: Papa Hoba Anonymous Gatopika today. I have an older brother. He's the only surviving brother. So my parents finally two houses. I live in the other and then he lives in the other house. So Moadulang, he keeps telling people that is his house. So one time he came through, he said, hey, let me go to my house. I said, no, you don't have a house. The father said, let me go to my parents' house. So yeah, he hates me for that. And I told him, a person on a link, we regil. So when you've never worked a single day of your life, so you don't have a house, you don't own anything. You only own the clothes that you wear. So if only he knew her, he was not even listed in my mother's will. Hey, so it's better if he doesn't know. Let him stay that way. Thank you for a great show.
0: Thank you, ma'am.
4: King Mashabela.
0: Hey, sir.
4: How's it, Brian?
0: Still, what's him?
4: I'm so involved with Upward Logistics. King, here in Royal Playground, got that faith. If it's nice, David's gonna pay it twice. Luther Fendros, Brian, I'm sorry for my guy. 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
0: 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The other one is close to 70 years, the other one is 60 something, roughly ka ra ga 64. And both badula ko the grandmother's place. Eish, ke mathata mdava, ke mathata. Or no, the grandmother passed on. No, arisa khona le gore motho ko re o ka rena e re ke no shapela round go ga magogo. And ka boithuwa bona ba lwana.
1: Mm.
0: Ba lwana.
1: Mm.
0: O bone ke di pensioners ka ofela. The other one ga re ke dijo o di khiela go ka moreng. This other one ga re ke dijo. Madi a gagwe le karata gagwe e nna ko tax shop mo Pakistan o ka pola ko wa di mamadi ko. So hey, it's a mess, man. It's a mess. It's a mess. Ko ra sa khona le fitla kwa magogo no because of these two guys.
1: Yes,
0: yes. Well, it's a problem. Problem. It's serious.
1: It's the elders in the family who are old and on pension, they live together in this in the house, clearly belongs to the family. And they don't get along. They financially clearly not the same in their spending habits. One's card is with the spaza shop owners, and the other one he buys his own stuff and puts them in his little room. So he says it's a mess. So much so that you know, the rest of the family is not able to visit that home, a home that clearly many people regard as home.
2: So from Deva.
1: Hey, Tada.
2: Ish. Yeah. I cannot afford to miss Radio 2000. Even when I'm off and I'm not going anywhere and I'm not doing anything, I have to listen to the show. It relates very well with my life. Ramdeva Ulali, PNT, all the way from Atridgeville, Pelenda. I would like to advise the youth, the young adults, to go out and leave that family house. Go out and start something on your own. You will thank yourself tomorrow. You won't have worries. You know you are in your own yard. You are in your own place of peace and harmony. Even your kids, they will know that rako khai, rako borona. It's painful to grow up in a family house sometimes, whatever. Thanks for the nice show.
1: Thank you, Tiag.
3: My family house ke tsaba go tsamana ke hola ka mo yona ke nna ka mo yona ya se speak go tsamana ga ke tsene every time o pela mpeta la di scam pe ida ke me tlhole etsi wa me nya go ya betantsi wa like ke me tlhole tlhole fela etsi wa sometimes motho o no share di curtain di kwaletse gore a khone bona ro tsena le mang ka mjarateng. So it's a bit of a mess and only to find out what it. But yeah, I'm praying deeply from the bottom of my heart on the human too, so we can secure something outside where my child will also say Nagyako hi, and she knows very well she's going good daddy wa hi. The same go diggy wa hi. 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Can of our manas.
1: Thank you, man. It describes a really uncomfortable and unpleasant living condition, staying at the in the family house where, you know, they don't treat him well, and specifically makes reference to the uncle in this regard. We still have one more to play. John Bon Jovi, Living on Prayer, coming.
4: 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Reigning EFC flyweight champion Amanda Mad Dog Lino, a force behind some of the most brutal moments in EFC history, defends her throne. Against Nigeria's own Juliet Chukwu, the reigning bantamweight champion. EFC 134, live from the World Sports Betting Arena. 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
6: Wazwangihlekisa David engathi uthetha nami son. Our uncle, he left a long time ago. Ehamba esebenza erenta eqasha after his father's which is our grandfather died. He came back as somebody who visited. Ayibo, all along we thought he's having a house wherever he was renting, but he was renting, it shows. In that family house, son, he came back. I'm talking about somebody who's 60 and above, which is 70. Uleta my girlfriend, the son, kwi room kababu wakhe, which is our grandfather. Giginigi picture kuthi those people abanjongo, Maralo, Miriam Mage, babona manda batala, my girlfriend akhe kota, because now he's old. But he came back to his father's house, which is a Rinda, son. Like ubuyile kwindlu kababu wakhe yena, which is thina mashana. We don't have to say anything. What umsamungulile rara ra ngobulala na machira hengata ike Jesus count me out, which is galoku uitshele ukuthi indlu kababa wakhe. He came back here after so many years engekho wabuya back sena 6th epensionile wherever he was working. Then we thought he's having a house wherever he was. Ubuya back, he's 70 and above, uhlala roomini kababa wakhe nama girlfriend yakhe ashintshisana na wizalukwazi.
1: Yeah, no. It sounds funny, but it's not a laughing matter. In his old age, this old man decided to go back home to his parents' house. They thought he had a house, and clearly not. He was renting. And I guess the part that she highlights over and over again is that she brings girlfriends to this house. And these are not young girlfriends, obviously. These are people of his age. And that's why he says it sounds funny, but it's not. To vote for this song, if you want to hear it again, we're going to add 4 more tracks to this list. So your 2000, our music, your memories, 15 to 2. We got news coming up at 2.

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1: That's not my intention.
0: Yesterday I sent a voicemail ukuthi omalume the oyingcwele uyasishaya. Same thing ya today, same malume akafuni njengekhaya la kubo. And thina we believed ukuthi malume was the rich uncle, so ukuthi abuye kagogo azosihlukumeza angafuni singene. 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Mama, that's not ideal. Thank you.
1: Thank you so much.
0: Here, guy. Ngoba yey.
1: She sent a message yesterday telling us about that uncle who's a respected elder in the community, and I think a man of church, but who beats people up. And says that same uncle is living back home. They thought he was the rich uncle. It turns out he wasn't. Now they have to, almost pay an entrance fee to get access to their parents' house. And that's not ideal. Papa Palisa, hi.
2: King Deza, how are you, my good sir?
1: Estelle, what's up, my blam?
2: Ah, salute. Kile sanda wana la dista de pidi.
1: Lelo hulu.
2: Lelo hulu, wana mukala.
1: That's awesome. Tell me a song. What do we play you today?
2: Ke kopela chilebe ya huma sekela e ke tlala sino go biere kopane le yona e.
1: Yeah, no. Tell about Tiak. Spina from Mjalif. Hi Mjalif.
3: Hey, tight dam deva.
1: Still what's him?
3: Sharp man.
1: Neg it's on. What's your song today?
3: Oleta Adams, When Love Comes to the Rescue.
1: When Love Comes to the Rescue. A great choice. Thank you so much.
3: Yeah.
1: Sharp, sharp. And Tate Mukurubia.
4: David.
1: Sharp, who's it?
4: I'm okay, sir, and you?
1: I'm great, thank you. What song do you feel like hearing today?
4: Could you kindly play me Celine Dion, Nothing Broken But My Heart?
1: Is your heart broken?
4: Don't get me wrong, there's nothing wrong about my heart. I was introduced to this song by Makosong Kezondi.
1: Ah, okay, you're reminiscing here.
4: Yeah, that's the guy who introduced me to this song. That's why I saw a lot of the song.
1: Thank you so much. Yeah. Debs are high.
5: Tebza, good afternoon. How are you?
1: I'm great, thank you. How are you, Tebza?
5: I like how the previous listener or caller speaks English. You know, there's nothing wrong with my eye.
1: Why will I have a twin? I can't do much as well. What type of person are you?
5: I like how he's talking, man. Yeah, no, this is just one of those red light special you would get. Kabo Malume and stuff. Just play that one, Taser, for me.
1: Which one out here?
5: TLC Red Light Special.
1: Red Light Special is coming up. Thank you so much.
5: Now he's the man, Taser. He's the man for today.
1: Shout out, Tiak. I can't believe you're laughing at your elders. What kind of young person are you, eh? Yes, Chileje, you can vote for this song if you want to hear it again. Because that's what we do on this show. We say if it's nice, we play it twice. Yeah, you send your voice note. Like this one.
6: Pastor David, hope you're well. It's V from Cape Town. If it's nice, we play it twice. The song that actually reminds me of Tipsy Year End Work Function Karaoke, Bon Jovi, Living on a Prayer. Thank you.
1: Thank you, V.
7: If it's nice, we'll play it twice.

0: He left us with so much, eh? Ade Huma Sikela, Chileshe. It's really a 2000, our music, your memories. An important message carried by the song. Really speaks about how you know you can't look down at others. Mm-mm, not a good idea. We got news coming up. And the National Lottery have asked me to remind you again that you should get ready for a bigger, better Lotto, a National Lottery. 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Yes, you. The National Lottery. 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Players must be 18 years and older to play. Play responsibly. The National Lottery is officially operated by Sizekaya. Oh, man. What a... Don't worry, I would win and still come to work. Don't worry.
1: Mashavela topana madiradia dile. We say if it's nice, we play it twice. I mean, love again. This is Musima, the rich unto Haramalapa. Thank you so much and be blessed.
2: Good afternoon. Mr. Mdebe. My name is Lerato Mokoena, all the way from Polokwane. If it's nice, we play twice. Ah, Deva, can you please repeat this one? Regina Bell, be in love again. Thank you so much and have a great day.
0: Thank you so much, Lerato.
3: Good afternoon, David. This is Tuli in Kiss Beach. If it's nice, you play in prize. Nothing broken but my heart. Thank you.
0: Thank you so much. Still coming.
4: Good afternoon, Deva Unjani.
0: Kisha.
4: Regina Bell. Be in love again. Pumla Planting. Thank you.
0: Thank you, Pumla.
5: Good afternoon, King David.
0: Hola.
5: Good afternoon, my king. Baralem Natirai Peter. Nekopo Peter Pinaluda Venros. Tabo from Kilani, sorry to Kaleboha David.
0: Thank you, Tabo.
6: David, it's Lillian Butler Park. If it's nice to play twice, please play Regina Bell again.
0: Thank you, man. It's still coming, eh? Like, have I played Regina? Oh, I've played Regina already.
7: Deva Alessandra Wana, Sharp Fede. Kifigo, Mokutu, and Bruaga.
0: Sure, Figo.
7: If it's nice, we play it twice. Arafaeli Luda. And I'm keeping my faith in you. I'm keeping my faith in Bafana Bafana.
0: Great
7: yeah,
0: one.
7: Let the boys go to America. Bajike, batele cup or tole holiday. Hola.
0: I have a very good feeling about the squad, eh?
8: Ndade Mashavela, really monati raibusheleja. Yona yela oye. Regina. Raleboa gintate mukiti.
0: Thank you, Ntate Mokete. It's 2 o'clock news time.
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11: Top stories, three people killed in Mossel Bay and a call on SAFA to answer Bafana Bafana's travel delay. Good afternoon, I'm Rizan Khrieff. Western Cape police have confirmed three deaths during unrest in Mossel Bay in the Western Cape over the weekend. Around 400 alleged undocumented immigrants fled their homes and are being housed at an undisclosed location in the town, Sagri Chetty reports.
12: There's a strong police presence in Asla Park in Kwanongaba, where the attacks against undocumented foreigners occurred. Two Mozambican nationals were confirmed killed in the violence, while an 18-year-old South African learner was also killed. Police say investigations into this murder are progressing, with detectives searching for a known suspect. Five suspects were arrested since the violence broke out and have appeared in court on charges of public violence and possession of stolen property.
11: The South African Human Rights Commission has raised concern over a possible human rights crisis amid growing tension linked to anti-illegal immigration protest in KwaZulu-Natal and other parts of the country. The commission says it's working with police and United Nations agencies to prevent possible unrest, violence and intimidation linked to recent marches. Concerns have been raised about hate speech, unlawful conduct and the risk of escalating instability ahead of the June 30 deadline set by protesting groups. Klino Kutle Malinga reports.
13: The South African Human Rights Commission says it's monitoring the state's preparedness amid rising anti-immigration tensions in several communities. The commission says concerns raised during a recent human rights in Mbizo included immigration issues and service delivery challenges. It has also engaged KwaZulu-Natal police and United Nations agencies on allegations of criminal activity and the risk of potential unrest.
11: The Deputy Minister of Sport, Arts and Culture, Peace Mabe, says the South African Football Association SAFA management must justify their existence. This after a visa saga threatened to derail Bafana Bafana's travel to the FIFA World Cup. The team was due to fly out to Mexico on Sunday, but only managed to leave yesterday. Mabe says they're waiting for a formal report from the association.
14: If people commit mistakes and are not held accountable, they continue because they know it's Christmas. There are laws and policies that protect SAFA. They're an independent body from government. So they continue to use that as a scapegoat. But this time around, we will have to, you know, even if it means that our meeting with them should be live on television, it has to be like that.
11: The testimony of KwaZulu-Natal Hawks Warrant Officer Carl Sander has alleged that the suspects who stole the drug consignment in Port Shepstone are known. Sander made the allegations before concluding his testimony at the Madlanga Commission today. The Port Shepstone drug theft, which resulted in over 540 kilograms of cocaine being stolen from the Hawks premises, has been the subject of scrutiny at the Commission. Sander told Commissioner Sandile Kumalo that there is a link between the alleged suspects and senior members of the Hawks.
15: But the suspects who stole the drugs are known.
16: Say that again.
15: The suspects who stole the drugs are known.
16: Are known?
15: They are known.
16: Known by who?
15: I was informed by Colonel Jacob personally who they are. But the links to the management are known.
16: Management of DPCI?
15: Correct, Commissioner.
16: The links of the suspects who stole the drugs?
15: Correct,
16: to the management of DPCI?
15: Correct, Commissioner.
16: Yes.
11: The rand is trading at 16 rand 19 to the US dollar, 21 rand 81 cents to pound sterling, 18 rand 88 to the euro. Gold is trading at $4,529, platinum at $1,951 per ounce. Brent crude oil is at $93.84 a barrel. Recapping the top story at 2 o'clock, Western Cape police have confirmed 3 deaths during unrest in Mossel Bay in the Western Cape over the weekend. More news at 3.
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0: It's When Love Comes to the Rescue, Oletta Adams. Radio 2000, our music, your memories. The type of music we play all day long. And we truly appreciate this request, eh? Monate Mojalef. Yaleboha.
1: Hey, Paradisa.
0: Rita?
1: How are you, my brother?
0: I'm well, how are you?
1: Butaga, ish. Kulela so, my brother, I'm very much grounded, my brother, because reason why is because every time, my brother, when I drop, a WhatsApp there, I can see my brother WhatsApp available, but still, my brother, overly the WhatsApp check, my brother. It's been a long time, my brother, since my brother. I'm a very big fan of this show, my brother. My, every time I can drop a WhatsApp, my brother, even a single day, as hunger, whatever, my brother. Otherwise, I'll get to tell my brother. Because even now, I'm not even sure you'll read it. But if it's nice, you play it twice. Can you please play Regina Bell, Be In Love Again? Can you please welcome me, my brother? Please.
0: Thank you so
1: this
0: much.
1: This is Philly. Ramatso Mazani here in Lingenye. Thank you.
0: Welcome.
2: Welcome to the Royal Playground with David Mashabela.
0: It's good to have you here. You know, the price of growth is a complicated one. Because we clearly there's a lot of interest. It's great interest on this show between 12 and 3. It's something that we are humbled by. We appreciate deeply. But that what comes with that is also hundreds and hundreds and hundreds of voice notes. And let me tell you, Nem, we appreciate every single one of them. And we do our best to play as many as possible. Trust me, it's a debate we have on the show very often, to a point where I sometimes say, but you know, we can play these voice notes again tomorrow because there's so many that we didn't play. And when I'm saying many, I'm not talking about 5 or 10 or 20. I'm talking about 50, 100 sometimes that we received and we just do not have the time to play them. And I'm saying this to everyone else who also believes and thinks that we choose and we are selective. There's no criteria whatsoever. If you hear other people more often than others, there's a great chance because their voice notes are 10 seconds long. And those generally get played often because they don't take it a lot of time. For example, Melvin's voice note is never more than 10 seconds. So those we're able to squeeze. But you know how we have these great big conversations on this show. And we get 5-minute voice notes, 3-minute voice notes. And we do our best. We really try. And I want to appeal to you, to your understanding, to your indulgence, askies. If we don't play your voice note, it's not because we like others more than you. It's because we only have 3 hours in the day and we have so much music to also get through. So, but we appreciate every single one of your voice notes. Like this one that I'm about to play. This is an uncle who's saying, we are not looking at this subject correctly. We are not looking at this subject correctly. This is an uncle who says, "Hi, man. Something is wrong in how we interpret what's going on with uncles who go back home." Listen to this.
3: One of Sasas, and the temple, I've been sitting and also commented on the topic. God, I did my thing again. Bona Abachana, Sasas, in Latin Ababa Kalas and Akulbang Abo Maluma Babuele Kayin. So, Diaz Buzum Buzbang Abachana Besau, your banga, Uloma Kul, Uloma Lum, how much more Abandaba Selenga Band? So, Bangum Chana, Auna Lubang. If I went down, Mamma again, the anger, Maga funnel in down. I'll knowledge to Ibam. So Abachan of Banga Kalas and Goma Lum. Abachan of Bapume Bam, both funnel in down. Oh, your Mamma Baba, my Baba Ken. Muslim Sassas.
0: I will interpret to those I didn't hear because there's another one that says exactly the same thing.
4: Yeah, I am Deva.
0: Yeah,
4: Mar, this thing is also two-sided. We should not read Tebo Malume Babona Lekarkeba to a baby. Haribuaniti, Lerona, if wente bana, Zamela bana bahaule haye, luena. Horoska na duana, lemo twenta tua haye amusieting nki. Now we want to paint Bomalume as if they are being ridiculous ha ba batla ho occupy matlo aba sietsweng ke batswadi ba bona. Wa understand? Now we thengela abantwana bakho indlu so that anibangisani nomalume. Yabona? Let it be fair. Let us not be one-sided as if malume is concerned about his parents' home. Now malume must just let go so that anyone can just come in and out. I know, let's have a balanced point of view. Otherwise, I know, wonderful topic, very, very progressive. Shapogarab Deva.
0: Thank you so much. The uncles are saying never. No. Grandkids, you have no voice in this discussion. You should have no voice whatsoever. Your parents should find you a place to live. Because now you're pointing your finger at the malume, the uncle, for looking after his parents' house. Where else your parents didn't build you a house? Your parents didn't get you a home. And now you're here making it look like the uncle is wrong. The uncle is not wrong. He's looking after his parents' house. You should have done the same. You should go look for your own house, or your parents should have looked for you a home. Because now this doesn't look right. It looks like the uncles are complaining or the uncles are in the wrong. But uncles are not in the wrong at all. It's a valid point. Valid point. Because now three generations, same household, there'll always be a mess. Hey, my poverty,

You know, sometimes you can be in a loving relationship, a beautiful one, where everything is going well, and then it ends in a way that is so, so, so painful. Whether that person leaves, or they betray you, or maybe even pass away. That's what really Celine is talking about here. That I've been over you for a while, for some time. I don't miss your kiss like before, not anymore. If you ask me how I'm doing, well, the answer is I'm fine. All I need was a little time to heal. So if you still think that I still need you, well, I really don't. However, I'm hurt. My heart's still broken. Yeah, I get it. Where you think you're fine? You're fine, Marit. Mare, there's still pain. There's still pain. Some tiny little pain there. Your heart is still broken. When you remember the betrayal, oh, it destroys you. That's why now you can't give others a chance. Because every time you think about a relationship,

0: It's TLC Radio 2000, our music, your memories, red light special. It's when they say crazy, sexy, cool. The 90s were really special. 29 after 2, Radio 2000, our music, your memories. Question is, will you be voting for the song? I have no idea. Will it be Celine Dion's Nothing Broken But My Heart? I have a feeling you might just vote for that. Will it be Oletta Adams' When Love Comes to the Rescue? Or maybe a Luther Vandross classic when he said, Keeping My Faith in You. Zonke said, Inkliziyo. Oh, you have all those options to vote for, hey?
1: Afternoon, David.
0: Hey, Tadam.
1: Ali Manati Rapita, Nothing's Broken But My Heart, Celine Dion. Kina Jacob Mokhashani Kazbuki. Thank you, David.
0: Thank you, Jake.
2: Except Deza.
0: Hola.
2: Nothing is broken but my heart. Ingoma mnandi yaphindwa bafo. I repeat it in a year.
0: I had a feeling, eh?
3: Hi, Malum David.
0: Hello.
3: Ah,
0: hello.
3: Family house. 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Kitswile after mama ka tlokofala then ka bona di true colors tsa batho so kitswile ho setse malome le mosadi ya gae so na kitswile for my peace of mind ke right hona kwa ke nnang ko teng lebo motho from Atridgeville. Thank you
0: lebo. Since she left the family house after mommy passed away, it's only the uncle and his wife that's left, but clearly could see there was all sorts of conversations there. Those voice notes coming.
4: Yeah, David.
0: Hello.
4: Topic. Young teen in Jane Banga, I'm a young adult, David. Ilabas the Laba, now Malubim Dala, Malubaga for Nogans of Seben or Shedding, who would enjoy Mamma's or Chungu Tai. Young Dumtan, I'm to them demeaning journey. Hey, I'm to Langing as I show, I'm to Langina 45 in Nilo, David. Yagwens and Jugu to Muntuji, a cool engine, I patch a womb to one.
0: Yeah, it's they do look at these you old crocs and say you're old and you're not making a contribution. You're actually our problem. Obviously, young ones will look at you differently. But we have to also remember we're dealing with ridiculous levels of unemployment. And houses are not cheap. To get a place to live is not cheap at all. In our economy, the property price and rental costs, just living in an urban city like Johannesburg, whether you live Kokasi or in the suburbs, it's all the same. It's terribly expensive. So that's really what, when you really had to be honest about the circumstances we're all living under, it's the same for everybody. But I hear the complaint from Abu Malum. I hear it 100%.
5: Hello, David Mashabela.
0: Hello, ma'am.
5: Loko the parenting aina formula. Na ba ka go fela ba tsamaile as soon as ba fetsa ka sekolo they moved out to their flats. As we speak, the other one is in a hospital, tried to commit suicide last week. Now the doctors are saying I must take him back. He is 30 and he is also saying he is not coping to live alone out there. Now I'm forced to take him.
0: Yeah, you see, I told you, circumstances are so crazy and different. A 30-year-old almost committed suicide last week in hospital right now because she's not coping living on her own or on his own. That's what we're dealing with. And the doctors are saying, you have to take him. Take him. He can't do this alone.
6: Yes, hello. I'm just listening to this conversation, and it's a huge conversation because there's two sides to every story. You know, I mean, with my family, everyone got established and they moved out, including myself. But when this happened, my dad being a business owner, when this happened, it was kind of bad for him because he didn't know who was going to pass down all these businesses and all these companies down to. So it was more of a sense that someone had to come back home to watch the throne to make sure that everything's okay. I need to teach someone my teachings. I need to show them how I do business, my relationships. You know, sometimes it's not about that, you know, we staying home essentially to benefit, but it's more like we're looking after for the generations to come. We're building family wealth. And that doesn't happen when everyone just leaves.
0: That is true. Sometimes everyone has left and there's no one to look after what has been built over so many years. And in some instances, no one is interested. Like a taxi business. You find scenarios like that as well, eh?
7: Mr. Mashabela, thank you for the topic. I'm an uncle.
0: Oh, uncle.
7: Currently, I have a house, but what is happening in my parents' house, because it was under my, it's under my name, it was left under my care. So the nephews and the nieces, how they messed it up, they are messing it up because, you know, the house is a mess. I can't, the dignity and everything is gone, but you don't want to start a fight. So I'm just watching it from the distance. Nice show is always there.
0: Yeah, that's what we're dealing with, eh? Yes, Tony Rich, eh? Nobody knows. I enjoy the song so much. I just don't play it enough. It's a Tony Rich project. Chateau.

0: good afternoon, Mr. Mashabella. 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Keeping my faith in you. Thank you.
1: Thank you, ma'am.
2: Hey, King David.
1: Hola.
2: If it's nice, we play it twice. Chileche. Oh, this song. Thank you so much. Thank you so much, Nessio Legoles.
1: Hola, buddy.
3: Mdeva, look at Sonny Moliver and Maupan. Let's be in love again, Mdeva. Copa will tell a happy man, bra. Shab Deva.
1: Hey, ta-da.
4: Hi, David. Hi, David. And your listeners. Yeah, no. Quite an interesting topic, eh? Yeah, no. We do know of those that very. Basically, uti abayindawo, you know, yeah, nobuntu sega achieve and then what in, but we should not forget those that, even though, alright, we can even wear with your own family, but maybe due to, for safety reasons, maybe your mom, if Setala yet, you know, actually, hey, can you please not move, you know, I'm just not comfortable living alone.
1: Yeah.
4: And to look like they're being judged by a community, not knowing the reasons behind which why you don't want to permanently, you know. Thanks, Magma. Okay. Sure, practice.
1: Good point, Otia.
5: Good afternoon, King Dave. Hope you're doing well.
1: I'm well, thank you, ma'am.
5: If it's nice, we're playing it twice, Regina Bell. Wow, the song, it's, yo, I love that song. Thank you, Sophie from Produce.
6: Hi, David. If it's nice, we play it twice. I didn't hear it the first time. Kukla batoba igopa, so kukopa hui udwale nnatle. Regina Bell, I just want to be in love again.
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9: 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Bradeza, born a woman, hot money. Rodman and I don't believe in such thing ever in a family house. I your family house. I want to forget a family house. You're going to leave Ramba to my family. Renardi, true, Loa Nakamu, Ebiliano Malomar Navar Sota. That's the born again on Turbolaya. Nai believe Rumutu Omolomue, Anza Ola, where thou first born or where thou last born, Itsuelo Ipona Plani Auri, Utoma, Bupilo Bahao Biang, Molifatin Lelin Lahao. Ah, now one a family house. I don't believe in such.
1: He says he doesn't believe in family house because the concept itself creates a dependency, I guess, where people say this is my home as well, and it just never ends. And yeah, that's the problem. That's an interpretation. But also, you must also realize that these family homes were an apartheid creation. Where no one really owned the house, it was it belonged to a family. It had to be. It was given a name and one person's name. However, it belonged to a family, and that's why it was never really ownership at the time. It's post-apartheid changes that also, in a way, complicated this reality when you find multiple generations who grew up in this house, who know this place as their home, and now ownership that ended 99-year lease to ownership created a new thing where the one person who was then chosen to be the owner on paper of the house became probably the man of the house and so forth. And generationally, there are people who point at that house and say, this is home to me. Yes, they have kids and their kids have kids. And then it becomes generational, this problem. But it's we inherited this reality from apartheid. And that's really where we are now. However, I agree with the concept that you must go and look for a friend for yourself. That too.
10: I'm Deva. This is Chrissy Muamaskaramo.
1: Hello, ma'am.
10: Yo, we are also facing the same problem. A family house. We are fighting now. And my big brother came back. Mwana mamkulu. Le mosadi o nyetse le bana. We drove with rona ka mo ne re le bana ba mmane. Ka mo ha go kwa rona. So he came back with his wife and kids. We had to move from the main house and build ourselves a house on the side. But still, oh, it's not nice. Not nice. The fights. She's always against us, whatever we do. Sometimes he even wants to lock the gate. Yo, claiming more like your family house. People just don't want to leave those houses. And I'm talking about a man who's almost 60 years, but doesn't want to go and find his own yard. Yo, it's a problem.
1: Here's another version of events. There was a gentleman, Kuma Melodi. He was last born at the house. He was left with the house when the parents passed on. Both his sisters got married and lived their own lives, had kids and all, and then divorced. And when they divorced, they wanted to return back home in a four-room house. He was not impressed by this and fought with them every day. Every single day, this was not their house. It was his house now. This guy was a mahlalela, was just living at home doing nothing. Busy with all sorts of illegal activities, including drugs. One morning when the sisters went to work, he demolished the four-room house and left only one room, his bedroom. Can only imagine the shock. Yeah, the family members and the sisters when they returned from work. He told them, your parents' house is no more. Only my bedroom is left. Now it still stands as a one-room house. Hey!

0: Baba. Oh, Baba. I count on you. And that's why I say today, Iloto is 226 million, Baba. And that's why I say, Sizekaya, they sent me to tell all of you that you must get ready for a bigger and better Lotto, National Lottery. Because this Tuesday, we have a chance to win a massive 226 million rands estimate. Total Powerball jackpot. Ah, my foot. 226 million. 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Yes, you. The National Lottery. 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The National Lottery is officially operated by Sizekaya. Just a quick reminder of the songs you've been voting for today, eh?
1: If it's nice, we'll play it twice. Play it twice.
0: It's leave your place in you. Inkiziyo Zonke. Regina Bell in Love Again. Bon Jovi. Living on Prayer. I enjoyed this so much. Chileche. Huma Sikela. Oletta Adams, When Love Comes to the Rescue. Celine Dion, Nothing Broken But My Heart. TLC's Red, they said Red Light Special. As someone that benefited from this show today.
2: Hi, I'm Deva. Oh, topic, how you got your e? Why didn't you tell her about Papa Miss? On Papa Miss, in denial, and then we put a horkia lukisa, but something sadder. So Papa Mise, that's what you did for me. That's what you did today. I don't wanna lie, eh? And I've got this clear soul now, like Keshapo. Keshapo, thanks, my brother. Kenonim of South Africa. Thank you so much. I thank you.
0: Yeah, she says today's show was an eye-opener for her. Yeah, and I know all of us wish we knew what circumstances is she dealing with and really how did it open her eyes. But today's show was an eye-opener.
3: Hola,
0: Tebo.
3: Yeah, I'm going to try to mbosa. Bona. Hi. I died a man, I get your man, I really don't know. Get done a bra. Lena man, I respond as a moon. Vele. Tungling with Nadi. But hey, the man, hey, Wahanella Gobon, bra. Hey, Wahanella Gobon, man. As the burla says, I'm a great Jew. Hi, man, hello, bro, mamu. Well, that's where I had nerens as the woodless is la, dien. It don't blow, mamu. A mountain ring is you, a battery different.
0: He says he has a friend, clearly, he has a sense of the friend's finances because he says that we work together, so I know he's okay, but he keeps saying it's his parents' house, so he's not going anywhere. And I guess he says we're not the same. People will never interpret the situation the same at all.
4: Hola, I'm Deva. This is Phineas Hobiane from Hammanskraal. Yeah, if it's nice, we play it twice. Regina Bell. Bango, Deva. Bango. Nice show as always.
0: Thank you, Tiag.
5: Good afternoon, Queen David.
0: Hello.
5: This matter is broad, né? But how do my sister and I our older brother it's totally wrong. I mean, my children, my sister's children, they don't belong there. It's our family home, inclusive of myself and my sister. So I should make a plan for my children. My sister should do the same. But malume akase hloki accommodation or lehaye ka bakala vachana. No, it's wrong. the grandchildren, I think in our opinion, na kaki hor. But sorry, Baba, na Baba, it's a plan.
0: That message again, repeated again, that grandkids, you as parents, you must sort out their problems. They can't be here fighting for this house with their uncle. And also repeats that your uncle can't be without a shelter because of the grandkids. Here's In Love Again, a song you voted for, hey?

0: in Love Again, Regina Bell's made it today. It's a song that you voted for. Sorry, your 2000, our music, your memories. Ebnis.
1: Good afternoon, Dava.
0: Upete mali lap in your wallet. I gave you 500 a week ago. Is it still there?
1: Kitsetsi petrol.
0: Probably give you a quarter tank.
1: Kitsetsi petrol.
0: Give you a quarter tank.
1: It gave me something.
0: It's something.
1: Yeah.
0: Well, there's 226 million rands total jackpot, eh? Estimated 226 million rands Powerball today.
1: 226 million?
0: Yeah. Yeah. Probably the biggest we've ever had. Sounds ridiculous.
1: I think so. It was what? It was 200 and something last week as well.
0: Oh, really? I didn't even know it got that far now.
1: So I think it's a bit of a rollover, yeah.
0: Yes. Well, there we are. And Ibo Sizekaya, but go and play. It's going to be bigger and better. These are the new operators of the Lotto. They say it's going to change your life. Watch it again on Tuesday today at 9 p.m. It's obviously going to be televised somewhere. You could become South Africa's next multimillionaire. And they say more plays, more chances, more millions. If you didn't have luck with the previous ones, so maybe this time, Ukraine.
1: Ituba have...
0: Yeah, Maseko.
1: Yeah, have moved on.
0: Yeah, so maybe Sizekaya, maybe they'll give us the luck.
1: Sizekaya, Bazekaya.
0: Bazekaya.
1: Yeah.
0: Le mali zo zekaya.
1: Ayingenekaya le mali.
0: Simele. Let's do this again tomorrow. See you, buddy. 3 o'clock.
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3: Top stories, damning report on bursary allocation in the Free State and three people killed in Mossel Bay. Good afternoon, I'm Rizanne Grieff. A special investigating unit has revealed that 8.3 million rand in bursary funding was allocated by the Free State Office of the Premier without following proper processes. Acting SIU head Leonard Legeto says some bursaries were awarded to foreign nationals, relatives of government officials and individuals who did not qualify. Legeto says in one case, a student who had failed a degree continued receiving bursary funding for 7 years.
4: But the bursary contracts were never terminated by the Office of the Premier and continue from a 3-year contract to a 7-year contract, meaning that the degree was supposed to be finalized in 3 years ended up being finalized in 7 years. And through the 7 years, the bursary was awarded. Some applicants received bursary for qualifications that were not part of the 2018-2019 provincial workplace skill plan.
3: Western Cape police have confirmed 3 deaths during unrest in Mossel Bay in the Western Cape over the weekend. Around 400 alleged undocumented immigrants fled their homes and are being housed at undisclosed locations in the town, Sagri Chetty reports.
5: There's a strong police presence in Asla Park in KwaNongxaba, where the attacks against undocumented foreigners occurred. 2 Mozambican nationals were confirmed killed in the violence, while an 18-year-old South African learner was also killed. Police say investigations into this murder are progressing, with detectives searching for a known suspect. 5 suspects were arrested since the violence broke out and have appeared in court on charges of public violence and possession of stolen property.
3: The Nyanga Community Policing Forum on the Cape Flats has called for peace talks between rival taxi associations Kata and Kodeta. This comes after 4 people were shot and killed in a taxi-related shooting in the area this morning. 2 others were wounded in the incident. No arrests have been made yet. Forum Secretary Dumisani Kwebe.
6: Well, I say to them, let us sit down and solve this problem without blaming one another and killing one another. We've got these 4 taxi drivers that were killed. They tell us there's a problem within the taxi industry. So we need to go and zoom in and say, how can we better our taxi industry so that we can't be in the situation of these mass shooting and attacks.
3: Johannesburg Water says while Rand Water has completed the first phase of its maintenance program, some residents will have to wait up to 5 days before water supply is fully restored. Areas supplied by the Commando Water System South Hills and Crown Gardens are still recovering as reservoirs and towers gradually refill. Johannesburg Water spokesperson Nombuso Shabalala says a high-lying area in high-lying areas in Midrand and parts of the Commando network are experiencing slower recovery.
7: Recovery is still, however, underway in parts of South Hills, Crown Gardens, the Commando system, which comprises Brixton, Crosby and Hurstall, as well as Midrand, particularly areas supplied by the Diepsloot, Rabi Ridge and President Park reservoirs. Full recovery of impacted systems does take between 3 to 5 days.
3: The rand is trading at 16 rand 19 to the US dollar, 21 rand 82 cents to pound sterling, 18 rand 87 to the euro. Gold is trading at $4,524 and platinum at $1,965 per ounce. Brent crude oil is at $93.86 a barrel. Recapping the top story at 3 o'clock, the Special Investigating Unit has revealed that 8.3 million rand in bursary funding was allocated by the Free State Office of the Premier without following proper processes. More news at 3:30.
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8: Wow.
9: Good afternoon, Inyo Sports. Injury hit Stormers back Yuri Matia to step up as Leinster Test looms. Sascock to announce final Commonwealth Games team on the 24th of June. And Giflo Tlela back in SA to prepare for the Eugene Diamond League with Coach T. It's the Drive Connection. Good afternoon.
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0: It's Beyonce, Radio 2000 on Music, Your Memories, Tuesday edition. 12 after 3 o'clock, welcome to it. David Machabel, Renaud Lebo, thank you so much. Down on the playground. We'll be on another playground. Possibly on his little man. And back again tomorrow on the Royal Playground. That is tomorrow between midday and 3 o'clock. Enter the Drive Connection, DCC. Dangerous Combination Crew. I am Omnis Wempo, Lukwadzakwad. Ntomzim Kalukisome Hamba Noma. Konum Heper of a Heper. I know you have a leader. Lead them, Heper.
1: Woman on top of the charts. Yes. This is Carter 2, your Beyonce to the masses. One lady who has already done it. From Destiny's Child with Wyclef Jean. One of those artists you doubt she needs a best producer because she keeps producing the best of vocals. Right now here we've got a living fantasy. Fantasy. Lightning. Question.
0: Yeah, and you're all red today, yeah?
1: Oh, guys are struck. Starstruck. By that sweater and lightning.
0: The chili pepper. Red for what? For stop. In the name of love.
2: Red for Pele Pele. No, no, no. There's no
1: red
2: love.
1: For Pele Pele.
0: Stop.
2: This is red
0: in
2: for
0: the
2: danger.
0: Name of love.
2: No. This is
0: danger.
2: Love. Red for danger, yes.
0: Really?
2: Yes.
0: What danger do you possess?
1: Tell them what danger.
2: Danger to the streets.
0: Good lord. Danger to the streets, she says. Okay. She might tell us more between the show. Two for the road, that's coming through as we usually do it. Everybody, elevate your drive home with a perfect soundtrack. It's a daily segment where we feature two songs chosen by you. We're looking for your selection today. 0605 842 250. 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We'll look at 80s Soul Funk. We'll go Rufus and Chaka Khan, Shalimar, One Way, Luther Vandross. 80s Soul Funk. Yeah, that is sure to get you going, isn't it, yeah? On a Tuesday, 226 million meperu is what the lotto jackpot is today.
2: 226 million.
0: Yeah,
1: are you sure?
2: Yeah,
0: 26. Wouldn't that just about cover it, meperu? Or you're looking for a big yacht and, you know, sail into oblivion?
1: One thing about money is like time. You don't know what's going to happen tomorrow. Let's say with the 226 million, you get a disease that says 225 million to be better. What are you going to do?
0: Oh, well, then you just blow it before you go.
1: Exactly.
0: All of that and more coming through on the Drive Connection. It's Radio 2000, our music, your memories. Yeah, well, it's you and us, isn't it?
3: Hey, we buy cars. How does it work if I want to sell my car?

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7: Two for the road. Shabel, you have a pick? Let us know on it.
8: Yeah, Kwadlo, so bona lapho. Kampu, Kuche. Pele mama, sanbona lapho. Yeah, ushabela. Two for the routine, nicela unakhuzana lapha uMaduba ngifuna nasemlanjeni ngemafikizolo ngidedicatela umama wasekhaya uMavis. Yeah, umama wengane zami. Asibonge lapho. Ngazonke.

0: Shabelli, this your selection. Sounds of Maduba. Nadifuna. I'm Lanjen Fondin, I'm Afik Izolo, one of the classics. Send your two to go and for the road through to 0605842250. This is the Drive Connection. Danifuna. Yeah. Yeah, if I'm
1: happy, Riku. Yes.
0: Let's get chatting, shall we? We're talking online scams. Of course, they're becoming one of the fastest growing crimes in the country, South Africa. And chances are you or someone you know has already been targeted. According to a recent TransUnion survey, 68% of South Africans said they were targeted by email, online, phone call, or text message fraud.

0: in just a 3-month period. While 13% are saying they actually became victims. So, the most common scams reported in South Africa include phishing. That's spelled P-H-I-S-H-I-N-G. So it's phishing emails as well as fake websites. Then you get fraudulent SMSs. That's called smishing. So there's phishing and smishing. And then WhatsApp scams, you have fake online shopping deals, banking scams and OTP fraud, romance and social media scams as well. Now, cybersecurity experts say scammers are increasingly using social media, fake delivery notifications, AI-generated messages, and cloned WhatsApp accounts to trick people into giving away money or personal information. We ask you the question then, have you or someone that you know ever been targeted by an online scam? What happened and how did you realize it was fake? Did it cost you money, data perhaps, access to your accounts, did they get in there, or even emotional stress? Because we have dating scams as well. That can cause devastating emotional stress where you think you got that handsome boy or that wonderful, beautiful lady, and it wasn't to be. It was just a scam. How much were you scammed for? And how much did it cost you or someone that you know? 060-584-2250. I think I'm losing count on the number of scams that they are. We almost living our lives looking out, you know, for a new scam that's coming about now.
1: We'll always be
0: a scam. And that's not living, I think, you know. They're just always scams.
1: It is living because there's people who live for it. There's people who live off it. So that's why it won't stop.
0: The perpetrators, you mean?
1: Yeah,
0: of these scams.
1: They go as far as someone could clone your payslip.
0: Yeah.
1: Yeah, they could go get your payslip,
0: right,
1: put someone's names on it. It still goes on.
0: And with AI, I mean, anything can happen. Your voice can be cloned, taken from the radio, and somehow, you know, put into AI, cloned, and a message goes through to Lonwabo. Hey, Lops. Angifakele five lapho ngizokubona. And she would think, oh, all right, that's a message being sent by Mehepero. Alahlele.
1: Some scammers are not that smart. They're just driven by malice.
0: Yeah.
1: And the damage. Because sometimes someone would make a fake counterfeit. Like a counterfeit of $200 banknote.
0: Yeah.
1: But how much is it to print one? Because it can be 170 to print one.
0: Yeah, but how many does he print?
1: No, but then what do you do? You make $30.
0: What if he prints what? You know, 100,000 worth?
1: That means you're spending that money. How many 170s are you spending just to make $30? It's just malice. It cluttered judgments. There's no way forward.
0: Pele, what's your story?
2: I think with every social media platform that comes about, there's a scam that comes with the social media platform.
0: Right.
2: It was Instagram at first.
0: Yes.
2: With the Insta boutiques, right? Where you buy whatever on Instagram, send money, no deliver, because it's just a scam.
0: But what are you buying? Your Gucci's, your Louis Vuitton's, your Louboutins, and things of
2: such nature. No, anything and everything.
0: Nisho nje ne anda.
2: Purchaser. Delivery door. That time, umeli Valentine's Day. So us jeli lubang yung ubale anda yam.
0: Yeah, tell basa ko doctor ama anda.
1: Then they
2: TikTok
1: tell you.
2: TikTok now is another one where they are selling.
0: Yeah.
2: Could be anything. It could be weight loss, a potion or whatever.
1: Oh,
2: it could
1: ones.
2: Be sneakers that are probably fake. You buy, you pay, delivery dololo.
0: No delivery.
2: Yeah. And I've since gotten a way of making sure that am I buying from a legit
0: So have you
2: person?
0: Gotten bitten with an online purchase
2: almost,
0: of such nature?
2: Almost.
0: Yeah.
2: But now I know to check if there's a page on TikTok that says Bags and Things by Lopsy.
0: Yes.
2: And then I'm selling bags and things, right?
0: Yes.
2: Now I go and I search Bags and Things by Lopsy reviews.
0: All right.
2: So that I can see if other people are also complaining,
0: right,
2: about not having.
0: And then you
2: delivered.
0: Make the decision thereafter according to what people have commented.
2: Yes.
0: In as far as the service is concerned.
2: Yes, yes.
0: Right.
2: Yes.
0: What has your experience been? 060-584-2250 or 086000-2479. Just gone 3:30. Let's catch up with the latest headlines.
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4: Good afternoon. I'm Rosanne Khriof. President Cyril Ramaphosa has urged South Africans to uphold the rule of law and respect human rights amid a surge in protest against undocumented nationals. A special investigating unit has revealed that 8.3 million rand in bursary funding was allocated by the Free State Office of the Premier without following proper processes, and proceedings at the Madlanga Commission in Pretoria have been adjourned following an electricity outage. More news at 4.
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5: Good afternoon. In your sport, it's 9 days to go to the 2026 FIFA World Cup, and SABC Sport is the official broadcaster of this global showpiece. Some games you'll be able to catch on SABC 1, particularly the Bafana Bafana games, and then the rest of the games that are available to SABC you'll be able to watch on SABC 3. That's the official channel where you can catch all things the World Cup. As we say on SABC, all of us, we're all in Kaofela, and we're looking forward to this tournament. I'm seeing images of Bafana Bafana arriving in Mexico. So finally, after visa issues and this and that, the team has finally landed in Mexico, and now prep can intensify ahead of the opening game against Mexico. But staying with Bafana Bafana, SAFA President Danny Jordan is confident that the three-member organizing committee they've put together will handle Bafana Bafana's administrative affairs during the 2026 FIFA World Cup diligently. Jordan was speaking to the media at the OR Tambo International Airport before the team departed and boarded their chartered flight to Mexico, where they will wrap up their preparations for the World Cup from their base camp. Bafana's departure had to be postponed, remember, as the team, half the team, including players, didn't have approved visas. And Jordan says NEC members, Mxolisi Sibam and David Mulandwa, will work with head coach Hugo Bruce and team manager Vincent Tseka to handle the administrative affairs. Here is the president of SAFA. I'm going to need the closer to play that audio. Okay, here is Danny Jordan.
6: We said that Mr. Sibam, the HOD, Molantra, Vincent Checker, and the coach, they will form a committee and they will make sure that everything runs according to the book. So it's now the responsibility of not just one person, but four people, including the head coach.
7: Right now,
5: including the head coach, that is Hugo Bruce, 26 players along with the coach and the technical staff landing now at Mexico, in Mexico, where they will be based for the World Cup. Remember, keep it locked to SABC, SABC Plus and SABC's radio stations for all things the World Cup that's starting in 9 days. In rugby now, Storm's assistant coach Rito Hlungwane has thrown his support behind fly half Yuri Matia ahead of Saturday's United Rugby Championship semi-final against Leinster in Dublin. Matia is expected to take over the number 10 jersey after Sasha Feinberg Mgomezulu was ruled out with an ankle injury sustained during the Stormers' 44-21 quarterfinal victory over Cardiff at the DHL Stadium. The setback is expected to sideline the Springbok playmaker for several months, and Hlungwane believes Matia is more than capable of steering the Stormers' attack on the big occasion.
8: If you look at that first URC game, might have been a different team that we're playing now. I mean, in terms of personnel from Leicester, but Yuri was a flyer that started, and it really worked well for us then. So Yuri is someone who's ready to step in. You know, he's never really been out of the team. He's played tough games for us. So we're quite confident that he'll come in and do his thing. And in terms of how we play, you know, we really like players to play to their strengths.
5: And finally, we end off with athletics. SASCOC High Performance Manager Leon Fleischer has confirmed to SABC Sports that the final Team South Africa squad for the Commonwealth Games will be announced on the 24th of June. The Commonwealth Games will take place in Glasgow, Scotland from the 23rd of July to the 2nd of August. The deadline for all national Olympic committees to submit their final teams to the local organising committee is the 23rd of June. With the qualification period now closed, Fleischer says SASCOC has received squad lists from all national federations.
9: So we pretty far down the road. We're finalizing now the final team,
7: The team's going to be announced on the 24th of June. Final entries to that we have to give to Commonwealth is the 23rd of June. That's the cutoff. So we've received most of the squads. Actually, we received the squads from all the sports. And then they'll be chopping it down to the final team to be.
5: Let's leave it on that note. In athletics for Radio 2000 Sport, I am Lonwabo Muso.
0: 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We've got some of those 80s soul classics that we're looking at today.
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0: Rufus and Chaka Khan, Ain't Nobody. Shalomar, Night to Remember. For some soul funk. Yeah, it'll do you good for today. One Way, Who's Fooling Who? And then we got Luther. Never Too Late. Huh? No, too much. Never too much. All right, you'll need to choose one out of the four. We'll play before the end of the show. Rufus and Chaka Khan, Ain't Nobody. A Night to Remember with Shalomar. One Way, Who's Fooling Who? And Never Too Much with Luther Vandross. At Radio 2000 underscore ZA on our social media platforms. Or you can simply dial 060-584-2250 and register your vote right there. Yep. Oh. Yep. It's Jabulan.
9: What would summer be without Jabba? And

0: scam? Did it cost you money, data, access to your accounts, or even emotional stress? How much did that scam in particular end up costing you or someone that you know? Kanye, so on.
1: Yes, Comrade, are you good?
2: We're good, thank you.
0: How are you?
3: You're right.
1: I'm fine. And I'm telling you some co-parting. I think we'll try to change your own exposure. He was advertising himself on Ukhozi FM, what is worse.
0: Oh, what?
1: And then, according to him, he's selling properties, fake properties.
0: Who bought lawyer kind?
1: Well, Simpiwe from Sims Properties. Simpiwe. Simpiwe Buthelezi.
0: And then, just briefly, what happened?
1: Yes, he's advertising that we must buy property and invest for our kids. And I mean, I was taken because I trusted the radio station, which there is no way they can allow my scams to advertise. And then I invested it about 60 to 70,000. When I realized that it is a scam, it made me to apply for the refund to get my money back. No. I applied for the refund, I took it as tried. I paid the first 5,000 to apply for the refund. I never get my refund. You said I must wait for the financial year, which was almost a year. I waited. When again, I was supposed to get my money, he told me to put another 5,000 to get my refund. Till today.
0: So it's almost been a year you've been waiting for that refund.
1: There we go. Yes.
0: And when did you? Where did you stumble upon this business on social media?
1: From Ukhozi FM. I was listening to him. I was talking on Ukhozi FM.
0: From Ukhozi?
1: Yes.
0: It was advertised there.
1: Yes.
0: Well, I guess, you know, we will need to look into that, Kanye. But
1: We have your
0: numbers, we really need to be careful. Yeah. They probably picked that up as well, Kozini, and they probably, you know, are trying to see what they can do, you know, somehow.
1: I've been sending emails, they're not responding to find out how come.
0: Yeah.
1: They allow my scams because people are advertise like my radio station.
0: All right.
1: It's almost a year and a half now. Nothing.
0: Okay, Kanye, we'll look into it. Thank you very much, yeah?
3: She's so good too.
2: Sure. You know what? The worst part about these things is that for some reason, I don't know, the brain doesn't, it sleeps. Because how are you paying 5,000 rand on top of a 70,000 rand? The 70,000 rand, whatever it was for, you didn't get.
0: Right.
2: And then you pay another 5,000 rand on top of that so that you can release a refund. I think these things need for you to be so pedantic and ask and question each and everything. How
0: you need to be sober when trying to engage in these things. You need to be very sober.
2: It's like these football scams
0: where
2: they say there's trials.
0: Yes.
2: And you need to pay 350 for registration.
0: Yes.
2: How are we paying 350 when we don't even have money? We are trying to get this boy that we think has a talent.
0: Right.
2: You know, and most clubs will say, we will never make you pay.
0: Tell me to bring my kid, you know. Let him trial and do the thing, and then if you're interested, say, all right, 350. Then I know I've met you and I've you know, communicated, and I know your dynamic.
3: The biggest game is also an event where you see more than 100 people on the billboard. They throw the billboard, they say, look, Shin, it won't be anything on the highways, and then you're like, yo.
2: We also need to talk about these ladies, what? Ladies in Heels seminar, pay 3,500 for a ticket. Aye, guys.
0: Ladies in Heels.
2: Something like that. It's always the name like that.
0: So like a come
2: ladies
0: in heels?
2: Empowerment of joy.
0: Right.
2: Then you come, so and so will be speaking. Radio 2000 will be speaking. Zbanban from PPP will be speaking. Ladies, come on.
0: Let's get onto those voice notes. 0605842250.
4: Good afternoon, DC crew. Batubaka, batubiki baratan.
0: Hey guys,
4: langa bakariki anonymous. They know my voice. This thing is anonymous. I be Rick. Nekinya go lobutsa ka mkhowanske milenga teng mara. 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Hey. 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Somizi ka skemiwa guys.
3: Clanacho phela.
5: Hey, good day, Mr. Mpula, Mwebir. Mama Pele Beth.
3: Yes.
5: Yeah, for me, every day I receive emails for business, like it's from government. But now I know that it's a scam. They will always have a, if they said they need a pack, maybe mark, it will have a number, maybe this mark, TNPO, what.
0: I called a tender, yeah.
5: Yeah, so they would, everything that they want, got a number that, something like a pack number. Yeah, my wife, she was showing Muntu of Putin's Amatrela of Ulla. I'm sure I was slim, Moses.
0: I'm sure I was slim.
6: Hey, very good afternoon to all of you, my dangerous correction crew. Kwanla Kaumbu, Nawala Pomkepereo, Kerila, Erif Teben. But with an I'm surprised, these people, they claiming to be the celebrities. Please be careful. Mutatli Morena Kena Kwanla Kwanla, Oromela Nagachelete. But type of our say hi, then I can give you maybe 1.5 just to say hi. So it once happened to me, but Karumela 1.5, but it's about 3.5. But uchor no kikina tutao mudi.
0: Yeah.
6: No, I'm not willing to give my details to the anonymous people. So rather, unromele tutawa eu, and then we rumele kake send. So that nagite tutawa, then we start afresh Karumela 1.5. Then let on Romela 3.5. Then we proceed as easy as that.
0: It's already so confusing. Right, so already there are alarm bells to say it cannot be.
2: How?
0: Right?
2: Why send, am I paying so much?
0: Send 1.5 and I'll send, 3.5. I mean, where on God's earth have you heard that?
2: But that's my question. Huh? Why are we caught sleeping by these things?
0: I don't know. It must be something in the air. Because you can't accuse someone of smoking their socks when they engage in such nonsense.
2: It's
0: possibly the air we put.
7: Afternoon drive. Hi, afternoon. Family. You know what? Eish. Ninvisala Mangweba.
2: Oh.
7: You know what? Ninvisala Mangweba. I think it was, yeah. My husband was scammed.
2: Oh.
7: 40,000. 40,000 gone.
2: Yeah.
7: In a minute. In the account. We were clicker something, out of clicking that thing. I think it was an app or something.
0: Yeah, a link.
7: The money was out.
0: Took him somewhere.
7: And till today, he's not okay. I'm talking about something that happened 5 years back. But even today.
0: He's still not okay.
7: 2026. He's not okay.
0: Thank you so much for sharing. Yeah, I mean, some really difficult for many to comprehend that I just got scammed of 40,000 rand.
3: It's your heart and money.
0: Right?
3: Yeah. People are also scammed. I think, like Astro said, once you are an opportunist, you see an opportunity in everything, even when you have to be scammed.
0: Yeah.
3: Because I can say to you, let it run this. 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
3: 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Hey, now I born, I'm 100,000.
0: Okay,
3: come on.
8: 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Reigning EFC flyweight champion Amanda Mad Dog Lino, a force behind some of the most brutal moments in EFC history, defends her throne. Against Nigeria's own Juliet Chukwu, the reigning bantamweight champion. 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
0: Get ready for a bigger, better Lotto National Lottery. 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Yes, you! National Lottery. 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Yes, yeah, Jabula Namsan, it's a Tuesday. Yes, Jassy.

0: 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Mbao kubo, it's Radio 2000, our music, your memories. We're talking about somewhat of a sad topic about scamming that is so rife in today's cyber technological world that we're living in. And the simple question is, have you or someone you know ever been targeted by an online scam? What really happened? Some are triggered. They're even switching stations as we speak. As skis, man. 060-584-2250. Talk to us, hi. 2000.
1: Yo, what's my name?
2: Hey, the TC crew. 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Yazi isnele shama station I 4 so soma ku station number 5. 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
0: Gone.
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3: ngawa kum.
0: It's a lot, I tell you. Stambile, good afternoon. Stambile, someone.
4: Hello, how are you?
0: We're very good. How are you?
4: I am good, thank you.
0: Yeah, we're hoping you're on hands free. I could hear you're on the road, isn't it?
4: Yes.
0: Okay, what's your story?
4: It is so upsetting, like me as a business, as a small business person in South Africa, it is so cruel because kule unemployment eyenzakalayo, and then there's people who are still using ama radio station to scam people while we could be using ama radio station to promote our businesses, and there's still people who are doing levels in the less. I South Africa's pillar, it's very hard. It's very, very hard. Because we all knew which ama radio station could be something ever legit.
0: And you trust, in radio stations. Yes, of course.
4: Yes.
0: Yeah, sad and situation, isn't it?
4: I was not going to explain, but due to the previous guy, I said to Kulum with Bakshaya, it's true. Mm. If people can scam Abanjiba Abashonile, who are we? Ekaleni besin sabu muntu makashonile, we respected that, but today, Bayak scam Ulogufile, Unjalo, and Aichin does it.
0: Thank you so much, Stembila. Drive safely. I think we too as radio stations need to do due diligence, because I think in most cases what she's talking about is where a guest is here coming to promote their fantastic business.
5: Yeah.
0: And people buy into the lie, possibly. They give out their numbers, their social media networks and things of such nature, and people get scammed. And then people turn around and say, yeah, but I mean, I heard this person on a trusted source, platform. Like Radio 2000.
3: But I said,
0: and I got scammed.
3: We cannot scan people like banknotes. We wish we could, because you see the phenomenon.
0: Yes.
3: You see how they present themselves.
0: Yes.
3: You see the hype around it. And you think, let's empower these people to take their business to the next dimension.
0: They're going to go and scam our people. 2000, hi.
6: Good afternoon, all of you. Yo, I was also once a victim of a scam. They are still advertising. What's said is they are still advertising on TikTok. Mm. It's the next level kitchen units. The next level, they took my money. They advertised nice kitchen. They wanted to deposit, deposited 6,000. Mm. And after they blocked, as soon as I sent the POP to them, they blocked me. I call, number because it doesn't go through. I use different numbers to call them. It just rings, but WhatsApp, they no longer go. Mm. And even now, even yesterday, they are still posting. I sent a message. I warned people, but they are still active. It's
0: good. The startup has been this ngag.
7: I've lost my mother-in-law due to ama scammers.
5: somebody swiped the card like a shop right and imali yatlika esendlini yathenga nase garage. My mother-in-law passed away because of
0: heart attack.
1: Wow. Yo.
0: She had a heart attack.
1: Sure.
0: So you see what this does, you know, and it touches and affects everybody within the community. You know, you're talking a mother-in-law. I mean, she must be on pension. And as soon as she sees notifications of transactions and a person that elderly has a weak heart, yeah. What happens?
1: Sure.
0: It's just gone 4 o'clock. Let's catch up. It's Roseanne.
7: SABC News. Independent and impartial.
8: Top stories: President Ramaphosa responds to protest against foreigners and damning report on bursary allocations in the Free State. Good afternoon, I'm Rusan Khrief. President Cyril Ramaphosa has urged South Africans to uphold the rule of law and respect human rights amid a surge in protest against undocumented nationals. Speaking during the tabling of the presidency budget in Parliament, Ramaphosa acknowledged that illegal immigration remains a serious challenge in the country. He has, however, warned citizens against taking the law into their own hands.
9: We must never give in to violence, to xenophobia, and to vigilantism. As a society, we must stand against all forms of disinformation, of incitement, of false information being spread around, of racism and ethnic mobilization.
8: The NPA says it will move to re-enroll the fraud case against Johannesburg Development Agency CEO Themba Matibe after it was struck off the roll by the Alexandra Magistrates Court. The ruling followed sharp criticism from Magistrate Samuel Mashaba, who found that the state's request for additional time to complete investigations unacceptable. The case relates to the discovery of more than 320,000 rand in cash at Matibe's residence during a search and seizure operation linked to an ongoing corruption probe. NPA spokesperson Mahaboke Motlatlole says they're working with police to finalize outstanding investigations before returning the case to court.
10: While the court found that investigations were not yet complete, the NPA is working closely with the police to expedite the outstanding forensic processes. Importantly, a matter being struck off the roll is not an acquittal. And as the state, we remain committed to finalizing the investigations and re-enrolling the case as soon as it is reasonably possible.
8: The Special Investigating Unit has revealed that 8.3 million rand in bursary funding was allocated by the Free State Office of the Premier without following proper processes. Acting SIU head Leonard Legeto says some bursaries were awarded to foreign nationals, relatives of government officials and individuals who did not qualify.
11: But the bursary contracts were never terminated by the Office of the Premier and continue from a 3-year contract to a 7-year contract, meaning that the degree was supposed to be finalized in 3 years ended up being finalized in 7 years. And through the 7 years, the bursary was awarded. Some applicants received bursary for qualifications that were not part of the 2018-2019 provincial workplace skill plan.
8: Proceedings at the Madlanga Commission were briefly adjourned following an electricity outage. The Madlanga Commission is investigating allegations of criminal interference in law enforcement agencies. This week, the Commission is focusing on the drug theft that took place at the Hawks premises in Port Shepstone, KwaZulu-Natal. Before the power outage, Jabulani Duma from the Organized Crime Intelligence Unit testified that Hawks officials normally select police members to assist in drug operations based on trust.
12: Normally, commissioner, when it comes to that, it depends on the relationship and trust of members. Let's say maybe you've had operations with that member, and you were satisfied about the operations and trust. Whether you trust that if you lay information with that person, it won't leak.
8: The rand is trading at 16 rand 21 to the US dollar, 21 rand 83 cents to pound sterling, 18 rand 88 to the euro. Gold is trading at $4,507, platinum at $1,942 per ounce, Brent crude oil is at $94.77 a barrel. Recapping the top story at 4, President Cyril Ramaphosa has urged South Africans to uphold the rule of law and respect human rights amid a surge in protest against undocumented nationals. More news at 4:30.
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13: Good afternoon. In your sports, Stellies close in on Pirates defender Thabiso Lebitso. And we'll continue to build up to the Commonwealth Games, where Swimming South Africa submits 21 swimmers for the CMAs and targets 8 medals. Details and more at 4:30.
0: It's a Tuesday. If you hum it, we'll play it.
14: One of the DC crew, Kepraya Lena, Ona Braish Mokosmo. Awana Kukupeti number in Wavana Kwaza Kwaza. Isaac, Lunabo, please, guys, Kukupeti number Mawana Kere. If you can hum it, you can play it. It goes like this. Stumpatum, patum, bye. Yes, tumpa, tumpa, tumpa. Please, guys, please, guys. I get in the number eight plus.
3: But it didn't say that. It looks in skumpa, skumpa. I don't know the name of the song, right? But I know the melody.
0: Yeah.
3: But our listeners, diligently, so they'll find it.
0: We're trying to determine the name of that song. It's familiar in my ear, and I think I've danced to it at some point.
13: Me, 1993. It's Goomba Doom in my ear. It's nothing.
0: Scoom-ba? Really?
13: It's Goomba Doom.
0: You can't even.
13: Not even in the slightest.
0: I get it, but yeah. What's slipping is the name of the artist or collective, and the name of the song as well.
3: Remember, it used to be, it could be Groove City, if not Mixed Masters.
0: Yeah, Mixed Masters, there. Yeah, don't very, stop, very stop. Early
3: don't
0: 90s.
3: Don't stop. Yeah. I don't know.
0: When, before House was called House, it was called International.
3: When there was real to real movies.
0: That kind of era, isn't it? Do you possibly know the song? 0605842250. We'd love to know. On the other hand, we're on about this.
7: Hit versus hit.
0: 80s soul funk. Ain't nobody. It's Rufus and Shakur. Shalimar, A Night to Remember. Are you fooling me? Who's fooling who? One way.
3: Sounds like a scam, this song.
0: Nah, it's a beautiful song. Yeah, some Luther, Never Too Much.
15: A thousand kisses from you is never
0: good. 0605842250. Let's get an indication on which song we might play before the end of the show.
16: Good afternoon, the DCC crew, Gwaja Gwaja, Lunabe, and Isaac.
13: Hi, Richard.
16: Hit versus hit. I'm going for Luther Vandross. Never too late.
0: Never too much. I was taking on what I said earlier, yeah.
17: Hi, DC crew.
13: Hi.
17: Okay, also work with Sosha, Kanye.
0: Dumela, dumela.
17: Hit versus hit. Let me go with who's fooling who? One way.
0: One way. There you go.
18: Good afternoon, the DC team. Mubaba, Umhepero, Kambaganjan, Lapo, Babu, Gwata, Gwata.
0: Imina, Lama. Siapi.
18: Sweetie, Lama, Sweetie, Kambaganjan, Lapo, Nitimina. Hit versus hit. I go with Luther Vandross. Yeah. Ushchawa Seshlo. Pants is a kill standard. Thank you, guys.
0: Never too
18: nice
0: much.
18: Nice show as always.
0: Oh, we thank you.
19: Good afternoon, my dangerous crew. My dangerous gang gang. Hit versus hit. Let's go with Luther Vandross. A day without Luther is a day wasted. Kemapula, Barbara Kutumela Moshangubo, originally from
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0: She's such a terrible liar. We come on air and we're chatting about something. Yeah, I thought she would be truthful, but just as Meheperu will not be truthful, let me ask you, what's oversized?
1: The arrangement in the song.
0: That is also not true.
1: Listen to this size.
0: They both scammers.
1: The drum lock is oversized.
0: We're talking scammers today. Yeah. Have you ever been scammed or know of anyone who's been scammed? Did it cost you money? Did it cost you emotionally? Heartbreak. It cost someone's mother-in-law her life. It's serious. 060-584-2250. Talk to us, 2000. Hello.
3: Good afternoon, the DC crew. Uh-huh. This is Mukhoshi from Mamelodi.
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3: E ka re simple ge o bolela ka siteng la gago. 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
1: Thabo bieste.
3: Ba mo pella happy birthday.
0: That is true. That is so true.
3: E we man twina.
4: Hi, hi team. Now I was scammed about over 60,000 by TT Ranch. It was more like a farming scam where you buy goats or cows and then they invest it for you and then you get returns. I never got returns.
0: Nothing
4: I was stupid enough to invest that much money. So yeah, I was scammed over 60,000 by TT Ranch. Bye guys, have a good afternoon.
0: Thank you.
1: Karma is also a scam.
0: Triggering a lot
5: of people. Please explain that review. Nenem patela re tla thusa dikoloto. The next thing patela re tla ontsa dikolo re tla ontsa debt review. How does this thing work? Explain that one, please.
0: Debt review. I guess they call you and they say, we'll pay off your debt. So they consolidate all your debt. They put it in one pot. They say, okay, we'll see to it that everybody you owe is paid.
2: Mm, then
0: right?
2: You pay us.
0: And then you pay us. Mm. And then they charge you interest on that and
1: the
0: administration costs thereof. Yeah?
1: You're obliged to finance a car.
0: Yes.
1: They'll tell you that, no, we're going to share your number to people who've got insurances to do that.
0: Yes.
1: And then these people, they're smart. They'll say, hey, you know why your application is not really going to immediately apply.
0: Be approved.
1: So you know why? It's not. Because you're not with us. You know what? Just do this with us.
0: Yeah.
1: And then pay us, like,
0: we'll make sure it goes through.
1: Like 6 months in advance.
0: Yes.
1: And then we're going to... You're desperate for that car, right?
0: Yeah.
1: Does hit you.
0: Aye.
1: Oversized.
0: Aye, boy, come around, man. Scammer. 2,000, hi.
4: Hi, team. Now I was scammed about over 60,000.
0: Okay, we've already heard that.
6: Sanbonan, sanbonan,
0: sanbonan.
6: Nani van kulumang ekem. Aboning game in gul. Abo fagmale takes in years. As kulum abo mare matotamanin is peliling. Enalo.
0: What is the context of this? Fagmale takes in years.
1: All right, you meet this beautiful lady on social media. And then you ask her, where are you? And you know what? You know how she's going to hit you. I've never been hit, but she's going to hit you. No, I'm from Devon, but I'm based in Hammanskraal. So you think, how does someone who got Devon
0: be in based in Hammanskraal?
1: But I can come. But if my problem is, I'm only getting paid another month. You know what? If you can put just transport money for me, then I'm going to come visit you.
0: I'll be there.
1: But
0: what if you want to request then, you know, for...
1: She won't take that.
0: Oh, she won't take that.
1: No.
0: Ufuna, she wants an e-wallet.
1: She says, no, it's too expensive.
0: Right.
1: You know what? Just put me in a taxi and then fetch me go back. Park station.
2: Serves you right.
0: And she never shows up.
2: If you're scammed that way, me, I'm saying it serves you right.
1: Yeah.
0: No, but you're just looking to meet somebody. Mm. There couldn't be, possibly anything so wrong with that.
1: And do you know how it starts?
0: Hey. You've been through things.
1: No, that's what I'm saying. Me, I can run a masterclass.
7: This is Soulful Rare House Music on TikTok.
0: Yeah.
7: That song, yeah, Stumpa Stumpa, it's DJ Lowell, Take Me With The Funk. I'm just not sure of which version, but it's originally DJ Lowell, Take Me With The Funk.
0: Take Me With The Funk.
7: Released in 1992.
0: Okay, that's for if you hum
8: afternoon,
0: it, we'll play it.
8: DC Crew.
0: Afternoon.
8: The song you're looking for, although I forgot the name, it's from Mixmaster.

0: 1,600
1: grand. Good afternoon, the dangerous combination. Regarding your topic, a friend of mine yesterday was talking to her own Jeluti, who scammed me in Mali. Some kind of fly by night rehab. Umtana case on drugs. Umlungo ipete. So, ufake imali. 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And my sister was scammed u 6,000 rand last year. 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Gone.
0: Gone.
1: Hayi usacwila namanje usakhokha futhi seziyathi double nalezi last year.
0: Man. That is sad indeed. It's really 2000 our music, your memories. People even go after the vulnerable. I mean, here's a mother who's trying to see about the child who's addicted to drugs, just to make sure the child gets well.
2: Yeah.
0: And says, I want to take her to rehab. You get there, you've already paid the money, you're going to deliver the child to get help. Kalipungan. Kalama cricket.
2: No, that's sad. That's sad. And I guess the modus operandi for these things is vulnerable people.
0: Yeah.
2: You know, that's the best place because people are desperate. It's either desperate for jobs, desperate for any sort of assistance.
0: Mm.
2: Yeah. And we may also add that these views shared are that of the listeners, not of Radio 2000.
0: Indeed. 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
3: Ola the DC crew, Kupraya Lena on Abra Ishmo Cosmo. Awana Kukupezi number in Wana Kwaza Kwaza. Isaac, Lunabo, please, guys, Kukupezi number Mawana Kere. If you can hum it, can play it. It goes like this Stumpatum, Patum, Paye, Stumpatum, Patum, Paye. Please, guys, please, guys. Akelin Lalin number in your class.
0: Yeah, I think Umkondo says now. We've got an idea.
4: 2000. This is Soulful Rare House Music. On TikTok,
0: yeah,
4: that song, yeah, Stumpa Stumpa. It's DJ Lowell, Take Me With The Funk.
5: Afternoon, DC crew. The song you're looking for, although I forgot the name, it's from Mix Master, I think volume 3 or volume 4.
0: Got you. 2000.
6: Hi, Paul and the team. I think the brother is looking for a song called We Are On The Racetrack by Precious Wilson. We are on the racetrack. So I think that's a song that he's looking
0: not
6: for.
0: The one, yeah.
6: Yeah, you can try.
0: If you remember, I think a year or two ago, this song was being hunted. Racetrack, and we ended up finding it and playing it for that listener for Hummit. If you hum it, we'll play it.
7: Ooh, baby, I love
0: this one you know very well. It's Big Mountain. Baby, I love your way every day.
7: Ooh, baby, I love your way.
0: I want to be with you night and day.

0: Big Mountain on Radio 2000, our music, your memories. The seconds to go before half past the hour. Half past four, that is, Drive Connection. This is on Radio 2000, our music, your memories. I want to be with you night and day. Every day. Hey, hey, hey.
1: Every day.
0: Yeah, every day.
2: Yeah.
0: Hey, hey,
2: it's
0: hey.
2: It's too much.
0: Every day.
2: Day by day.
0: So yeah, hi.
2: Hi. Every day.
0: Yes, because I love your way.
2: Not even a break.
0: Yeah, it's under la way.
2: Hi, Pumula.
0: We are gone?
2: Hi.
0: So yeah, hi, it's under la way.
2: Hi, Pumula.
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4: Thanks, Paul. Good afternoon. I'm Evelyn Tongwani. In the headlines, President Cyril Ramaphosa says the main priority for the presidency for the financial year 2026 and 2027 will be on economic growth and job creation and business confidence in South Africa weakened in the second quarter of this year, falling by 8 points to 39. And finally, a Kenyan court has halted plans for a proposed US-linked Ebola quarantine facility for a further 3 weeks, ordering the government to disclose its agreement with Washington. Details at 5.
3: Frontline action on your dial. 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
5: Good afternoon. In your sport, SABC Sport has established that Stellenbosch FC are in discussions with Orlando Pirates over signing of a defender, Thabiso Lebitso. The Winelands outfit are looking to reinforce their squad following a number of departures at the end of the 25-26 season, with coach Gavin Hunt eager to strengthen key areas ahead of the new campaign. Among those exits were several senior players who formed part of the core of the team in recent seasons, leaving Stellenbosch with work to do in the transfer market. The release of right back Kazi Enyinaya has also forced Stellies to search for a replacement in that position. Lebitso joined Pirates from Chipa in January 2024 under then coach Jose Ribeiro and quickly established himself as a useful option, contributing important performances and goals. However, the defender found opportunities harder to come by during the recently concluded season under coach Abdusalam Wadu, featuring in just 14 matches across all competitions with only 7 appearances in the Betway Premiership. So that limited game time could force then Thabiso Lebitso to then move to the Winelands and join coach Gavin Hunt. Staying with the beautiful game, SAFA president Danny Jordan is confident that the three-member organizing committee they've put together will handle Bafana Bafana's administrative affairs during the 2026 FIFA World Cup diligently. There were concerns that Bafana players would be demotivated by the events of the past few days, as they also missed some crucial training sessions as they were trying to get their visas sorted. However, Jordan says the team has been through a lot in the past and has been able to overcome even bigger challenges, and expects them to rise above these challenges.
6: No. This team will not be affected in any way. We spent 24 hours when we played against Nigeria, 11 hours on the plane. The players didn't get off. They sat on the plane for 11 hours. We arrived in Oyo just the day before the match. And we arrived in the afternoon. And the next day we played against Nigeria. Those players said that experience motivated them.
5: Well, it's 9 days to go. We want to see that motivation when Bafana Bafana take on Mexico on the opening game on the 11th of June. And SABC3 is your official home of the FIFA World Cup 2026. You'll be able to catch 34 matches live. You can stream them on sabcplus.com and stay locked in with SABC radio stations nationwide from the 11th of June to the 19th of July, including Radio 2000. From the opening ceremony to the first big clash, Mexico versus South Africa. This is more than football. This is our moment. All of us, all in Kaofela. I'm looking forward to the World Cup. Springbok Women Assistant Coach Franzel September says the team's response in the Rugby Africa Women's Cup final was a clear indication of the standards they expect from themselves ahead of a demanding international season. South Africa secured a fifth consecutive Rugby Africa Women's title with a convincing victory over Kenya in Nairobi, bouncing back strongly after a win over Uganda, where the coaching staff felt the overall execution was below the level required. September says the players showed significant improvements in the final, particularly in their decision-making and ability to manage key moments of the match.
1: Yeah, we're so happy with the win. I think this after Uganda, we needed to have a good look at ourselves, then come up with a plan and just execute that plan. Our game management went well. We didn't want to play in our own half. We didn't want to give the opposition an opportunity. Easy ins. Yeah. So, but we said let's just play in the opposition's half. Allow them to make mistakes. The Kenya.
5: And finally, let's end off with swimming. Swimming SA President Alan Fritz has confirmed to SABC Sport that the Federation has submitted a squad of 21 swimmers for the upcoming Commonwealth Games, which take place in Glasgow, Scotland, from the 23rd of July to the 2nd of August. SASCOC is expected to announce the final national squad of 111 athletes on the 24th of June, and Swimming South Africa has already completed a submission process. Fritz says he would have preferred to send a much bigger swimming team to the Games, ideally around 30 athletes, to give more swimmers international exposure and assess their readiness at the highest level.
7: We would have loved actually about 32 because the Commonwealth Games is also for us preparations for 2028. So, but the most important is right now, 2028 is almost done and dusted. It's 2032 and 2036. Because the effort that we took is to African Games, it's 2032 and 2036, and we need to see where those
5: exits are. Let's leave it on that note in the polls for Radio 2000 Sport. I am Lonwabo Miso.
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9: The Joburg with two crash scenes on the N3 running south. It's a busy route, and these crash scenes are just adding to delays. So the first one southbound at Linksfield Road, and the second crash scene down further at near Cement Factory going in towards Eland. So traffic all the way through today from sort of Limbro Park, Marlborough Drive territory, all the way deep into Germiston. Mike one's pretty heavy as well from Melrose right through to Boysons Drive, and a lot of traffic on the N1 north through Midram with traffic built up between Buccleuch and about Samran before you feel you're out of that. Also, crash on the M1 southbound just after New Road. So, coming into Joburg, watch for some delays there as well. Pretoria looks fairly decent today. Traffic where it should be. Interesting, if you're driving in Tjunga, Hammersdale area, there are roadworks on both routes north and south of the N3. So, in Tjunga up towards the R103, the Cato Ridge Road, that's slow. And the route that links you from the N3 down into Hammersdale, roadworks there as well. The N3 out of Durban, busy towards Spaghetti Junction. The M7 from Rossborough heading out to Belair and to Wakesley. That's quite slow. And the Victoria Embankment is badly backed up coming out of central Durban on your way through to the M4. There are some restrictions around that on-ramp from Victoria Embankment onto the M4 southbound. Cape Town today, fairly heavy on the M2 out of town right through to Bunga Avenue. N1 service road in front of Canal Walk backed up towards the N7 highway. And Marine Drive just starting to fill up and slow down between Milnerton and Sunset Beach. With your traffic updates, I'm Rob Byrne.
8: A creamy cup of coffee to start your day keeps the traffic stress away. This traffic report was brought to you by Cremora. Get that Cremora feeling.
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0: So you have to let it breathe till it gets to that stage. Ntokozo, All I Need. Yeah. Phenomenal she was, right? Yeah, coming out of the KZN. I think Sony Music reeled her in, the likes of Lindelani Mkhize put her in the studio. And yeah, boy, did she flourish. I hear she's singing a bit of gospel these days, yeah?
1: Is it?
0: A little bit of gospel. Well, I just heard. I haven't heard a song or anything. Yeah. It is.
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0: He'll be on the line. 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
0: Yes, it is Tech Tuesday. And this week on Tech Tuesday, we'll look at two developments highlighting the growing role of technology in our lives. The first being the Department of Home Affairs. They're apparently rolling out biometric technology to help identify ghost workers. Yeah, a problem many within government institutions have in terms of HR. Ghost workers, yeah. And they're looking on government payrolls as part of efforts to combat fraud and improve accountability. Then we turn to a major global technology announcement with NVIDIA as well as Microsoft unveiling a new generation of AI-powered computers that could transform how people work, learn, and interact with technology. But as the world embraces AI-driven devices, what does this mean for Africa's digital future and our ability to participate in the next economy? Technology expert, always on hand, Olivier Chimbidi. Good afternoon to you, Olivier. Hope you are.
7: Masara, hey, good evening. Jumbo, bonjour, Paul Isaac Lenovo, Dumilang, how are you guys doing? And the DC crew listeners?
0: We couldn't be better. a bit chilly this end, but yeah, we're stepping into the thick of things in as far as winter's concerned, yeah.
7: I'd love your cold. We're sitting in nearly 50 degrees heat here in the Middle East. So,
0: so you're averaging around, the 40s temperatures wise.
7: Yeah, at 10 p.m. we're still sitting at about 30, 35 degrees. So, I'll trade you one winter day.
0: Painful, I tell you. Let's start locally. Home Affairs obviously introducing some sort of biometric technology to identify ghost workers on government payrolls. How significant is this step in tackling fraud and improving accountability in the public sector?
7: It's actually quite a big step. I mean, it's taking effect, I think, the 15th of June, if I'm not mistaken. So it's really just around the corner. And it's potentially one of the most significant anti-fraud initiatives that the government has done in recent years, right? So, as I said, ghost workers are not a new concept, right?
0: Yeah.
7: If we look at, I mean, even in Nigeria, for example, they removed over, 60,000 ghost workers from government payroll systems between 2016 to 2022, if I'm not mistaken. Kenya's also been doing this quite heavily. This issue of ghost workers is estimated to be costing the government roughly around 3.9 billion rand just last year in 2025. So it's a lot of money, right? Especially at a time where there's a lot of debate about where the government money needs to be spent correctly. So the system is really going to be moving from sort of like audits that are being done ad hoc to now making sure that every person who's being paid is a live person and we can actually match them to some sort of a biometric, either the eye or, fingerprint, etc. So it's a big shift.
0: Yeah, some say there are ghost workers in this very building that we are in.
7: Is this Lenovo, Isaac? What's your view on that?
0: They're definitely not ghost workers. They are here. So is this biometric system the best way moving forward? And how will it sort of operate? Is it show your face when you clock in, show your face when you clock out, right? Something that will recognize your facial features.
7: Yeah, so again, the term biometric typically for these types of systems is they usually go with a fingerprint, right? And with also some sort of a retinal scan, right? Now, even if you lose your phone, for example, I think, I don't know if you guys lock your phones with Face ID, right? There's what we call the liveliness test, which is essentially, it's not just taking a 2D picture, but a 3D picture of essentially your eye and so forth. And the reason why this type of biometrics is likely going to be considered and used is to make sure that we're talking about scamming recently now, right? So it's to make sure that people can't just take a photo of Paul or of any sort. So
0: yeah,
7: it will be almost like a two-factor authentication, right? It won't just be one way of biometrics, but essentially you'll have to go in, you'll have to be registered to a central database that they can monitor and be able to link to across all the different government entities as well. So that's essentially, fingerprint will be the biggest part of the database, in short.
0: Yeah, I've had to take my phone off facial recognition. I have a problem. In the mornings, it can't recognize my face. I haven't a clue why.
7: Well, Paul, I'm happy to help you figure that out after the show. But
0: it just won't recognize me in the morning somehow. So I've taken it off that feature. Let's look at this global
7: story. No, WhatsApp, we'll figure it out.
0: All right, we'll do. We'll do. Yes, indeed. We'll do. Looking at the global story, NVIDIA as well as Microsoft, of course, are talking about new AI era. It's powered.
7: You know,
0: it's going to be powering laptops as well as PCs. What makes these devices different from the computers most people use? This is a collaboration effort, isn't it?
7: Yeah, it's a collective collaboration. I think maybe let's just take one step back for our listeners, right? So NVIDIA is essentially, it's an American technology company that designs some of the world's most powerful computer chips, right? So it's the brains of the computer that makes it work. Now, why this is a big announcement, this was announced on the 1st of June, which is just at the beginning of a brand new month now.
0: Yeah.
7: And the big change here really is that all this AI that we're used to using, you know, ChatGPT, Claude, Gemini, whatever people might be using, so the generative AI type things, usually need to go onto a online, onto a cloud system. So now all of this power is going to be on local machine, right? So we're changing how laptops have been designed, and laptops have not changed in the design of how they work in over 30 years.
0: Sure.
7: Right. So think of this shift as really the time before smartphones. The time after smartphones. So it's not about just getting a new device. It's about changing the way in which we do everything. We communicate, the way in which we work, right? The same way you can now send emails on a smartphone, or you'd communicate across multiple apps, or you'd be able to call an Uber, etc. So that same type of shift from pre-smartphone or feature phones, as we called it before the age of smartphones, is now essentially what's being launched by NVIDIA with this announcement that's come. In short,
0: I would presume then the likes of Apple will also follow suit, yeah?
7: Yeah, look, I mean, NVIDIA is essentially one of the most highest value companies in the world, right? And they are leading in developing think of it like the engines that drive the AIs that we use around the world, right? Mm. So most other companies will essentially pick up from this. And again, so it's about taking the computing power that you would have typically online or through massive devices, right, or server rooms, and are packing it all into a laptop, right? So you don't have to essentially go online and make use of these platforms, and you can really leverage a lot of computing power, right? So you could play, for example, features is you're able to use a graphics card that's typically used to train an AI is now on your computer, and you can play all the games that you want. You can run all kinds of very complicated analysis on. So the shift here now, Paul, is really to say that, look, we're packing the most powerful AI in your laptop that you can use offline, and you can run it from the moment that you start. It's not new. We have companies like here in the Middle East as well. Humane has also started introducing AI operating systems. So the AI aspect is not going away. As I said, before smartphones to after smartphones, this is what this transition is showing.
0: one giant step for mankind. Now there's already a significant digital divide across Africa. Do innovators like AI PCs or innovations like AI PCs risk widening the gap between those who have access to advanced technology and those who do not?
7: Absolutely, Paul, and I think this is it's not a technological question anymore. It's a question about essentially the next industrial revolution, right? I mean, during the electrification era of the 20th century, cities received electricity long before many rural communities, right? If we look at the internet boom of the 1990s and the early 2000s, wealthy households got connected first, right, before everybody else. So what we need to take away from this is that the digital divide is going to continue to expand. On one hand, you have the world leaders in the West using very advanced things, whereas we haven't built the infrastructure yet to be able to set these things up. Think of things like basic internet connection, remembering as well that AI models are predominantly taught in the English language. So you need the ability to read and write in English. You need to have internet. You need to have electricity. So the underlying functionality and systems that the community needs still has to be built and has to be invested in quite significantly. Otherwise, our digital divide is going to continue to expand, mm-hmm. as historical examples I've given just now with electricity, the internet, and smartphones.
0: Yeah. Is the video AI or real? The P. Diddy video? I haven't seen it, but you know, I'm getting all sorts of comments. People saying, that's AI. It can't be real.
7: What I will say is that what you should look out for is markers. Now, many social media platforms are forcing publishers to mark that this video has been made with AI or not. Not to say that they all are doing that, but. I cannot confirm or deny that this is real. But again, in this age of where we're living in, you mentioned earlier, I think, on the show about your voice being able to be taken from the show and put into other places. There's companies like 11 Labs, by the way. I think you guys, you know, for the listeners who are interested in digital AI voices and voice to text, there's a platform called 11 Labs, which you can check out, where you can create a digital voice and essentially you can also market it out. So anything is possible now. Just be on the lookout for the scams. Again, I'm going to remind our listeners, especially for our developing countries, remember the fundamental basics, your passwords, your two-factor authentication, your passcode to your phone. Make sure it's not something easily forgettable, because it can, your face, your facial scan can be bypassed by the passcode on your phone, right? So there's so many different things that we need to remember, the basics. Don't get caught in the hype. Let's sort out the basics, internet, electricity, structure, before we get lost in the hype of all these developments.
0: Champion, technology expert, Olivier Chimbidi. Thank you so much for now. We connect again next week, Tuesday.
7: Olivier. Inshallah, Paul, Isaac, and Oliver. Always a pleasure to be with you guys. I'll see you guys next week. Take care. Thank you for having me.
0: There you go. Yeah, there's so much. I've just got AI all over my head. And you don't know where to start, you know, in as far as trying to navigate this thing. It's certainly the biggest at this stage and age elephant in the room. And I often ask myself, okay, Ms. Wemvoda, first step, how do you navigate, how do you start interacting with this thing? You know, this elephant, you know?
1: Something just crossed my mind. It's strange.
0: Len Klofu. Nklofu e. Nklofu e.
1: Nklofu in the room.
0: Gisimula kai Nklofu e.
8: Yo.
0: Nklofu e. Mepper.
8: Nklofu e. And Nklofu e I pink.
0: And again Nklofu.
8: I
0: pink Nklofu e.
1: And I so sikan. 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
8: Ui wana usakena mo kamerong Nklofu e.
1: Nklofu.
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8: Usakena. Pa Nklofu.
0: E pink.
8: E pink.
0: Yes, Evelyn.
2: 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Independent and impartial.
9: Thanks, Paul. The job stories. Ramaphosa puts jobs and growth first and business confidence falls 8 points. Good afternoon. I'm Evelyn Tongani. President Cyril Ramaphosa says the main priority for the presidency for the financial year 2026 and 2027 will be on economic growth and job creation. The president said this while tabling the budget vote for his office in parliament. Delivering his office's budget vote speech, Ramaphosa said there's already significant improvement in the economy, including revenue collection.
10: During the course of this financial year, the presidency will focus its work on the priorities that we set out in the State of the Nation address. The first priority we set out in SONA is to grow the economy of our country and create jobs. Following years of challenges, our economy is on the mend.
9: Meanwhile, President Ramaphosa has urged South Africans to uphold the rule of law and respect human rights amid a surge in protests against undocumented nationals. He has, however, warned citizens against taking the law into their own hands.
10: We must never give in to violence, to xenophobia, and to vigilantism. As a society, we must stand against all forms of disinformation, of incitement, of false information being spread around, of racism and ethnic mobilization.
9: And in other news, the business confidence in South Africa has weakened in the second quarter of this year, falling by 8 points to 39. The decline reversed gains recorded in the two previous quarters as companies face renewed pressure from the Middle East war. RMB macroeconomist Kiabetso Mojapelo elaborates.
11: It also then coincided with the period where we then saw increasing fuel prices. We saw imminent interest rate hikes, which materialized. So this is just after the survey was concluded. So then what you see with the survey is an expression from business about what they feel is what right now a very uncertain environment.
9: And a Kenyan court has halted plans for a proposed U.S.-linked Ebola quarantine facility for a further 3 weeks, ordering the government to disclose its agreement with Washington. The proposed unit at a military base in central Kenya has sparked protests, with two people killed in the unrest. The facility would reportedly house Americans exposed to the virus in the Democratic Republic of Congo and Uganda. President William Ruto says the facility forms part of Kenya's border health preparedness plan and would serve both Kenyans and foreign nationals. The U.S. State Department did not immediately respond to a request for a comment. And finally, on the markets, the rand is trading at 16 rand and 21 cents to the U.S. dollar, 21 rand and 85 cents to pound sterling, and 18 rand and 88 cents to the euro. On commodities market, gold is trading at $4,502 and platinum at $1,935 per ounce, while Brent crude oil is at $94.89 a barrel. And the top story this hour, President Cyril Ramaphosa says the main priority for the presidency for the financial year 2026 and 2027 will be on economic growth and job creation. For Radio 2000 News, I'm Evelyn Tongwane. Headlines at 5:30. And Lonab is next with sports.
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8: Thank you, EVE. Good afternoon. In your sport headlines, injury hit Stormers back Yuri Matia to step up as Leinster test looms. And in athletics, Gift Liotlela back in SA to prepare for the Eugene Diamond League. 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
5: Not looking too bad around Pretoria today. Just a bit of a backlog on the SKM Perth Valley Drive outbound run from Robertstown. Traffic backing up as it was yesterday, all the way up to sort of Funderhoff and up towards Putco Depot. Traffic lights are down. 511 at Summit Road in Dipslet, so extra delays to get through there. Queues between Midrand and Clayville if you use the Olifants Fontaine Road. Halfway through, expect to wait around a bit longer there today. And Joburg, again, 3 south, a crash near the cement factory causing a delay really from about Lynbro Park, Alex, all the way down through Edenvale, Bedford View, and into that Germiston area. Some queues on the M2 coming out of Joburg today, backlogging from Benrose out towards the Denver exit. Very slow trying to get out towards the N3 and Heldenay side. Durban, a vehicle fire a little bit earlier. N2 south, just past the Umschlange exit, causing quite a heavy backlog through there. The N2 is busy coming through Inunda Road on your way towards Spaghetti Junction, and the Esplanade, Victoria Embankment, still backed up as you leave central Durban and head towards the M4 Highway. Cape Town, no traffic lights. Malabongwe Drive at the N7 up by Dunoon. That's getting really heavily backed up on that particular run through. Marine Drive, Milnerton to Sunset Beach, looking fairly busy today. And some roadworks on Viking Way / Francie Fun Sale if you're leaving Epping through Connaught out towards Aparo. Francie Fun Sale very slow through that work area. With your traffic updates, I'm Rob Byrne.
6: 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This is... It's a Tuesday. The Hummet will play it.
7: The DC crew, Kepraya Lena, Ona Bra Ishmo Cosmo. Our Nakukupezi number in Guada Guada. Isaac, Lunabo, please, guys, Kukupezi number Mawana Kere. If you can hum it, you can play it. It goes like this. Stumpatum, patum, aye, stumpatum, patum, aye. Please, guys, please, guys. Akelin Lalin number in your brass.
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8: Stump, stump, stump, stump, stump, stump, stump, stump, stump, stump, stump, stump, stump, stump, stump, stump, stump, stump, stump, stump, stump, stump, stump, stump, stump, stump, stump, stump, 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

0: Shabeli, is this a song you're looking for?
1: Bonaranya 2000. How? Miss.
0: Baba. 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
1: Dadu, you feel like born of Umbetile Netta.
0: Umbetile Netta.
1: Umbetile Netta. What you can not go in? Ronaldo Jabo Moro Vita Scare. I guess we were weezing that. Scare.
2: You're weezing after moving.
0: Scare.
1: Thanks, guys. You made my day.
0: So it's DJ Lowell. Take me with the funk. That's what it's called. Take me with the funk. DJ Lowell.
1: I've got it now.
0: Oh,
1: all the way.
0: Oh, it's
1: You're
0: on the radio.
1: Yeah,
0: you're on the radio. Go ahead and say hello to anybody out there. Give them a.
1: No, I would like to say hi to the guys that we grew up together in Letabong. And say Gordon and Ash. It's a lot of things. And my main man, Sailor Man. The guy that we used to dance together, Sailor Man.
0: Sailor Man.
1: Guru Ma. Yeah, Sailor Man. That's the Guru Ma.
0: If you hum it, we'll play it. You hummed it, Shabeli, and we're playing it for you. Thank you so much.
1: Hola, hola, Missy.
0: Yeah, there were a couple of mixes to this. There was a slower 45 version of it as well, so... In case you're struggling to quite figure it out, yes, it is the one. And you remember, there were many sort of mixes sort of made when the song came out. 15 after 5 o'clock, it's Radio 2000, Our Music, Your Memories. Shall we?
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0: Hey, nobody, Rufus and Chaka Khan. Shalama. Night to remember. One way. Who's fooling who? Or am I fooling you? Because Luther. Never too much.
4: Good afternoon, Patakwata, Mneswe Mvula. Good afternoon, Umhepero Mkulu. Umhepero wa Mahepero. And the queen of the touchline.
5: Hi, Principal. Lonwabo.
4: On hit versus hit, I go with Wadway. Who's fooling who? Reminding me of the great Dova Slongwane. Who's fooling who?
0: Who's fooling who? There you go.
6: Hit versus hit. Who's fooling who? Thank you very much, guys. This is Wisile Marman in Springfontein, Sharpshot.
0: We thank you.
7: Good afternoon, the DC crew. Hit versus hit, I vote for Who's Fooling Who, John Monaisa, Ed Poch, and many thanks for the great show.
0: Wow. One way seemed to be gaining momentum.
8: Combination crew, Paul, Gambu Magawagawa, Lonwabo, Lon B, ever smiling one.
5: Yes, sir.
8: Hit versus hit.
0: I smile too.
8: Oh. Who's fooling who? JJ, Coast Nation.
9: Crew, hit versus hit. I'll go with Luther Vandross. Zimbuleni, Brighton, Rarusinga, Ubachikota, Deep Six.
0: Okay, we got you, sir. Thank you so much. We got some reactions coming through for the song, of course, that... We play for Hamid.
10: The DC crew. Good afternoon, the beautiful crew. Benus Tumpa Chumpa baby. Nasim Kopotan Magisa Pona. Kisa Sanya or Sanya.
11: Hi, in this Nazar of 2000. You call on a weaver and then go Manzan and David and Samatala to Dean.
10: Oh.
11: DC crew. I just want to know who sings this song. In fact, what is that song? Stumbas, Stumbas, Stumbay.
0: It's catchy, isn't it?
11: Salelin Middleberg.
0: It's catchy.
12: Take me with the
0: That was the dance.
2: Okay.
0: But that was not called Iskera. What was that called, that dance? Yeah. Huh?
5: But this was Isha Davis' course.
0: What a time. What a time. All right, we've taken some of the votes that have come through via the voice note line. Let's see about the social media networks for Hit versus Hit. At Radio2000_ZA, as we vote for the song you would love to hear for Hit versus Hit. X, looking interesting. 5%. Going with A Night to Remember with Shalamar. 11% saying Rufus and Chaka Khan Ain't Nobody. But 31% saying Never Too Much by Luther Vandross is the song to play. 53% on X going with One Way. Who's fooling you? Or are you fooling me?
2: And then on our Facebook page, 5% Shalamar, A Night to Remember, 14% Ain't Nobody, 20% Luda Thundra, Luda, 61% One Way, yeah. Who's Fooling Who? And then on our WhatsApp channel, 47 votes, A Night to Remember, 111 Ain't Nobody, 210 Who's Fooling Who, Luda, 296.
0: It looks like...
2: Yeah.
0: One Way got all the votes. One Way, who's fooling who?

0: Oh, you don't want to tell us who you're fooling, Lonwabo?
1: Me, I'm being fooled.
0: How many have you fooled?
1: I'm being fooled.
0: Don't always act victim. How many have you fooled? I bet there are some who are saying...
1: Zero.
2: It's a multitude. With that attitude.
1: Zero.
0: Talk to us, hi, 2000.
3: I Scooby-Doo.
1: Scooby-Doo.
3: Or am I Scooby-Doo? Who? Oh, Scooby-Doo.
0: I love it.
3: Are you Scooby-Doo?
0: Yeah, there you go.
3: Oh, am I Scooby-Doo? Oh, Scooby-Doo.
0: Who's fooling who?
3: Oh, Scooby-Doo.
0: Again.
3: Oh, Scooby-Doo. Oh, Scooby-Doo. Yeah, 1.1.
0: 2000.
1: Who's fooling who?
2: Yes.
1: Are you fooling me?
2: Ah, yeah.
1: Or am I fooling you?
4: Yo.
1: Who's fooling who? I'm so glad there's someone. Thank you.
0: Beautiful song, isn't it?
1: Ah, yeah.

0: Yes. Even though, guys, I wished Barry Kempina Yalela Fandos could have won. Yeah. But even this one is nice. Nice selection at the DC crew. Thank you so much.
1: Naya Mnyamazaki.

0: sitting under.
1: Inoni?
0: Under a baobab tree.
1: Under a baobab. England and Slaza Fonday. It burns. It's a
0: situatilia. It burns.
1: It burns.
0: Where were we?
1: Shapaya. Okay, picnic basket, Harper. Huh? Nekas Lamvana.
0: It's on Geza French loaves. It's a French loaf.
1: We ask a god.
0: Stuff you can.
1: Oh man, he's painting a picture on this song, I tell you. 5:30 is just gone, it's Radio 2000, our music, your memories. I love it right here. Shut it down.
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3: Thanks, Paul. Good evening. I'm Evelyn Tongwane. In the headlines, President Cyril Ramaphosa has commended international rating agencies for continuing to lift the country's rating scores, and the Western Cape Education Department has closed all schools in Eden and Central Karoo District for the next 2 days due to an approaching storm. And finally, teachers in cities across Nigeria are holding marches in protest at the growing number of kidnappings in schools. Details at 6.
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4: Good afternoon. 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SABC Sport has established that Stellenbosch FC are in discussions with Orlando Pirates over the signing of defender Thabiso Lebitso. The Winelands outfit are looking to reinforce their squad following a number of departures at the end of the 25-26 season, with coach Gavin Hunt eager to strengthen key areas ahead of the new campaign. Lebitso joined from Chippa United in January 2024 under then coach Jose Ribeiro, and quickly established himself as a useful option, contributing important performances and goals. So, Pirates are also expected to make announcements regarding the futures of several players whose contracts are due to expire, and some of them include Cash Makahleni, Makaula, and the MasterChef Sipho Mbule, among the notable names still waiting clarity. Staying with the beautiful game, SAFA president Danny Jordan is confident that the three-member organizing committee they've put together will handle Bafana's administrative affairs during the 2026 FIFA World Cup diligently. He was speaking to the media at the Oratambo International Airport before Bafana boarded their chartered flight to Mexico, and I did confirm earlier that they have arrived. There were concerns that Bafana players would be demotivated by the events of the past few days. Also, they missed some crucial training sessions as they were trying to get their visas sorted. However, the President Jordan says the team has been through a lot in the past and has been able to overcome even bigger challenges, and expects them to rise above these challenges.
5: No. This team will not be affected in any way. We spent 24 hours when we played against Nigeria, 11 hours on the plane. The players didn't get off. They sat on the plane for 11 hours. We arrived in Oyo just the day before the match. And we arrived in the afternoon. And the next day we played against Nigeria. Those players said that experience motivated them.
4: Well, question is, can they be motivated even more than what they were against Nigeria when they face Mexico in the opening game of the 2026 FIFA World Cup? It's now 9 days away. It's edging closer and closer. And remember, SABC3 will be the home of the 2026 FIFA World Cup. Download that SABC Plus app. It really came in handy during the Africa Cup of Nations. And then, of course, 19 radio stations, including your absolute fave, Radio 2000, will be carrying the 34 matches. All of us, all in, kaofela. And please, on Friday, can we wear our Bafana jerseys? It's Bafana Fridays, after all. I'll be checking who is wearing their Bafana jerseys.
1: What if we don't have?
4: Then wear green jerseys. Green skipper.
1: Green skipper.
0: Yes. Department of Arts and Culture.
4: Green skipper or yellow skipper.
1: And I'll write number 10 with a marking pen and write Niswemvu.
4: Yes. Yebo.
1: And then a cloud with
4: the
1: rain.
4: Yes, please. Can we wear our Bafana jerseys? And I mean, I know that the main ones are expensive for a lot of
1: people. How much are they?
4: I've seen Well, they range from about your one. Well, let me tell you, I've got.
1: She got so happy because she's gonna have to say.
4: Yes, I'm going to say.
1: Right.
4: I got these training ones.
1: Yes.
4: For 1.1.
1: You see.
4: Yes. But I mean, it. I found that it was not too. I expected it to be a lot more expensive. Mm. But where I was going is that they are credited outlets. Like your Pick and Pays, for example, that are selling some of these. I've seen a few.
1: So you can pick them up. Retailers.
4: Yeah, I mean, even for the kids as well. Right. Anyway, so I'm not going to finish my bulletin because I've wasted so much time. The Springbok women are home. They won the Africa Women's Cup. So now they're preparing for another clash against the USA that's coming soon. Swimming South Africa taking 24 athletes in the 111 athletes in total that are going to the Commonwealth Games. We're waiting for that announcement. But there did come a voice note from you, 0605842250.
6: Good afternoon, the DC crew, Sibulele here in Cape Town.
4: Hi,
6: listen, Loxie, on the side note of this debacle of the visas for the Bafana team,
4: yeah.
6: I respectfully I disagree with Mr. Jordan to include the head coach in that debacle. He might be part of the committee because he has to be aware of what was going on, but he's not responsible to make sure that the visas of the players and the staff is of when he's going to show coach, when he's going to prepare for the games, when he's going to watch and do technicality things. The manager, Mr. Pam, is irresponsible. Did he go to go fetch ice again like the previous time? No, this is unacceptable.
4: Yeah.
6: Unacceptable.
4: No, it is true that it's unacceptable. I mean, I did say yesterday that we knew quite a while ago that Bafana Bafana are going to the World Cup. How did they not have their visas sorted? But the president of SAFA has then confirmed that there's a 3-member organizing committee, and we hope that more of these will be avoided.
7: Who's fooling who? There is a player, man, former player, and I miss this nickname. Who's fooling who?
4: They're asking you,
1: who's fooling who? Yeah, I remember that nickname. Yeah.
4: It was Thomas Hlongwane.
1: Thomas, who's fooling who, Hlongwane?
4: Yes, played for Morocco Swallows.
1: Morocco Swallows. Yeah. Oh, there you go.
4: Also had a brief spell in Greece.
1: Nice piece of trivia there.
4: Yeah, thank you, Jim Zozo. Let's leave it on that note. Radio 2000 Sport, I am Lonwabo Mison.
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1: Because it's nice. Gaiva, Ikio, Emotion.

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0: Lady Smith Black Mambazo, Mbuso Koza. Duduzo Makatin, you make me happy. Hey, I'm cool. It is a Tuesday. Mkunzing is of the Keck Movement, Great Empire of Kemet. He's on the line. We're talking about the moon. We've been seeing the full moon since, the 31st. And when the moon is up, a lot is revealed. Emotions rise, Mkulu, imbalances become visible, and so on and so forth. You know, as Chela
1: Yonanganyang. Interesting issue, Joanna Keshabuti. Inyanga controls what is called the subconscious mind.
0: Yeah.
1: So that's why there are moon rituals that are done. They're not, during full moon, but they are done during the new moon.
0: I see.
1: That's when you do your spiritual work in alignment with the phases of the moon. So that assists in terms of, spiritual work and achieving your goals that you have set. Remember that it is a direct communication. The energy of the moon affects us, all of us, The phases of the moon, it's not only Indlovukazi that get affected or, our mothers and their daughters.
0: Yes.
1: But, generally everybody, well, in men, it might not be as open in terms of the effect. More women feel they aligned more to the energy of the moon.
0: So it basically somehow is an end of a cycle, opening up towards a new cycle ahead, isn't it? Basically,
1: at a full moon, it ends the cycle because it's then after that it's waning.
0: Yeah.
1: Meaning that it's losing power. It's, like the sun, you can't request anything from the sun after what is called 12, but in the African time, it is 6, hour of the day.
0: I see.
1: You can't request because now the sun is losing power.
0: The moon affects a lot of things, even the sea, the tides are affected by that. So it's very instrumental, in our daily lives somehow.
1: It's very instrumental because the energy that animates everything on, in our universe, it's controlled by the moon. It is directly from the sun but reflected upon the face of the moon. Then the moon controls because the moon controls all vibrational frequencies that have created everything on Earth. So the moon is very, very, very important. It controls the right side, of the brain, which is, the female, energy, the female mind.
0: Yeah.
1: Ubabu Credo always, said to us and advised us to return to the moon, energy. So therefore, everything is controlled by the moon. So the moon shields us from, being burned by the sun. It acts as that, wall that affects the radiation, from the sun. So we are spared because of the moon. If the moon were to move from its position, we will all burn. And nothing, will be left in us.
0: So it works as some sort of a buffer. Emotions as well, somehow, during a full moon, are tapped into with us humans. Our emotions go up and down somehow, some way. Why is that?
1: No, because the moon controls the emotions. And the emotions are linked to the subconscious mind.
0: Mm.
1: So therefore, yes, which is why you need to guard against harboring negative emotions. you know, because if they root in your subconscious mind, then you know, it mirrors back to your life, in terms of your lived you know, experience.
0: And this season, Spege,
1: this is in, you know, we are led by Ndlovukazi Usakhmet.
0: Yeah.
1: Umlaphikazi, the healer and also the destroyer. So we are led because this is a purifying month or season where, you know, the pure energy of the sun purifies with fire. Then, so in preparation for reawakening of the sun, on the 21st of you know, June. So to prepare with Ahmed Umlaphikazi.
0: Kolunzing is a he of GAC Movement, Panzer Squadron. And Jenga Joyalo, Setogazam Kot.
1: Okay, sir. Sure.

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0: Mr. Luther Vandross, Never Too Much. On bass, a gentleman by the name of Marcus Miller.
1: Hey.
0: Yeah, no. And that's our show, folks. Well, thank you so much for lending us an ear. Tuesday edition, we're done. Midweek cometh tomorrow, being a Wednesday, and we'll be with you between 3 and 6. Good evening, everybody.
2: Thanks for choosing us on a Tuesday. Yo, sick soup on a
3: pandemic. I mean, Umkla Tuesday tomorrow. The playoffs continue. We'll be live, of course. See you tomorrow.

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1: Thanks, team. The top stories: Ramaphosa praises upgraded South Africa credit ratings, and teachers protest a surge in Nigerian schools kidnappings. Good evening, I'm Evelyn Tongwane. President Cyril Ramaphosa has commended international rating agencies for continuing to lift the country's rating scores. The president was tabling his 2026 and 2027 budget vote in Parliament. Ramaphosa says the improvements in the ratings outlook will boost the government's ongoing attempts to bring much-needed investments in the country.
2: Last week, the rating agency Moody's lifted South Africa's rating outlook from stable to positive. This comes 6 months after Standard & Poor's lifted South Africa's credit rating for the first time in two decades. That is positive for our country.
1: And Lieutenant Colonel Justice Jabulani Duma from Multidimensional Organized Crime Intelligence has testified at the Madang Commission that he has lost the trust of the Hawks after the over 200 million consignment of drugs was stolen from their premises in Port Jepson, KwaZulu-Natal. Duma, who concluded his testimony today, was responsible for the operation at the CHC Container Depot in Durban after being tipped off about the 541-kilogram drug consignment. Duma told the commission that he was under the impression that the drugs were being stored at the forensic science laboratory.
3: I lost the trust, not necessarily to the members that were assisting, but I lost the trust to DPSI as a component to say, in my point of view or in my knowledge, I thought those drugs were lying in the forensic. So to get stolen like that, and it's not that one or two bricks are stolen, the whole consignment.
1: And in other news, the Western Cape Education Department has closed all schools in the Eden and Central Karoo District for the next 2 days due to an approaching storm. The South African Weather Service has issued an orange level 8 weather warning for the area. Heavy rainfall and severe thunderstorms are expected from tomorrow in George, Nyasna, Plettenberg Bay and Oats Warren. Western Cape Minister of Education David Mania says his department was prompted to act in the interest of learner and teacher safety.
4: All other schools in the Western Cape will be open unless approval has been granted for closure, which will be done on a case-by-case basis. Our default position is always to keep schools open and only to close schools in exceptional circumstances. But we are mindful of the severity of the warnings in place. All schools are expected to open on Friday, the 5th of June, 2026.
1: And finally, teachers in cities across Nigeria hold marches in protest at the growing number of kidnappings in schools. The teachers are demanding the release of dozens of kidnapped colleagues and children, some as young as 2 years old. More than 80 children were abducted in two separate incidents last month when gunmen stormed schools in Oyo and Borno states. And the top story at 6, President Cyril Ramaphosa has commended international rating agencies for continuing to lift the country's rating scores. For 82,000 News, I'm Evelyn Tongwane. More news at 7. 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
12: Officially congratulate the Kings of Africa. They have done it again, Mamelodi Sundowns, winning the Champions League, obviously, for the second time. A two-time CAF Champions League winner, Kennedy Mwene. How sweet does this one feel, though? Or how does this one feel?
13: Look, it's special for me personally because now I've won the Champions League as a player and as a coach. So this is what makes it to be more unique.
12: Kutlwano Lehlaku is also here with us. Well done on the medal. How does it feel for you?
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14: I was 10 years.
12: 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Have they told you how it was in 2016?
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0: Good evening and thank you for staying with Radio 2000. Thank you to the Drive Connection, firstly, for the show, award-winning show that came before us, Thokoza Mkhulu Tsingisa from the great empire of Kemet. They're telling us about the important role that is played by the moon. Eh? Did you know that? Go check out the great empire of Kemet, and you will learn something every time Mkhulu Tsingisa comes on. He says the moon controls the subconscious mind. Yo. Anyway, tonight on the show, by the way, firstly, we're happy to report that Bafana Bafana have landed in Mexico ahead of the start of the FIFA World Cup next Thursday. Obviously, after those challenges that they had, when they couldn't leave on Sunday as they were supposed to. They only left on Monday, but they did arrive in Mexico this afternoon, probably around 1 or 2 our time. That's when they started posting. It was interesting to see the number of journalists that were there waiting for them. They just got off the plane and they were already doing interviews. And I think it's going to be like that for the next few days, especially because of the focus that is on the first game between Bafana Bafana and Mexico. There were so many Mexican journalists there just wanting to find out more about this team. We did learn yesterday that Helman Mkelele, as well as the head of security, could not travel with the rest of the team because of a visa, the challenges with their paperwork, and they were due to land to leave today. So we'll find out if that has eventually happened and the assistant coach was able to leave. But we'll also go back to what happened and what led to Bafana not leaving on Sunday. We didn't have time to discuss it on the show last night because the Sundowns CAF Champions League winners were here and we had to give them the respect that it deserves. So we'll get more from Timothy Mulobi, who's a former sports editor of the City Press, just to get his thoughts on this. And obviously, I'm sure just like the rest of us, he's not surprised. But why is there no consequence management or no action being taken at SAFA? Because it's not the first time that this blunder, that blunders like this have happened, you know. And we'll get his thoughts on that, and obviously on that new committee that has been formed to try and assist the team manager of Bafana Bafana, Mr. Vincent Tseka, because clearly he's struggling with his duties there. And then also, because the World Cup is around the corner, we want to know more about our players. And tonight we want to find out more about Thapelo Maseko, just find out about his background, where he's from and how he started to be where he is right now. He's one of those that really forced themselves into the final squad. And we've also invited the former FIFA and CAF referee, Mr. Victor Hlungwane, just to tell us more about the new laws of the game that will be implemented at this year's World Cup. It's all about the World Cup now. We've got World Cup fever. But somebody who is in Mexico is SAFA's head of communications, Ninawa Ntloko. Good evening from us, Ninawa. Thanks for speaking to us from Mexico.
1: Good evening, Tabiso, and good evening to your listeners.
0: How was the flight? How was the trip?
1: Oh, yeah, it was exhausting. Because we, even though it's a charter flight, you must still refuel. And the only place you can refuel in the middle of the Atlantic Ocean is in Cape Verde. So we had to fly to Cape Verde, in the island off the west coast of the continent, and then we flew, and then we had a stopover there for just over an hour, I think almost 2 hours. Lost track of time by then, and then from there we then flew straight to Pachuca, which is where we are right now. We arrived in the early hours of the morning, Mexico time. Because you guys are, what are you? I think you are 8 hours ahead of us, if I'm not mistaken. Something like that. So, I mean, the time now here is 12 minutes past 10 in the morning. So, with you guys, it's after 6 in the afternoon. So, yeah, it's been, these trips are really taxing on the body, I have to tell you. There's nothing glamorous about these trips. You must just do. You're really putting in the hours at the end of the day, because it really does take a toll on you. But yeah, these guys are soldiers. They were in high spirits, really. Even at the stopover, they're cracking jokes and having fun.
0: Oh, okay. That's what I wanted to know. Yeah. How are the players?
1: Yeah.
0: How yeah. do they no, handle no, no. these they, long trips?
1: Yeah, look, like I said, they are soldiers. They are used to these trips. And I think this is where a lot of experience that some of these guys have from traveling all over the world, traveling on the continent, playing these matches and then jumping on the next flight and traveling elsewhere and so on. That builds them, and they get to have mental and physical resolve against this type of taxing schedule that they go through, especially when they play international football. So you wouldn't have guessed that. I mean, even when we landed here, we were still in high spirits because this is the World Cup. This is not something that happens every second week of the year. This is the World Cup. It's every 4 years, and a lot of countries are not here. A lot of countries that would give anything to be here did not make it. But we are here, and they also understand that this is a real opportunity to not only represent the country, but also put their names up there in the clouds for their families and their loved ones. So this is, we don't take it for granted. We understand what it took to get us here. But yeah, we will adapt, we will acclimatize. We are at high altitude here. You can feel it in the head. You can feel it. This is not true. You feel it in your lungs, yeah. So, especially the guys who are going to be jogging around. So this is why it was quite crucial that we got here on time, so that they adapt to this high altitude, and then we get on with the business of preparing for the opening match. But first, we play against Jamaica this weekend.
0: But obviously, there was a delay in traveling. How did the players deal with that?
1: No, I mean, they took it in their stride. So, I mean, there was constant communication with the coach, with the management, about what was happening and what needed to be done and what needed to be rectified to make sure that we got back on track. And I think, as the coach himself said just before departure, that it was absolutely crucial that we departed yesterday, because he said that in terms of his planning and everything that he had laid out in preparation for that opening match, he made an allowance of a day maximum, that he felt that we could afford a day, as it were. But once it spilled over to day two or day three, then it would have been problematic. So he did say himself that, look, it was a day's delay. And as far as he's concerned, that day is accommodated within his greater scheme of things and his planning and his schedule. And that's why this afternoon, even though we arrived this morning, this afternoon we are hitting the pitch, and the players are training. Their first training is today.
0: Oh, okay. And is there any clarity now on when the assistant coach will join the team?
1: Coach Elman. I spoke to them a few minutes ago. They are on a plane your time. Your afternoon. They're traveling to here. They will join us in the morning. So they are already, both him and the was the team security official. They're traveling because the team doctor was with us on the flight, and so was Snesi Pomali. He was also on the flight after he was granted, after they were both granted their visas. So they were sorted, so there were no issues there. But the only two outstanding was the assistant coach and the team security head. They are on the flight this afternoon, your time.
0: And then everybody will be there, then the full contingent will be there when these ones arrive.
1: Yeah. Okay. We are all here. We are all here. Yeah. Like I said, we have a normal training session this afternoon. Everybody who is a player is in camp, and the whole outstanding people are the two that are en route to Pachuca. And we are up and running. Everything else is in place to get going. The beauty about this facility here is that there's a hotel, and then there's training grounds here. And then there's another training ground at this university, not too far away. So the facilities are all within a short distance. So you don't have to go very, very, very far. As you know, we only got here this morning. So I'm still going to go around and explore what else is here, what type of facilities are in place, so that I can see them firsthand. The ones that I saw, I was sent by my counterpart here in Mexico on video. But I will have a look at them myself personally and have a look and see what is in place here. But based on everything else, it's been quite hospitable and a warm welcome from the Mexican people.
0: I was surprised to see them waiting, for the team to get off the plane. And as soon as they got off the plane, they were already doing interviews. Did you expect that? Did you expect to find members of the media right there on the tarmac?
1: Yeah, so that was arranged. So there is a FIFA arranged media engagement. It's not just ordinary media. Mm. So FIFA didn't give us a heads up about that. So a lot of that is what happens at the World Cup, because you just must always think on your feet. A lot of these things, they come up with them, and then you must just adapt according to the schedule and what things that will happen. So we're waiting for their schedule, so that we can then build it around ours, so that we're then good to go. So our arrival at the airport, that's a FIFA managed event. So they selected certain media, but what you saw there is nothing compared to the numbers that were outside of the airport and the numbers that are camped outside of our hotel. Even now, as we speak, they are camped outside of the hotel. Someone has circulated my number. I need to find out who this person is, and I'm going to be very upset, because I have 200 WhatsApp messages. I have calls every 2 minutes, and they are all Mexican numbers.
0: Mm. How good is your Spanish?
1: I only know hola so far.
0: After the few weeks, you'll be good. But I'm sure you expect that attention, though, especially because all the focus is on that opening game.
1: No, of course, I did. I expected because the intense media scrutiny and the request for this and that and so on. Can we have more? Interestingly enough, a lot of these Mexican journalists were asking that they be included in the SAFA WhatsApp group, so that they know what you guys are up to there with your information. What I'm like, come on. They're like, no, but we want to know what you guys are doing there in your group. I'm like, have you had a request from South African journalists to be in your group? He's like, nah, that doesn't matter. We just want to be in your group. I'm like, okay.
0: No, that's good. Bafana is back. He's back. And this is one of signs, with all the attention and the focus on Bafana.
1: Yes, yes. I have to say, but I think the sheer measure and how big our participation in this World Cup is going to be, and just about our being here, I think we're going to feel it in the next couple of days, because this is a football country. You feel it as soon as you land and you see it around you, all the way up to the hotel, and we are in Pachuca. We're not even in Mexico City. It's a couple of kilometers from here, so you can imagine what is going on in Mexico City.
0: Yeah. And in other parts of Mexico. Okay, thank you, Mnina Wantloko. Get some sleep also. Try and get some sleep, or maybe join the players for a jog there. SAFA's head of communications just telling us, confirming they've arrived safely and how things are in Pachuca, where they will be based for this FIFA World Cup. We'll keep catching up with them, obviously, throughout the tournament.
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2: Yeah, we are fully building up to the FIFA World Cup, which you can catch, of course, on SABC Sport. SABC 3's official channel where the games will be. SABC 1 will be showing the Bafana Bafana games, as well as, obviously, all the 19 SABC radio stations there. By the way, something else that we missed yesterday, or what we didn't get a chance to talk about, was the fact that it has now been announced that the six players that were omitted from the squad during that squad announcement at the Union Buildings will still be going to the World Cup. I understand that the Minister of Sport has stepped in and has made sure that they will take these six players then to the FIFA World Cup. We're just waiting to find out more information about this. But what are your thoughts on that, on these six now being taken to the World Cup after that heartbreak of missing out last week? And I think we need more clarity. Will they be by themselves? Are they going to be with the team? Obviously, because the coach has 26 players already, you don't think that they will be with the team now. But then what happens now when there's an injury and they are there at the World Cup and maybe they've not been training as hard as they should be? Will they be considered now for selection, especially in the goalkeeping department? You think with the other players, the coach has enough cover in the 26 that are there, even if an injury or two happens? But what happens with the goalkeepers? So I think maybe we must get some more clarity on just how their stay will be in Mexico and in the US and how long they will be there for. But still talking about Bafana Bafana, as I've mentioned, we didn't have enough time to talk about that blunder last night and that delayed the team's traveling plans. And a former news and sports editor at the City Press, experienced journalist Timothy Mulobi, has written a lot in his days about what happens at the association, joins us tonight on Radio 2000. Team Spirit, good evening from us on Radio 2000. Team, thanks for taking our call tonight. I hope you're well.
3: Evening, Travis, and evening to your listeners. I'm good, my brother. How are you?
2: Oh, we're good, thanks. I'm sure you missed the days of traveling to the FIFA World Cup and to the AFCONs, eh? The good old days.
3: Hey, you know, everything has got its own time. Unfortunately, it would have been nice to be there, but someone has to do it.
2: Yeah. But let's talk about what happened, though, with the team's departure being delayed by a day because of visa issues. Firstly, are you surprised by this this incident? Because we're not.
3: Not at all. I'm not surprised. This is what we are made to understand and to know when it comes to SAFA and blunders. Although I don't entirely blame anyone on this one, you know.
2: Mm. But it's still not acceptable, surely, though. And people should be held responsible.
3: Of course, it's not acceptable for anyone, for any country to go through this, especially if when you go into a bigger tournament like the World Cup, and then, you know, now the focus is on what could have, what should have, instead of what is happening. You know, now we don't even know the state of the player's mind, where they are, and because now we're focusing on the team manager, on the visa fiasco. So, I don't know, but Travis, let me start by saying if you have applied for a visa for other countries, especially the U.S., the processes, that it, the timing, what it takes, how long it takes, I don't think it should come as a surprise that the assistant coach, the head of security, were not part of the traveling team yesterday because of what happened. We've been there before. I've traveled with the team. Normally, you know, when you submit, you take your passports to the embassy, all of them, you don't have to go there personally. Then you'll have someone, in this case, I think the team manager, who would facilitate everything. Sometimes you even go to the airport without a passport. You only get there when you get to the airport. And I suspect this is what could have happened. And then when you go through these things, obviously they don't give reasons why they are denying you or someone a visa. And then you only find out in the last day. There was no way that they would have or could have found out earlier that the assistant coach and the head of security, who

0: By the way, I mean, it goes without saying that we knew all along that they would be part of the team. So it's surprising that people are singling maybe the team manager out, that he, maybe there's something that he didn't do or he did wrong. But I'm not surprised. When you've traveled, when you've applied for visas for different countries, this is what normally you go through.
1: Yeah, but also it does help to apply early. And what we do understand here is that the applications were made late, so that by the time that some visas are rejected, then it's too late for you to challenge now, and it's too close to the time of departure. And maybe if they were applied for much earlier, then maybe we would have avoided this situation. But you mentioned the team manager, because his name keeps coming up, and ultimately the responsibility lies with him. And I think obviously people are blaming him, because it's not the first time that something like this has happened. And the big question then is, how is he still in the job, or why has he not been upskilled then? Because he's made this kind of mistakes before.
0: I think the good thing is that this might be his last trip. I don't see him coming back to go forward with the team. Everyone is asking themselves questions. Why is he still there after so many blunders? I don't know how many times I've written about him and his blunders, not only with Bafana Bafana, but with other national teams, junior teams as well. I don't know. I don't know if we've got answers to that question, that why he's still there, who is shielding him, and why would he be shielded like this? Because if it was someone else, he would have been gone a long time ago.
1: Do you also get the sense and the feeling that he's being shielded? Because he once came out on Facebook, I think it was the Sowetan who ever spoke to him, and then he came out and he said, I dare them to fire me, otherwise I'll spill the beans.
0: I believe so. I believe that someone is shielding him. I remember way back, I think it was 2002 or 2004, when Fort Molodo was there in Bafana Bafana, he said, fire me, I'll spill the beans, and no one touched him. So we don't know if this is the same scenario with the team manager. What hold does he have on the leadership of SAFA, those who should be taking a decision to get rid of him? And why can't they get someone who's competent enough? I think now what they've done, coming up with a task team or a three-man committee to help him, it's too late, because the damage has already been done. Hopefully, but we always say so that we've learned from our previous mistakes, but unfortunately this is not the case. We've never learned anything. If you can count all the drama that we, Bafana Bafana, have been through, you know, we should not even be talking about the team manager at the moment.
1: Yeah, how confident are you in this three-member organizing committee that's been appointed then to assist the team manager? Because we still have a long World Cup to play here. And you wonder now what is going to happen at the World Cup, even though obviously you would think that FIFA is heavily involved here, because they wouldn't like blunders in their tournament.
0: No confidence at all. Why now? I mean, they should have helped even before. If he's got the head of delegation, what is his role there? He should be the one who's overseeing everything, including the team manager. And also Mr. Sibam, who has always been there with the team. What is it that they're going to add now? Because the damage has already been done. I don't think there's anything new that they're going to add. So in terms of logistics, traveling from after the first game in Mexico, going to America, I think FIFA takes charge, and then hotels, everything. I don't know. I don't think there's anything of value that they're going to add. I think for me, just too little, too late.
1: Yeah. And do you think SAFA has done enough to take the nation into their confidence about what happened here, or how they've handled it? Because they held an emergency meeting the night when they were supposed to leave for the World Cup.
0: Not at all. If you look at what everybody's saying, you know, we no longer have confidence in the leadership of SAFA, what is happening now. I mean, it's blunder after blunder. After every camp, don't be surprised if a day or so before the kickoff of the World Cup, this issue of bonuses, because no one has said anything about the bonuses now. And I'm sure something is simmering behind the scene, unless if they've already signed the contract with the players, which I doubt. But let's wait and see. Hopefully, this is the story of our lives. If it's not South Africa, it's Nigeria. At least this time, Nigeria is not there. Let's see if Ghana will also have the same thing. Because we know when it comes to these big tournaments, our African teams, they always have something that goes on behind the scenes. But let's just have confidence that and be positive that this was the last bad issue that is Bafana have gone through, and now the focus will be solely on the Mexico game.
1: Yeah, we certainly hope so. But you've raised another issue now of bonuses. We haven't had any talk about bonuses. And I remember in previous World Cups, including the 2010 World Cup, actually 2 days before that World Cup started, the players were still sorting out the bonus issues. I don't know which World Cup you were at, Timothy Mulobi, where there was also another issue. I know 2002, there was also a big issue.
0: It's always the issue with Bafana and bonuses. I mean, I think it was somewhere in March, we ran a story at City Press about the bonus issue that what Safa had proposed had put on the table for Bafana, which the players had rejected at the time. So we're not sure what is the latest on that one, but I can bet my last cent that this issue has not been resolved.
1: Okay. We've just got one or two voice notes before we wrap up our conversation with the former sports editor of, well, a news editor at the City Press. By the way, this is not far indeed the first challenge that the players have had since they gathered before the World Cup. I heard also that while they were still in South Africa preparing to leave, they wouldn't know where they were training, and they would like find out on the day after breakfast that, okay, today we're going here. Today we're going here. And apparently earlier in the year, also two members of the technical team missed workshops that were organized and paid for by FIFA to go to these workshops so that they can teach them and obviously tell them how to deal with certain situations at this World Cup. And they couldn't go. They could not go because their papers were not sorted out on time.
2: Good evening, Thabiso. Good evening, Tate Mulobi. Thabiso, there's nothing Safa is going to learn from all their mistakes because they don't have a president. The center is not holding. The president is facing criminal charges. What do you expect? He is facing criminal charges. So he doesn't have time to do his job because he's concentrating on his criminal charges. That guy must just step aside or just get out of there. Then people, if there is a deputy president, if maybe they are there, they must just take over, and that guy must just concentrate on one thing because he cannot do both.
3: Tabiso Stanley here in Bloemfontein. Yo, I have a problem about this country. Yes, Tina, and as Tina Bantabanzun. I stand the country too. Nepal, let us stand. People are literally managing about food, never understand you. They go there for money. They don't care what happened. But when they are abandoned, which is much not through pay, just through bony polar, standy polar, 16, so now work a little polar. Nothing. And then they are like, go on to tab, which was tab. I really care, so I like petty, the polar gas. Because Abdul Bamji, or Patagas little polar. Manje, I don't understand the government. They don't care. Good about Abananda, but they are for the team. Full bonale.
1: Okay, yeah, thanks for those voice notes. Then let's hope that there will be change after the World Cup, like Timothy Mulobi has said. But there is a Congress coming up later this year, Timothy Mulobi. Are you expecting any changes? And how much of it hangs, it depends on how Bafana does at the World Cup also.
0: So we always say the more things change, the more they stay the same. I don't expect anything. I see Denis Jordan coming back as the president again. And then after that, he's going to say this is his last term, as he said previously. And the same executive member too will always be there, apart from those disgruntled ones who have already fallen by the wayside. So let's not hold our breath that something good is going to happen at the Congress. We're still going to see the same faces, meaning same issues that we are observing now will still happen in future.
1: Okay, let's leave it there, Timothy Mulobi. Thanks for speaking to us. As always, great insight, especially with matters involving the South African Football Association, former news and sports editor at the City Press. Thank you. Okay, we've got a lot of voice notes. We still have to speak to the principal, Victor Tlongwane, just to make us understand some of the new laws that will be implemented at this year's World Cup. But people want to react also to the decision by the minister to take the six players that had been left out of the squad to the FIFA World Cup.
4: Look, Tabiso, my take on the exclusion of the six players during the event of the squad unveiling that took place just a couple of days ago, I think to make others to watch when FIFA already had the names of the ones that it was going to be selecting to represent the nation, it was just a poorly thought out plan to make others watch the names being called, names of the players, and hoping that their names will too be called in, only to realize after the 26 names have been called that they've not made it.
5: Hola, T-Man. Bruh, I doubt they will play, but I think the best thing they can do is to join the training sessions for their fitness, but I doubt they will play.
6: Good evening, Tabiso. For me, it's pure humiliation, which is against humanity. You cannot just be taking players to the World Cup just to be spectators. They must form part of the team. I mean, if Hugo Broz knew about it, he should have just selected the squad that is going to the World Cup and then placed them on reserve. But when you embarrass them in that way, I don't think it's correct. This is not a correct way of handling issues. So it's okay for them to go to the World Cup. But to me, I think it's just a waste of pride.
7: Good evening, Mr. Msiya. Thank you for a good show as always. This is Thabo speaking from Davidson. Yeah, I just want to quickly comment on these six players that have been taken along, you know, having missed out on a squad to Mexico. I think it's a good move from the team to take these players along just to be part of the experience. You know, some of them, you know, they still have a lot to play for.
1: Yeah, and they're not part of the squad. They're being taken by the minister in partnership with all schools. So like somebody said, they're going there as spectators. I mean, we don't expect them to be training with the team.
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12: Good evening, Tabiso. Tabiso, you've got Rudolph here, Makubelo, all the way from Van Vicksburg Village, next to Kwidi, go back in back. Tabiso, look, with this current FIFA administration led by this poor and ANC failed mayor, Danny Jordan, we are not going anywhere, my brother.
13: Good evening, Tabiso. What's about, like, Nate, like, our football is not respected. I mean, our Bafana is not respected. Us as a country, as the lovers of this national team, we are not respected. We are not listened to. We keep on talking. We are not listened to. Danny Jordan must just leave. Danny.
14: Our football is being run by people who are incompetent. They are incompetent. The next thing they will do is they'll keep going in and out of court for Danny Jordan.
15: Hi, Tabiso. I'm so disappointed with these guys, especially some of these people that are holding key positions in our federation's institution. When they got fired or when they deal with them because of their misconduct of poor performance, they said they are threatening to spill the beans. Why they don't talk about these things when they are still in a payroll? Because these things are serious. We need to deal with them. So these guys are cowards. I regard them as cowards for me. Lucas is Centurion.
16: Hello, Mr. T. Commenting about the six players who were taken to the World Cup as spectators. But I think it's okay. And still, let's say if one of the players from the senior team, if he's injured or if he's sick, obviously there's room for one of the six players to fit in again. Anyway, good show. Kijabulani Mchatama Blom. Thank you.
1: Okay, thank you, Jabulani. But my question is, when will they have time to train if they're going there as spectators? You know, would they not been better off than working hard here at home? Obviously, it's a wonderful gesture, but football-wise, though, did we really, really think about it? And how do they feel also, having missed out on selection, that they're just being taken there as fans? Because they will not be part of the squad. They've been taken by the minister in partnership with Old School, who's come through for them also. That's why I thought maybe we needed more clarity here. But also something else that we need clarity on are the new laws of the game that will be implemented at this FIFA World Cup. And there's only one man we can call for that. A FIFA CAF accredited referee, also with us here at the SABC, the principal himself, Mr. Victor Hlungwane. Good evening, Mr. Hlungwane. Minjani mfugile.
17: Ribarile tata Thabiso, ifugile minjani.
1: Ah, ifugile. You see, you're teaching us a lot here, not just football.
17: Yeah, on a Radio 2000, idi bua ka ofela, man.
1: But I know we've called you to talk about the laws of the game, but you brought out something very interesting last night on Soccer Zone that I think many people would have missed it. That in the game between Bafana Bafana and Nicaragua last Friday, there was a time that Bafana Bafana had 12 players on the field and the game was going on. How could that have? What leads to such a mistake? This is another blunder.
17: Yeah, it happened from 67 minutes to 70th minute. Remember, when a team make a sub, they will submit the substitution slip to the fourth official, who will then communicate with the referee inside. So Bafana technical team did submit the slip to the fourth official. We saw CBC there Bradley Gross was one of them. I can't remember the other one. So there were three players who were supposed to come in. It means there are three players who were supposed to come out. During that incident, you will see Mbata bringing the captain unbent to CBC. So in that scene, we saw that the two players went out. The other one did not go out. Mm. And then whose fault is that? It's not Safa's fault. Mm. It's not Bafana Bafana technical team's fault. It's the referee's fault in terms of they need to make sure that all the players leave the field of play and then the other one comes in terms of the substitution procedure. Substitution is completed when the player leaves the field of play and the player who is coming in enters the field of play. So the referee fails to do their job, and in terms of us analyzing the game, looking at the Hawks' eye, we have to educate what then happened if Bafana Bafana had scored a goal. The goal would have been disallowed. So that's where we come in.
1: And what will happen to these match officials now that this blunder has happened? As much as it wasn't costly, but I mean, to play with an extra man is against the laws of the game. And for three minutes might not be a long time, but it happened. Do you expect any action to be taken against them?
17: A report by the match commissioner, Tate Shongwe from Swaziland, will go to FIFA. And then it's up to FIFA to make a determination. Mm. But this was a friendly game. Mm. So normally FIFA act when the referee make a mistake that influences the outcome of the match. Mm. So fortunately, the penalty, they did not score at that moment. So there's no controversy. But I would say, be careful.
1: Okay. Let's talk about the new laws of the game. There are so many of them. The first one that stands out for me is players covering their mouths during games when they are controversial situations, and FIFA or IFAB has said that they should be action should be taken against them. What do you make of that, and what is FIFA trying to achieve here?
17: Remember that there is racial remarks that players are passing on the field of play, covering their mouth, talking something. Then when you talk something, when there's confrontation, normally it happens during confrontation. So FIFA has seen that. We have seen PSG or Juventus play where a player covers the mouth and he told the other one some racial remarks, who then reported to the referee. That created chaos. So FIFA is not happy because FIFA does not promote racism. And then they are saying to stamp out that racism, a player who does that must be sent off, including the team that leave the field of play in protest of the referee's decision, like what Senegal did. Mm. All the players who leave the field of play will be sent off, the coach himself, and you will lose that match. And it happens many times in South Africa where in tournaments, a penalty is awarded, the team leave the field of play.
1: Okay, you've already touched on two. Then players covering their mouths in controversial situations and players who leave the field in protest will also receive a red card. We'll continue with the principal after this short break.
18: Hi, South Africa. I'm Michael Owen. If you appreciate world-class sport and a great occasion, the Hollywood Bets Durban July is the place to be. The theme for 2026 is Country Allure, which sees the rustic style of the countryside meet the cosmopolitan cool of the city. On Saturday, the 4th of July, it all comes together at Hollywood Bets Greyville, Africa's greatest horse racing and social event. I'll see you there.
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19: Tabiso, my brother, greetings. And then also, Gidumenishele Sulasako Saseka. Man, I want to understand the responsibility of a match commissioner in this case, because I think the fourth official, not match commissioner, fourth official, he should have alerted the referee that there is an extra player in the field of play, because sometimes referee, with the pace of the game, maybe he removed his eyes from the ball, you know. So what is the responsibility of the fourth official in this case? Because the fourth official should have done better to inform the referee that there is an extra player in the field of play.
1: Okay, thank you for that. Straight to the point there, Mr. Victor Tlongwane.
17: No, the caller is right. The fourth official, I saw him indicating, Makapume, Ime Akor Makapume, but the referee does not see him, the player does not see him. So, but before the restart of the match, because there was a goal kick, the fourth official should have ensured that the game does not restart. He does not give a referee a signal to restart the match until the whole substitution procedure is completed. So the fourth official also let the referee down.
1: We saw it late. Yeah. Have you ever made such a blunder, though?
17: Never. Never. I make other
1: you
17: mistakes,
1: count.
17: But this one, I will make sure.
1: No, we trust you. We trust you. But let's move on now to the laws of the game. You mentioned before the break the one about players leaving the field, then getting red cards. Is that in reaction to what happened at AFCON?
17: Exactly. FIFA has seen what happened in AFCON, and Infantino was there, so they saw it. They said, no, we need to regulate this. And it's good. It's like me, Taviso, when I saw people smearing chemical and they fought, and then I wrote to IFAB to make a ruling. So they were quick on this one to make a ruling, which is good. Anyway, I don't know, have a smear or something, but coming back to the World Cup, there are a number of things that we'll see in this World Cup. Lots of law changes. When they make a substitution, you take 10 seconds before you leave the field of play. That player who's coming in will stay for 1 minute. If the ball does not go out, he can stay for 2 minutes, 3 minutes until the ball goes out. When you sleep, you take the mattress and sleep, and then you are taken out, you stay for 1 minute. And the referee might take time to put you in back. So, hey, will you take a goal kick, you take time, 5 seconds, corner kick. You take a throw in, 5 seconds, more than 5 seconds, corner kick. The throw in will be given to the other opponent. So during this World Cup, there's a lot of things that are going to happen that we're going to enjoy in terms of the law changes.
1: And are they only being tried for the World Cup to see if they work or not? Or are these now permanent law changes that will go, that will be beyond the World Cup?
17: It's permanent, Tabiso, because remember it starts on the 1st of July, but any time when we have a World Cup starting in June, hence you see referees leave early. What's the Kennedy are now in America, they are being taught how to implement these rules. So Menanawa will be waiting who's the first player to be punished on the new rules. Remember last year we had 8 second rules for the goalkeeper. Who was the first player to be punished? Ronwen Williams in the FIFA Club World Cup, where he hold the ball for more than 8 seconds. Now that clip is used as a teaching material by FIFA for the whole world.
1: And I believe the scope of VAR will also now be expanded. There are more incidents that they can look at. What are some of those?
17: There's two that have been extended for VAR. The first one is corner kick that has been given incorrectly. VAR will come in. Second yellow card, VAR was not involved. Now VAR will come in if Taviso has to get a second yellow card and the referee misses it, or he gives Taviso a wrong yellow card, a second yellow card, the VAR will come in.
1: And also, there's also one affecting goalkeepers and their injuries, because we know goalkeepers always like to suffer from creps when their team is leading and the time is running out on the clock. Now, what do you make of the one that's been introduced now, that when the goalkeeper is down, the player can't leave the field or talk to the coaches or get a pep talk?
17: Goalkeeper, because goalkeeper, we can't start the match without the goalkeeper. But the one that is good is an injured player. If he leaves the field of play, he will stay for 1 minute. Now, if it's a goalkeeper, unfortunately, there's nothing we can do. We have to wait for him to wake up and then play continues. But one thing I've also learned is that that side of America is very hot. So there will be 3 minutes water break. So you'll see lots of optional time added, 3 minutes for water break, for VAR substitution. So there will be more minutes that will be added during this World Cup at the end of each half.
1: Sure. And it's going to make the games longer then. But you mentioned that you wrote to IFAB because of what you've seen with the special project. What is the point, the issue that you are trying to raise with IFAB?
17: Football does not promote fight. When people fight, we need to look at the root cause of the fight. If the root cause of the fight is people smearing chemical engineering during the game, and then we must stop smearing chemical engineering during the game. I have seen chemical engineering in the games. People do it in the dressing room, but this one will do it in the open. I'm sure Ninyanga, yeah, we have a challenge. No, so people are creating something to fight or to create confrontation. Those are the people who must be sent off. Umuti is our culture. And you are allowed to use umuti. Maramasa will seven say grounding to provoke other people so that people can fight. It's wrong because that is, if remember, it happened in the Pirates Chiefs match.
1: Yes.
17: If one of the players who was involved, because the Chiefs players got involved, get a red card there, it means the team will play without that player. And although when you get the red card before the start of the match, that player can be replaced by one of the named substitute because FIFA does not allow a match to start with 10 and 11. But when you get a red card after play has started, you cannot be replaced. I'm sure you did not know that one. But you remember, this is the one the principal will teach you. So in that situation, if someone has got a red card before the start of the match because of fighting about chemical engineering, is it good for our game? No. So hence, I wrote to IFAB to say anyone who's found to be smearing chemicals should be sent off. Let them smear chemical in their own dressing room. Umchomano, a cheese dressing room, nobody complains. You shall also be a cheese dressing room, nobody complains. Abanye ngeke sibakhulume, baya cheese asi complain. Mara ufuna ine ground uzofaka itry, uzofaka something that will create confrontation.
1: Okay, I think you are the one that is cheesing here, Victor Hlongwane. Thank you for that insight. Thank you just for updating us then on the new laws of the game. I'm sure we'll obviously hear more from you throughout the World Cup here on SABC Sport. Jeez. Okay, we have to leave it there. It's already 7 o'clock, time for news and life, love and all after the news.
11: 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Independent and impartial.
20: Thank you. The top stories. Ramaphosa warns of ongoing oil price impact on South Africa, and MP welcomes Kotsia Bill denial. Good evening. I'm Evelyn Tongwane. President Cyril Ramaphosa says the increase in oil prices globally due to the U.S.-Israel war on Iran is expected to continue impacting negatively South Africa. The president was tabling the budget vote for the presidency for 2026 and 2027 financial year in the National Assembly.
21: The effects of the surge in oil prices and other critical supplies like fertilizer are likely undermine much of the progress that we have made in bringing down inflation and the cost of living. Together with disruptions to the global economy, these developments are likely in the immediate term to slow down our economic growth and to hamper our efforts to create jobs.
20: And the National Prosecuting Authority has welcomed the ruling of Vanderbijl Park Magistrates Court south of Johannesburg, denying Janita van Arienen Kotsie bail. She is accused of defrauding residents and the Emfuleni local municipality. 25-year-old Kotsie faces a fraud charge involving about 424,000 rand. The NPS says she allegedly collected money from residents while claiming she could secure discounts on municipal accounts, but the funds were never paid to the municipality. NPA spokesperson Lumka Mahanjana elaborates.
22: The allegations came to light when the financial officer, Martha Ratefu, who is now deceased, noticed suspicious claims and reported it to her manager. After internal investigations by the municipality, the matter was reported to the police. The accused was then arrested on the 20th of May 2026.
20: And in other news, the chairperson of Parliament's Basic Education Portfolio Committee, Joy Maimela, has expressed her dismay that there are about 300 learners in the Western Cape that have not yet been placed in schools. The committee engaged the Western Cape Education Department on racial profiling in schools. The matter was brought to the Western Cape High Court by NGO Equal Education. The court ruled that the provincial department's learner admission policy is not just in inefficient, but it's discriminatory, unconstitutional, and structurally biased. Maimela says she was dumbfounded by this information and instructed Provincial Minister David Menia to intervene.
0: In 7 working days, we need a response from yourself as to when are we going to place, where have we placed those learners, how have we resolved the list. Also do the demographic. For me, I can't come to terms with the fact that there's learners that have not been to school the entire year.
20: And finally, Causas in the Free State has lamented what it calls a betrayal of the poor and working class students by corrupt government officials implicated in the wrongdoing in the allocation of the government bursary scheme. An SIU report has detailed serious maladministration in the province's bursary scheme between 2017 and 2018. The investigation details how bursaries were allocated to undeserving students and foreign nationals. Here's Causas National Working Committee member Karabelo Links.
2: We demand that the officials implicated must be arrested and prosecuted, and that every cent stolen by these corrupt officials, their relatives and dishonest company directors must be recovered through asset forfeiture and given back to the students who actually deserve it. Thirdly, the implicated officials must be permanently banned from ever working in government.
20: And the top story this hour, President Cyril Ramaphosa says the increase in oil prices globally due to the U.S.-Israel war on Iran is expected to continue impacting negatively South Africa. For Radio 2000 News, I'm Evelyn Tongwani. More news at 8. Up next, live, love and all.
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20: We're talking about Father's Day. What do you want for Father's Day? Let's go straight to the voice notes.
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3: Yeah. 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Naki msebenzi, I'm a worker. Ngiyasebenza, nginalini contract paper. Okay. Everything is fine, soft.
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7: Now what's going on, Mum's Kid?
8: Well, I don't know if this is interesting at all, but there's been an Interpol wanted drug trafficker that has been found working at a Constantia Virgin Active. So he's originally from Belgravia. So similarities were basically found between the Virgin Active photograph and a photograph of one of the international policing websites. And evidence suggests that this personal trainer is indeed a wanted individual by Interpol, basically.
9: Yeah. Jeez, man, that is crazy. And he's working as a personal... Yeah, what am I a personal trainer?
7: Did you see another one trending a couple of days ago?
8: Uh-huh. 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
4: DR Congo, 52 years. That's how long DR Congo have waited. Since 1974, now they're back. Dangerman, Cedric Bakambu, four goals in qualifying.
14: Tailbone gone up on the edge of the box, tries the shot. 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
4: Portugal, Colombia, Uzbekistan, the Leopards are ready to pounce.
0: 10 nations, one continent, millions of stories. 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
16: 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And monogamy is for people that have chosen a certain type of discipline. And a certain type of calling. It's not for people who just want to generalize life. It won't work.
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17: Do you actually look forward to going to work?
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5: Yeah, the older you get, there's nothing much to do.
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18: 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It's very nice. Very nice.
17: But then the question is,
18: couldn't drink.
17: Who accept cold drink?
18: I was.
17: Yeah,
18: I couldn't drink.
0: The Drive Connection. 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

0: Hello, hello, hello, and welcome to Life, Love, and All right here on Radio 2000. It is 16 after 7. Thank you very much for joining us. Thank you to Evelyn Tawan with the news back again at 8, 9, and 10. And a big thank you to Tabiso Musia and the Game On team. And we start the show. Okay, this is what we're talking about. The first hour, it is a Tuesday, Relationship Tuesday. Wusi the therapist is here. Are you a good friend in difficult times? Are you nice? Yes, you can. Are you the friend that you want to have? We'll talk about it just now. And just after the 8 o'clock news, mind, body and soul, the importance of eye health in everyday life, preventing vision loss, that type of thing. That's what we're talking about just after 8 o'clock. For now, time for Relationship Tuesday.
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0: All right, it's 19 after 7. This is Radio 2000. It's Relationship Tuesday. Busi, how are you?
7: I'm good, thank you, Mama. How are you?
0: I am great, thank you very much. Remember, you can call us from the get-go, 086-000-2479, or you can send us your voice notes on 060-584-2250. Busi, are you the friend that you want to be, that you want in your life?
7: Mina, ne? If I'm calling myself with 1,000 rand a time.
0: Yeah.
7: I am that friend.
0: Yes.
7: I am that friend that I want to be to other people.
0: Yeah.
7: Call me at 12 o'clock and I'm that one that's going to pay attention to you. What's wrong?
0: That's nice.
7: What's wrong?
0: That's nice. That's very, very nice. You know, I ask that because a lot of the times people want what they are not.
7: Yeah. Yeah.
0: Right?
7: And
0: yeah.
7: With that so much that I would sit and be like, why can you not be me? Why can people not be like myself?
0: But they're not you.
7: But they're not me. They are not me and they don't desire to be me.
0: Yes.
7: But at the same time, I've got the question, Eti. If I'm able to, you know, Mapaseka, with this conversation, I once took a week leave. But because I'm self-employed and I needed to break it at the same time.
0: Mm.
7: And a friend of mine lost her father.
0: Mm.
7: And I said, you know what? This one has no one.
0: Mm.
7: And the only closest person that she has in her life is me.
0: Mm-hmm.
7: And if I can take that little bit of leave and also connect it with this funeral, I'll do it. But then when it came to me with one small little thing,
0: that person couldn't be there.
7: It wasn't there.
0: Yeah, but that's okay.
7: It is okay.
0: I say it's okay because you were doing what you felt was
7: yes,
0: right.
7: Yes, yes.
0: It's got nothing to do with reciprocation or whatever. Reciprocation is ideal.
7: Yeah.
0: And reciprocation is perfect. We love it.
7: Yes,
0: it's
7: yes.
0: But it's not guaranteed.
7: Yeah, true.
0: So when you do something, it's not necessarily because you are... there is hope, but you're not necessarily... Mm. You shouldn't be expecting.
7: And but then it comes back to our question of today.
0: Yeah.
7: To say, are you that friend to somebody else that you are to yourself? Or are you just expecting that it's okay for Mapaseka to come through for me,
0: but I don't need to come through for them.
7: No.
0: But here's the thing, you know, there's an interesting concept that I think a lot of people forget.
7: Yeah.
0: We are different.
7: Very different.
0: And to different people.
7: Mm-hmm.
0: So, for example, if somebody comes to you
7: and
0: says to you, oh, Mapaseka is the most unsupportive person.
7: Yes.
0: Right? You and that person may have the same experience and you agree or whatever the case may be. And then you go to Nkuli and you say, yo, Nkuli, you know Mapaseka, but Nkuli may have a different experience.
7: True.
0: It doesn't make either one of you wrong.
7: Mm.
0: And that's what I think people struggle with.
7: Sure.
0: Because if I see, for example, if somebody is supportive to me and somebody comes and says, they are not supportive.
7: Yeah, yeah.
0: It's not my place to say, I will not maga. Do you understand? Mm. I think my place is more of, oh, okay.
7: Yeah.
0: They are supportive to me.
7: Yes.
0: And that's it.
7: Yeah.
0: Because now they are sharing their experience and that's okay. But that's hard. I understand that it's hard to, as in one, to be on the receiving end of what, of the opposite of what you give.
7: Mm.
0: That's sad.
7: Sure. You can see I'm even clicking my fingers. Yeah. I'm trying to, because we're living in the world of being supported by people. And then if I'm going to experience a certain part of Mapaseka that is possible to do the very same thing for another person, it means that I'm living in the space of, is this the friend? Is this somebody I can say this is my friend? Or is it somebody I can put in a space of, my acquaintance? Is it an acquaintance now where now I need to define what is a supportive friend?
0: Now, you know what's important about what you're saying? We over

0: Very true. Hmm? Very true. And now, hence I say, can we now probably define what this friend that we are talking about today, to say, are you that friend?
1: Okay.
0: Or maybe is it just an expectation? I'm on radio with Mapaseka, therefore, she must support me.
1: Okay, let's start with the definition. How would you define that?
0: So, I love this one now. And I always tell my clients the same thing, to say, there is a hood. Brotherhood.
1: Yes.
0: Sisterhood.
1: Friendship.
0: Friendship. Huh? Hood, if you corner.
1: Yeah. Yeah. All sorts of hoods.
0: But there is a hood.
1: Mm. Familyhood.
0: Familyhood.
1: Sisterhood.
0: So, yeah. Exactly. Those are the people that would show up for you without any expectation. A brotherhood is to say, we are brothers, we are the hood. We will come. Whether we come or not, you cannot hold us accountable.
1: So what if you are brothers, biological or otherwise, but I don't come through for you in that way?
0: You can define me as a hood, because it means that there is no expectation. I'm keeping tabs.
1: Okay.
0: My brother will come to my rescue. So this one is more forming of the...
1: Friendhood, not friendshiphood.
0: Yeah, friendhood.
1: Okay, anyway, yeah?
0: Yeah, so a brother, if he keeps on showing signs that this is not my brother, they are becoming the hood, it means this is somebody I cannot put my whole expectation on.
1: Hold on. Explain that to me again. Let me ask you this. I mean, and I'll tell you why I'm asking. My understanding is that if you say, if I have a friend and I'm like, no, this is a sisterhood.
0: Yeah.
1: My understanding is that it's an elevation from a friendship.
0: Yes.
1: So, for example, we're not just friends, but now this is a person who is in their deep. So, is that what you're saying?
0: But, yes, but if I don't come through for you, you cannot keep tabs in the hood.
1: No, but if you don't come through for me, I'm allowed to say, like, it's okay, right? But I'm also allowed to relegate you to friends. It's okay.
0: You can, because a friend, I can come back to tabosis. As a friend, I expected you. Okanye, as a friend, I thought, because now there's a friendship. Now, this friendship is now in the hood space, meaning we are sisterhood. Sisterhood says, let's go have brunch. We show up. Whoever shows up, it's a sisterhood thing. It's not a friendship thing.
1: I'm confused.
0: I'm not confusing.
1: Emma Peloho, I just want to understand.
0: Yes.
1: I'm hearing, and tell me if I'm wrong.
0: Yeah.
1: I'm hearing. A sisterhood, you come and go. There's no questions, there's no nothing.
0: Yep.
1: Am I correct?
0: Yeah.
1: So what's a friendship?
0: And I'm going to make a beautiful explanation so that you don't get confused more.
1: Okay, but what's a friendship?
0: A friendship is your friend.
1: Tighter.
0: Yes.
1: Also, for you, sisterhood is not as tight as friendship.
0: Yes.
1: Oh,
0: sisterhood
1: is we
0: go into Mrs. S.A. all together, and then we form this bond, and then we are sisterhood. We are supporting each other's initiative. You've got a charity, what you're doing. Sisterhood created in that atmosphere.
1: So my understanding was the actual opposite.
0: Yes.
1: Because in my world, it doesn't have to be right. I'm just saying how I understand it.
0: Yeah.
1: In my world, we just know each other.
0: Yeah.
1: It's just, I wouldn't even say friendship.
0: Mm.
1: You're acquaintances, but you know, we can be civil with each other, and that's okay. So I can say, I kichomi yaka kyamutsiba, right?
0: Mm.
1: But elevated, when I say this is sisterhood, for me, it's one up, not below.
0: Yes.
1: So for me, when I say sisterhood, when you don't come, for example, I have a party and you don't come, I know well enough that it's not that you don't want to come.
0: Yeah.
1: Because you probably would have explained. I would understand what is happening. You will still check up on me.
0: Yes.
1: So it's not about that you didn't come.
0: Yeah.
1: I know how you are feeling.
0: Mm.
1: For example, I've got people who have become sisters.
0: Yes.
1: In my world. We first met and we just knew each other.
0: Yeah.
1: And then we became friends.
0: Mm.
1: Oh, no, acquaintances first.
0: Mm.
1: And then we became friends.
0: Mm-hmm.
1: And then we became sisters.
0: So
1: in my world, if that person says, "Echu," before I ask anything else, is where, how, what can I do? Do you understand?
0: So I want to now say, tick a box
1: there.
0: Because where we're going with these two definitions, I always encourage us to have sisterhood. Because sisterhood are these ones that you're defining to say, they will have your back in terms of A, B, C, D, and E. They are now elevated.
1: Right.
0: They won't break you as much as that bosom friend of yours that you are working around for 10 years to say, we were high school friends all the time, and now you did not come to my event, my friend.
1: No, on the contrary, they will break you more.

0: I think.
1: No, no, in that there's communication, you said,
0: yeah.
1: You will understand, they might have had a funeral or they might have had this and
0: so
1: this.
0: So what I'm saying
1: is... So you've built it.
0: Yes, you're correct. Yeah. But what I'm saying is, if there is none of that, you see, if a person that I know, like, and then I invite them somewhere, their own patient, whatever. Mm. It really is just whatever.
1: They become an acquaintance and a friend.
0: Whether they've explained or not.
1: Yeah.
0: Anyway, like there's like no movement and like whatever, you know. But if a person who is in the sisterhood, does not explain, doesn't pitch, and it's not because of an expectation, but it's because this is who we are to each other,
1: and that's what you've created. So I think what we're trying to teach everybody is saying, if your friendship circle, you've created it to be your sisterhood, where you feel like, here, you need to let me know why you're not coming. Mm-hmm. If there's these ones that are just acquaintance, we stick to that.
0: Right.
1: If there's just hood, and you're defining your hood as your bosom, then you stick to that bosom. So we need to identify as to what do I clarify this group and circle of people. For me, if my friends don't come to my event, I'm okay. But if my sisterhood is there, I'm sorted. I'm okay. If the authors are around the room and so on, they might not meet the bosom of my best friend, knowing that I have an uncle and a sister and a brother. And it's okay.
0: Okay.
1: These ones are intentional in this brand that we're building.
0: Okay, let's take I want to take a voice note. I think we've got a few. Let's just go with one and we'll come back.
2: Evening, ladies. Evening. Hello. We are those type of friends. I lost my cousin, Wana Mangwanwaka. I buried her the past Thursday.
0: Okay.
2: And I told the Chomitsaka, guys, please, skill a colleague. It's not like it's an immediate family. And give me some but way too. But you know what? All of them. And picture. We are regional social club and salary similar to 200 now 2000. Right. We've been together for more than 28 years. Why kizi yalo? My daughter, kadi 21 nights at 28 years. So otsalwa le khotla la rona le teng. So we are like a family. We are like a family, and yes. We are to each other, just like that. Kyaleboga, good evening. Ke Jennifer Komofolo. Thank you for the show.
0: Thank you so much for sharing that.
1: And because I don't want to lose this thought.
0: Yeah.
1: And remember, sisterhood that you've built, it's always not those ones that you speak to every day.
0: Mm-hmm.
1: WhatsApp, emails, photo, dinner, what do I? But is that important conversation, that important thing that you know they're going to come? And then our friends are the ones. They say, WhatsApp and Abo. We video call, we share pictures, they are there, and but they still don't rock up, and you're like, what kind of friend are you?
0: Actually, I hear you. And in my world, sisterhood is where I'd be like, Jani. Friend, you rock up, you don't rock up, could not be.
1: But what I'm saying...
0: And in fact, I won't even hold it against you.
1: But what I'm saying is, we may not talk for 2 months.
0: That's what I mean.
1: But you send me a message with, hey, Busi, I have this. Giti, I'm coming, my sister.
0: We have this. Yeah. A phone call to, and you hear the voice. You haven't spoken to a person in months, but you hear, hello. And you're already
1: in it.
0: Okay. You're like picking up your bag. They haven't said what's wrong, but you're like getting ready. Where are my car keys? Where's my, like, when and how, just now. Say the word.
1: Exactly.
0: I hear you.
1: Yeah.
0: Okay. Here's a message that says, I was in a romantic relationship with someone whom I supported fully when she was very sick in hospital and when her mother passed away. But on the day when I was sick, she chased me from her house while I was still unstable. And even today, I still can't believe that someone who claimed to love me can treat me like that.
1: Sure.
0: I would have gone the opposite. I would have done the opposite. And would have even tried to understand her sickness better so that I can fully support. How can one explain what I went through? Thanks.
1: Sure. That this one, what's this word now? It's a one-sided, most definitely was sort of like a one-sided.
0: So not reciprocal.
1: Yes. Along the way, you've always been the one that shows up. You've always been the one that is able to help, drop everything, jump. And because you are that kind of a person, it's in you. And then the person that you've been doing all these things to, they're not the kind of person that they were doing it to you. So it's one way. So we need to search and see, am I that friend that will take a leave for a whole 5 days and go stay kwa mapaseka and say, I am with you. And then bona for a day, I'm so sorry, I've got my kid, my son, my husband, my work, I'll see you later. To show Guti, they prioritize themselves amongst anything, but when you are able to switch and adjust your life to accommodate them. So we need to assess these people that even with dating, I love the fact that this one is saying, I was in a relationship with a person, meaning she was a receiver and he was a giver.
0: And in fact, she was not just a receiver, she was a taker.
1: She was a taker. She came to take.
0: So how do you help him? I you know, the explanation is one thing, but how now do we help him to go past this?
1: So for me, it's a conversation I even had today because it's men's mental health. And I said, you need to focus firstly on this breaking that happened to you, because he's now broken. I assume it's a he, right?
0: Yes.
1: He's now broken of taking care of somebody. And he feels like, even if I can do it again to my next girlfriend, I don't have the strength because I'm afraid that she will also do the same thing and leave. And
0: he's now trauma
1: the trauma
0: and PTSD.
1: It's bleeding on the next relationship that is coming into his life. But not just him, even us. We don't trust our friends anymore to say, you are us and I've got a new friendship, but I don't want to give it all. I'm just going to give them a little bit of me because I'm afraid that every time I give it my all, this is what I get back. Either there's no reciprocation of the same love that I'm giving. So I'm going to limit myself to these people that I'm meeting. So how do we help them? Go back and understand that what hurt you in the past cannot be the same as what's going to hurt you now, because they are two different people, two different environments, but also understand yourself in the process as to what did I give away so much that I did not pay attention to, that it came back and it hurt me. You gave your love, you showed support, you were intentional making sure she's okay health-wise. What sickness do you have? But then did you forget about you in the process of understanding yourself as a person? So for me, I always say, go back and understand, how did the relationship break you? And what does it mean for you in the next coming relationship? Does it mean I treat this new one with the same trauma that I got from the previous one? Or do I learn from that trauma and now fix myself to say, how do I act so that I'm not broken twice?
0: Do you know how frustrating it is that you do your best and somebody breaks you? That means you must now start again to fix
1: you. Yes.
0: When you did nothing wrong.
1: That's the unfortunate part, is that it's you have to now come back to you, because you are now going to break another person that has got no business whatsoever in that space. They probably just coming with caring and loving. And when now you're like, this behavior, it's giving the past, and I am not willing to open myself up for this. And now you're breaking something that does not even need that brokenness.
0: Sure. That's a lot. Okay, let's go to, I think we've got a voice note. Let's try that.
3: Hi, Mapaseka.
0: Hello.
3: Hey, you are touching a very sensitive topic. 2 years back, I happened to call one of my friends. I've been a loyal friend. We are a group. I have a small circle of friends.
0: Right.
3: I happened to phone him for me, Guti, where can I just get a tent? He was nowhere to be assistant. And I decided to block him because this thing, it pained me even today. And then in terms of my family, I also blocked them because they are not assisting me. I'm being a loyal family member. Every time if there's something, I am always there. But when you want their help, they are not there. It's very painful, and this thing is it's much better to stay by yourself, because this thing doesn't assist. I'm anonymous from anonymous.
0: Evan, mama ngwaku kai kai. Okay.
1: Madman must not block people.
0: Yeah.
1: Madman must learn how to put boundaries.
0: Mm.
1: He must learn how to say, you know what, I've realized that
0: this is who you are.
1: Me, I'll give you a tent and you won't give me a tent. So from today onwards, between me and you, when it comes to such conversation, this is who I am and this is what I'm. This is where I draw the line.
0: Do you know, I love boundaries, like what you're explaining. I think boundaries are probably the best things we can do for ourselves, right?
1: Mm.
0: And people don't like them, and that's fine.
1: Mm.
0: Those who usually don't want your boundaries are usually the ones who actually need your boundaries more.
1: Yes, yes. Right? They are hurt by the boundaries that are set because it's going to block them.
0: Exactly.
1: Yeah.
0: But I also say, my setting a boundary does not need to be communicated unless if extremely necessary. Let me explain. For example, what you're saying now about mama ngokwe
1: gaike. Sure.
0: I wouldn't even say a thing. I could have recognized her. This is who you are. Let me explain. I would just, okay. Because for me, what's important is for to recognize first and to fix me.
1: Mm-hmm.
0: Meaning I will deal with it and whatever else.
1: Sure.
0: And work on me. When I say I wouldn't say a thing, I mean, if we're just carrying on, we'll just carry on.
1: Mm.
0: But should you come and say, ke kopa sweetie, when I know her, nah, I can't give you sweetie.
1: Sure.
0: I mean, I can give you sweetie, you never, then I will say it. I'm saying I'm just not going to start a conversation. Wait till when I last year, no, I'm not bothered. But should you come and want to request this that you cannot do, no, then I will tell you. Because my thing is, I won't start it, but if you dial my number, I will answer the call. I mean, I'm not gonna just.
1: Yeah. You know? I get you. As much as I'm going to.
0: Go for it.
1: I'm gonna challenge you on it.
0: Yes.
1: I always say uncommunicated communication leads to assumptions.
0: I agree.
1: Yeah. So if you're gonna say that I don't have to communicate my boundary, hence something, right?
0: Yeah.
1: I'm not saying
0: you're
1: if you're not gonna communicate your boundary with somebody, they're gonna assume.
0: Yes,
1: something, yes. Whatever so, it may be, and so they act according to the assumption.
0: Yes, you're correct. But here's my thing. We are already in the behavior.
1: Yeah.
0: Right? You see, also, if I say, for example, if I've said to you, I like wana.
1: Mm.
0: You get it and say nothing.
1: Sure.
0: Oh, I notice it.
1: Mm.
0: And maybe I can, remember I said, okay, you leave it. If you're not that important to me, trust. But if you are somebody who I really feel is in that hood, whatever that hood is, then I will actually communicate because it matters.
1: There you go.
0: So my communication then would be, you know, 1, 2, and 3.
1: There you go.
0: That when I say actually goodbye, you know what. That's if you matter.
1: Now you're responding to me. Because at least that person is so important that you don't want them to figure themselves around that quietness.
0: Yeah, I hear
1: but if
0: you.
1: It's just, I mean,
0: yeah,
1: I,
0: that's if I came. There's if people that are like, I look and I'm like, I don't like that, but not my circus, not my monkey.
1: No, but if you really care, I think in relationships.
0: It's okay.
1: Yeah.
0: I can let the monkey go along.
1: I think in relationships we miss it so much because we like, no, it's fine.
0: No. And you see, that's not fine. Because communication is a problem if it's not internal. Expectations are problems. A problem if they're not communicated.
1: Mm-hmm.
0: Okay, let's take a break. We continue just after this.
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0: 17 to go until 8 o'clock here on Radio 2000. This is Life, Love and All. We are talking about, relationships, of course. It's Relationship Tuesday, but this is how, at least this is what we want to look at today. Are you the friend that you want in your life?
1: Mm.
0: So are you a good friend? And that's in difficult times and Are you that person? For example, when you sit down, even if it's not difficult times, for example, when you sit down and you say, you know, I want a friend who runs with me every day. Mm-hmm. Are you that friend who does that for somebody else? I want it, like, it shouldn't always be about you. So yeah. Are you able to say this that I want? I am to the next person. How does that, how does that work? Mm.
1: I also want the honesty from people.
0: Yes. And that's
1: even
0: important.
1: If they're not calling us.
0: Yeah.
1: It's important for you to say, I don't think I'm the friend. I don't think I'm that friend that I want my friends to be to me, because I am so busy.
0: Yeah.
1: I've got so much that I'm doing in my life that I'm the last person to call. They'll always say, ooh, if you are in danger, who's the first person to call? And be like, please don't call me, because chances of you even getting me. Like Ubongani would always say, when I know a phone zen, like literally getting guinea phone in terms of emergency. So we're not those friends.
0: But let me tell you.
1: We're not those friends to him.
0: Let me tell you. I care you wanted honesty.
1: Mm.
0: I am the friend that I want to be. Let me explain. Yeah. To the people
1: you want
0: that I want
1: okay.
0: them to be to me. Am I making sense?
1: Yeah.
0: So not just to anyone.
1: Yes.
0: There's people that I hold in very high regard in terms of my life, my friends, and to those people.
1: Yeah.
0: Yes. Mm. And I think that's fair in life, because also I can't expect everybody in the world to be this wonderful people to me and me to them. I will not have the time. They will not have the time.
1: Yeah.
0: So this is why I was saying to you earlier. If somebody was to come to you and say, Mapaseka is not a good friend,
1: mm.
0: and the next person says, Mapaseka is a great friend, believe both of them.
1: Yeah.
0: Because both of them are also getting what they deserve.
1: I can concur to what you're saying and agree, Gutisha. Maybe the listeners can also take something from what you're saying now. But it is true. You can be the friend to the people that you feel like, laba, they deserve this. My friend had a graduation this past weekend on Saturday, and I left Hyrox and I left everything and I went.
0: And you went.
1: When
0: yeah.
1: I got there, do you know what your brother said, Ubungan? Oh, so you only come when you are called to graduations. You don't come when you are called for coffee. And I'm like, hey, so meaning there's.
0: Yeah.
1: He received a different Musi who would not pitch on something that he proposed,
0: and he thinks it's important.
1: And he thinks it's important, which was probably important, which was important actually. But then there was a graduation that I felt, oh, this one, no matter how far Fort Lauderdale is, I needed lunch to get there. But I made it a point. So what you are saying is correct, Kuti. As one person, there are these people, Oti, Abona, but they are of my value and my time. But then there's just spaces that I feel like, hey, bo, no, go, it's
0: yeah.
1: It's okay.
0: Also, man, hey, life is already, this life is hard. There's so many things happening. Now I must worry about who, what do you think? Who? No.
1: We are all busy, ne?
0: All of us.
1: Yeah.
0: And it's fine. I can talk to you once a year and that's okay. It does not make me a bad friend.
1: Yes.
0: Also, I get on the phone works both ways, ne?
1: Mm.
0: So if you miss me, call me. Mm. Hello.
1: Yeah.
0: You know what I mean?
1: True, very true.
0: Yeah. Anyway, let's go to a voice note.
7: Hi, Mapaseka and your team.
0: Hello.
7: Kimaria. You know what? As I'm driving now, going back home, I'm from a sisterhood house. She has just passed on Saturday. A motivational speaker, but to me, a sister. More than 30 years of sisterhood. I'm broken, very much broken, because someone who believed in me, even when I didn't believe to myself to say I can do this. She was there, my cheerleader, someone who's going to say, Maria, you will do this. Yes, she's gone. Nomsama Zibugo is gone. I'm broken, more than broken. But that is the sisterhood that you are talking about today. Thank you, Mapaseka.
0: Oh, man, askisi. Oh.
1: Yeah, man, Nomsa's soul rest in peace. And I feel her pain, and I think she's understanding what we're saying. There's a sisterhood, and it's exactly what she's talking about, to say, for more than 30 years. It doesn't mean she was there every day at her house, but that was somebody who would come through, hold my hand, be there when I need.
0: Mm-hmm.
1: But we've got these friends that cannot do these things for us. So we need to identify ourselves. So, Uti, am I holding on into this beauty? And Yazge, Uti, Umtatile, that best friend. And we understand. But sisterhood, for me, I always preach it more than anything. Giti, rather create a sisterhood. It would carry you through this life more than the friendships that we have. And the circles of friendships that we have that ends up being a conversation, the next topic of the next topic, because it becomes a friendship thing. Sisterhood, there's no these small conversations. Did you see? It's a matter of, well, let's show up, let's go, let's do it,
0: sure.
1: Let's come through. And that woman became that pillar for our caller today. And yeah, man.
0: Nomsama Zibuko's soul.
1: Rest in peace.
0: That's you know, it hurts, and you can even hear it in her voice. That's a lot.
1: That's a lot.
0: Guys, I think that's one of my biggest fears.
1: Yeah.
0: Losing people that close. Yeah. And because I know what it feels like, because it's happened before.
1: Yeah. Yeah.
0: And you get to a point where you think, phew.
1: Where to from now?
0: Sure. Also, I've dealt with it. Please, not me again.
1: Mm.
0: But saying not me again, am I saying let it be me who dies? Then they going to feel
1: exactly. Exactly.
0: It's a lot.
1: Sure.
0: It's a lot. Let's go to another voice note.
8: Yo, good evening. Osma Pasaikale, our guest.
0: Hello.
8: Kekopa Rimina Anonymous. You know, Osma Pasaika, I've got brothers, biological brothers.
0: Mm-hmm.
8: And then I've got friends who became brotherhood. Babona. So the biological Osma Paseka has much by long for I can count on. Whenever I need something, whenever I'm in trouble, whenever whenever I'm in that situation, I would contact those whom they've became my brothers, the brotherhood. We even have a WhatsApp brotherhood. There's only five of us, Osma Pasek.
0: Yeah.
8: Harba bangata re five, but I know whenever, even not Nafela, but anybody, any one of us, haka send a message, send that or chance, this and that. What's that? Tongolongwe ya stop. Kidumelana lwena Osma Paseka dide e na di stage si kalaga somebody fela omotsebang itleka friendship then itine ka brotherhood or sisterhood. Great show, Osma Paseka, kya leboha.
0: Thank you so much. So I hear exactly what he means. Having
1: spot
0: brothers
1: on.
0: And having a brotherhood.
1: Spot on.
0: Having sisters and having a sisterhood.
1: Yep.
0: So you have sisters, people that you may be born with. But that's where it ends.
1: And remember, okay.
0: And I always say, remember, Gary, it's technicality. Ne?
1: Mm.
0: It's not by choice.
1: Mm.
0: It's because you woke up and everybody went, no, this is, is it? Okay. And we moved that along.
1: Yep.
0: Yeah. Let's take a break.
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0: All right, so we continue with the show here on Radio 2000. This is Life, Love and All. About 7 minutes to go until 8 o'clock. We've got a few voice notes and we're talking to Busi, the therapist. Are you the friend that you want to be? So are you a good friend to your friends in good times and difficult times? Is that what you want to? You know, before we go to voice notes, it reminds me of a very interesting phrase that we always hear. I blood is thicker than water.
1: Mm.
0: Oh my goodness. yo. And I mean, we know under normal circumstances, people think it's because we are saying family relationships will always be stronger than or more important than relationships, friendships. Da, da, da. Mm. Nonsense. Guys, nonsense. Let me tell you what it actually says.
1: Yeah.
0: The blood of the covenant is thicker than the water of the womb.
1: Oh, come on.
0: That's the real, like the full explanation. Sure. Now, this is what it means.
1: Oh, lovely.
0: Remember the blood of the covenant, right? Mm. So, let me explain it properly. Chosen relationships, right? Chosen relationships, that's close friendships, whatever. Whatever relationships that are close and that you chose can be stronger than family ties because that bond that you made is actually a blood, can be a blood covenant. Water of the womb is this convenience that we're talking about.
1: Yes,
0: you were both born from the same womb. Technicality.
1: It's there.
0: Whether you're close or not is different.
1: Mm.
0: But blood of the covenant is a choice.
1: Mm.
0: So when people always say, "Ah, blood is thicker than water," I'm like,
1: rephrase.
0: Yeah.
1: Rephrase.
0: It's difficult. Let's go to voice notes.
9: Good evening, Osmo Paseka and Osbu Sigamo Studio. I was once in a situation whereby I thought he was my best friend, and then I end up giving him invite or unfiltered some way because as my best friend. You know, I was so disappointed that Rihanna chose one of the best friends they are. So in life, we never know who's who and what is happening. Because there was this Wara one that I thought that Kamutusa Kimonga Ini, Kamutusa recovered, or recovered that guy last month. No kilo more than 10,000 from my account. So who is who? We don't know anymore. So it's unsafe. Corey, it's very it's very difficult to trust anyone these days. So and call them your friends while they have their own best friends. Anyway, best show as always. Good job. Come on,
0: Jabu. Thank you so much for sharing that. Askisi Jabu. Oh, that's a lot.
1: Yeah, that's a lot. That's why I keep on motivating. Let's stick to the hood. Let's stick to the hood.
0: It's a lot. It's a lot. Hood. You know, I'm like, good, I'm listening to Jabu and I'm like, that hurts.
1: It does. Not just once, twice. It hurts. He put his whole faith and love and everything to this person, and then the next thing it just turns around and then people even take your money.
0: Sure.
1: So it hurts. So let's stick to the hood.
0: Anyway, let's go to the next voice note.
10: Good evening, Osma Paseka and the guest. Hi, Osma Paseka, Naya Gavela. If it's a little bit because my friend's sister, Salatoko Falwaki Mama, Haya Nikitsi, Bakore Vela, Hana Mamwe, I stopped everything, Gaya. Kailo Dula Lena, but after funeral, I felt horish, hagina velu more and katamaya. And then the other part is a hitting Abula Matlaba, and invite that Amatlaba, but Nansazalema had the same time as Ampozakama had in Blitzafalaga Matlaba. 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
0: I hear you and a girl told, and I think like I sometimes think to myself maybe there's a little something that's sitting on the side there. When I'm done.
1: Yeah.
0: And when I say when I'm done.
1: Yeah.
0: Whether there's a funeral or whether there's a wedding or whether there's a party, if I'm done and easy, I'm happy to stand on the side.
1: Yeah.
0: And say, I'm happy to stand on the side and say, sure.
1: Yeah.
0: But and easy. So, I mean, what she's basically saying is exactly that, you know, this has happened to her. She had a friend very, very close to her, and she describes the relationship. And then she says, she did something. She it was always there. She showed up in this time and things, and it was amazing. And she thought, this is great. And then the friend did something, and in fact, she felt unappreciated at the at the event
1: after all this
0: after stuff. Everything, and she left.
1: Yeah.
0: And then she gets called for an unveiling, but not for a wedding.
1: Yeah.
0: And when she checks, she's told, "No, Nikito, surprise! I was going to surprise you with my wedding."
1: My wedding. But I'm your friend. I think
0: read between the lines. That's a bye-bye.
1: Yeah. Just 2 seconds. When I turned 30, I did a beautiful cut off of friendships that I've been holding on and caring for all these years.
0: Yeah.
1: And I sat down with myself and I said, I'm so sorry. I'm not carrying on in the next decade of 10 years with these kind of friends. And I set the boundaries to them and then closed the chapters on all five of them and moved on with this Busi that you are seeing today. Yavuleke Minyango, sweet and soft, and the sisterhood were created with intentional people that needed to travel their intentional journey with me, that showed up with me the way I showed up for them. But the ones that I was carrying with the bosom were the ones that broke me. So cut off if you have to.
0: I hear you. Busi, thank you so much. Your contacts quickly.
1: Busi the therapist on all social media. Connect with me on WhatsApp. 083-511-2450 business only if you need therapy and counseling, and let's talk mental health.
0: Thank you so much. Thank you, Busi. Always appreciate having you here. We'll see you soon.
1: Thank you, Mama.
0: It's Bye. 8 o'clock. Time for the news with Evelyn Tongwane. We'll see you just on the other side.
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12: Thanks, Basi. The top story is the MK Party suspends its chief whip and Ramaphosa outlines the progress made on illegal immigration. Good evening. The MK Party has suspended its chief whip, Mabate Mokoena Zondi's membership with immediate effect pending corruption investigations. The party says it has instructed Mokoena Zondi to hand over all party documents, records, assets and any other party-related material in her possession with immediate effect. It says it has appointed Pilasande Mkize as the party's chief whip, and Mokoena Zondi appeared at the Cape Town Magistrates Court recently and was released on bail facing fraudulent activities. And President Cyril Ramaphosa says strides are being made towards addressing the issue of illegal immigration. His remarks come as protests against undocumented nationals surge across the country. Speaking during the tabling of the presidency budget in Parliament, Ramaphosa acknowledged that illegal immigration remains a serious challenge in the country.
13: We are cracking down on violations of immigration laws. We are increasing our inspections of workplaces and prosecuting employers who violate our labor laws. We are strengthening, Madam Speaker, we are strengthening border security, stamping out corruption in the immigration system, and closing the loopholes in fragmented immigration laws.
12: And in other news, Western Cape police say they are probing the death of three people during violent unrest in Mossel Bay over the weekend. The violence centered around the Asla Park informal settlement in Kwanongxaba has displaced hundreds of alleged undocumented immigrants, with around 400 people now being accommodated at undisclosed locations in the town. Police spokesperson Novella Botelo says they will remain on high alert. And a new witness at the Madlanga Commission has testified that he found it unusual that a Lieutenant Colonel Kenneth Jacobs asked him questions about destroying cocaine exhibits before they had been analyzed. Warrant Officer Bekisitsedi, a forensic drug analyst at the South African Police Service, was testifying earlier about the 541 kilogram cocaine consignment stolen from Hawks premises in Port Shepstone in 2021. Sitsedi told Commission Chairperson Justice Madlanga that it concerned him that Jacobs wanted a specific type of analyst to be involved in examining the exhibits.
14: What I was explaining to him is that since the case was brought to the lab by an investigating officer, those cases are allocated to analysts, to any analyst that is in the lab. Then, but the cases that we bring as crime scene investigators, we bring in, the lab register it and allocate it back to us.
15: So if you fetched, then you analyze.
14: If I fetched, then I analyze.
12: And finally, the chairperson of Parliament's Basic Education Portfolio Committee, Joy Maimela, says they will seek to subpoena the Western Cape Education Department after several failed attempts to get information from them on racial profiling in schools. The provincial department was called to discuss matters relating to this, as well as a court ruling confirming racial discrimination. The matter was brought to the Western Cape High Court by the NGO Equal Education. Maimela elaborates.
15: I think we must elevate the matter with the House Chair, with the Office of the Speaker. We must subpoena the department and subpoena information that we believe we want to engage on. We're noting also how the department has conducted itself over time. This is a discussion we always have with the Western Cape on submission of presentations.
12: And the top story this hour, the MK Party has suspended its chief whip, Mawatu Mokoena Zondi's membership with immediate effect pending corruption investigations. For Radio 2000 News, I'm Evelyn Tongwane. Next update at 9.
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16: Talking about, you know, the stress and what happens to the body, I've got Dr. Sibuye Miller in the studio.
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17: Yes, within reason. So stress is normal. So we classify stress as the response of the body to something harmful. So how bona hore hona le noga or there's a dog, like, you know, your body's going to be like, okay, let's move because it's going to be harmful. So that is the good element of stress, to remove you from a dangerous situation. But the moment that stress goes on and it's not almost like regulated, for lack of a better word, and it becomes chronic, that's when we start having issues. But the cortisol element comes inside those hose pipes, the lining in there. It starts building up in there and causing body cholesterol, and it's easy then to have a heart attack. So that's why sometimes, you know, you would hear someone like, no, they were so stressed, they actually end up a heart attack. And it will be like, you know, but it doesn't make sense. How does stress work? Yes, correct. But also the physical stress, like low energies, headaches, stomach issues as well, your ulcers, and also your heartburn. We're speaking about lack of sleep, chest pains, anxiety attacks, which is more on the mental health. So there's a whole lot that we can speak about when it comes to that.
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25: Leon on the double. 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But don't let my boy near Winsinger. 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
5: 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The vibe that keeps giving. Keeps giving. That's cool. 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
16: Let's have a chat with Khusiame Masike, who's a single dad to a 13-year-old daughter, raising her since she was a baby. So how are you doing it?
34: Oh, no. I still remember the first night of that day where I had to change nappies. I've never been in the position to change nappies.
16: Oh.
34: I've never experienced a child when he's sweating, what are the problems and all that stuff.
16: Mm.
34: And fortunately, because we are living in the world whereby technology, it can be used and it's accessible. Then I went on YouTube and checked how can you assist me, because my daughter, she's sweating and she's with me right now. And then YouTube took me through that whole process where he told me that you have to take a wet towel and roll it around your child, and then after 15 minutes, it should be cool off. And then that's what I did, and then it really responded very well. I'm just sharing some of the things, like your first day with your child.
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16: Black tax.
33: Mm-hmm.
16: Do you think it's a thing?
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16: Yes.
33: And being financially or emotionally abused.
16: Mm-hmm.
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33: This is where you say togos.
16: Oh, togos. Okay. I'm learning. All right. Togos.
33: I'm joking. 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
16: All right, so we continue with the show here on Radio 2000. This is Life, Love, and All. The time now, 15 after 8. Thank you very much to the news team. Evelyn Tongwane back again at 9 o'clock. And just after the 9 o'clock news, Justice joins us with Mino Mino. For now, though, guys, have you noticed? Actually, let me tell you a funny joke before I ask you if you've noticed with age. Tina, youth and dala ekhulu. Guys, I turned 50 just the other day, and then my eyes, I'm like, I remember turning 40, and the doctor said to me, you know what, I go for the regular checkups, and then they say, actually, you're fine, but for the laptop, you might need glasses. I had just turned 40. I get at 50, they didn't have to tell me nothing. Let's just see this eye business. So I want to find out from Dr. Mpopile Nakehore. Hayini, guys. I know, look, I understand wear and tear and, but wear and tear is supposed to take time. It can be now. Haibo. Anyway, we are talking about eye health in everyday life and just preventing vision loss. Yeah. Dr. Mpopi, how are you?
0: I'm so good. Thank you so much for having me, Mapaseka, and good evening to your listeners.
16: Thank you for joining us here, Dr. Mpopi. Kalu Saman, I want to understand. Dr. Mpopi is an ophthalmologist. She's also an entrepreneur and a thought leader in the healthcare space, and which is why we have you here with us today. So maybe let's start here first. Ophthalmologist, optometrist. Let's talk about the difference before we even start the conversation.
0: Yeah. So optometrists and ophthalmologists actually work very closely together, but they have different roles. An optometrist is usually the first point of contact for routine eye examinations, so glasses, contact lenses, and they detect eye problems. Mm-hmm. An ophthalmologist is a medical doctor who specializes in the diagnosis and treatment of eye diseases and can perform surgery. So many patients are referred to us by their optometrists when specialized medical or surgical treatment is needed.
16: Hold on. Can I just come, without an optometrist appointment or referral?
0: Yes, you can.
16: Okay.
0: So we can, check your vision, but we don't prescribe glasses.
16: Okay, so yes. When you say you can check the vision, what would you then be telling me? For example, you can say, no, it's fine. You can go to an optometrist. It's just a matter of just needing glasses.
0: Yes.
16: Or you can say,
0: Ay, kuphelile
16: awusaboni type of thing. You can't see nothing.
0: Yes.
16: So you are the one person who'd be able to tell me either or.
0: Yes, that's right.
16: Okay. Again, just for my understanding, what then would you consider an I must say the word right, ophthalmic condition?
0: Okay, so so things like, let's say, these are the symptoms that you might have: sudden loss of vision, double vision, eye pain, flashes of light, floaters, a red painful eye, eyelid abnormalities, or someone has said you have glaucoma, cataracts, retinal disease, eye cancers. Those are the things that an ophthalmologist will manage.
16: I hear you. Okay. Mm. So, right, tell me this. You, like day to day, when you say eyelid issues, I mean, we all have eyelids. I don't know. Are you talking about just a swollen eyelid or pink eye, that type of thing? What exactly?
0: Okay, so the eyelids in specifically, and that is my subspeciality. So I treat things like droopy eyelids, what we call ptosis.
16: Uh-huh, uh-huh.
0: Any eyelid malposition, so if the eyelid turns inwards or outwards and causes irritation of the ocular surface. People who have excess eyelid skin, tear drainage problems that cause watery eyes.
16: Hold on. Before you go on, just, and please keep that thought. I just want to understand. You said people who have excess eyelids. Did you say that?
0: Yes.
16: Okay.
0: So what some people refer to as hooded eyelids. So if you have lots of skin in the upper lids that's like resting on the lashes, the medical term for that is called is dermatocalasis. But yeah, so the lay person usually calls it like, yeah, excess skin, hooded skin. And we do a procedure for that called a blepharoplasty to remove the excess skin.
16: Oh, it can be removed. Oh, wow, yes, that's interesting. Yes. Okay, I didn't know that. All right, continue.
0: Yeah, so the other oculoplastic issues that we treat is anything that's affecting the eye sockets or thyroid eye disease. If you have a facial palsy that affects eyelid function and your eyes can't close, skin cancers around the eyes, and any reconstructive and cosmetic eyelid surgeries.
16: Huh. And you call that oculo?
0: Oculoplastic.
16: Okay. So is it the same thing as ophthalmic?
0: Yeah, so an oculoplastic surgeon is an ophthalmologist who's done extra training in plastic surgery around the eyelids area.
16: Oh, wait. Okay, I get you. So it's like, for example, so you've specialized on this and then super specialized. This is what you're saying.
0: Yes, it's a subspecialty of ophthalmology.
16: I get you. Okay, that's very interesting. You talk about tear drainage? Like, that's a... Mm. I mean, I've seen people with, like, they'll be turning and then there's a tear coming up. But, like, that's a serious thing?
0: It can be. So, okay. It can affect children and adults.
16: Okay.
0: So, you know, if you have excessive watering, recurrent infections and discomfort. So, some people ironically think that they have too much tears when actually the real issue is that the tears aren't draining properly. And they can be treated. You know, it can be something minor, like the entrance of the tear duct is blocked and just needs to be made a bit wider, or it can be an actual issue of the entire tear duct system where you have to do a bypass operation.
16: Whoa. When you say bypass operation, like, as in, explain it.
0: No. It's nothing like the bypass that we all know of the heart.
16: Yes,
0: nothing like
16: that. I'm thinking that, yes.
0: Yeah, so the tears drain from the eye into the nose. That's the normal pathway.
16: Yes.
0: And sometimes at the end of the tube in the nose, it can get blocked. And it's you can't really unblock it. So then we do an operation called a DCR, where you bypass the tears and they drain into the nose. A little bit further up and not further down where the blockage is.
16: So when I cry, like, explain, what happens when I cry? What's the process?
0: So, yeah, when you cry, obviously, at that point, there's an overproduction of tears.
16: Right.
0: And so there's overflow, and they can't all go down into the nose. But as you're sitting there doing your day-to-day things, there's normal tears that are being produced. And every time you blink, they come onto the surface of the eye. They wet the eye. It's very important to have a normal tear form in order to see well. Mm-hmm. And then they also drain away into the nose.
16: Huh. That's interesting. Mm-hmm. Okay. Mm-hmm. Okay. No, I hear you. You know, like, you're explaining. You know what? Sometimes you think things are normal. Né? But when you describe it, like, I'm listening, I'm like, oh, is that what you mean? So do bear with us, because, yeah. We don't know. We know that we have eyes and they can see, and that's as far as we go. You are now going to give us the deeper explanation. Now, I was saying before we started chatting, you and I was like, hey, guys, I want to understand. My eyesight, I used to have, like, the most beautiful, perfect eyesight ever.
0: Yeah.
16: And then I turned 40 and I was told I need glasses. And I thought, okay, laptop. And they said to me for laptop. And I thought, yeah, okay, maybe I do a lot of work on the laptop. Makes sense. I'll wear it for the laptop. Aibo. And then I turned 50 and they're like, actually, you need them every day. I'm like, aye. So what is happening? Like in terms of just so, like, I know you can't tell me exactly.
0: I mean, just like any other organ, the eye will also age. And things will change and it will not work as well as it did when you were 20. So if you, once you reach the

0: the computers have.
1: I mean, I get all of that. I'm talking about, for example, Hore. Is it a wear and tear thing? And also the suddenness, I think, is what is shocking for me. You go from, like, it's not gradual. So it's not, oh, that is a hazy. Oh, that, it's like today you can see everything, tomorrow you can't.
0: Really?
1: That's worrying. Yeah, that's what it was for me. At least that's what
0: it felt
1: like. I've
0: never heard anybody explain it as something that happened suddenly.
1: For me, it was. Okay, so
0: okay.
1: What does that mean? Does that, okay, I know it means I need to see you, but what else does it mean?
0: Well, you know, these things never happen suddenly. They're usually gradual. So anything that happens suddenly, where you suddenly lose vision, that's a cause for concern, and that's when you should see a specialist just to make sure that there isn't anything other than just needing glasses that's at play.
1: Okay, let me tell you what I mean by sudden. For example, I went, I think, in December. You know the annual checkups that you do with your eyes, went in December and I was told, no, you need glasses, and that was fine. I went and I started wearing those glasses and whatever, but all of a sudden, I mean, if this was December and by March I was like, just out of the blue one day I was like, but hold on, man, why am I not seeing? And then I'm like, where are my glasses? But I was wearing the glasses and I was like, wait, hold on, what is happening?
0: Okay,
1: now do you understand
0: even
1: what I'm
0: with
1: saying?
0: Your glasses you couldn't see,
1: like, that's when I realized, whoa. Because you can't be fine in December, as in you know what it looks like in December. But the sudden change 3 months later for me sounds like it's quite stark. What do you think?
0: Yeah, look, I think, like I said, these things tend to happen gradually. So if the symptoms don't fit the explanation, then it's always best to see a specialist. You know, some diseases, systemic diseases, can be diagnosed just by looking into the eyes. So we can see diabetes in the eyes because it affects your blood vessels. So we can see abnormalities of the blood vessels. We can see if somebody has high blood pressure and it's not treated and it's very high, it can also affect the blood vessels. We can see that in the eye. Mm. So it's probably worth a visit to a specialist.
1: I will. I mean, like I said, I saw my optometrist not so long ago, but I will definitely make sure I see a specialist.
0: Yes.
1: Also,
0: yes.
1: Everything else seems fine, and this is why now I'm getting even more concerned, because blood pressure is perfect, sugar's perfect, everything else is fine, but the eyes are weak. Anyway, I want us to take calls on 086-000-2479, or you can send us your voice notes on 060-584-2250 if you've got any questions for Dr. Mpopile Nage, who's an ophthalmologist, right? We need to, like, if you want to really find out what's going on, like me. But yeah, let's hear what you want. Here's a question here.
0: Yes.
1: Let me tell you that I'm wearing my contacts, but I'm going to struggle to read. So I will take my time. It says, hi, can I ask, I was at the eye doctor last week for eye infection. So he told me that my eyes are weak and he said I need glasses. Last time I was told I was in grade 2. It gave me glasses, but I never used them. Problem is, I can see clearly during the day and at night. I struggle to see from far during the day. I can't read from far, but I can see big obstacles. And people from far. So do I need glasses because I can see fine? Please help. Thank you. Okay.
0: So is this person saying they see well when they look far, but they can't see well up close?
1: Yeah, let me go
0: there
1: again.
0: Is that my understanding?
1: She said, they say, problem, I can see clearly during the day and at night. I struggle to see from far during the day. I can't read from far, but I can see big obstacles and people from far.
0: Okay. It sounds like this person is short-sighted.
1: Okay.
0: So they can see, like, everything that's big, they can see far away.
1: Yes.
0: But it doesn't sound like they've got, like, absolute clear vision. And if they were diagnosed with what we call a refractive error, so needing to wear glasses...
1: Okay.
0: Then they need to wear the glasses in order to see better. And if you are somebody who wears glasses, you need to have regular checks, maybe every 2 years or so, to see if the prescription is still the same, because it can change.
1: Yeah. Oh, so also what you are then confirming is that 3 months is way too quick for the prescription to change.
0: Yes.
1: Okay. Okay, I've got you there. Here's another message that says, I occasionally get a lot of tears, and my eyes will at the moment.

0: be a little irritated by mild pains. Is it because I don't cry at all? Please assist, doctor.
1: No. When somebody's complaining of too much tearing, you have to consider that it could be a reflex. So say there's irritation on the surface of the eye, then the eye will produce more tears to try and wash away that issue. And it can also happen if there's a blocked tear duct. So it's always best to actually just see a specialist for proper examination to determine the cause.
0: Okay. Sure, I hear you. And I know we'll get more calls and voice notes and all of that and questions, so we'll continue with those. You can send to the voice notes to 060-584-2250, and you can call on 086-000-2479. Now, you know, I'm hearing so many different things. So I just want to reiterate. Rule number one, if you can't see clearly, see someone. That's correct,
1: yes.
0: Right?
1: Yes.
0: But if you can't see clearly and you've seen someone and there is a sudden change, see someone urgently now, right?
1: Yeah, well, semi-urgently, yes.
0: Okay, when is it urgent?
1: So things that shouldn't wait are sudden loss of vision, painful eye, so and if it's painful and you light sensitive.
0: Okay.
1: So those are the and like severe pain and redness, so pain that keeps people up at night, double vision, flashes of light, loss of peripheral vision, because that could be a retinal detachment. So those are the things that can't wait.
0: Uh-huh. Okay. Okay. What's orbital disease?
1: So the orbit is the eye socket. So
0: I'm thinking the world.
1: So the eyeball sits within the socket. So the medical term for it is the orbit.
0: Okay. Also, orbital disease is whatever is inside there, the disease inside the orbit.
1: Yeah, so orbit. Anything that affects like the bones of the eye socket and the actual eye socket itself, yeah.
0: Oh, Mara, guys, you know you're confused. Yo, I'm thinking now, after all of that, why was I just... problem with your eyes. Okay. But I hear you. Okay. Skin cancers. Do they affect the eyes? Like, can they go that far?
1: You know, the lucky thing about skin cancers is that they tend to grow very slowly.
0: Okay.
1: So, you know, by the time they extend into the eye, it means that it's something that has been neglected for many, many years. So it's always good to have, you know, a persistent lump, a sore, or any skin change around the eyelid should be assessed by a specialist.
0: Oh, okay.
1: So a small cancer can be treated much, you know, the treatment is not as extensive as something that that requires extensive reconstruction.
0: Right.
1: Mm.
0: Oh, okay, now I hear you. There's a voice note that's coming in. Let's listen to that.
2: And hi, doctor. Hey, my problem is that my eyes are tearing a lot and I get headaches and my left eye is constantly red and swollen. Like the outside of the eye is swollen. I don't know what is happening, but that's painful. Can I please find out what is causing that?
0: Doc?
1: Sure, okay. That sounds like something serious because... eyes are not supposed to water persistently. Eyes are not supposed to be red and sore. So, you know, it could be something on the surface of the eye, so a corneal issue. It could be inflammation inside the eye, what we call uveitis.
0: Uh-huh, uh-huh.
1: So I think it's important that she sees an eye specialist soon.
0: Sure. Okay.
1: Mm-hmm.
0: You know, thinking about eyes, what do you, eyelashes and things like that, don't they affect eyes?
1: Yeah, so it's actually because the eyelashes are important because they're supposed to protect the eyeball from...
0: No, I'm talking about the Baba Ima Inishi, the artificial ones.
1: The artificial ones, oh, okay.
0: Yeah.
1: So, I mean, you know, they can put quite excessive strain on natural eyelashes. So, you know, they have to be... you can't keep them for months on end. And then obviously, you know, the glues and the cosmetic products that are used on the lashes can cause allergic reactions in some people. Mm. So it's very important to use products that are certified to be safe around the eye, and use, make sure that a professional person is installing the lashes.
0: Yes, yes. You know, I saw, talking about that, I saw a lady who went to somebody they'd never gone to before because they were like desperate, okay? Their eyelash installer person had ditched them last minute. And of course, they ran to this person. It was urgent. They got there and they put in the eyelashes. And she says when she left there, they were just itchy, but she thought, ah, it's just eyelashes and it'll be fine. I'll be fine in no time. And by the time she got home, she was like, oosh, this is uncomfortable. Anyway, I'll be okay. Do you know what I mean? Where you keep convincing yourself, I'll be fine. She got ready and she was about to leave. By the time she was supposed to leave, she couldn't see a thing. And she thought, okay, nothing serious, but maybe something went into my eye, you know. But she still rushed to the doctor. Do you know they say they used glue, like glue in her eye? And this affected her eye. And I thought to myself, the seriousness of that. I mean, what are the things that could happen with something like that? But, I mean, I can imagine you could lose your eyesight, right?
1: Yeah, that's right. Because, I mean, if that's toxic to the ocular surface, it can cause quite a bit of damage.
0: Sure. So what you're saying is if they put them in and you're in pain, immediate, sort it out.
1: Yeah, I think so. That they're not supposed to cause pain and irritation. Yeah. But those are not normal symptoms. So if you experience that, something's wrong.
0: Oh, okay. I think we've got another voice note. Let's go.
3: Hi, Mabaseka. I would like to know from the doctor, is there any correlation or linkages between emotions and tearing? What I mean by that is that someone watching a movie and there's a act of a highly emotive sense and then people start crying.
0: Yeah.
3: What is the cause of that? And what's that correlation between them?
0: I'm laughing because the cause for in my simple world, feelings. What could be the cause, Doc?
1: Well, I mean, if you're emotional and it's something that makes you cry,
0: crying
1: is a normal emotion,
0: yes.
1: You know? You can't stop that.
0: So it's not really that you've got eye problems. It's just that you're feeling. It's you being human, yeah?
1: Yeah.
0: Okay, got you. Let's go to another one.
4: Good evening, Mabaseka. Good evening, Dr. Ella.
0: Hello.
4: The ophthalmologist. Spoopy and the listeners, key comfort, Pilani Morasti. Can you just tell me here which medicine or medication to buy over the counter that does not need a referral letter or a prescription for the eye that is itching? La Baba. And for the eye that is like dry and something like it afraid of too much light and crystals, send some crystals in the eye after looking for maybe computer or phone. Yeah,
0: you know, and I always say the difficulty of asking, of wanting a diagnosis when you haven't seen a person, that's tough.
1: Mm. It sounds to me like he's describing dry eyes.
0: Mm-hmm.
1: And so lubricants, so drops that lubricate the eye, those are available freely on the shelves. So where all the contact lens solutions are, that's where you'll find the lubricants. And like there are so many brands. But usually what happens when you have a dry eye and you're spending a lot of time on the computer, the tears evaporate quickly off the surface of the eye. So you get what we call an evaporative dry eye. And that means that it's the layer of the tears that's involved is the lipid layer. So the oils in the tears are not functioning well. So the type of drop that you use must be indicated for that part of the tear film. So if it says lipids on the box or if it says complete, you know that that's a good drop. It'll treat the type of dry eye, that evaporative dry eye.
0: But here's the thing. I mean, he talks about sensitivity to light. He talks about crystallizing something, crystallizing of the eye. Is that, does that still sound like dry eyes?
1: Yeah, you know, I didn't hear everything, but I just heard the part about the eye feeling dry, spending a lot of time in the computer. And sensitivity to light can happen when the eyes are dry. You need a normal tear form in order for the eye to feel comfortable and in order to see well as well.
0: Sure. But I still think, actually not think, but let me ask, point one is still to see a doctor before you go for over-the-counter. Ne?
1: I think so. Yeah.
0: Okay.
1: It's always best.
0: Yeah. Let's go to another one.
5: Good evening, Mapaseka, with your guest out there.
0: Hello.
5: You are speaking to Vumile Oloba at Witbank. I'd like to ask the doctor there. My question is, I've got a problem, but I can see, but not far. I cannot see far. When I go to medical, I fail the side, the medical for the eyes. I don't know, should I go for glasses or what?
0: Okay, Doc.
1: Okay. Yeah, if he's struggling to see far, it sounds like he's short-sighted and needs glasses. So the first option is to go to an optometrist and see if an eye test and glasses improves things. And the optometrist obviously will detect any other issues. So if there's some sort of eye condition, they will refer him to an ophthalmologist.
0: Okay. Okay. Let's go to Dikeledi. I think Dikeledi is holding on the line. Dikeledi? Lovely. How are you?
6: Good.
0: Doctor's
6: listening?
0: Okay, I can't hear you. Hold on. Come back. After Bakreya?
6: Hold on, all right,
0: let me just explain just for everybody else.
6: No,
0: not for you only, but also for our listeners who can't understand.
6: Okay, sorry, of course.
0: Yeah, so let me explain that. So basically what she's saying is she went to the doctor, she had gone to fetch her glasses. However, around the black thing, I'm assuming pupil, to the side of it, they said there's a yellow thing there. Now, she wants to find out, what is this yellow thing? Does she need to see a doctor? Like, what could be happening? Because they didn't want to tell her, and they said to her, they don't know. She needs to make sure. Okay, Doc, let's go ahead.
1: Okay. So, you know, ophthalmology is a very visual speciality. So you actually need to see what is wrong with the patient before you make diagnoses. So, Linda, I'm also not sure what it is that they're describing. It could be something on the surface of the eye, like a growth or something, or it could be maybe it's a cataract.
0: Right.
1: But if you saw an optometrist and the optometrist is concerned and says you need to see an eye specialist, then you follow that optometrist's instructions and you go to the eye specialist.
0: With immediate effect.
1: Mm.
0: Okay, we are going to pull a president one here. With immediate effect. Okay, let's go to another voiceover. Voice note.
7: Good evening, Osbasi, and your guest. I just wanted to find out, what would cause someone to suddenly have a lazy eye? You're speaking to Dumelo here. Also me, ever since I turned 40, my left eye is all of a sudden lazy now.
0: Okay, Doc?
1: Okay. So I'm not sure what he means by lazy, because some people say a lazy eye is an eye that's squinting, so that it's not straight.
0: Okay.
1: And some people refer to a lazy eye as an eye that's got maybe a droopy lid and can't see. So I'm going to assume that it's squinting.
0: Okay. Let's maybe deal with both just in case.
1: Okay. All right. So if an eye suddenly squints, it means that the muscle that controls the eye is not receiving a signal from the nerve, from the brain.
0: Right.
1: So it means that there's some sort of paralysis of the nerve, or it could be a muscle injury. But it's very important that somebody has a look to make sure that there isn't some serious thing happening in the brain that's now affected the nerve.
0: Uh-huh, because it could be signaling something else.
1: Yes, exactly.
0: Okay.
1: Exactly.
0: So that's the one side. The other one?
1: Yeah. So a lazy eye also can be what we call amblyopia. So, but that's something that happens in children. So a child who can't see well in one eye, the brain, the part of the brain that develops with the eye doesn't form. So before the age of six, it's important that you have good vision from in both eyes so that the brain develops with the eye. So if that doesn't get sorted out before the age of six, then the patient gets what we call amblyopia, and then the eye can't see well, and it's a brain issue. It means that that part of the brain didn't develop.
0: Ooh, okay.
1: Yeah.
0: And in that case, what then do they need to do?
1: Well, it's like I said, if it's recognized early, so before the age of six, if we see that the child can't see well out of one eye or both eyes, then we have to treat it aggressively to prevent the, that part of the brain from not developing completely and developing what we call amblyopia, the lazy eye.
0: Got you. Okay, we've got another voice note.
8: Hello, this is Mapa Sega and your guest, hello doctor of the eyes. My problem is my eyes, they feel, there's that white thingy that comes out of them if I haven't put eye drops after maybe 2 or 3 months. And then I feel like they're better when I put water. Is that okay?
0: Okay, water shouldn't hurt, but let's hear, Doc.
1: So is she saying that she uses water for the eyes instead of drops?
0: Yeah, so she says, remember, there's that if she stays some time without her drops, there'll be that white substance. I don't know how to describe it, but some whitish substance that comes out of the eye, she finds. But she finds that without the drops, with just water in her eyes, it works better. So she says, is that okay?
1: Okay. You know, it's difficult to answer that one. I mean, it depends. If the water is clean, then it should be okay. So, you know, if you're going to use water that's not clean, then you might cause some problems for your eyes.
0: Okay, gotcha. All right, let's go to another voice note.
9: So what you say? Good evening, I was passing a doctor. Ngicela ungibuzele ku-doctor lapho ne-problem ye-eye twitching. Lihlo lika-right ilo nje kuphela lenza lokho kakhulu mangini-light malishawa umoya when I'm emotional. So ngifuna nje ukwazi ukuthi ngaba yini bengingakanye ngoli-check-a due to finance.
0: You're going to be surprised. You know these funny things that we say. But anyway, Doc, you answer correctly. I know.
1: Okay, so wait. I didn't hear everything he said, but okay, something about the right eye watering,
0: so let me explain. No, not watering, but twitching.
1: Okay.
0: So he says he's got a problem in his right eye. It twitches, but for many different reasons. If there's, for example, wind, or if he's emotional, you know, so he describes a few scenarios, or in those scenarios, it twitches, but just the right eye. Is that normal?
1: Okay. All right. I understand. So what he's describing is a condition called blepharospasm. And that can, so that's when the muscle that closes the eye just closes uncontrollably. And that can happen in response to like irritation on the surface of the eye. Mm-hmm. So maybe, you know, the eye's dry or something like that. But sometimes it happens because the nerve that gives the muscle the signal to close is overactive for some reason or other. So, you know, if there's irritation on the surface of the eye, okay, you can treat that with drops to see if it goes away. But if that's not the problem and it's an overactive nerve, then you can give Botox to stop the spasms.
0: Okay, but hold on. Then why with emotions? Like, what happens there? Because he's also saying when he gets emotional, the twitching also happens.
1: Yeah, you see, that's probably a signal from the brain. So yeah, I think it's very important that he goes and sees somebody for a proper assessment.
0: Okay, and when you say Botox, you mean the Botox that they use in the lips and all sorts of things, like that Botox?
1: Yeah, so, you know, actually the initial indication for Botox was for abnormal spasms, muscle spasms.
0: Oh, okay, yeah.
1: And so it's only later that they realize that it softens wrinkles and that, and that's when they started using it for that.
0: Sizofa, yes. Yeah. Okay, let's go to another voice note. Actually, no, time-wise. Hold on, Doc. Can I just take a quick break and then we'll come back, yeah?
1: Okay.
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0: South Africa, the countdown is on, and SABC3 is your official home for the FIFA World Cup 2026 from the 11th of June till the 19th of July 2026. 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Nationwide, I should say. From the opening ceremony to the first big clash, South Africa versus Mexico. This is more than football. This is our moment. All of us, all in, kaofela. Don't miss a second, only on SABC, the official broadcaster of the FIFA World Cup 2026.
11: The Inkabi industry is under attack because we've just figured that some of these Inkabis are not real Inkabis, amahad.
12: That's scary. So the group of Inkabi that we have come to know is what? Allegedly cops.
11: So angifuni ndaba ukukhuluma kakhulu ngoba ngizingeni mina.
12: Oh yeah, yes sir.
11: Ngiyasaba, yeah.
12: Okay. The testimony that was being given was based on the killings of Armand, that engineer Armand Swart.
11: Yeah,
12: so Armand Swart gun was also linked to DJ Somebody, if you remember. So does that mean that it's cops who allegedly also killed DJ Somebody?
11: I don't know.
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0: All right, 9 to go until 9 o'clock. Coming up after 9, well, the news, and then we've got Just Eyes coming through with Mino Mino. For now, I've got Dr. Mpupile Nake on the line, and she's an ophthalmologist, and we are talking about everything eye-related. So you let us know what you would like to ask, the questions you would like to ask. Dr. Mpupile is on the line waiting for you. Let's go for it.
13: Good evening. Osma Baseka, not doctor. Tlantlan Tsele here. My question is, so I usually do my test in 17, like, you know, your eyes, ears, sugar,
0: zonke bonke,
13: high blood, all of that stuff. So you can do body right? But now, when I'm driving in the afternoon, I need shades. I must have shades on when I'm driving. And then, like, now it gets stuck too quick. So when I go running, when I go jogging after work, and then the lights is a motto, and then it's like there's too much light coming into my eyes. But then when I go check my teeth, everything is fine. Can just please ask the doctor, why am I getting too much light into my eyes?
0: Okay, Doc. Thanks, Ntantla.
1: Okay. So he's worried about his light sensitivity, too much light.
0: That's it. But he's done all sorts of tests and they've said he's fine.
1: Does he wear sunglasses? I didn't hear that.
0: He did say that when he drives after work, or like if he runs in the afternoon, he has to have them on because otherwise he struggles.
1: Okay. Well, I think, you know, some people's eyes are a little bit more sensitive to light than others. But the fact that he's wearing sunglasses is very good, because he's protecting not only just his eyelid skin, but he's protecting the intraocular structures, the lens and all of that from sun damage.
0: But what could be causing the light sensitivity?
1: Oh, there's so many things. So dry eyes, like I said, we've mentioned this before. If your eyes are dry, it can cause the eyes to be sensitive to light. And especially if it's happening later in the day, you spent the whole day doing all sorts of activities where, you know, your eyes are exposed to the elements. Mm-hmm. So it could be that. And, you know, if the eyes are light sensitive and painful and the vision is reduced, then it means that there could be an infection in the eye. There could be something wrong. So, and I'm not sure if he's seen an ophthalmologist or if he's seen an optometrist for the problem.
0: I would imagine an optometrist, because he says he's done the test, but at work.
1: Yeah.
0: You know, like the regular checks at work. So I would imagine it's an optometrist.
1: I think if the problem persists, then he should see an ophthalmologist who will give a proper diagnosis. Is it a bit of a dry eye? Is there anything else going on in the eye or not?
0: Okay, got you. Okay, got you there. Let's go to another one.
14: Hi, Mampaseka.
0: Hello.
14: I'm the eye doctor. So I went to an optometrist about 2 or 3 months ago.
0: Okay.
14: Because I realized that I couldn't see from afar. And then, okay, I got my prescription, got my glasses. Everything was fine when I first got my glasses. But then now 2 months later, or 3 months later, I realized that my glasses are no longer working and I cannot see with them clearly. And it's just like 1 minute I had a perfect eyesight. And then the next, it's like it's deteriorating very fast. I do not know what is wrong. The doctor said I do not have anything wrong. It's just a normal, I think it's astigmatization. But should I be worried at the way it has progressed?
0: You see, Doc, I'm not alone.
1: One day you are fine, the next day
0: you are not. Okay, do tell.
1: Yeah, I don't know how old she is. There are certain corneal conditions like keratoconus that can progress quite quickly. And she said something about astigmatism.
0: Yes.
1: So I think she must definitely go back to the optometrist so that they can do another test, have a look, a good look at the cornea. Because if she does have something like keratoconus, then she definitely has to see an eye specialist.
0: Sure. Okay, got you. Let's go to another. I'm trying to get through, Doc, through as many as we can. Okay, let's go.
15: Good evening, Ospasi. We are on TV, more Bloemfontein. Ospasi, get your hands up. Cataract, more matlong aga both side.
0: Okay.
15: I was struggling ka hubonela kakala, and most of the time, my eyes will be teary. I've been on cataract. I got my eyes are worse. Ne? Ha ke driver bosigo go nna blaring yana. Last week ke tswa doctor ya mahlo ba nketse ditse di braille mara a ke kgone go bona ka braille tseo. Only survive ka di reading class. So because of nako ke ile check up a doctor o itsandra a re ke a bona nna it's just my eyes are dry. You understand? So I don't know, do I need the glass samahlo or jwa?
0: Okay. Okay, let's try and translate that. I don't even know if I'll remember everything. But struggling to see?
1: Struggling to see.
0: From far.
1: And when he was told that he has dry eyes.
0: Yes.
1: I don't know when the cataract surgery was.
0: Yeah, but he says if he took out on both eyes. I think that's an important one. Took out on both eyes. And since then it's worsened.
1: If the surgery was recent, it could be that the eye still has a bit of inflammation after the surgery.
0: Right.
1: And so that needs to be treated. But if it was a long time ago, then there could be something else happening.
0: What's a long time?
1: Well, you know, if it was like more than 6 months ago more than a year ago, then, so what can happen after cataract surgery? So because the lens of the eye has a capsule, and that's where we put the new lens, if there's some protein buildup behind the new lens, we call that PCO, posterior capsular opacification, that we can treat by, and we can remove it with a laser. Mm-hmm. So I think it's important for his optometrist just to have another look and see if the lenses that they put in after cataract surgery are completely clear. If not, then he might have to go back to the ophthalmologist for that special laser to remove the protein behind the lens, if that's the problem.
0: Now,
1: if the problem is a dry eye, then he needs to use drops with a dry eye.
0: Okay, hold on. Now, just quickly before we go, I want to understand. I mean, he says I went for this and then it, so that was done. But when I went back for a problem, which then tells me it's not too recent, then they tell him something else. So, okay, maybe see an ophthalmologist. That's what you said, right?
1: Hmm.
0: Okay, I got you. Where do we find you, Doc?
1: Oh, I'm far away. I'm in Somerset West.
0: No, you're not far away. We are all over the country, remember?
1: Okay, good. Yes, I'm in Somerset West, in the Western Cape.
0: Okay. Telephone numbers?
1: 021-840-3210.
0: Say that again.
1: 021-840-3210.
0: Well, okay. Thank you very, very much for your time, Doc. Really, really appreciate it.
1: Mm-hmm. Thank you for having me.
0: Thank you so much. That's Dr. Mpopile Nake. Wow, very interesting. Ophthalmologist. It is 9 o'clock. Time for the news with Evelyn. And then after that, Just Eyes comes through with Amino Mino. Have yourselves a lovely evening further.
10: SABC News. Independent and impartial.
16: Thanks, Basi. The top stories: the MK Party suspends the chief whip pending corruption probe, and Ramaphosa says Madlanga Commission findings will sharpen police work. Good evening, I'm Evelyn Tongwane. The MK Party has suspended its chief whip, Mamato Mokoena Zondi's membership with immediate effect pending corruption investigations. The party says it has instructed Mokoena Zondi to hand over all party documents, records, assets and any other party-related material in her possession. It says it has appointed Philasande Mkhize as the party's chief whip with immediate effect. Mokoena Zondi appeared at the Cape Town Magistrates Court recently and was released on bail facing fraudulent activities. And President Cyril Ramaphosa says the findings of the Madlanga Commission of Inquiry will be sharpening the work of the police. The president was addressing members of the National Assembly when he was tabling his budget vote. He says the recommendations of the commission's first interim report have led to the arrest of certain individuals who were found to be on the wrong side of the law.
17: The findings and recommendations of the Commission are expected to bolster our efforts to strengthen the South African Police Service. The work of the Commission is already having an impact. Following the submission of the Commission's first interim report in December of last year, the South African Police Service, working with the National Prosecuting Authority,
16: and in other news, a new witness has testified that protocol dictates that all drug exhibits, excluding Dacha and Cat, must be submitted to the Forensic Science Lab, FSL, within 7 days. This has been confirmed by Lieutenant Colonel Patience Songa, a subsection commander for chemical investigation at the SAPS FSL in KwaZulu-Natal. Evidence before the Madlanga Commission has revealed that the 541-kilogram cocaine consignment seized and stored in Port Epstein, KwaZulu-Natal, was never submitted to the FSL. So, Nga elaborates.
18: Once the exhibits are at the FSL, the exhibits are registered, stored in the safe, awaiting allocation to any available analyst. My members do not attend non-clan lab crime scenes to collect samples of exhibits that are stored or will be stored elsewhere.
16: And finally, the chairperson of Parliament's Basic Education Portfolio Committee, Joy Maimela, says they will seek to subpoena the Western Cape Education Department after several failed attempts to get information from them on racial profiling in schools. The provincial department was called to discuss matters relating to this, as well as a court ruling confirming racial discrimination. The matter was brought to the Western Cape High Court by the NGO Equal Education. Maimela explains.
19: I think we must elevate the matter with the House Chair, with the Office of the Speaker. We must subpoena the department and subpoena information that we believe we want to engage on. We are noting also how the department has conducted itself over time. This is a discussion we always have with the Western Cape on submission of presentations.
16: And the top story this hour, the MK Party has suspended its chief whip, Mabato Mokoena Zondi's membership with immediate effect pending corruption investigations. For Radio 2000 News, I'm Evelyn Tongwane. More news in the next hour. Up next, Mino Mino.
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24: 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Danger Man, Mohamed Amoura, 10 goals in qualifying. Pure fire. The Desert Foxes are ready to roar again.
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Live, love, and all returns tomorrow, 7 to 9. I urge you to join the conversation, Motomodimo. It'll do you some good, trust me. Sawubona man, molo reperile enda endo lo chane dumela mkhayetsu tovela ka gae ngwana mme khotso o ganet me skat. Here it is, Mino Mino, Kim Owens. That was 2005. Hey, you know what we did in 2005? We thought, well, since we can't build a university now, let's merge a few. The University of Johannesburg, UJ, was born that year. As a result of the merger between Rand Afrikaanse Universiteit, RAU, WitTech, and some Vistas, Vista universities, yeah. So if you went to WitTech and you graduated from there, now we call you a UJ graduate. If you graduated from Vista, don't forget to put on your CV, UJ. Because if you put Vista, you never know. Some of these young people might look at your CV and think, oh, no, no, no, no. Here's another fake one. Just to be safe. Now, that was 2005. On this African continent, Africa elects its first female leader, Ellen Johnson Sirleaf of Liberia. Yo. You talk about changing names of universities. You know, I do suspect. Don't tell anyone I told you this. I do suspect someone might be thinking of renaming UNISA after former President Thabo Mbeki. I was driving there, saw his face on the building. So it is possible it has crossed someone's mind, don't you think? I wonder. Tevin Campbell, Dandelion.

Aretha Franklin, Someone Else's Eyes. Tevin Campbell before that, and Dandelion. Well, dandelion is a flower. I don't know how well you know your flowers. But if you're from Kenya, I know you know your flowers. I'm not going to argue with you about flowers. People in Kenya are supposed to know flowers. If you're from Kenya, you don't know flowers, you did something wrong. Because Kenya is Africa's biggest flower market. They sell flowers like there's no tomorrow. They make lots of money from flowers. As we speak right now, there's a plane that has landed in Amsterdam, Schiphol Airport, carrying flowers from Kenya every day. They make a lot of money. It's a big flower market on the African continent, Kenya. So they definitely will tell you what is a dandelion, what it looks like as a flower. A beautiful song still nonetheless from Tevin Campbell, Dandelion. But yes, Kenya, Africa's biggest flower market. Yeah. Artists of the week. Artists of the week. So I suppose if you get a Kenyan boyfriend or spouse or girlfriend and they buy you flowers, they probably would explain to you what they are. And you sit there thinking, man, this is a long PowerPoint presentation about flowers. I don't know anything. No. It is Vusi Nova. Artist of the week. The boy from New Brighton, Gaber. Now, tonight he's doing a track with that guy from The Soil, Colin Zika. And another song he's doing with that boy from Davyton, the saxophonist, Bongani Khadebe. Beverly Knight, you're looking at gold and you don't even see it, you don't recognize it.

0: The story of a person who is not appreciated. When people are not appreciated, man, you've got problems. Whether it's at work or anywhere else, when people don't feel appreciated, then you got trouble. You've got problems. People get disgruntled, yeah. So try and appreciate people, but genuinely though. As you've heard Beverly Knight, she says, I'm pure gold, and you don't even recognize it. Pure gold is standing right in front of you. You don't even see it. Yeah, maybe you just knocked off. You say, man, at work, you have no idea. Abamboni, they don't see me, Abamboni, at all. Beverly Knight, talking to you, pure gold. Toto Moleko Kodi Petlaloane, good to hear from you, my friend. Katleo Nicholas Setsuko Silosisha Tabanchu, Sbonelo Mfega, Matuba Tuba, Sanbone Matuba Tuba. Always a pleasure hearing from you guys, Matuba Tuba. Landile Viga. Says I'm Team Mino Mino M Tanzani. Yeah, Mulene Monti, man. Well, it's gone 9:30, which means it's time for a landed for Monkalizer. Totally ridiculous randomness. You would have forgotten this by tomorrow, I'm sure. Yeah, by tomorrow you would have forgotten about this, yeah. So, the World Cup looming upon us. You might have heard by now, Bafana has landed in Mexico. Yeah. Getting ready for their first game against Mexico, which is the opening game of this World Cup. Now, listen to this. In today's version of Aleni from Uncle, the original soccer boots, if you played soccer back in the 1800s, if you played football back in the 1800s, the original soccer boots, the two boots would weigh 1 kg. That's how heavy the soccer boots were back then. The original first soccer boots, each 500 grams, 500 grams. Together, 1 kg for the boots. That's what you'll be carrying as you run on the field. Yeah. So, yeah, they didn't have it easy back then. Now, you can imagine if back then you're playing in one of those muddy pitches. Man. It'll go up to 2 kg then. Good Lord, yeah. And I'm told today one of the lightest soccer boot is made by Puma. And it weighs about 90 grams. 90. Man. That's like a box of cigarettes. But originals.
1: Oh, yeah, yeah, yeah.
0: So maybe we should have like a tournament, oh, yeah, where people wear those boots.

From the city of Matrosana, Bokone Bophirima, Klerksdorp, Lesego the Mampi. Mino Mino. On the station that takes you seriously. Artist of the week. The boy from New Brighton, Kabega. The Bay. Vusi Nova. One of the tracks he's doing tonight with Ntsika from The Soil. Another one with Bongani Khadebe. That boy with the saxophone from Davidson. By and large, your favorite tracks coming up, yeah. Henry Nkosi. Henry Nkosi. He's in Amalu. He said, I'd like to spread some love to my fiance. No time to Maseko, my kids, Lungelo, Leto Gushe, and Naledi. Much love to you. Much love to you. Thank you, Henry. Mondi Jele, Kwa Sabisa, Northern KZN. Here's BBS Isiwane.

baby and Cici Winans. Tonight, I want to see you. I really want to see you tonight. Now, Cici Winans holds the record as the Grammy artist in the gospel genre. The most Grammys for a musician in the gospel genre, Cici Winans. No other gospel musician has won more Grammys than Cici Winans. 18 Grammys at home. Artist of the Week, Snova. Check this one out with Ntsika from The Soil.

0: ngane khadebo on saxophone Boise Nova Boise Sizlanga Nanini na With Ntika From the soil Aundiva
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0: Final bulletin of the day, Evelyn Dewani.
2: Thanks, Justice. The top stories. Palapala prosecutor defends decision not to prosecute. An MK party suspends a chief whip pending corruption probe. Good evening. Limpopo's Director of Public Prosecutions, Advocate Ivy Tenga, is standing by her decision not to prosecute in the Palapala farm theft case, saying there was insufficient evidence for a successful case. The matter involves the theft of over $500,000 from President Cyril Ramaphosa's farm in 2020. Tenga says her decision was based on the contents of the docket despite ongoing public controversy.
3: There is nothing that will change, in other words, after the decision that was done or handed down by the Constitutional Court. My decision, I think, will remain the same. That part of the constitutional decision relates to the politicians because they have to finish off that which they have started.
2: And the Department of Correctional Services says it's ready to take total ownership of the notorious Mangaung Correctional Center in Bloemfontein. This is the center where convicted rapist and murderer Thabo Bester escaped in May 2022. At the time, Bester faked his death in a fire at the maximum facility, which is privately run by G4S. Here's spokesperson for Correctional Services, Singabako Ngumalo.
4: The Department of Correctional Services confirmed its readiness to assume full operational responsibility for Mangaung Correctional Center with effect from the 1st of July 2026. This follows the conclusion of the 25-year public-private partnership agreement between the department and Bloemfontein Correctional Contracts, otherwise known as BCC.
2: And in other news, the MK party has suspended its chief whip, Mamatu Mokoena Zondi's membership with immediate effect pending corruption investigations. The party says it has instructed Mokoena Zondi to hand over all party documents, records, assets and any other party-related material in her possession. It says it has appointed Pilasande Mkize as the party's chief whip with immediate effect. Mokoena Zondi appeared at the Cape Town Magistrates Court recently and was released on bail facing fraudulent activities. And finally, in further field, the United Nations has warned that a powerful El Nino weather pattern could begin in a matter of weeks, increasing temperatures on a planet already under strain from climate change. The World Meteorological Organization says precautions should be taken against a potentially strong weather event. The BBC's Embarazan Ethirajan has the details.
5: The weather pattern caused by a periodic warming of sea surface temperatures in the Pacific Ocean has often contributed to extreme weather around the world. In some regions, surging heat is the danger. In others, varying quantities of rain. The phenomenon has led to prolonged dry conditions in Australia, Indonesia, and parts of Southeast Asia, raising threats of drought, crop failures, and wildfires.
2: And the top story this hour, Limpopo's Director of Public Prosecutions, Advocate Ivy Tenga, is standing by her decision not to prosecute in the Palapala farm theft case, saying there was insufficient evidence for a successful case. For 82,000 News, I'm Evelyn Tongwani. More news tomorrow morning. Good night.
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1: 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We look forward to the youth of today. 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
8: Tunisia, the Carthage Eagles. 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Dangerman, Elias Chikri, the engine in midfield.
9: 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And there is the breakthrough.
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12: 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Hey, thank you to the hardworking SABC News team. Now, they're done for the day when it comes to Radio 2000. We shall kick off the next news cycle. That'll be 6 a.m. on the Big Breakfast with Smoo, Natty and Lelo there. June the 2nd. If it is your birthday for now, happy birthday to you, Mutomudim. You know you're one of a kind, you're a masterpiece. It was a good day at the office when the creator put you together. That's why there's no one like you. Limited edition you are. Some of the people that decided to share birthday with you for now. Hey, Wayne Brady. Was it Whose Line Is It Anyway? He was in another show as well. Comedian, yeah. Another legendary comedian, Dana Carvey, born today. He was in Wayne's World. Oh, Speaker of the South African National Assembly, Speaker Togo Didiza. Order! Order! Order, Honorable Member, order! Yeah, she was born on this day, the Speaker. Sergio Aguero. Argentine impact player there. Sergio Aguero, born on this day. South African marathon legend, Mark Blackish, born today. Mark Blackish. You know those South Africans? There are those South Africans who had their talents. Their talents peaked when the country was in isolation. He's one of those where your talent peaks at the time when there's a bit of turmoil in your country. Nobody wants to play with your country, you know. So he had to move to the U.S. Mark Blackish, legendary marathoner, South African there. You know, we have this uncle who's got an amazing vinyl collection, but he locks it away. You know those uncles? They lock their stuff away, and that stuff collect dust. So this uncle locks his vinyl collection away, and it's his then collector. So we decided, you know what, when he's not looking, we're going to sneak in there. What have we stolen from the vinyl collection of the uncle with the foot cortina? Check this out. Back then they even said, and the beat goes on. It is the band called The Whispers. It's composed of twins, identical twins. Love is where you find it.

You're listening to the world's most delicious night radio show, Mino Mino Till Midnight, Tea Connection, original from the Bahamas. You got the best of my loving. Bill Labonte before that, Living It Up, The Whispers. Love is where you find it. Dumi Palarico, Phase 5 in the City of Roses. Blom, loving that Lesejo song, Little Toshimani. Yeah, driving as we speak from Clocolan to Bloemfontein. Have a great trip, my friend. Tobelane in Easter Afir, Cape Town, Kahiso Totain. In Khalishiwe. Tandi Mtembe Kamalake. Good to hear from you, Tandi. Disco Similani from Mukhari City. Loving that Vusi Nova. Ngosi Stlange. And connecting with Prakonka Mashifa. And Tabu Mashangu. 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

juice. If tomorrow never comes, mpo mokonwana komokobong na bomb spray tia. 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Anulum kize envoma and kabeha. Saying hi to my colleague there, Netizi Brown. He has the sugar been borrowed. Brandy Norwood, Kalushugela.

Phil Collins. Winner of Record of the Year 1991 at the Grammys. Another day for you and me in paradise. Brandy before that, borrowing some sugar. Oh, Betsy Swiggy, what kind of sugar? Another day for you and me in paradise. By the way, Brandy in that song was with her brother, Ray J, who's also a great singer. Now, sometimes you get in touch, you say, hey, this song could make my night. For example, Abza. Abza in Mamelodi. Hey, Abza, you said you want some old Brooke Benton. Old Brooke Benton. With a track called Chains of Love. Yeah, that's old school right there. It's coming up, yeah. Daniel in Bloemfontein. You asked for Stephanie Mills. I've learned to respect the power of love. You said, man, that song's gotta be for Mantari. The love of my life, Mantari. Jose Itzile Muripane, Wakodinokana. You asked for some Wale Badero. Yeah, that's still to come. But remember, we've got that quick little weather trip, yeah? Yeah, check how things are gonna look. Like, yeah, temperature's coming to drop a little bit. As we get deeper into the week and deeper into winter. Tosamile Siila in Langaban. Good to hear from you, my friend. Here's the gifted one, Monewa.

0: Manewa. Zip inkomo. Radio 2000, I'm music, your memory. Hey, Colan in Chestervale. Good to hear from you, my friend. Now, there are these guys who came up with a song and they said, listen, we think money cannot buy love. It is coming up. Before that, in a quick little weather trip.
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0: Magdalene Malefane, who's wrong? Yeah, last time I spoke to you, you're talking about being in a hospital, yeah? Yeah, with a daughter and all kind of injuries and over there. Sounds a bit dramatic. I think things have come down now. Good to hear from you. And now, a quick little weather trip. Yeah, with this weather today, we salute those friends who work in mines, yeah? Sometimes underground, sometimes maybe you're just working outside, maybe in the office, yeah. But people who just work in the mining industry, man, it's a huge one in South Africa. All kinds of people. Maybe say, listen, I work in the mine, but the people that own the mine don't know I work there. You know who I'm talking about. Yeah, you work in the mine. People who own the mine don't know you work there. We shall begin in the Zulu Kingdom, the Kingdom of Protocol. Yeah, you must know about that. Yeah, it's got protocol. From Mage to Matuba Tuba, Pongola to Bulo, Ululi to Great Town, Balito to Backville, Cockstar Escort, Kwatlavisa to Nduendwe, Umkomasi to Melmoth, Kwat to Kuza, Kwambunambi, Pochefsen to Pomeroy, Tutu to Ngu, to Nkwavu, Majozini. Now tomorrow, Lapete Guinem, Lazi Mashu, Newlands East, Chester, Finnish, Wenties, and to Zuma, Chester V. Clermont, Lamont, Reservoir Hills, New Germany, Overport, Inanda. 24 tomorrow, possible showers in the afternoon. Poete Queen, PMB Mgungundlovu, Edendale, Mbali, Hawigem, Popumeni, a bit of sunshine. 23, also possible showers later in the day. Richards Bay, Skawin, Mklatuzi, it's a beautiful sunny day, your high 26, all clear. NKRM Nambiti, sunny 22. Newcastle Matatena, Sizweni, some showers hovering, clouds hovering around. 23, you're high. And we check out the central province that holds it together, Freestata, the province of passion. You know we got you covered from Dumahole to Zastro, TNS into Namahari, Lemono Majwe Masweu, Mama Fuberi. Now, the City of Roses tomorrow, Beretso Singangata. It's a sunny 19 tomorrow. Welcome. Kronstadt, Amazora, Virginia, Hanneman, Oriental, Kuklano. 20 tomorrow, sunny. Putas, Kwakwa, Tabarim, Hudidima, Rashi. It's a clear day, 18. And we check out the smallest province by land size in our republic, as you know. It's Gauteng. It's smaller than the Kruger National Park. Josie tomorrow, incorporating the Republic of Ekuruleni from Alex Komora to Reiche Park, DK to Dudusa, Zola to Eldos, Kahiso to Foslo, Tembisa to Cosmo, Davidton to Deep Fluid. 19 tomorrow, with a bit of clouds. Tswane, the capital, Brongro Spreden, El Mafia's Moms, Peli, Marabastar Roslin, Sosha, Skandaf, Temba, Islane, Yeste Fabrik, Lelega Dagorangua. Seems like a clear sunny day, 21. Kuto, Taruyalekwa, the Val Triangle, Shabazz, Sibuke, Moranja, Fambipa, Domferenache, Everton, 21 tomorrow. Sunny day. 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And we check out that province where God has a window. Where do you find God's window? In the same province you find the Kruger. Mahana Gubusa Sabuso Moloto, Pushpa Grish Petale Mazambanini, Kwakafundin Kwamklanga. Now the city of Mbombela tomorrow, Kanyamazan White River Makonjo, Matsulu Kabokweni. A beautiful sunny day for Nasporti, 27. Yamalakle and Woodbank Nalapim Kluzi, Middleback. It's a sunny 20 tomorrow. And we go to that province where, if you look closely, you'll see two oceans kiss. The Atlantic and Indian Ocean, Cape Town, the mother city, Gooks, Kailija, Mitchell's Plain, Bishop Levis, Pondihievel, Kayamande, Filipi, Kualanga. Paul, it's a sunny day with a bit of a breeze for Cape Town, 18. George in the gorgeous Grand Route, Mussel Bay as well. Rain is coming your way. Showers your way tomorrow. You're only going up to 15. Old Zoron Glen Karoo. Also, rain coming your way. Rain has returned your way. 15 tomorrow for Old Zoron. And we check out the one they call the province of legends, the Eastern Cape. From Lusigisig to Crerok, Kumbu to Kons and Mount Frey to Alice. Sweet Matat. Tumkanduli, Libore to Willow Vale. Staraheim to Stixbrae, Flexstaff to Pedi. 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To Port Alfred, Bizana, to Makana, Dabangulu, and Tabza, to Mount Elif, Mount Elif, Mount Elif. Now in the bay tomorrow, by go my clock across the Kale, sweet, what do we see? Galvandale, Gonobuja. You have rain tomorrow, Klaber, you got rain tomorrow. It's wet, you're high 17. Emondim, Tanzania, Duncan Village, Vincent, Nahoon, Khunubi. It'll start out sunny with a nice high of 19. However, look out, rain is coming in the afternoon. Mthatha, Nkangilizwe, just a bit of clouds. Your high 19. The largest province we have by land size also happens to be the one with the least amount of people. That's the Noord-Kaap. From Springbok to Orania, Diar to Alexander Bay, Kuruman to Kakama, Sutherland to Briska. Now, Kimbala Khalishiwa tomorrow, you're picking at 21 sunny. Abington Okravis, 23 tomorrow, clear day. Limbobo Tomela Riperile, and Indo. Egusa Samuo Pulugu and Sishio Motuma Perigisimangwe, Lefala Ramaja Motuma Bohov and Ramashashan, and I train as Kukuna Patel, Jane Fairs. Nobody must allow. Well, Bulugwane tomorrow, sunny 25. Mokobana, Mahuler in Sakapin Samans, Pagam Bag, and Mudimula Bilabo Masina, 24 tomorrow. All sunny. Toyando, Makwarela, and Jelichivizi. Well, it's a sunny, nice, and warm 29. Musina Bait Bridge. All clear 29. Palabur. Kamalajina Mahale Linye. Zane Nkwanku. Vulubedu Amajaji. 28 tomorrow clear. Le Palal Rabamirubi. Ellis Ross. 25 tomorrow. All sunny. And we check out him Kumas. Harare. 23 sunny. Lusaka in the Copper Belt. The good people of Zambia. 24 sunshine. Dar es Salaam. Cloudy. Humid. Rain in the afternoon for Dar es Salaam. 30 tomorrow. Lagos on the western side. Showers expected there as well. 31. Nairobi, Kenya. Well, starting the day with a bit of rain, staying cloudy throughout. 23. Maputo. All sunshine for Moors. 28. Kampala, Uganda. Possible showers early in the day. Otherwise, cloudy throughout. Still warm at 29. Lilongwe. Mangochi, Blantyre, Zikomo, Zikomo Wamele. It's a sunny 26 tomorrow. Windwalk in the Namib Desert, Volvis Bay, Sock of Moon, Katima Mlilo. Katutura tomorrow, 24 sunny. Meanwhile, Maseru. in the kingdom of the great Mushwash. Just cloudy tomorrow, 16, that's your high. Khabaroni gaps, 24 sunshine. The Horn of Africa, Addis Ababa. All sunshine, 25. Meanwhile, Kinshasa, where nightclubs open 24 hours a day. A bit of sun, a bit of clouds, still warm at 32. Meanwhile, the cleanest city on the African continent happens to be Kigali. Your high 27, tomorrow Kigali, all sunshine. And we go north to Cairo. It's baking tomorrow in Cairo. 39, back in the southern Babani, in the kingdom of the great Sobhuza, all sunshine, 23. As we salute our good friends who work in the mines, yeah. Maybe you work in a mine over there, Limpopo, Kone Bophirima, yeah, Mpumalanga. Some of the deepest mines we have in the country, like in the northwest. But Abza Kopitori, for moms, you ask for Brooke Benton, classic old school, and a track, Chains of Love. Daniel and Blom, you ask for Stephanie Mills, I've learned to respect the power of love. You said it's for Mantari, the love of your life. Jose Itzile Mudipana, Wakodinokana, you ask for some Wally Badero with that beautiful track, So Why. Hey, but these guys, they formed a band. And they said, well, let's tell people what we think about love and money. He said, well, money can't buy you love.

0: Black Street. Money can't buy you love. 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You know what they say? Well, money can't buy you happiness. But everybody wants to find out for themselves whether that is true. I suppose that's the good news. Shimane Victor Maleo, Gonaleri said, hey, I just knocked off. Yeah, I was at work, night shifting at the University of Wrong Ideas. Yeah, you know, the University of Wrong Ideas. Well, if you don't know it, don't ever want to know it.
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0: Mame Gitaba, Nekomozoro, Ardumelang, Batuba Mudim. Good to hear from you, my friend. Hey, Abza, Abza, go moms. You know, you can always get in touch, and you do. Yeah, on 060-584-2250. Your hoy has a WhatsApp text. You say, hey, this song could make my night. Well, Abza, in moms, you ask for this classic old school. Listen to this, yeah. It's how they made music back then. Brooke Banton, Chains of Love.

Wondering. Brooke Banton, Chains of Love. Obstacle Moms asked for that song. Well, some people, I'm sure it took them back to their old radio that used a PM10 battery. You know those batteries that you charge by just putting outside and then it charges. But man, if it gets hit by rain, it's finished. It's over. Yeah. You remember how you test whether it's still charging? Yeah. You lick it. What was it? Ever Radio. Power something. Ever Radio. Yeah, you had that. Ooh. I was listening to Brooke Banton on that one, on the Tempest Radio. Thank you, Abza. Brooke Banton, Chains of Love. Muilo Alebenya. Hey, Muilo. In Mount Fletcher. Muhabatsana. Good to hear from you, my friend. Daniel. Daniel in the City of Roses Bloom. You asked for this, Stephanie Mills. I've learned to respect the power of love. He said it's for Mantani. The love of your life.

I'm not ashamed to tell you. I'm not ashamed to tell you that so far in my life I've learned to respect the power of love. Martha Alirato. Stephanie Mills on Radio 2000, requested by Daniel in Blom. He said, for the love of my life, Montadi Manier, Stephanie Mills. Hey, listen, that track by Brooke Benton, Uspushi Somakaula, said, hey, listen, yeah, that song, man, you've got to play it again. So we'll note it, yeah, we won't play it again tonight. We'll note it and then play it much later again for you, Uspushi Somakaula. Uncle K, Kikola George Matabate, Uncle K from Hoshima Terendua. You remember Uncle K's birthday? Remember Uncle K's birthday on the 4th. On the 4th of June. Happy birthday in advance, Uncle K. Gibson Gibel and Dooley. Gibson Gibel and Dooley in Vereen at the clinic there. He said, man, that Brooke Banton, Chains of Love. Jose Itzile Mudipane Wakodino Kana asked for this song here. Now, this song is rich. This thing is rich with African talent. It's got Jabu Kanyile from South Africa, Papa Wemba from the DRC, Yusondo from Senegal, Lourdes Van Dunen from Angola, Labaja from Nigeria, Lucky Dube from South Africa. And it's produced by Wally Badero, who's got roots in Benin. It's called So Why, requested by Jose Itzile Modibane. Wagodi Nokana.

Wale Badaro. So why? Jabu Kanyi in there. From South Africa, Papa Wemba from the DRC, Yusondo from Senegal, Lourdes Van Dunen from Angola, Labaja from Nigeria, Lucky Dube from South Africa. So Why? A production of Wale Badaro. Requested by Khosi Itsile Modipane, Wako Dinokana, Daniel N. Blom, Stephanie Mills. I've learned to respect the power of love. From Mansari, the love of your life, Abza. As for that, Brooke Benton, Chains of Love. Your choice is much appreciated, guys. Much, much appreciated. Hey, Shimani Victor Maleo. He said, man, I'm a happy daddy. My daughter graduated at UNISA. Zintle Faith Mutale. Congratulations, Zintle Faith Mutale. Here's Brian McKnight.

my woman. We've been going through a lot of changes for about 6 months or so. It's been real hard to talk to one another. You know, a relationship ain't nothing without communication. While we were laying in bed, the both of us looking at the ceiling overhead, eyes wide open about 3 o'clock in the morning, I said, baby, we can't go on this way. She said, you're right. I said, I know you love me, and I love you. Then we started holding each other.

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Radio Simplified, Mino Mino. The OJs, the mighty OJs, cry together. Before that, Norah Jones. I don't know why, Brian McKnight. He was back at one. Well, he's back at midnight. My good friend Bumper Johnson. He'll take care of you midnight to 3. 3 to 6, you check out the Fast Light with A.B. Da Costa. 6 to 9, we go big. The Big Breakfast with Smooth Naughty and Little there. 9 to 12, Better Together with Ntombi. 12 to 3, check out the Kwone. King David on the Royal Playground. 3 to 6, it's time for Connection with Mnisi. Guadla Guadla, Mnisha Pura, Lonoawa, and that funny Gambu. Then we talk sports. Game on with Tabiso Musiya 67. After that, a conversation I think you must join. About what you say. Live, love, and all with Mapaseka Mugwele. 7 to 9. Hey, Kabu. 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A.B. 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Loving that. Stephanie Mills. Teraka Plake Bosman, Kwanubuhle. Loving that. So why? Atlantic Star, Masterpiece.

0: Maria Natalie Cole. Miss you like crazy. Atlantic Star Masterpiece. Hey, happy birthday to you, DK Lady. DKR, happy birthday to you. No, you got an hour.
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2: 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They reached the quarterfinals in 2010. And Luis Suarez handball away from the semifinals. Now they want more. Dangerman, Mohamed Kudus. Big game energy.
3: Still Kudus! That is an exceptional way to get his first goal.
2: England, Croatia, Panama. The Black Stars are ready to shine.
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8: Lelo, we are on air. 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
8: Wow, tata mo phone number wenga. 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
9: Oh, so
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3: 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Naki msebenzi, naki me worker. Ngiyasebenza, nginaliwe contract paper. 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

7th Avenue, Jonathan Butler, Radio 2000, our music, your memories. Well, there it is. The Tuesday edition of the world's most delicious night radio show is Dan Mutomudim. And to you, seriously, thank you. Relevo kakulu kulu kamata watsiba, swanga kakulu kulu siyabulela nangamso, mekhsibu kua sante sane nkomo sinene, relevo kamata baya dangi wara. Home na khane relevo kamaita basa, zikomo kwambili. Well, he's here. He's fired up. I've motivated him. My good friend Bumbo Johnson will take care of you. Midnight at 3 on the Midnight Paradise. Here's Alex O'Neill feeling sentimental.

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0: 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We look forward to the youth of today. 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

0: The Midnight Paradise on Radio 2000. Our music, you and memories. That is on a brand new day. It is a Wednesday. Good morning to you. Welcome to the show. And this is how we step into the Midnight Paradise with the Daybreaker triple play. Music from boys to men. Beautiful song. It's called The Color of Love, of that great album, Full Circle. As far as After 7, Till You Do Me Right, also played you music from Drew Hill with We're Not Making Love No More. Otherwise, welcome to the show. Lovely to be with you. We're together from now until 3. It's going to be absolutely beautiful, as always. And yeah, it's always beautiful to be in your company, and you know how it feels when you and I spend some time together on the radio and enjoy the best in music. Otherwise, the Iceman returns. That is later on. He's going to bring you the Wednesday edition of Mino Mino Radio Simplified. And of course, it is the most delicious nighttime radio. So make sure that you are part of the show when he returns. It happens. 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He's going to be here later on today. Welcome to the show. Lovely to be with you. It is Addictive Radio. We call it the Midnight Paradise. And you know, it is at this time of the day that you and I come alive.
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0: that is Anita Baker off the album Rhythm of Love. And this is Rhythm of Love, as well as Tracy Spence, Tender Kisses. Also played the music from Trey Lorenz, Someone to Hold. And you and I kicked off the musical foreplay that is on a Wednesday morning with some Tevin Campbell taking you back in time with Tell Me What You Want Me to Do. Only on the Midnight Paradise, it's Radio 2000. Good morning to you. Lovely to be with you. And of course, you can connect with us this morning. Let's find out how you're doing and where you're listening to the show from. And our good friends who are doing what they love doing and what they do best, and that is a working night shift. And I know you're not complaining, because you know that you've got good company, great music as well on Radio 2000. We are definitely going to be with you. That is all morning long. So if you are working night shift with some of your colleagues, do send us your messages on 060-584-2250. You can try as well. Get in touch with us on our socials. That is on the Radio 2000 Facebook page as well as on X. Yeah, let's find out. Are you well this morning? And where are you listening to the show from? Yeah, connect with us and let me know how your night shift is going. And who are you working with this morning? Who are you doing your night shift with? And yeah, do send us your messages and wish your colleagues as well. Perhaps you are in different departments working for the same company, maybe, or perhaps you are in different provinces, or some of your colleagues as well are in another part of the country and working for the same company. So, hey, do send us your messages. Let's find out how you're doing. For those of you who are listening to us from the comfort of your own homes, I'm hoping as well that you are nice and warm this morning, and we'll definitely bring you some beautiful tunes, beautiful music that's going to get you to sing along as well. So send us your messages at 060-584-2250. Coming up shortly, I'll bring you music from Take That, as well as another great classic from Crowded House, as we bring you the Rock Solid Double Play. And we're going to keep it smooth. It's going to be beautiful after this.
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0: It is Radio 2000 that brings you beautiful music every single morning, that is between midnight and 3, as we bring you the Midnight Paradise with Laura Brannigan, and this one is called Cry Wolf. Espresso Jennifer Rush before that with The Power of Love, and we'll be stepping into the second hour of the show, being a Wednesday today, the 3rd of June 2026. And by the way, if you're celebrating your birthday today, let me tell you that you sharing your birthday with a man who would be celebrating his birthday today, but then he passed on in 1999 at the age of 57. So it would be Curtis Mayfield's birthday, and he was known as the gentle genius in the music industry. And I'm sure you would remember, it was back in 1990, there was an accident which took place, and that accident left him paralyzed from neck down. This was after stage lighting equipment fell on him during a live performance, and apparently he was just being introduced onto the stage, and stage lighting equipment fell on him, and it got him paralyzed from the neck down. This was in 1990. Curtis Mayfield, and I'm sure you remember some of the songs, So In Love, and we've played that so many times here on the Midnight Paradise, as well as New World Order. I'm sure you remember that particular album, and many other hits that he has released over the years, including the album, and I think everybody's favorite album, There's No Place Like America Today, which features, of course, that song, So In Love. Passed on at the age of 57. And today as well, it is Rafael Nadal's birthday. 22 Grand Slam single titles, as well as 14 French Open titles. Incredible stuff. He was born on the 3rd of June, 1986. And of course, that makes him, what, 40 years old. So there you go. If you're celebrating your birthday, or you do know someone celebrating their birthdays today, you can as well connect with us on the Midnight Paradise. And if you listen to the Rock Solid Double Play, you must have heard us bringing you the music of the rock band called Stereophonics. And if you haven't heard their music, then tune in tomorrow. I'm going to bring you one of their biggest songs, maybe tomorrow. The lead singer of Stereophonics, Kelly Jones, and I've spoken about this guy so many times, celebrates his birthday today. He turns 52. So check out our Rock Solid Double Play tomorrow. I'm going to bring you music by Stereophonics with Kelly Jones on vocals as the lead singer of the rock band. And another great musician as well, whose songs we continue to play on the show, Live Jennings. You must have heard the song Must Be Nice. I think we played it sometime last week. Celebrates his birthday today as well. And he was born on the 3rd of June, 1978. So there you go. Happy birthday to you, and many happy returns. If you are celebrating your birthday today, do get in touch with us. Just like Brad Joe Zelan, who's part of the show. He says, I'm working night shift, and I am at Stone Ridge in Raslow. Says, enjoying the music. Good morning to you. It's a Wednesday. Lovely to be with you, Brad Joe. Thank you so much for the love. We appreciate that. And then there's another message. This one from Eric. Says, I'm listening to the show with Zweli and Zoliso. Cruising nicely with your music. Beautiful music that you are playing. And we are enjoying the company of Radio 2000. I appreciate that. Thank you so much, Eric. Smart G. By the way, Smart G is a tracker. Says, I'm driving from Thaba Zimbi to Stillport Mine. And by the way, Stillport Mine is in the Skukuni District Municipality. And says, I'm enjoying the music, drive safely, and keep doing what you do best, and let's get the job done. Thank you so much, Smart G. But I know that Smart G is not your real name. So what is your real name, Smart G? Would love to know that from you. Get in touch. Tell me. Smart G. I like it, though. Smart G. Thank you so much, Smart G, for getting in touch. And enjoy your drive as you drive to Stillport Mine. As far as Theo Mazibuko, listening to us from Hilton, and he says, good morning to you, Mr. Johnson. I'm right here. And, of course, enjoying the show with Mr. K. Gumede. Beautiful music, as always. Appreciate that. And speaking of beautiful music, we've got plenty more of that coming up shortly. We'll bring you music from Bruce Hornsby, as well as a classic from Michael McDonald on the way, a touch of Zucchero as well. Enjoy. Good morning.
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1: 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From R&B to hip hop, soul and jazz. Music as you like it. This is Radio 2000. Our music,

It is such a beautiful song. This one from Michael Bolton with Said I Loved You, But I Lied. Why would you do that? Hey, why would you lie? Hey, just be honest and say, hey, listen, I don't think I am feeling the way you feel. So this is not going to work. Eh? Yeah. So let me walk away from this and try something somewhere else, you know? Yeah. Instead of just lying and wasting somebody else's time. Espresso music from Michael McDonald before that with Take It to Heart. And by the way, Michael McDonald started off as a backing vocalist for Steely Dan. And then you and I would know that he rose to fame as the lead singer of the Doobie Brothers. But of course, he also provided backing vocals for amazing groups like Toto, as well as Christopher Cross. He's an amazing musician, this, I must tell you. And he's got so much soul in him. Michael McDonald, and we plead you Take It to Heart. You and I kicked off the second hour of the Midnight Paradise with music from Bruce Hornsby and The Range. Love that song. Is called The Show Goes On, and I'm sure you would know that the show continues until 3 this morning. Espresso, the Pillow Talk session on the way. I'm looking forward to that, so make sure that you're part of the show when it all happens. Otherwise, continue. And in this hour, you know that we get interactive with you, and I seek to know exactly where you're listening to the show from. And for those of you as well who are doing your night shift, so this is your hour where you send us your messages on 060-584-2250. And for those of you as well who are driving this morning, wherever you might be driving to, please be safe on those roads and make sure that you look after yourselves, drive safely, and of course arrive safe and sound at your destination. The big question is, where are you driving to? I'm sure you would like to share with us as well and let us know exactly how far you are, especially those of you as well who are tracking our good friends who are always with us on Radio 2000, and you are tracking from one big city to another big city, from province to province, and making sure that you get the job done.

0: and the goods are delivered as well. And of course, you work so hard. And I've always said that you inspire me, your determination, your commitment, your dedication. There is no way in which I would not be inspired. And I know many of our friends who are tracking at this time of the morning, the likes of Mr. Sam Ribombo, I know, is on the road. Yes, but I say, how can I forget our good friend, Mr. Sipho Mahlangu, also tracking? And you know that when he sends a message, he will be telling you that he's on his way to Cape Town, or he's driving from Cape Town back to Joburg, traveling the length and breadth of the country. So be safe on those roads. And thank you so much as well for joining us this morning. Those of you as well in the e-hailing space, in the e-hailing business, how is it going? Thank you so much as well for joining us this morning. And you always continue tuning into the Midnight Paradise. I appreciate that. And you listen to the show with your clients or your passengers or your customers in that car, and you get to introduce them as well to Radio 2000. We appreciate that. Let's take a break and return. More music continues as I bring you 20 minutes of the homebrew feature. You're going to love it. Music from Jonathan Butler. As far as a classic, back to the 90s, Mark Alex, Zonke and Jazil Brothers on the way. Dumela.
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0: Radio 2000, the best of music, and of course we bring you proudly South African music. Just love it here. Absolutely beautiful. Jazil Brothers, Xayindibiza. Espresso music from Zonke, and we played you Viva, the legend. Also I had music from Jonathan Butler. Espresso classic back to the 90s, Mark Alex with My Life, My Love, My Everything. 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
8: Senegal, the Lions of Taranga. 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